has occurred at 3:52 p.m. The normal high is 95. The record high is 104 degrees, which was set in 2009. Today's low temperature of 73 degrees occurred at 3:26 a.m. The normal low is 73. The record low is 63 degrees, which was last set in 2013. No precipitation fell today. Sunset tonight is at 8:36 p.m. Sunrise tomorrow is at 6:34 a.m. The Austin Camp Mabry Climate Summary for this evening, as of 5 p.m., July 2, 2026. Today's high temperature of 97 degrees occurred at 2:44 p.m. The normal high is 95. The record high is 104 degrees, which was set in 2009. Today's low temperature of 76 degrees occurred at 5:56 a.m. The normal low is 74. The record low is 57 degrees, which was set in 1924. No precipitation fell today. Sunset tonight is at 8:37 p.m. Sunrise tomorrow is at 6:33 a.m. The Tropical Weather Outlook. For the North Atlantic, Caribbean Sea, and the Gulf of America, tropical cyclone formation is not expected during the next 7 days. 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The current time is 7:04 p.m. Central Daylight Time. The Austin NOAA Weather Radio Roundup, at 6 p.m. at Austin Bergstrom International, it was mostly sunny. The temperature was 95, the dew point 66, the relative humidity was 38%, producing a heat index of 98, the wind south at 8 miles an hour, and the pressure was 29.94 inches and falling. At Camp Mabry, it was mostly sunny. The temperature was 95, the dew point 67, the relative humidity was 39%, producing a heat index of 99, the wind variable at 6 miles an hour, and the pressure was 29.96 inches and falling. The report from Pflugerville was not available. Taylor, mostly sunny, 95. Lago Vista, mostly sunny, 91. At Georgetown, temperature was 94 degrees. San Marcos, mostly sunny, 94. Burnett, mostly sunny, 93. Junction, mostly sunny, 94. San Antonio, mostly sunny, 93. Corpus Christi, mostly sunny, 90. Houston, mostly sunny, 90. Once again at Austin Bergstrom, it was 95, and at Camp Mabry, it was 95. Elsewhere across the state, College Station, partly sunny, 91. Amarillo, mostly sunny, 91. Abilene, light rain was falling, 97. Dallas, Fort Worth, mostly sunny, 94. Your weather synopsis for South Central Texas. Hot and dry conditions will continue through Independence Day. High temperatures are forecast in the 90s each afternoon, with a few locations reaching into the triple digits this weekend. Lows stay steady in the 70s. Heat index values will also remain elevated, with some locations reaching into the 100 to 105 degree range during the afternoons. A weak disturbance could bring a low chance of showers and thunderstorms into the region Sunday and Monday. Your local forecast. Tonight, mostly clear. Lows in the mid-70s. South winds 5 to 10 miles per hour. Friday, partly cloudy in the morning, then becoming mostly sunny. Highs in the mid-90s. South winds 5 to 10 miles per hour. Friday night, mostly clear. Lows in the mid-70s. South winds 5 to 10 miles per hour with gusts up to 20 miles per hour. Independence Day, partly cloudy in the morning, then becoming mostly sunny. Highs in the upper 90s. South winds 5 to 10 miles per hour. Saturday night, mostly clear in the evening, then becoming partly cloudy. Lows in the mid-70s. South winds 5 to 10 miles per hour. Sunday, partly

The record high is 104 degrees, which was set in 2009. Today's low temperature of 73 degrees occurred at 3:26 a.m. The normal low is 73. The record low is 63 degrees, which was last set in 2013. No precipitation fell today. Sunset tonight is at 8:36 p.m. Sunrise tomorrow is at 6:34 a.m. The Austin Camp Mabry Climate Summary for this evening, as of 5 p.m., July 2, 2026. Today's high temperature of 97 degrees occurred at 2:44 p.m. The normal high is 95. The record high is 104 degrees, which was set in 2009. Today's low temperature of 76 degrees occurred at 5:56 a.m. The normal low is 74. The record low is 57 degrees, which was set in 1924. No precipitation fell today. Sunset tonight is at 8:37 p.m. Sunrise tomorrow is at 6:33 a.m. You're listening to NOAA Weather Radio, station WXK27, in Austin, Texas, broadcasting on a frequency of 162.4 megahertz, originating from the Austin-San Antonio National Weather Service Forecast Office. The current time is 7:10 p.m. Central Daylight Time. Your weather synopsis for South Central Texas. Hot and dry conditions will continue through Independence Day. High temperatures are forecast in the 90s each afternoon, with a few locations reaching into the triple digits this weekend. Lows stay steady in the 70s. Heat index values will also remain elevated, with some locations reaching into the 100 to 105 degree range during the afternoons. A weak disturbance could bring a low chance of showers and thunderstorms into the region Sunday and Monday. Your local forecast. Tonight, mostly clear. Lows in the mid-70s. South winds 5 to 10 miles per hour. Friday, partly cloudy in the morning, then becoming mostly sunny. Highs in the mid-90s. South winds 5 to 10 miles per hour. Friday night, mostly clear. Lows in the mid-70s. South winds 5 to 10 miles per hour with gusts up to 20 miles per hour. Independence Day, partly cloudy in the morning, then becoming mostly sunny. Highs in the upper 90s. South winds 5 to 10 miles per hour. Saturday night, mostly clear in the evening, then becoming partly cloudy. Lows in the mid-70s. South winds 5 to 10 miles per hour. Sunday, partly cloudy. Highs in the upper 90s. Sunday night, mostly clear with a slight chance of showers and thunderstorms in the evening, then partly cloudy after midnight. Lows in the mid-70s. Monday and Monday night, partly cloudy. Highs in the mid-90s. Lows in the mid-70s. Tuesday through Thursday, mostly clear. Highs in the upper 90s. Lows in the upper 70s. Highest heat index readings up to 105. The Austin Bergstrom Climate Summary for this evening, as of 5 p.m., July 2, 2026. Today's high temperature of 96 degrees occurred at 3:52 p.m. The normal high is 95. The record high is 104 degrees, which was set in 2009. Today's low temperature of 73 degrees occurred at 3:26 a.m. The normal low is 73. The record low is 63 degrees, which was last set in 2013. No precipitation fell today. Sunset tonight is at 8:36 p.m. Sunrise tomorrow is at 6:34 a.m. The Austin Camp Mabry Climate Summary for this evening, as of 5 p.m., July 2, 2026. Today's high temperature of 97 degrees occurred at 2:44 p.m. The normal high is 95. The record high is 104 degrees, which was set in 2009. Today's low temperature of 76 degrees occurred at 5:56 a.m. The normal low is 74. The record low is 57 degrees, which was set in 1924.

No precipitation fell today. Sunset tonight is at 8:37 p.m. Sunrise tomorrow is at 6:33 a.m. You are listening to NOAA Weather Radio, station WXK27, in Austin, Texas, broadcasting on a frequency of 162.4 megahertz, originating from the Austin-San Antonio National Weather Service Forecast Office. The current time is 7:14 p.m. Central Daylight Time. The Austin NOAA Weather Radio Roundup. At 7 p.m. at Austin Bergstrom International, it was partly sunny. The temperature was 87, the dew point 69, the relative humidity was 54%, producing a heat index of 91, the wind east at 10 miles an hour, and the pressure was 29.94 inches and steady. At Camp Mabry, temperature was 89 degrees. The report from Pflugerville was not available. Taylor, partly sunny, 88. Lago Vista, mostly sunny, 91. Georgetown, mostly sunny, 94. San Marcos, mostly sunny, 94. Burnett, sunny, 92. Junction, sunny, 93. San Antonio, mostly sunny, 92. Corpus Christi, mostly sunny, 89. Houston, mostly sunny, 90. Once again at Austin Bergstrom, it was 87, and at Camp Mabry, it was 89. Elsewhere across the state, College Station, partly sunny, 87. Amarillo, mostly sunny, 88. Abilene, light rain was falling, 95. Dallas-Fort Worth, mostly sunny, 94. Your weather synopsis for South Central Texas. Hot and dry conditions will continue through Independence Day. High temperatures are forecast in the 90s each afternoon, with a few locations reaching into the triple digits this weekend. Lows stay steady in the 70s. Heat index values will also remain elevated, with some locations reaching into the 100 to 105 degree range during the afternoons. A weak disturbance could bring a low chance of showers and thunderstorms into the region Sunday and Monday. Your local forecast. Tonight, mostly clear. Lows in the mid-70s. South winds 5 to 10 miles per hour. Friday, partly cloudy in the morning, then becoming mostly sunny. Highs in the mid-90s. South winds 5 to 10 miles per hour. Friday night, mostly clear. Lows in the mid-70s. South winds 5 to 10 miles per hour with gusts up to 20 miles per hour. Independence Day, partly cloudy in the morning, then becoming mostly sunny. Highs in the upper 90s. South winds 5 to 10 miles per hour. Saturday night, mostly clear in the evening, then becoming partly cloudy. Lows in the mid-70s. South winds 5 to 10 miles per hour. Sunday, partly cloudy. Highs in the upper 90s. Sunday night, mostly clear with a slight chance of showers and thunderstorms in the evening, then partly cloudy after midnight. Lows in the mid-70s. Monday and Monday night, partly cloudy. Highs in the mid-90s. Lows in the mid-70s. Tuesday through Thursday, mostly clear. Highs in the upper 90s. Lows in the upper 70s. Highest heat index readings up to 105. The Austin Bergstrom Climate Summary for this evening, as of 5 p.m., July 2, 2026. Today's high temperature of 96 degrees occurred at 3:52 p.m. The normal high is 95. The record high is 104 degrees, which was set in 2009. Today's low temperature of 73 degrees occurred at 3:26 a.m. The normal low is 73. The record low is 63 degrees, which was last set in 2013. No precipitation fell today. Sunset tonight is at 8:36 p.m. Sunrise tomorrow is at 6:34 a.m. The Austin Camp Mabry Climate Summary for this evening, as of 5 p.m., July 2, 2026. Today's high temperature of 97 degrees occurred at 2:44 p.m. The normal high is 95. The record high is 104.

degrees, which was set in 2009. Today's low temperature of 76 degrees occurred at 5:56 a.m. The normal low is 74. The record low is 57 degrees, which was set in 1924. No precipitation fell today. Sunset tonight is at 8:37 p.m. Sunrise tomorrow is at 6:33 a.m. You're listening to NOAA Weather Radio, station WXK27, in Austin, Texas, broadcasting on a frequency of 162.4 megahertz, originating from the Austin-San Antonio National Weather Service Forecast Office. The current time is 7:19 p.m. Central Daylight Time. The Austin NOAA Weather Radio Roundup. At 7 p.m. at Austin Bergstrom International, it was partly sunny. The temperature was 87, the dew point 69, the relative humidity was 54%, producing a heat index of 91, the wind east at 10 miles an hour, and the pressure was 29.94 inches and steady. At Camp Mabry, temperature was 89 degrees. The report from Pflugerville was not available. Taylor, partly sunny, 88. Lago Vista, mostly sunny, 91. Georgetown, mostly sunny, 94. San Marcos, mostly sunny, 94. Burnett, sunny, 92. Junction, sunny, 93. San Antonio, mostly sunny, 92. Corpus Christi, mostly sunny, 89. Houston, mostly sunny, 90. Once again at Austin Bergstrom, it was 87, and at Camp Mabry, it was 89. Elsewhere across the state, College Station, partly sunny, 87. Amarillo, mostly sunny, 88. Abilene, light rain was falling, 95. Dallas, Fort Worth, mostly sunny, 94. Your weather synopsis for South Central Texas. Hot and dry conditions will continue through Independence Day. High temperatures are forecast in the 90s each afternoon, with a few locations reaching into the triple digits this weekend. Lows stay steady in the 70s. Heat index values will also remain elevated, with some locations reaching into the 100 to 105 degree range during the afternoons. A weak disturbance could bring a low chance of showers and thunderstorms into the region Sunday and Monday. Your local forecast. Tonight, mostly clear. Lows in the mid-70s. South winds 5 to 10 miles per hour. Friday, partly cloudy in the morning, then becoming mostly sunny. Highs in the mid-90s. South winds 5 to 10 miles per hour. Friday night, mostly clear. Lows in the mid-70s. South winds 5 to 10 miles per hour with gusts up to 20 miles per hour. Independence Day, partly cloudy in the morning, then becoming mostly sunny. Highs in the upper 90s. South winds 5 to 10 miles per hour. Saturday night, mostly clear in the evening, then becoming partly cloudy. Lows in the mid-70s. South winds 5 to 10 miles per hour. Sunday, partly cloudy. Highs in the upper 90s. Sunday night, mostly clear with a slight chance of showers and thunderstorms in the evening, then partly cloudy after midnight. Lows in the mid-70s. Monday and Monday night, partly cloudy. Highs in the mid-90s. Lows in the mid-70s. Tuesday through Thursday, mostly clear. Highs in the upper 90s. Lows in the upper 70s. Highest heat index readings up to 105. The coastal waters forecast from Baffin Bay to Port Aransas out 20 nautical miles. Tonight, southeast winds 10 to 15 knots, becoming south after midnight. Seas 2 to 3 feet. Wave detail, southeast 3 feet at 5 seconds. A slight chance of showers early this evening. Friday, south winds 5 to 10 knots, becoming southeast 10 to 15 knots in the afternoon. Seas around 2 feet. Wave detail, southeast 2 feet at 5 seconds. A slight chance of showers. Friday night, southeast winds 10 to 15 knots. Seas 2 to 3 feet.

Wave detail, southeast 3 feet at 5 seconds and southeast 1 foot at 8 seconds. Saturday, south winds 5 to 10 knots, becoming southeast 10 to 15 knots in the afternoon. Seas around 2 feet. Wave detail, southeast 2 feet at 5 seconds. Saturday night, southeast winds 10 to 15 knots. Seas 2 to 3 feet. Wave detail, southeast 3 feet at 5 seconds. Sunday, southeast winds around 10 knots. Seas around 2 feet. Wave detail, southeast 2 feet at 5 seconds. Sunday night, southeast winds 10 to 15 knots. Seas 2 to 3 feet. Monday, southeast winds 5 to 10 knots. Seas around 2 feet. Monday night, southeast winds 10 to 15 knots. Seas 2 to 3 feet. Tuesday, southeast winds 10 to 15 knots. Seas 2 to 3 feet. Tuesday night, southeast winds 10 to 15 knots. Seas 2 to 3 feet. The Austin Bergstrom Climate Summary for this evening, as of 5 p.m., July 2, 2026. Today's high temperature of 96 degrees occurred at 3:52 p.m. The normal high is 95. The record high is 104 degrees, which was set in 2009. Today's low temperature of 73 degrees occurred at 3:26 a.m. The normal low is 73. The record low is 63 degrees, which was last set in 2013. No precipitation fell today. Sunset tonight is at 8:36 p.m. Sunrise tomorrow is at 6:34 a.m. The Austin Camp Mabry Climate Summary for this evening, as of 5 p.m., July 2, 2026. Today's high temperature of 97 degrees occurred at 2:44 p.m. The normal high is 95. The record high is 104 degrees, which was set in 2009. Today's low temperature of 76 degrees occurred at 5:56 a.m. The normal low is 74. The record low is 57 degrees, which was set in 1924. No precipitation fell today. Sunset tonight is at 8:37 p.m. Sunrise tomorrow is at 6:33 a.m. You are listening to NOAA Weather Radio, station WXK27, in Austin, Texas, broadcasting on a frequency of 162.4 MHz, originating from the Austin-San Antonio National Weather Service Forecast Office. The current time is 7:26 p.m. Central Daylight Time. The Austin NOAA Weather Radio Roundup. At 7 p.m. at Austin Bergstrom International, it was partly sunny. The temperature was 87, the dew point 69, the relative humidity was 54%, producing a heat index of 91, the wind east at 10 miles an hour, and the pressure was 29.94 inches and steady. At Camp Mabry, temperature was 89 degrees. The report from Pflugerville was not available. Taylor, partly sunny, 88. Lago Vista, mostly sunny, 91. Georgetown, mostly sunny, 94. San Marcos, mostly sunny, 94. Burnett, sunny, 92. Junction, sunny, 93. San Antonio, mostly sunny, 92. Corpus Christi, mostly sunny, 89. Houston, mostly sunny, 90. Once again at Austin Bergstrom, it was 87, and at Camp Mabry, it was 89. Elsewhere across the state, College Station, partly sunny, 87. Amarillo, mostly sunny, 88. Abilene, light rain was falling, 95. Dallas, Fort Worth, mostly sunny, 94. Your weather synopsis for South Central Texas. Hot and dry conditions will continue through Independence Day. High temperatures are forecast in the 90s each afternoon, with a few locations reaching into the triple digits this weekend. Lows stay steady in the 70s. Heat index values will also remain elevated, with some locations reaching into the 100 to 105 degree range during the afternoons. A weak disturbance could bring a low chance of showers and thunderstorms into the region Sunday and Monday.

Your local forecast. Tonight, mostly clear. Lows in the mid-70s. South winds 5 to 10 miles per hour. Friday, partly cloudy in the morning, then becoming mostly sunny. Highs in the mid-90s. South winds 5 to 10 miles per hour. Friday night, mostly clear. Lows in the mid-70s. South winds 5 to 10 miles per hour with gusts up to 20 miles per hour. Independence Day, partly cloudy in the morning, then becoming mostly sunny. Highs in the upper 90s. South winds 5 to 10 miles per hour. Saturday night, mostly clear in the evening, then becoming partly cloudy. Lows in the mid-70s. South winds 5 to 10 miles per hour. Sunday, partly cloudy. Highs in the upper 90s. Sunday night, mostly clear with a slight chance of showers and thunderstorms in the evening, then partly cloudy after midnight. Lows in the mid-70s. Monday and Monday night, partly cloudy. Highs in the mid-90s. Lows in the mid-70s. Tuesday through Thursday, mostly clear. Highs in the upper 90s. Lows in the upper 70s. Highest heat index readings up to 105. The Austin Bergstrom climate summary for this evening, as of 5 p.m., July 2, 2026. Today's high temperature of 96 degrees occurred at 3:52 p.m. The normal high is 95. The record high is 104 degrees, which was set in 2009. Today's low temperature of 73 degrees occurred at 3:26 a.m. The normal low is 73. The record low is 63 degrees, which was last set in 2013. No precipitation fell today. Sunset tonight is at 8:36 p.m. Sunrise tomorrow is at 6:34 a.m. The Austin Camp Mabry climate summary for this evening, as of 5 p.m., July 2, 2026. Today's high temperature of 97 degrees occurred at 2:44 p.m. The normal high is 95. The record high is 104 degrees, which was set in 2009. Today's low temperature of 76 degrees occurred at 5:56 a.m. The normal low is 74. The record low is 57 degrees, which was set in 1924. No precipitation fell today. Sunset tonight is at 8:37 p.m. Sunrise tomorrow is at 6:33 a.m. You're listening to NOAA Weather Radio, station WXK27. 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The current time is 7:32 p.m. Central Daylight Time. The Austin NOAA Weather Radio Roundup, at 7 p.m. at Austin Bergstrom International, it was partly sunny. The temperature was 87, the dew point 69, the relative humidity was 54%, producing a heat index of 91, the wind east at 10 miles an hour, and the pressure was 29.94 inches and steady. At Camp Mabry, temperature was 89 degrees. The report from Pflugerville was not available. Taylor, partly sunny, 88. Lago Vista, mostly sunny, 91. Georgetown, mostly sunny, 94. San Marcos, mostly sunny, 94. Burnett, sunny, 92. Junction, sunny, 93. San Antonio, mostly sunny, 92. Corpus Christi, mostly sunny, 89. Houston, mostly sunny, 90. Once again at Austin Bergstrom, it was 87, and at Camp Mabry, it was 89. Elsewhere across the state, College Station, partly sunny, 87. Amarillo, mostly sunny, 88. Abilene, and at Camp Mabry, it was 89. Elsewhere across the state, College Station, partly sunny, 87. Amarillo, mostly sunny, 88. Abilene, light rain was falling, 95. Dallas, Fort Worth, mostly sunny, 94. Your weather synopsis for South Central Texas. Hot and dry conditions will continue through

Independence Day. High temperatures are forecast in the 90s each afternoon, with a few locations reaching into the triple digits this weekend. Lows stay steady in the 70s. Heat index values will also remain elevated, with some locations reaching into the 100 to 105 degree range during the afternoons. A weak disturbance could bring a low chance of showers and thunderstorms into the region Sunday and Monday. Your local forecast. Tonight, mostly clear. Lows in the mid-70s. South winds 5 to 10 miles per hour. Friday, partly cloudy in the morning, then becoming mostly sunny. Highs in the mid-90s. South winds 5 to 10 miles per hour. Friday night, mostly clear. Lows in the mid-70s. South winds 5 to 10 miles per hour with gusts up to 20 miles per hour. Independence Day, partly cloudy in the morning, then becoming mostly sunny. Highs in the upper 90s. South winds 5 to 10 miles per hour. Saturday night, mostly clear in the evening, then becoming partly cloudy. Lows in the mid-70s. South winds 5 to 10 miles per hour. Sunday, partly cloudy. Highs in the upper 90s. Sunday night, mostly clear with a slight chance of showers and thunderstorms in the evening, then partly cloudy after midnight. Lows in the mid-70s. Monday and Monday night, partly cloudy. Highs in the mid-90s. Lows in the mid-70s. Tuesday through Thursday, mostly clear. Highs in the upper 90s. Lows in the upper 70s. Highest heat index readings up to 105. The Tropical Weather Outlook. For the North Atlantic, Caribbean Sea, and the Gulf of America, tropical cyclone formation is not expected during the next 7 days. The Austin Bergstrom Climate Summary for this evening, as of 5 p.m., July 2, 2026. Today's high temperature of 96 degrees occurred at 3:52 p.m. The normal high is 95. The record high is 104 degrees, which was set in 2009. Today's low temperature of 73 degrees occurred at 3:26 a.m. The normal low is 73. The record low is 63 degrees, which was last set in 2013. No precipitation fell today. Sunset tonight is at 8:36 p.m. Sunrise tomorrow is at 6:34 a.m. The Austin Camp Mabry Climate Summary for this evening, as of 5 p.m., July 2, 2026. Today's high temperature of 97 degrees occurred at 2:44 p.m. The normal high is 95. The record high is 104 degrees, which was set in 2009. Today's low temperature of 76 degrees occurred at 5:56 a.m. The normal low is 74. The record low is 57 degrees, which was set in 1924. No precipitation fell today. Sunset tonight is at 8:37 p.m. Sunrise tomorrow is at 6:33 a.m. You're listening to NOAA Weather Radio, station WXK27, in Austin, Texas, broadcasting on a frequency of 162.4 MHz, originating from the Austin-San Antonio National Weather Service Forecast Office. The current time is 7:37 p.m. Central Daylight Time. The Austin NOAA Weather Radio Roundup. At 7 p.m. at Austin Bergstrom International, it was partly sunny. The temperature was 87, the dew point 69, the relative humidity was 54%, producing a heat index of 91, the wind east at 10 miles an hour, and the pressure was 29.94 inches and steady. At Camp Mabry, temperature was 89 degrees. The report from Pflugerville was not available. Taylor, partly sunny 88. Lago Vista, mostly sunny 91. Georgetown, mostly sunny 94. San Marcos, mostly sunny 94. Burnett, sunny 92. Junction, sunny 93. San Antonio, mostly sunny 92. Corpus Christi, mostly sunny 89.
Houston mostly sunny 90. Once again at Austin Bergstrom it was 87, and at Camp Mabry it was 89. Elsewhere across the state, College Station partly sunny 87. Amarillo mostly sunny 88. Abilene light rain was falling 95. Dallas-Fort Worth mostly sunny 94. Your weather synopsis for South Central Texas. Hot and dry conditions will continue through Independence Day. High temperatures are forecast in the 90s each afternoon, with a few locations reaching into the triple digits this weekend. Lows stay steady in the 70s. Heat index values will also remain elevated, with some locations reaching into the 100 to 105 degree range during the afternoons. A weak disturbance could bring a low chance of showers and thunderstorms into the region Sunday and Monday. Your local forecast. Tonight, mostly clear. Lows in the mid-70s. South winds 5 to 10 miles per hour. Friday, partly cloudy in the morning, then becoming mostly sunny. Highs in the mid-90s. South winds 5 to 10 miles per hour. Friday night, mostly clear. Lows in the mid-70s. South winds 5 to 10 miles per hour with gusts up to 20 miles per hour. Independence Day, partly cloudy in the morning, then becoming mostly sunny. Highs in the upper 90s. South winds 5 to 10 miles per hour. Saturday night, mostly clear in the evening, then becoming partly cloudy. Lows in the mid-70s. South winds 5 to 10 miles per hour. Sunday, partly cloudy. Highs in the upper 90s. Sunday night, mostly clear with a slight chance of showers and thunderstorms in the evening, then partly cloudy after midnight. Lows in the mid-70s. Monday and Monday night, partly cloudy. Highs in the mid-90s. Lows in the mid-70s. Tuesday through Thursday, mostly clear. Highs in the upper 90s. Lows in the upper 70s. Highest heat index readings up to 105. The Austin Bergstrom Climate Summary for this evening, as of 5 p.m., July 2, 2026. Today's high temperature of 96 degrees occurred at 3:52 p.m. The normal high is 95. The record high is 104 degrees, which was set in 2009. Today's low temperature of 73 degrees occurred at 3:26 a.m. The normal low is 73. The record low is 63 degrees, which was last set in 2013. No precipitation fell today. Sunset tonight is at 8:36 p.m. Sunrise tomorrow is at 6:34 a.m. The Austin Camp Mabry Climate Summary for this evening, as of 5 p.m., July 2, 2026. Today's high temperature of 97 degrees occurred at 2:44 p.m. The normal high is 95. The record high is 104 degrees, which was set in 2009. Today's low temperature of 76 degrees occurred at 5:56 a.m. The normal low is 74. The record low is 57 degrees, which was set in 1924. No precipitation fell today. Sunset tonight is at 8:37 p.m. Sunrise tomorrow is at 6:33 a.m. You're listening to NOAA Weather Radio, station WXK27. 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The current time is 7:42 p.m. Central Daylight Time. The Austin NOAA Weather Radio Roundup, at 7 p.m. at Austin Bergstrom International, it was partly sunny. The temperature was 87, the dew point 69, the relative humidity was 54%, producing a heat index of 91, the wind east at 10 miles an hour, and the pressure was 29.94 inches and steady. At Camp Mabry, temperature was 89 degrees. The report from Pflugerville was not available. Taylor partly sunny 88. Lago Vista mostly sunny 91.
Georgetown mostly sunny 94.

Marcos, mostly sunny, 94. Bernard, sunny, 92. Junction, sunny, 93. San Antonio, mostly sunny, 92. Corpus Christi, mostly sunny, 89. Houston, mostly sunny, 90. Once again at Austin Bergstrom, it was 87, and at Camp Mabry, it was 89. Elsewhere across the state, College Station, partly sunny, 87. Amarillo, mostly sunny, 88. Abilene, light rain was falling, 95. Dallas, Fort Worth, mostly sunny, 94. Your weather synopsis for South Central Texas. Hot and dry conditions will continue through Independence Day. High temperatures are forecast in the 90s each afternoon, with a few locations reaching into the triple digits this weekend. Lows stay steady in the 70s. Heat index values will also remain elevated, with some locations reaching into the 100 to 105 degree range during the afternoons. A weak disturbance could bring a low chance of showers and thunderstorms into the region Sunday and Monday. Your local forecast. Tonight, mostly clear. Lows in the mid-70s. South winds 5 to 10 miles per hour. Friday, partly cloudy in the morning, then becoming mostly sunny. Highs in the mid-90s. South winds 5 to 10 miles per hour. Friday night, mostly clear. Lows in the mid-70s. South winds 5 to 10 miles per hour with gusts up to 20 miles per hour. Independence Day, partly cloudy in the morning, then becoming mostly sunny. Highs in the upper 90s. South winds 5 to 10 miles per hour. Saturday night, mostly clear in the evening, then becoming partly cloudy. Lows in the mid-70s. South winds 5 to 10 miles per hour. Sunday, partly cloudy. Highs in the upper 90s. Sunday night, mostly clear with a slight chance of showers and thunderstorms in the evening, then partly cloudy after midnight. Lows in the mid-70s. Monday and Monday night, partly cloudy. Highs in the mid-90s. Lows in the mid-70s. Tuesday through Thursday, mostly clear. Highs in the upper 90s. Lows in the upper 70s. Highest heat index readings up to 105. The Austin Bergstrom climate summary for this evening, as of 5 p.m., July 2, 2026. Today's high temperature of 96 degrees occurred at 3:52 p.m. The normal high is 95. The record high is 104 degrees, which was set in 2009. Today's low temperature of 73 degrees occurred at 3:26 a.m. The normal low is 73. The record low is 63 degrees, which was last set in 2013. No precipitation fell today. Sunset tonight is at 8:36 p.m. Sunrise tomorrow is at 6:34 a.m. The Austin Camp Mabry climate summary for this evening, as of 5 p.m., July 2, 2026. Today's high temperature of 97 degrees occurred at 2:44 p.m. The normal high is 95. The record high is 104 degrees, which was set in 2009. Today's low temperature of 76 degrees occurred at 5:56 a.m. The normal low is 74. The record low is 57 degrees, which was set in 1924. No precipitation fell today. Sunset tonight is at 8:37 p.m. Sunrise tomorrow is at 6:33 a.m. You are listening to NOAA Weather Radio, station WXK27, in Austin, Texas, broadcasting on a frequency of 162.4 megahertz, originating from the Austin-San Antonio National Weather Service Forecast Office. The current time is 7:48 p.m. Central Daylight Time. The Austin NOAA Weather Radio Roundup. At 7 p.m. at Austin Bergstrom International, it was partly sunny. The temperature was 87, the dew point 69, the relative humidity was 54%, producing a heat index of 91, the wind east at 10 miles an hour, and the pressure was 29.94 inches and steady. At Camp Mabry,

temperature was 89 degrees. The report from Pflugerville was not available. Taylor, partly sunny, 88. Lago Vista, mostly sunny, 91. Georgetown, mostly sunny, 94. San Marcos, mostly sunny, 94. Burnett, sunny, 92. Junction, sunny, 93. San Antonio, mostly sunny, 92. Corpus Christi, mostly sunny, 89. Houston, mostly sunny, 90. Once again at Austin Bergstrom, it was 87, and at Camp Mabry, it was 89. Elsewhere across the state, College Station, partly sunny, 87. Amarillo, mostly sunny, 88. Abilene, light rain was falling, 95. Dallas, Fort Worth, mostly sunny, 94. Your weather synopsis for South Central Texas. Hot and dry conditions will continue through Independence Day. High temperatures are forecast in the 90s each afternoon, with a few locations reaching into the triple digits this weekend. Lows stay steady in the 70s. Heat index values will also remain elevated, with some locations reaching into the 100 to 105 degree range during the afternoons. A weak disturbance could bring a low chance of showers and thunderstorms into the region Sunday and Monday. Your local forecast. Tonight, mostly clear. Lows in the mid-70s. South winds 5 to 10 miles per hour. Friday, partly cloudy in the morning, then becoming mostly sunny. Highs in the mid-90s. South winds 5 to 10 miles per hour. Friday night, mostly clear. Lows in the mid-70s. South winds 5 to 10 miles per hour with gusts up to 20 miles per hour. Independence Day, partly cloudy in the morning, then becoming mostly sunny. Highs in the upper 90s. South winds 5 to 10 miles per hour. Saturday night, mostly clear in the evening, then becoming partly cloudy. Lows in the mid-70s. South winds 5 to 10 miles per hour. Sunday, partly cloudy. Highs in the upper 90s. Sunday night, mostly clear with a slight chance of showers and thunderstorms in the evening, then partly cloudy after midnight. Lows in the mid-70s. Monday and Monday night, partly cloudy. Highs in the mid-90s. Lows in the mid-70s. Tuesday through Thursday, mostly clear. Highs in the upper 90s. Lows in the upper 70s. Highest heat index readings up to 105. The Austin Bergstrom climate summary for this evening, as of 5 p.m., July 2, 2026. Today's high temperature of 96 degrees occurred at 3:52 p.m. The normal high is 95. The record high is 104 degrees, which was set in 2009. Today's low temperature of 73 degrees occurred at 3:26 a.m. The normal low is 73. The record low is 63 degrees, which was last set in 2013. No precipitation fell today. Sunset tonight is at 8:36 p.m. Sunrise tomorrow is at 6:34 a.m. The Austin Camp Mabry climate summary for this evening, as of 5 p.m., July 2, 2026. Today's high temperature of 97 degrees occurred at 2:44 p.m. The normal high is 95. The record high is 104 degrees, which was set in 2009. Today's low temperature of 76 degrees occurred at 5:56 a.m. The normal low is 74. The record low is 57 degrees, which was set in 1924. No precipitation fell today. Sunset tonight is at 8:37 p.m. Sunrise tomorrow is at 6:33 a.m. The coastal waters forecast from Baffin Bay to Port Aransas out 20 nautical miles. Tonight, southeast winds 10 to 15 knots, becoming south after midnight. Seas 2 to 3 feet. Wave detail, southeast 3 feet at 5 seconds. A slight chance of showers early this evening. Friday, south winds 5 to 10 knots, becoming southeast 10 to 15 knots in the afternoon. Seas around 2 feet.

Wave detail, southeast 2 feet at 5 seconds. A slight chance of showers. Friday night, southeast winds 10 to 15 knots. Seas 2 to 3 feet. Wave detail, southeast 3 feet at 5 seconds and southeast 1 foot at 8 seconds. Saturday, south winds 5 to 10 knots, becoming southeast 10 to 15 knots in the afternoon. Seas around 2 feet. Wave detail, southeast 2 feet at 5 seconds. Saturday night, southeast winds 10 to 15 knots. Seas 2 to 3 feet. Wave detail, southeast 3 feet at 5 seconds. Sunday, southeast winds around 10 knots. Seas around 2 feet. Wave detail, southeast 2 feet at 5 seconds. Sunday night, southeast winds 10 to 15 knots. Seas 2 to 3 feet. Monday, southeast winds 5 to 10 knots. Seas around 2 feet. Monday night, southeast winds 10 to 15 knots. Seas 2 to 3 feet. Tuesday, southeast winds 10 to 15 knots. Seas 2 to 3 feet. Tuesday night, southeast winds 10 to 15 knots. Seas 2 to 3 feet. 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The current time is 7:55 p.m. Central Daylight Time. The Austin NOAA Weather Radio Roundup. At 7 p.m. at Austin Bergstrom International, it was partly sunny. The temperature was 87, the dew point 69, the relative humidity was 54%, producing a heat index of 91, the wind east at 10 miles an hour, and the pressure was 29.94 inches and steady. At Camp Mabry, temperature was 89 degrees. The report from Pflugerville was not available. Taylor, partly sunny, 88. Lago Vista, mostly sunny, 91. Georgetown, mostly sunny, 94. San Marcos, mostly sunny, 94. Burnett, sunny, 92. Junction, sunny, 93. San Antonio, mostly sunny, 92. Corpus Christi, mostly sunny, 89. Houston, mostly sunny, 90. Once again at Austin Bergstrom, it was 87, and at Camp Mabry, it was 89. Elsewhere across the state, College Station, partly sunny, 87. Amarillo, mostly sunny, 88. Abilene, light rain was falling, 95. Dallas-Fort Worth, mostly sunny, 94. Your weather synopsis for South Central Texas. Hot and dry conditions will continue through Independence Day. High temperatures are forecast in the 90s each afternoon, with a few locations reaching into the triple digits this weekend. Lows stay steady in the 70s. Heat index values will also remain elevated, with some locations reaching into the 100 to 105 degree range during the afternoons. A weak disturbance could bring a low chance of showers and thunderstorms into the region Sunday and Monday. Your local forecast. Tonight, mostly clear. Lows in the mid-70s. South winds 5 to 10 miles per hour. Friday, partly cloudy in the morning, then becoming mostly sunny. Highs in the mid-90s. South winds 5 to 10 miles per hour. Friday night, mostly clear. Lows in the mid-70s. South winds 5 to 10 miles per hour with gusts up to 20 miles per hour. Independence Day, partly cloudy in the morning, then becoming mostly sunny. Highs in the upper 90s. South winds 5 to 10 miles per hour. Saturday night, mostly clear in the evening, then becoming partly cloudy. Lows in the mid-70s. South winds 5 to 10 miles per hour. Sunday, partly cloudy. Highs in the upper 90s. Sunday night, mostly clear with a slight chance of showers and thunderstorms in the evening, then partly cloudy after midnight. Lows in the mid-70s. Monday and Monday night, partly cloudy.
highs in the mid-90s, lows in the mid-70s. Tuesday through Thursday, mostly clear. Highs in the upper 90s. Lows in the upper 70s. Highest heat index readings up to 105. The Austin Bergstrom Climate Summary for this evening, as of 5 p.m., July 2, 2026. Today's high temperature of 96 degrees occurred at 3:52 p.m. The normal high is 95. The record high is 104 degrees, which was set in 2009. Today's low temperature of 73 degrees occurred at 3:26 a.m. The normal low is 73. The record low is 63 degrees, which was last set in 2013. No precipitation fell today. Sunset tonight is at 8:36 p.m. Sunrise tomorrow is at 6:34 a.m. The Austin Camp Mabry Climate Summary for this evening, as of 5 p.m., July 2, 2026. Today's high temperature of 97 degrees occurred at 2:44 p.m. The normal high is 95. The record high is 104 degrees, which was set in 2009. Today's low temperature of 76 degrees occurred at 5:56 a.m. The normal low is 74. The record low is 57 degrees, which was set in 1924. No precipitation fell today. Sunset tonight is at 8:37 p.m. Sunrise tomorrow is at 6:33 a.m. You're listening to NOAA Weather Radio, station WXK27, in Austin, Texas, broadcasting on a frequency of 162.4 megahertz, originating from the Austin-San Antonio National Weather Service Forecast Office. The current time is 8 p.m. Central Daylight Time. The Austin, NOAA Weather Radio Roundup. At 7 p.m. at Austin Bergstrom International, it was partly sunny. The temperature was 87, the dew point 69, the relative humidity was 54%, producing a heat index of 91, the wind east at 10 miles an hour, and the pressure was 29.94 inches and steady. At Camp Mabry, temperature was 89 degrees. The report from Pflugerville was not available. Taylor, partly sunny, 88. Lago Vista, mostly sunny, 91. Georgetown, mostly sunny, 94. San Marcos, mostly sunny, 94. Burnett, sunny, 92. Junction, sunny, 93. San Antonio, mostly sunny, 92. Corpus Christi, mostly sunny, 89. Houston, mostly sunny, 90. Once again at Austin Bergstrom it was 87, and at Camp Mabry it was 89. Elsewhere across the state, College Station partly sunny 87. Amarillo mostly sunny 88. Abilene light rain was falling 95. Dallas-Fort Worth mostly sunny 94. Your weather synopsis for South Central Texas. Hot and dry conditions will continue through Independence Day. High temperatures are forecast in the 90s each afternoon, with a few locations reaching into the triple digits this weekend. Lows stay steady in the 70s. Heat index values will also remain elevated, with some locations reaching into the 100 to 105 degree range during the afternoons. A weak disturbance could bring a low chance of showers and thunderstorms into the region Sunday and Monday. Your local forecast. Tonight, mostly clear. Lows in the mid-70s. South winds 5 to 10 miles per hour. Friday, partly cloudy in the morning, then becoming mostly sunny. Highs in the mid-90s. South winds 5 to 10 miles per hour. Friday night, mostly clear. Lows in the mid-70s. South winds 5 to 10 miles per hour with gusts up to 20 miles per hour. Independence Day, partly cloudy in the morning, then becoming mostly sunny. Highs in the upper 90s. South winds 5 to 10 miles per hour. Saturday night, mostly clear in the evening, then becoming partly cloudy. Lows in the mid-70s. South winds 5 to 10 miles per hour. Sunday, partly cloudy. Highs in

Sunday night, mostly clear with a slight chance of showers and thunderstorms in the evening, then partly cloudy after midnight. Lows in the mid-70s. Monday and Monday night, partly cloudy. Highs in the mid-90s. Lows in the mid-70s. Tuesday through Thursday, mostly clear. Highs in the upper 90s. Lows in the upper 70s. Highest heat index readings up to 105. The Tropical Weather Outlook. For the North Atlantic, Caribbean Sea, and the Gulf of America, tropical cyclone formation is not expected during the next 7 days. The Austin Bergstrom Climate Summary for this evening, as of 5 p.m., July 2, 2026. Today's high temperature of 96 degrees occurred at 3:52 p.m. The normal high is 95. The record high is 104 degrees, which was set in 2009. Today's low temperature of 73 degrees occurred at 3:26 a.m. The normal low is 73. The record low is 63 degrees, which was last set in 2013. No precipitation fell today. Sunset tonight is at 8:36 p.m. Sunrise tomorrow is at 6:34 a.m. The Austin Camp Mabry Climate Summary for this evening, as of 5 p.m., July 2, 2026. Today's high temperature of 97 degrees occurred at 2:44 p.m. The normal high is 95. The record high is 104 degrees, which was set in 2009. Today's low temperature of 76 degrees occurred at 5:56 a.m. The normal low is 74. The record low is 57 degrees, which was set in 1924. No precipitation fell today. Sunset tonight is at 8:37 p.m. Sunrise tomorrow is at 6:33 a.m. You're listening to NOAA Weather Radio, station WXK27, in Austin, Texas, broadcasting on a frequency of 162.4 megahertz, originating from the Austin-San Antonio National Weather Service Forecast Office. The current time is 8:06 p.m. Central Daylight Time. Your weather synopsis for South Central Texas. Hot and dry conditions will continue through Independence Day. High temperatures are forecast in the 90s each afternoon, with a few locations reaching into the triple digits this weekend. Lows stay steady in the 70s. Heat index values will also remain elevated, with some locations reaching into the 100 to 105 degree range during the afternoons. A weak disturbance could bring a low chance of showers and thunderstorms into the region Sunday and Monday. Your local forecast. Tonight, mostly clear. Lows in the mid-70s. South winds 5 to 10 miles per hour. Friday, partly cloudy in the morning, then becoming mostly sunny. Highs in the mid-90s. South winds 5 to 10 miles per hour. Friday night, mostly clear. Lows in the mid-70s. South winds 5 to 10 miles per hour, with gusts up to 20 miles per hour. Independence Day, partly cloudy in the morning, then becoming mostly sunny. Highs in the upper 90s. South winds 5 to 10 miles per hour. Saturday night, mostly clear in the evening, then becoming partly cloudy. Lows in the mid-70s. South winds 5 to 10 miles per hour. Sunday, partly cloudy. Highs in the upper 90s. Sunday night, mostly clear with a slight chance of showers and thunderstorms in the evening, then partly cloudy after midnight. Lows in the mid-70s. Monday and Monday night, partly cloudy. Highs in the mid-90s. Lows in the mid-70s. Tuesday through Thursday, mostly clear. Highs in the upper 90s. Lows in the upper 70s. Highest heat index readings up to 105. The Austin Bergstrom Climate Summary for this evening, as of 5 p.m., July 2, 2026. Today's high temperature of 96 degrees occurred at 3:52 p.m. The normal high is 95. The record high is 104 degrees, which

24. No precipitation fell today. Sunset tonight is at 8:37 p.m. Sunrise tomorrow is at 6:33 a.m. You are listening to NOAA Weather Radio, station WXK27, in Austin, Texas, broadcasting on a frequency of 162.4 MHz, originating from the Austin-San Antonio National Weather Service Forecast Office. The current time is 8:09 p.m. Central Daylight Time. Your weather synopsis for South Central Texas. Hot and dry conditions will continue through Independence Day. High temperatures are forecast in the 90s each afternoon, with a few locations reaching into the triple digits this weekend. Lows stay steady in the 70s. Heat index values will also remain elevated, with some locations reaching into the 100 to 105 degree range during the afternoons. A weak disturbance could bring a low chance of showers and thunderstorms into the region Sunday and Monday. Your local forecast. Tonight, mostly clear. Lows in the mid-70s. South winds 5 to 10 miles per hour. Friday, partly cloudy in the morning, then becoming mostly sunny. Highs in the mid-90s. South winds 5 to 10 miles per hour. Friday night, mostly clear. Lows in the mid-70s. South winds 5 to 10 miles per hour with gusts up to 20 miles per hour. Independence Day, partly cloudy in the morning, then becoming mostly sunny. Highs in the upper 90s. South winds 5 to 10 miles per hour. Saturday night, mostly clear in the evening, then becoming partly cloudy. Lows in the mid-70s. South winds 5 to 10 miles per hour. Sunday, partly cloudy. Highs in the upper 90s. Sunday night, mostly clear with a slight chance of showers and thunderstorms in the evening, then partly cloudy after midnight. Lows in the mid-70s. Monday and Monday night, partly cloudy. Highs in the mid-90s. Lows in the mid-70s. Tuesday through Thursday, mostly clear. Highs in the upper 90s. Lows in the upper 70s. Highest heat index readings up to 105. The Austin Bergstrom Climate Summary for this evening, as of 5 p.m., July 2, 2026. Today's high temperature of 96 degrees occurred at 3:52 p.m. The normal high is 95. The record high is 104 degrees, which was set in 2009. Today's low temperature of 73 degrees occurred at 3:26 a.m. The normal low is 73. The record low is 63 degrees, which was last set in 2013. No precipitation fell today. Sunset tonight is at 8:36 p.m. Sunrise tomorrow is at 6:34 a.m. The Austin Camp Mabry Climate Summary for this evening, as of 5 p.m., July 2, 2026. Today's high temperature of 97 degrees occurred at 2:44 p.m. The normal high is 95. The record high is 104 degrees, which was set in 2009. Today's low temperature of 76 degrees occurred at 5:56 a.m. The normal low is 74. The record low is 57 degrees, which was set in 1924. No precipitation fell today. Sunset tonight is at 8:37 p.m. Sunrise tomorrow is at 6:33 a.m. You are listening to NOAA Weather Radio, station WXK27, in Austin, Texas, broadcasting on a frequency of 162.4 MHz, originating from the Austin-San Antonio National Weather Service Forecast Office. The current time is 8:13 p.m. Central Daylight Time. The Austin, NOAA Weather Radio Roundup, at 8 p.m. at Austin Bergstrom International, it was mostly cloudy. The temperature was 89, the dew point 72, the relative humidity was 56%, producing a heat index of 96, the wind southeast at 14 miles an hour, and the pressure was 29.96 inches and rising. At Camp Mabry, temperature was 88 degrees.

report from Pflugerville was not available. Taylor, partly cloudy, 88. Lago Vista, partly cloudy, 87. Georgetown, partly cloudy, 88. San Marcos, partly cloudy, 88. Burnett, clear, 90. Junction, clear, 90. San Antonio, partly cloudy, 89. Corpus Christi, partly cloudy, 86. Houston, partly cloudy, 87. Once again at Austin Bergstrom, it was 89, and at Camp Mabry, it was 88. Elsewhere across the state, College Station, mostly cloudy, 84. Amarillo, partly sunny, 86. Abilene, light rain was falling, 92. Dallas, Fort Worth, partly cloudy, 92. Your weather synopsis for South Central Texas. Hot and dry conditions will continue through Independence Day. High temperatures are forecast in the 90s each afternoon, with a few locations reaching into the triple digits this weekend. Lows stay steady in the 70s. Heat index values will also remain elevated, with some locations reaching into the 100 to 105 degree range during the afternoons. A weak disturbance could bring a low chance of showers and thunderstorms into the region Sunday and Monday. Your local forecast. Tonight, mostly clear. Lows in the mid-70s. South winds 5 to 10 miles per hour. Friday, partly cloudy in the morning, then becoming mostly sunny. Highs in the mid-90s. South winds 5 to 10 miles per hour. Friday night, mostly clear. Lows in the mid-70s. South winds 5 to 10 miles per hour with gusts up to 20 miles per hour. Independence Day, partly cloudy in the morning, then becoming mostly sunny. Highs in the upper 90s. South winds 5 to 10 miles per hour. Saturday night, mostly clear in the evening, then becoming partly cloudy. Lows in the mid-70s. South winds 5 to 10 miles per hour. Sunday, partly cloudy. Highs in the upper 90s. Sunday night, mostly clear with a slight chance of showers and thunderstorms in the evening, then partly cloudy after midnight. Lows in the mid-70s. Monday and Monday night, partly cloudy. Highs in the mid-90s. Lows in the mid-70s. Tuesday through Thursday, mostly clear. Highs in the upper 90s. Lows in the upper 70s. Highest heat index readings up to 105. The Austin Bergstrom climate summary for this evening, as of 5 p.m., July 2, 2026. Today's high temperature of 96 degrees occurred at 3:52 p.m. The normal high is 95. The record high is 104 degrees, which was set in 2009. Today's low temperature of 73 degrees occurred at 3:26 a.m. The normal low is 73. The record low is 63 degrees, which was last set in 2013. No precipitation fell today. Sunset tonight is at 8:36 p.m. Sunrise tomorrow is at 6:34 a.m. The Austin Camp Mabry climate summary for this evening, as of 5 p.m., July 2, 2026. Today's high temperature of 97 degrees occurred at 2:44 p.m. The normal high is 95. The record high is 104 degrees, which was set in 2009. Today's low temperature of 76 degrees occurred at 5:56 a.m. The normal low is 74. The record low is 57 degrees, which was set in 1924. No precipitation fell today. Sunset tonight is at 8:37 p.m. Sunrise tomorrow is at 6:33 a.m. You're listening to NOAA Weather Radio, station WXK27. 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The current time is 8:19 p.m. Central Daylight Time. The Austin NOAA Weather Radio Roundup, at 8 p.m. at Austin Bergstrom International, it was mostly cloudy. The temperature was 89, the dew point 72,

relative humidity was 56%, producing a heat index of 96. The wind southeast at 14 miles an hour, and the pressure was 29.96 inches and rising. At Camp Mabry, temperature was 88 degrees. The report from Pflugerville was not available. Taylor, partly cloudy, 88. Lago Vista, partly cloudy, 87. Georgetown, partly cloudy, 88. San Marcos, partly cloudy, 88. Burnett, clear, 90. Junction, clear, 90. San Antonio, partly cloudy, 89. Corpus Christi, partly cloudy, 86. Houston, partly cloudy, 87. Once again, at Austin Bergstrom, it was 89, and at Camp Mabry, it was 88. Elsewhere across the state, College Station, mostly cloudy, 84. Amarillo, partly sunny, 86. Abilene, light rain was falling, 92. Dallas-Fort Worth, partly cloudy, 92. Your weather synopsis for South Central Texas. Hot and dry conditions will continue through Independence Day. High temperatures are forecast in the 90s each afternoon, with a few locations reaching into the triple digits this weekend. Lows stay steady in the 70s. Heat index values will also remain elevated, with some locations reaching into the 100 to 105 degree range during the afternoons. A weak disturbance could bring a low chance of showers and thunderstorms into the region Sunday and Monday. Your local forecast. Tonight, mostly clear. Lows in the mid-70s. South winds 5 to 10 miles per hour. Friday, partly cloudy in the morning, then becoming mostly sunny. Highs in the mid-90s. South winds 5 to 10 miles per hour. Friday night, mostly clear. Lows in the mid-70s. South winds 5 to 10 miles per hour with gusts up to 20 miles per hour. Independence Day, partly cloudy in the morning, then becoming mostly sunny. Highs in the upper 90s. South winds 5 to 10 miles per hour. Saturday night, mostly clear in the evening, then becoming partly cloudy. Lows in the mid-70s. South winds 5 to 10 miles per hour. Sunday, partly cloudy. Highs in the upper 90s. Sunday night, mostly clear with a slight chance of showers and thunderstorms in the evening, then partly cloudy after midnight. Lows in the mid-70s. Monday and Monday night, partly cloudy. Highs in the mid-90s. Lows in the mid-70s. Tuesday through Thursday, mostly clear. Highs in the upper 90s. Lows in the upper 70s. Highest heat index readings up to 105. The coastal waters forecast from Baffin Bay to Port Aransas out 20 nautical miles. Tonight, southeast winds 10 to 15 knots, becoming south after midnight. Seas 2 to 3 feet. Wave detail, southeast 3 feet at 5 seconds. A slight chance of showers early this evening. Friday, south winds 5 to 10 knots, becoming southeast 10 to 15 knots in the afternoon. Seas around 2 feet. Wave detail, southeast 2 feet at 5 seconds. A slight chance of showers. Friday night, southeast winds 10 to 15 knots. Seas 2 to 3 feet. Wave detail, southeast 3 feet at 5 seconds and southeast 1 foot at 8 seconds. Saturday, south winds 5 to 10 knots, becoming southeast 10 to 15 knots in the afternoon. Seas around 2 feet. Wave detail, southeast 2 feet at 5 seconds. Saturday night, southeast winds 10 to 15 knots. Seas 2 to 3 feet. Wave detail, southeast 3 feet at 5 seconds. Sunday, southeast winds around 10 knots. Seas around 2 feet. Wave detail, southeast 2 feet at 5 seconds. Sunday night, southeast winds 10 to 15 knots. Seas 2 to 3 feet. Monday, southeast winds 5 to 10 knots. Seas around 2 feet. Monday night, southeast winds 10 to 15 knots. Seas 2

to 3 feet. Tuesday, southeast winds 10 to 15 knots. Seas 2 to 3 feet. Tuesday night, southeast winds 10 to 15 knots. Seas 2 to 3 feet. The Austin Bergstrom Climate Summary for this evening, as of 5 p.m., July 2, 2026. Today's high temperature of 96 degrees occurred at 3:52 p.m. The normal high is 95. The record high is 104 degrees, which was set in 2009. Today's low temperature of 73 degrees occurred at 3:26 a.m. The normal low is 73. The record low is 63 degrees, which was last set in 2013. No precipitation fell today. Sunset tonight is at 8:36 p.m. Sunrise tomorrow is at 6:34 a.m. The Austin Camp Mabry Climate Summary for this evening, as of 5 p.m., July 2, 2026. Today's high temperature of 97 degrees occurred at 2:44 p.m. The normal high is 95. The record high is 104 degrees, which was set in 2009. Today's low temperature of 76 degrees occurred at 5:56 a.m. The normal low is 74. The record low is 57 degrees, which was set in 1924. No precipitation fell today. Sunset tonight is at 8:37 p.m. Sunrise tomorrow is at 6:33 a.m. You're listening to NOAA Weather Radio, station WXK27, in Austin, Texas, broadcasting on a frequency of 162.4 megahertz, originating from the Austin-San Antonio National Weather Service Forecast Office. The current time is 8:26 p.m. Central Daylight Time. The Austin, NOAA Weather Radio Roundup, at 8 p.m. at Austin Bergstrom International, it was mostly cloudy. The temperature was 89, the dew point 72, the relative humidity was 56%, producing a heat index of 96, the wind southeast at 14 miles an hour, and the pressure was 29.96 inches and rising. At Camp Mabry, temperature was 88 degrees. The report from Pflugerville was not available. Taylor, partly cloudy, 88. Lago Vista, partly cloudy, 87. Georgetown, partly cloudy, 88. San Marcos, partly cloudy, 88. Burnett, clear, 90. Junction, clear, 90. San Antonio, partly cloudy, 89. Corpus Christi, partly cloudy, 86. Houston, partly cloudy, 87. Once again at Austin Bergstrom, it was 89, and at Camp Mabry, it was 88. Elsewhere across the state, College Station, mostly cloudy, 84. Amarillo, partly sunny, 86. Abilene, light rain was falling, 92. Dallas, Fort Worth, partly cloudy, 92. Your weather synopsis for South Central Texas. Hot and dry conditions will continue through Independence Day. High temperatures are forecast in the 90s each afternoon, with a few locations reaching into the triple digits this weekend. Lows stay steady in the 70s. Heat index values will also remain elevated, with some locations reaching into the 100 to 105 degree range during the afternoons. A weak disturbance could bring a low chance of showers and thunderstorms into the region Sunday and Monday. Your local forecast. Tonight, mostly clear. Lows in the mid-70s. South winds 5 to 10 miles per hour. Friday, partly cloudy in the morning, then becoming mostly sunny. Highs in the mid-90s. South winds 5 to 10 miles per hour. Friday night, mostly clear. Lows in the mid-70s. South winds 5 to 10 miles per hour with gusts up to 20 miles per hour. Independence Day, partly cloudy in the morning, then becoming mostly sunny. Highs in the upper 90s. South winds 5 to 10 miles per hour. Saturday night, mostly clear in the evening, then becoming partly cloudy. Lows in the mid-70s. South winds 5 to 10 miles per hour. Sunday, partly cloudy. Highs in the

90s. Sunday night, mostly clear with a slight chance of showers and thunderstorms in the evening, then partly cloudy after midnight. Lows in the mid-70s. Monday and Monday night, partly cloudy. Highs in the mid-90s. Lows in the mid-70s. Tuesday through Thursday, mostly clear. Highs in the upper 90s. Lows in the upper 70s. Highest heat index readings up to 105. The Austin Bergstrom climate summary for this evening, as of 5 p.m., July 2, 2026. Today's high temperature of 96 degrees occurred at 3:52 p.m. The normal high is 95. The record high is 104 degrees, which was set in 2009. Today's low temperature of 73 degrees occurred at 3:26 a.m. The normal low is 73. The record low is 63 degrees, which was last set in 2013. No precipitation fell today. Sunset tonight is at 8:36 p.m. Sunrise tomorrow is at 6:34 a.m. The Austin Camp Mabry climate summary for this evening, as of 5 p.m., July 2, 2026. Today's high temperature of 97 degrees occurred at 2:44 p.m. The normal high is 95. The record high is 104 degrees, which was set in 2009. Today's low temperature of 76 degrees occurred at 5:56 a.m. The normal low is 74. The record low is 57 degrees, which was set in 1924. No precipitation fell today. Sunset tonight is at 8:37 p.m. Sunrise tomorrow is at 6:33 a.m. You are listening to NOAA Weather Radio, station WXK27, in Austin, Texas, broadcasting on a frequency of 162.4 MHz, originating from the Austin-San Antonio National Weather Service Forecast Office. The current time is 8:31 p.m. Central Daylight Time. The Austin NOAA Weather Radio Roundup, at 8 p.m. at Austin Bergstrom International, it was mostly cloudy. The temperature was 89, the dew point 72, the relative humidity was 56%, producing a heat index of 96, the wind southeast at 14 miles an hour, and the pressure was 29.96 inches and rising. At Camp Mabry, temperature was 88 degrees. The report from Pflugerville was not available. Taylor, partly cloudy, 88. Lago Vista, partly cloudy, 87. Georgetown, partly cloudy, 88. San Marcos, partly cloudy, 88. Burnett, clear, 90. Junction, clear, 90. San Antonio, partly cloudy, 89. Corpus Christi, partly cloudy, 86. Houston, partly cloudy, 87. Once again at Austin Bergstrom, it was 89, and at Camp Mabry, it was 88. Elsewhere across the state, College Station, mostly cloudy, 84. Amarillo, partly sunny, 86. Abilene, light rain was falling, 92. Dallas, Fort Worth, partly cloudy, 92. Your weather synopsis for South Central. Abilene, light rain was falling, 92. Dallas, Fort Worth, partly cloudy, 92. Your weather synopsis for South Central Texas. Hot and dry conditions will continue through Independence Day. High temperatures are forecast in the 90s each afternoon, with a few locations reaching into the triple digits this weekend. Lows stay steady in the 70s. Heat index values will also remain elevated, with some locations reaching into the 100 to 105 degree range during the afternoons. A weak disturbance could bring a low chance of showers and thunderstorms into the region Sunday and Monday. Your local forecast. Tonight, mostly clear. Lows in the mid-70s. South winds 5 to 10 miles per hour. Friday, partly cloudy in the morning, then becoming mostly sunny. Highs in the mid-90s. South winds 5 to 10 miles per hour. Friday night, mostly clear. Lows in the mid-70s. South winds 5 to 10 miles per hour, with gusts up to 20 miles.

Independence Day, partly cloudy in the morning, then becoming mostly sunny. Highs in the upper 90s. South winds 5 to 10 miles per hour. Saturday night, mostly clear in the evening, then becoming partly cloudy. Lows in the mid-70s. South winds 5 to 10 miles per hour. Sunday, partly cloudy. Highs in the upper 90s. Sunday night, mostly clear with a slight chance of showers and thunderstorms in the evening, then partly cloudy after midnight. Lows in the mid-70s. Monday and Monday night, partly cloudy. Highs in the mid-90s. Lows in the mid-70s. Tuesday through Thursday, mostly clear. Highs in the upper 90s. Lows in the upper 70s. Highest heat index readings up to 105. The Tropical Weather Outlook. For the North Atlantic, Caribbean Sea and the Gulf of America, tropical cyclone formation is not expected during the next 7 days. The Austin Bergstrom Climate Summary for this evening, as of 5 p.m., July 2, 2026. Today's high temperature of 96 degrees occurred at 3:52 p.m. The normal high is 95. The record high is 104 degrees, which was set in 2009. Today's low temperature of 73 degrees occurred at 3:26 a.m. The normal low is 73. The record low is 63 degrees, which was last set in 2013. No precipitation fell today. Sunset tonight is at 8:36 p.m. Sunrise tomorrow is at 6:34 a.m. The Austin Camp Mabry Climate Summary for this evening, as of 5 p.m., July 2, 2026. Today's high temperature of 97 degrees occurred at 2:44 p.m. The normal high is 95. The record high is 104 degrees, which was set in 2009. Today's low temperature of 76 degrees occurred at 5:56 a.m. The normal low is 74. The record low is 57 degrees, which was set in 1924. No precipitation fell today. Sunset tonight is at 8:37 p.m. Sunrise tomorrow is at 6:33 a.m. You're listening to NOAA Weather Radio, station WXK27, in Austin, Texas, broadcasting on a frequency of 162.4 MHz, originating from the Austin-San Antonio National Weather Service Forecast Office. The current time is 8:37 p.m. Central Daylight Time. The Austin NOAA Weather Radio Roundup. At 8 p.m. at Austin Bergstrom International, it was mostly cloudy. The temperature was 89, the dew point 72, the relative humidity was 56%, producing a heat index of 96, the wind southeast at 14 miles an hour, and the pressure was 29.96 inches and rising. At Camp Mabry, temperature was 88 degrees. The report from Pflugerville was not available. Taylor, partly cloudy, 88. Lago Vista, partly cloudy, 87. Georgetown, partly cloudy, 88. San Marcos, partly cloudy, 88. Burnett, clear, 90. Junction, clear, 90. San Antonio, partly cloudy, 89. Corpus Christi, partly cloudy, 86. Houston, partly cloudy, 87. Once again at Austin Bergstrom, it was 89, and at Camp Mabry, it was 88. Elsewhere across the state, College Station, mostly cloudy, 84. Amarillo, partly sunny, 86. Abilene, light rain was falling, 92. Dallas-Fort Worth, partly cloudy, 92. Your weather synopsis for South Central Texas. Hot and dry conditions will continue through Independence Day. High temperatures are forecast in the 90s each afternoon, with a few locations reaching into the triple digits this weekend. Lows stay steady in the 70s. Heat index values will also remain elevated, with some locations reaching into the 100 to 105 degree range during the afternoons. A weak disturbance could bring a low chance of showers and thunderstorms into the region Sunday and Monday. Your local forecast. Tonight,
mostly clear. Lows in the mid-70s. South winds 5 to 10 miles per hour. Friday, partly cloudy in the morning, then becoming mostly sunny. Highs in the mid-90s. South winds 5 to 10 miles per hour. Friday night, mostly clear. Lows in the mid-70s. South winds 5 to 10 miles per hour with gusts up to 20 miles per hour. Independence Day, partly cloudy in the morning, then becoming mostly sunny. Highs in the upper 90s. South winds 5 to 10 miles per hour. Saturday night, mostly clear in the evening, then becoming partly cloudy. Lows in the mid-70s. South winds 5 to 10 miles per hour. Sunday, partly cloudy. Highs in the upper 90s. Sunday night, mostly clear with a slight chance of showers and thunderstorms in the evening, then partly cloudy after midnight. Lows in the mid-70s. Monday and Monday night, partly cloudy. Highs in the mid-90s. Lows in the mid-70s. Tuesday through Thursday, mostly clear. Highs in the upper 90s. Lows in the upper 70s. Highest heat index readings up to 105. The Austin Bergstrom Climate Summary for this evening, as of 5 p.m., July 2, 2026. Today's high temperature of 96 degrees occurred at 3:52 p.m. The normal high is 95. The record high is 104 degrees, which was set in 2009. Today's low temperature of 73 degrees occurred at 3:26 a.m. The normal low is 73. The record low is 63 degrees, which was last set in 2013. No precipitation fell today. Sunset tonight is at 8:36 p.m. Sunrise tomorrow is at 6:34 a.m. The Austin Camp Mabry Climate Summary for this evening, as of 5 p.m., July 2, 2026. Today's high temperature of 97 degrees occurred at 2:44 p.m. The normal high is 95. The record high is 104 degrees, which was set in 2009. Today's low temperature of 76 degrees occurred at 5:56 a.m. The normal low is 74. The record low is 57 degrees, which was set in 1924. No precipitation fell today. Sunset tonight is at 8:37 p.m. Sunrise tomorrow is at 6:33 a.m. You are listening to NOAA Weather Radio, station WXK27, in Austin, Texas, broadcasting on a frequency of 162.4 MHz, originating from the Austin-San Antonio National Weather Service Forecast Office. The current time is 8:42 p.m. Central Daylight Time. The Austin NOAA Weather Radio Roundup, at 8 p.m. at Austin Bergstrom International, it was mostly cloudy. The temperature was 89, the dew point 72, the relative humidity was 56%, producing a heat index of 96, the wind southeast at 14 miles an hour, and the pressure was 29.96 inches and rising. At Camp Mabry, temperature was 88 degrees. The report from Pflugerville was not available. Taylor, partly cloudy, 88. Lago Vista, partly cloudy, 87. Georgetown, partly cloudy, 88. San Marcos, partly cloudy, 88. Burnett, clear, 90. Junction, clear, 90. San Antonio, partly cloudy, 89. Corpus Christi, partly cloudy, 86. Houston, partly cloudy, 87. Once again at Austin Bergstrom, it was 89, and at Camp Mabry, it was 88. Elsewhere across the state, College Station, mostly cloudy, 84. Amarillo, partly sunny, 86. Abilene, light rain was falling, 92. Dallas, Fort Worth, partly cloudy, 92. Your weather synopsis for South Central Texas. Hot and dry conditions will continue through Independence Day. High temperatures are forecast in the 90s each afternoon, with a few locations reaching into the triple digits this weekend. Lows stay steady in the 70s. Heat index

values will also remain elevated, with some locations reaching into the 100 to 105 degree range during the afternoons. A weak disturbance could bring a low chance of showers and thunderstorms into the region Sunday and Monday. Your local forecast. Tonight, mostly clear. Lows in the mid-70s. South winds 5 to 10 miles per hour. Friday, partly cloudy in the morning, then becoming mostly sunny. Highs in the mid-90s. South winds 5 to 10 miles per hour. Friday night, mostly clear. Lows in the mid-70s. South winds 5 to 10 miles per hour with gusts up to 20 miles per hour. Independence Day, partly cloudy in the morning, then becoming mostly sunny. Highs in the upper 90s. South winds 5 to 10 miles per hour. Saturday night, mostly clear in the evening, then becoming partly cloudy. Lows in the mid-70s. South winds 5 to 10 miles per hour. Sunday, partly cloudy. Highs in the upper 90s. Sunday night, mostly clear with a slight chance of showers and thunderstorms in the evening, then partly cloudy after midnight. Lows in the mid-70s. Monday and Monday night, partly cloudy. Highs in the mid-90s. Lows in the mid-70s. Tuesday through Thursday, mostly clear. Highs in the upper 90s. Lows in the upper 70s. Highest heat index readings up to 105. The Austin Bergstrom Climate Summary for this evening, as of 5 p.m., July 2, 2026. Today's high temperature of 96 degrees occurred at 3:52 p.m. The normal high is 95. The record high is 104 degrees, which was set in 2009. Today's low temperature of 73 degrees occurred at 3:26 a.m. The normal low is 73. The record low is 63 degrees, which was last set in 2013. No precipitation fell today. Sunset tonight is at 8:36 p.m. Sunrise tomorrow is at 6:34 a.m. The Austin Camp Mabry Climate Summary for this evening, as of 5 p.m., July 2, 2026. Today's high temperature of 97 degrees occurred at 2:44 p.m. The normal high is 95. The record high is 104 degrees, which was set in 2009. Today's low temperature of 76 degrees occurred at 5:56 a.m. The normal low is 74. The record low is 57 degrees, which was set in 1924. No precipitation fell today. Sunset tonight is at 8:37 p.m. Sunrise tomorrow is at 6:33 a.m. You're listening to NOAA Weather Radio, station WXK27. 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The current time is 8:47 p.m. Central Daylight Time. The Austin NOAA Weather Radio Roundup, at 8 p.m. at Austin Bergstrom International, it was mostly cloudy. The temperature was 89, the dew point 72, the relative humidity was 56%, producing a heat index of 96, the wind southeast at 14 miles an hour, and the pressure was 29.96 inches and rising. At Camp Mabry, temperature was 88 degrees. The report from Pflugerville was not available. Taylor, partly cloudy, 88. Lago Vista, partly cloudy, 87. Georgetown, partly cloudy, 88. San Marcos, partly cloudy, 88. Burnett, clear, 90. Junction, clear, 90. San Antonio, partly cloudy, 89. Corpus Christi, partly cloudy, 86. Houston, partly cloudy, 87. Once again at Austin Bergstrom, it was 89, and at Camp Mabry, it was 88. Elsewhere across the state, College Station, mostly cloudy, 84. Amarillo, partly sunny, 86. Abilene, light rain was falling, 92. Dallas, Fort Worth, partly cloudy, 92. Your weather synopsis for South

Texas. Hot and dry conditions will continue through Independence Day. High temperatures are forecast in the 90s each afternoon, with a few locations reaching into the triple digits this weekend. Lows stay steady in the 70s. Heat index values will also remain elevated, with some locations reaching into the 100 to 105 degree range during the afternoons. A weak disturbance could bring a low chance of showers and thunderstorms into the region Sunday and Monday. Your local forecast. Tonight, mostly clear. Lows in the mid-70s. South winds 5 to 10 miles per hour. Friday, partly cloudy in the morning, then becoming mostly sunny. Highs in the mid-90s. South winds 5 to 10 miles per hour. Friday night, mostly clear. Lows in the mid-70s. South winds 5 to 10 miles per hour with gusts up to 20 miles per hour. Independence Day, partly cloudy in the morning, then becoming mostly sunny. Highs in the upper 90s. South winds 5 to 10 miles per hour. Saturday night, mostly clear in the evening, then becoming partly cloudy. Lows in the mid-70s. South winds 5 to 10 miles per hour. Sunday, partly cloudy. Highs in the upper 90s. Sunday night, mostly clear with a slight chance of showers and thunderstorms in the evening, then partly cloudy after midnight. Lows in the mid-70s. Monday and Monday night, partly cloudy. Highs in the mid-90s. Lows in the mid-70s. Tuesday through Thursday, mostly clear. Highs in the upper 90s. Lows in the upper 70s. Highest heat index readings up to 105. The Austin Bergstrom Climate Summary for this evening, as of 5 p.m., July 2, 2026. Today's high temperature of 96 degrees occurred at 3:52 p.m. The normal high is 95. The record high is 104 degrees, which was set in 2009. Today's low temperature of 73 degrees occurred at 3:26 a.m. The normal low is 73. The record low is 63 degrees, which was last set in 2013. No precipitation fell today. Sunset tonight is at 8:36 p.m. Sunrise tomorrow is at 6:34 a.m. The Austin Camp Mabry Climate Summary for this evening, as of 5 p.m., July 2, 2026. Today's high temperature of 97 degrees occurred at 2:44 p.m. The normal high is 95. The record high is 104 degrees, which was set in 2009. Today's low temperature of 76 degrees occurred at 5:56 a.m. The normal low is 74. The record low is 57 degrees, which was set in 1924. No precipitation fell today. Sunset tonight is at 8:37 p.m. Sunrise tomorrow is at 6:33 a.m. The coastal waters forecast from Baffin Bay to Port Aransas out 20 nautical miles. Tonight, southeast winds 10 to 15 knots, becoming south after midnight. Seas 2 to 3 feet. Wave detail, southeast 3 feet at 5 seconds. A slight chance of showers early this evening. Friday, south winds 5 to 10 knots, becoming southeast 10 to 15 knots in the afternoon. Seas around 2 feet. Wave detail, southeast 2 feet at 5 seconds. A slight chance of showers. Friday night, southeast winds 10 to 15 knots. Seas 2 to 3 feet. Wave detail, southeast 3 feet at 5 seconds and southeast 1 foot at 8 seconds. Saturday, south winds 5 to 10 knots, becoming southeast 10 to 15 knots in the afternoon. Seas around 2 feet. Wave detail, southeast 2 feet at 5 seconds. Saturday night, southeast winds 10 to 15 knots. Seas 2 to 3 feet. Wave detail, southeast 3 feet at 5 seconds. Sunday, southeast winds around 10 knots. Seas around 2 feet. Wave detail, southeast 2 feet at 5 seconds.

Sunday night, southeast winds 10 to 15 knots. Seas 2 to 3 feet. Monday, southeast winds 5 to 10 knots. Seas around 2 feet. Monday night, southeast winds 10 to 15 knots. Seas 2 to 3 feet. Tuesday, southeast winds 10 to 15 knots. Seas 2 to 3 feet. Tuesday night, southeast winds 10 to 15 knots. Seas 2 to 3 feet. 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It was mostly cloudy. The temperature was 89, the dew point 72, the relative humidity was 56%, producing a heat index of 96, the wind southeast at 14 miles an hour, and the pressure was 29.96 inches and rising. At Camp Mabry, temperature was 88 degrees. The report from Pflugerville was not available. Taylor, partly cloudy, 88. Lago Vista, partly cloudy, 87. Georgetown, partly cloudy, 88. San Marcos, partly cloudy, 88. Burnett, clear, 90. Junction, clear, 90. San Antonio, partly cloudy, 89. Corpus Christi, partly cloudy, 86. Houston, partly cloudy, 87. Once again, at Austin Bergstrom, it was 89, and at Camp Mabry, it was 88. Elsewhere across the state, College Station, mostly cloudy, 84. Amarillo, partly sunny, 86. Abilene, light rain was falling, 92. Dallas, Fort Worth, partly cloudy, 92. Your weather synopsis for South Central Texas. Hot and dry conditions will continue through Independence Day. High temperatures are forecast in the 90s each afternoon, with a few locations reaching into the triple digits this weekend. Lows stay steady in the 70s. Heat index values will also remain elevated, with some locations reaching into the 100 to 105 degree range during the afternoons. A weak disturbance could bring a low chance of showers and thunderstorms into the region Sunday and Monday. Your local forecast. Tonight, mostly clear. Lows in the mid-70s. South winds 5 to 10 miles per hour. Friday, partly cloudy in the morning, then becoming mostly sunny. Highs in the mid-90s. South winds 5 to 10 miles per hour. Friday night, mostly clear. Lows in the mid-70s. South winds 5 to 10 miles per hour with gusts up to 20 miles per hour. Independence Day, partly cloudy in the morning, then becoming mostly sunny. Highs in the upper 90s. South winds 5 to 10 miles per hour. Saturday night, mostly clear in the evening, then becoming partly cloudy. Lows in the mid-70s. South winds 5 to 10 miles per hour. Sunday, partly cloudy. Highs in the upper 90s. Sunday night, mostly clear with a slight chance of showers and thunderstorms in the evening, then partly cloudy after midnight. Lows in the mid-70s. Monday and Monday night, partly cloudy. Highs in the mid-90s. Lows in the mid-70s. Tuesday through Thursday, mostly clear. Highs in the upper 90s. Lows in the upper 70s. Highest heat index readings up to 105. The Austin Bergstrom climate summary for this evening, as of 5 p.m., July 2, 2026. Today's high temperature of 96 degrees occurred at 3:52 p.m. The normal high is 95. The record high is 104 degrees, which was set in 2009. Today's low temperature of 73 degrees occurred at 3:26 a.m. The normal low is 73. The record low is 63 degrees, which was last set in 2013. No precipitation fell today. Sunset.

tonight is at 8:36 p.m. Sunrise tomorrow is at 6:34 a.m. The Austin Camp Mabry Climate Summary for this evening, as of 5 p.m., July 2, 2026. Today's high temperature of 97 degrees occurred at 2:44 p.m. The normal high is 95. The record high is 104 degrees, which was set in 2009. Today's low temperature of 76 degrees occurred at 5:56 a.m. The normal low is 74. The record low is 57 degrees, which was set in 1924. No precipitation fell today. Sunset tonight is at 8:37 p.m. Sunrise tomorrow is at 6:33 a.m. You are listening to NOAA Weather Radio, station WXK27, in Austin, Texas, broadcasting on a frequency of 162.4 MHz, originating from the Austin-San Antonio National Weather Service Forecast Office. The current time is 9 p.m. Central Daylight Time. The Austin NOAA Weather Radio Roundup, at 8 p.m. at Austin Bergstrom International, it was mostly cloudy. The temperature was 89, the dew point 72, the relative humidity was 56%, producing a heat index of 96, the wind southeast at 14 miles an hour, and the pressure was 29.96 inches and rising. At Camp Mabry, temperature was 88 degrees. The report from Pflugerville was not available. Taylor, partly cloudy, 88. Lago Vista, partly cloudy, 87. Georgetown, partly cloudy, 88. San Marcos, partly cloudy, 88. Burnett, clear, 90. Junction, clear, 90. San Antonio, partly cloudy, 89. Corpus Christi, partly cloudy, 86. Houston, partly cloudy, 87. Once again at Austin Bergstrom, it was 89, and at Camp Mabry, it was 88. Elsewhere across the state, College Station mostly cloudy, 84. Amarillo partly sunny, 86. Abilene light rain was falling, 92. Dallas-Fort Worth partly cloudy, 92. Your weather synopsis for South Central Texas. Hot and dry conditions will continue through Independence Day. High temperatures are forecast in the 90s each afternoon, with a few locations reaching into the triple digits this weekend. Lows stay steady in the 70s. Heat index values will also remain elevated, with some locations reaching into the 100 to 105 degree range during the afternoons. A weak disturbance could bring a low chance of showers and thunderstorms into the region Sunday and Monday. Your local forecast. Tonight, mostly clear. Lows in the mid-70s. South winds 5 to 10 miles per hour. Friday, partly cloudy in the morning, then becoming mostly sunny. Highs in the mid-90s. South winds 5 to 10 miles per hour. Friday night, mostly clear. Lows in the mid-70s. South winds 5 to 10 miles per hour with gusts up to 20 miles per hour. Independence Day, partly cloudy in the morning, then becoming mostly sunny. Highs in the upper 90s. South winds 5 to 10 miles per hour. Saturday night, mostly clear in the evening, then becoming partly cloudy. Lows in the mid-70s. South winds 5 to 10 miles per hour. Sunday, partly cloudy. Highs in the upper 90s. Sunday night, mostly clear with a slight chance of showers and thunderstorms in the evening, then partly cloudy after midnight. Lows in the mid-70s. Monday and Monday night, partly cloudy. Highs in the mid-90s. Lows in the mid-70s. Tuesday through Thursday, mostly clear. Highs in the upper 90s. Lows in the upper 70s. Highest heat index readings up to 105. 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The Tropical Weather Outlook. For the North Atlantic,

Caribbean Sea and the Gulf of America. Tropical cyclone formation is not expected during the next 7 days. The current time is 9:04 p.m. Central Daylight Time. The Austin NOAA Weather Radio Roundup at 8 p.m. at Austin Bergstrom International. It was mostly cloudy. The temperature was 89, the dew point 72. The relative humidity was 56%, producing a heat index of 96. The wind southeast at 14 miles an hour and the pressure was 29.96 inches and rising. At Camp Mabry, temperature was 88 degrees. The report from Pflugerville was not available. Taylor, partly cloudy, 88. Lago Vista, partly cloudy, 87. Georgetown, partly cloudy, 88. San Marcos, partly cloudy, 88. Burnett, clear, 90. Junction, clear, 90. San Antonio, partly cloudy, 89. Corpus Christi, partly cloudy, 86. Houston, partly cloudy, 87. Once again at Austin Bergstrom, it was 89, and at Camp Mabry, it was 88. Elsewhere across the state, College Station, mostly cloudy, 84. Amarillo, partly sunny, 86. Abilene, light rain was falling, 92. Dallas, Fort Worth, partly cloudy, 92. Your weather synopsis for South Central Texas. Hot and dry conditions will continue through Independence Day. High temperatures are forecast in the 90s each afternoon, with a few locations reaching into the triple digits this weekend. Lows stay steady in the 70s. Heat index values will also remain elevated, with some locations reaching into the 100 to 105 degree range during the afternoons. A weak disturbance could bring a low chance of showers and thunderstorms into the region Sunday and Monday. Your local forecast. Tonight, mostly clear. Lows in the mid-70s. South winds 5 to 10 miles per hour. Friday, partly cloudy in the morning, then becoming mostly sunny. Highs in the mid-90s. South winds 5 to 10 miles per hour. Friday night, mostly clear. Lows in the mid-70s. South winds 5 to 10 miles per hour with gusts up to 20 miles per hour. Independence Day, partly cloudy in the morning, then becoming mostly sunny. Highs in the upper 90s. South winds 5 to 10 miles per hour. Saturday night, mostly clear in the evening, then becoming partly cloudy. Lows in the mid-70s. South winds 5 to 10 miles per hour. Sunday, partly cloudy. Highs in the upper 90s. Sunday night, mostly clear with a slight chance of showers and thunderstorms in the evening, then partly cloudy after midnight. Lows in the mid-70s. Monday and Monday night, partly cloudy. Highs in the mid-90s. Lows in the mid-70s. Tuesday through Thursday, mostly clear. Highs in the upper 90s. Lows in the upper 70s. Highest heat index readings up to 105. 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The current time is 9:08 p.m. Central Daylight Time. Your weather synopsis for South Central Texas. Hot and dry conditions will continue through Independence Day. High temperatures are forecast in the 90s each afternoon, with a few locations reaching into the triple digits this weekend. Lows stay steady in the 70s. Heat index values will also remain elevated, with some locations reaching into the 100 to 105 degree range during the afternoons. A weak disturbance could bring a low chance of showers and thunderstorms into the region Sunday and Monday. Your local forecast. Tonight, mostly clear. Lows in the mid-70s. South winds 5 to 10 miles per hour. Friday, partly cloudy in the morning, then becoming mostly sunny. Highs in the mid-90s. South winds 5 to 10 miles per hour. Friday night, mostly clear.

Monday and Monday night, partly cloudy. Highs in the mid-90s. Lows in the mid-70s. Tuesday through Thursday, mostly clear. Highs in the upper 90s. Lows in the upper 70s. Highest heat index readings up to 105. 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The current time is 9:10 p.m. Central Daylight Time. Your weather synopsis for South Central Texas. Hot and dry conditions will continue through Independence Day. High temperatures are forecast in the 90s each afternoon, with a few locations reaching into the triple digits this weekend. Lows stay steady in the 70s. Heat index values will also remain elevated, with some locations reaching into the 100 to 105 degree range during the afternoons. A weak disturbance could bring a low chance of showers and thunderstorms into the region Sunday and Monday. Your local forecast. Tonight, mostly clear. Lows in the mid-70s. South winds 5 to 10 miles per hour. Friday, partly cloudy in the morning, then becoming mostly sunny. Highs in the mid-90s. South winds 5 to 10 miles per hour. Friday night, mostly clear. Lows in the mid-70s. South winds 5 to 10 miles per hour with gusts up to 20 miles per hour. Independence Day, partly cloudy in the morning, then becoming mostly sunny. Highs in the upper 90s. South winds 5 to 10 miles per hour. Saturday night, mostly clear in the evening, then becoming partly cloudy. Lows in the mid-70s. South winds 5 to 10 miles per hour. Sunday, partly cloudy. Highs in the upper 90s. Sunday night, mostly clear with a slight chance of showers and thunderstorms in the evening, then partly cloudy after midnight. Lows in the mid-70s. Monday and Monday night, partly cloudy. Highs in the mid-90s. Lows in the mid-70s. Tuesday through Thursday, mostly clear. Highs in the upper 90s. Lows in the upper 70s. Highest heat index readings up to 105. 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The current time is 9:13 p.m. Central Daylight Time. Your weather synopsis for South Central Texas. Hot and dry conditions will continue through Independence Day. High temperatures are forecast in the 90s each afternoon, with a few locations reaching into the triple digits this weekend. Lows stay steady in the 70s. Heat index values will also remain elevated, with some locations reaching into the 100 to 105 degree range during the afternoons. A weak disturbance could bring a low chance of showers and thunderstorms into the region Sunday and Monday. Your local forecast. Tonight, mostly clear. Lows in the mid-70s. South winds 5 to 10 miles per hour. Friday, partly cloudy in the morning, then becoming mostly sunny. Highs in the mid-90s. South winds 5 to 10 miles per hour. Friday night, mostly clear. Lows in the mid-70s. South winds 5 to 10 miles per hour with gusts up to 20 miles per hour. Independence Day, partly cloudy in the morning, then becoming mostly sunny. Highs in the upper 90s. South winds 5 to 10 miles per hour. Saturday night, mostly clear in the evening, then becoming partly cloudy. Lows in the mid-70s. South winds 5 to 10 miles per hour. Sunday, partly cloudy. Highs in the upper 90s. Sunday night, mostly clear with a slight chance of showers and thunderstorms in the evening, then partly cloudy after midnight. Lows in the mid-70s. Monday and

Monday night, partly cloudy. Highs in the mid-90s. Lows in the mid-70s. Tuesday through Thursday, mostly clear. Highs in the upper 90s. Lows in the upper 70s. Highest heat index readings up to 105. 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The current time is 9:15 p.m. Central Daylight Time. The Austin NOAA Weather Radio Roundup, at 9 p.m. at Austin Bergstrom International, it was partly cloudy. The temperature was 86, the dew point 71, the relative humidity was 60%, producing a heat index of 91, the wind southeast at 13 miles an hour, and the pressure was 29.96 inches and steady. At Camp Mabry, it was partly cloudy. The temperature was 86, the dew point 71, the relative humidity was 60%, producing a heat index of 91, the wind southeast at 13 miles an hour gusting to 20, and the pressure was 29.98 inches and steady. The report from Pflugerville was not available. Taylor, partly cloudy, 84. Lago Vista, partly cloudy, 83. Georgetown, partly cloudy, 86. San Marcos, partly cloudy, 84. Burnett clear, 86. Junction, partly cloudy, 87. San Antonio, partly cloudy, 87. Corpus Christi, partly cloudy, 83. Houston, partly cloudy, 85. Once again at Austin Bergstrom, it was 86, and at Camp Mabry, it was 86. Elsewhere across the state, College Station, mostly cloudy, 82. Amarillo, mostly cloudy, 84. Abilene clear, 89. Dallas-Fort Worth, partly cloudy, 89. Your weather synopsis for South Central Texas. Hot and dry conditions will continue through Independence Day. High temperatures are forecast in the 90s each afternoon, with a few locations reaching into the triple digits this weekend. Lows stay steady in the 70s. Heat index values will also remain elevated, with some locations reaching into the 100 to 105 degree range during the afternoons. A weak disturbance could bring a low chance of showers and thunderstorms into the region Sunday and Monday. Your local forecast. Tonight, mostly clear. Lows in the mid-70s. South winds 5 to 10 miles per hour. Friday, partly cloudy in the morning, then becoming mostly sunny. Highs in the mid-90s. South winds 5 to 10 miles per hour. Friday night, mostly clear. Lows in the mid-70s. South winds 5 to 10 miles per hour with gusts up to 20 miles per hour. Independence Day, partly cloudy in the morning, then becoming mostly sunny. Highs in the upper 90s. South winds 5 to 10 miles per hour. Saturday night, mostly clear in the evening, then becoming partly cloudy. Lows in the mid-70s. South winds 5 to 10 miles per hour. Sunday, partly cloudy. Highs in the upper 90s. Sunday night, mostly clear with a slight chance of showers and thunderstorms in the evening, then partly cloudy after midnight. Lows in the mid-70s. Monday and Monday night, partly cloudy. Highs in the mid-90s. Lows in the mid-70s. Tuesday through Thursday, mostly clear. Highs in the upper 90s. Lows in the upper 70s. Highest heat index readings up to 105. 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The current time is 9:19 p.m. Central Daylight Time. The Austin NOAA Weather Radio Roundup, at 9 p.m. at Austin Bergstrom International, it was partly cloudy. The temperature was 86, the dew point 71, the relative

peaking into the 100 to 105 degree range during the afternoons. A weak disturbance could bring a low chance of showers and thunderstorms into the region Sunday and Monday. Your local forecast. Tonight, mostly clear. Lows in the mid-70s. South winds 5 to 10 miles per hour. Friday, partly cloudy in the morning, then becoming mostly sunny. Highs in the mid-90s. South winds 5 to 10 miles per hour. Friday night, mostly clear. Lows in the mid-70s. South winds 5 to 10 miles per hour with gusts up to 20 miles per hour. Independence Day, partly cloudy in the morning, then becoming mostly sunny. Highs in the upper 90s. South winds 5 to 10 miles per hour. Saturday night, mostly clear in the evening, then becoming partly cloudy. Lows in the mid-70s. South winds 5 to 10 miles per hour. Sunday, partly cloudy. Highs in the upper 90s. Sunday night, mostly clear with a slight chance of showers and thunderstorms in the evening, then partly cloudy after midnight. Lows in the mid-70s. Monday and Monday night, partly cloudy. Highs in the mid-90s. Lows in the mid-70s. Tuesday through Thursday, mostly clear. Highs in the upper 90s. Lows in the upper 70s. Highest heat index readings up to 105. 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The current time is 9:29 p.m. Central Daylight Time. The Austin NOAA Weather Radio Roundup. At 9 p.m. at Austin Bergstrom International, it was partly cloudy. The temperature was 86, the dew point 71, the relative humidity was 60%, producing a heat index of 91, the wind southeast at 13 miles an hour, and the pressure was 29.96 inches and steady. At Camp Mabry, it was partly cloudy. The temperature was 86, the dew point 71, the relative humidity was 60%, producing a heat index of 91, the wind southeast at 13 miles an hour gusting to 20, and the pressure was 29.98 inches and steady. The report from Pflugerville was not available. Taylor, partly cloudy, 84. Lago Vista, partly cloudy, 83. Georgetown, partly cloudy, 86. San Marcos, partly cloudy, 84. Burnett, clear, 86. Junction, partly cloudy, 87. San Antonio, partly cloudy, 87. Corpus Christi, partly cloudy, 83. Houston, partly cloudy, 85. Once again at Austin Bergstrom, it was 86, and at Camp Mabry, it was 86. Elsewhere across the state, College Station, mostly cloudy, 82. Amarillo, mostly cloudy, 84. Abilene, clear, 89. Dallas-Fort Worth, partly cloudy, 89. Your weather synopsis for South Central Texas. Hot and dry conditions will continue through Independence Day. High temperatures are forecast in the 90s each afternoon, with a few locations reaching into the triple digits this weekend. Lows stay steady in the 70s. Heat index values will also remain elevated, with some locations reaching into the 100 to 105 degree range during the afternoons. A weak disturbance could bring a low chance of showers and thunderstorms into the region Sunday and Monday. Your local forecast. Tonight, mostly clear. Lows in the mid-70s. South winds 5 to 10 miles per hour. Friday, partly cloudy in the morning, then becoming mostly sunny. Highs in the mid-90s. South winds 5 to 10 miles per hour. Friday night, mostly clear. Lows in the mid-70s. South winds 5 to 10 miles per hour with gusts up to 20 miles per hour. Independence Day, partly cloudy in the morning, then becoming mostly sunny. Highs in the upper 90s. South winds 5 to 10 miles per hour.

are. Saturday night, mostly clear in the evening, then becoming partly cloudy. Lows in the mid-70s. South winds 5 to 10 miles per hour. Sunday, partly cloudy. Highs in the upper 90s. Sunday night, mostly south winds 5 to 10 miles per hour. Sunday, partly cloudy. Highs in the upper 90s. Sunday night, mostly clear with a slight chance of showers and thunderstorms in the evening, then partly cloudy after midnight. Lows in the mid-70s. Monday and Monday night, partly cloudy. Highs in the mid-90s. Lows in the mid-70s. Tuesday through Thursday, mostly clear. Highs in the upper 90s. Lows in the upper 70s. Highest heat index readings up to 105. 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The Tropical Weather Outlook. For the North Atlantic, Caribbean Sea, and the Gulf of America, tropical cyclone formation is not expected during the next 7 days. The current time is 9:34 p.m. Central Daylight Time. The Austin NOAA Weather Radio Roundup at 9 p.m. at Austin Bergstrom International. It was partly cloudy. The temperature was 86. The dew point 71, the relative humidity was 60%, producing a heat index of 91, the wind southeast at 13 miles an hour, and the pressure was 29.96 inches and steady. At Camp Mabry, it was partly cloudy. The temperature was 86, the dew point 71, the relative humidity was 60%, producing a heat index of 91, the wind southeast at 13 miles an hour gusting to 20, and the pressure was 29.98 inches and steady. The report from Pflugerville was not available. Taylor, partly cloudy, 84. Lago Vista, partly cloudy, 83. Georgetown, partly cloudy, 86. San Marcos, partly cloudy, 84. Bernard Clear, 86. Junction, partly cloudy, 87. San Antonio, partly cloudy, 87. Corpus Christi, partly cloudy, 83. Houston, partly cloudy, 85. Once again at Austin Bergstrom, it was 86, and at Camp Mabry, it was 86. Elsewhere across the state, College Station, mostly cloudy, 82. Amarillo, mostly cloudy, 84. Abilene, clear, 89. Dallas-Fort Worth, partly cloudy, 89. Your weather synopsis for South Central Texas. Hot and dry conditions will continue through Independence Day. High temperatures are forecast in the 90s each afternoon, with a few locations reaching into the triple digits this weekend. Lows stay steady in the 70s. Heat index values will also remain elevated, with some locations reaching into the 100 to 105 degree range during the afternoons. A weak disturbance could bring a low chance of showers and thunderstorms into the region Sunday and Monday. Your local forecast. Tonight, mostly clear. Lows in the mid-70s. South winds 5 to 10 miles per hour. Friday, partly cloudy in the morning, then becoming mostly sunny. Highs in the mid-90s. South winds 5 to 10 miles per hour. Friday night, mostly clear. Lows in the mid-70s. South winds 5 to 10 miles per hour with gusts up to 20 miles per hour. Independence Day, partly cloudy in the morning, then becoming mostly sunny. Highs in the upper 90s. South winds 5 to 10 miles per hour. Saturday night, mostly clear in the evening, then becoming partly cloudy. Lows in the mid-70s. South winds 5 to 10 miles per hour. Sunday, partly cloudy. Highs in the upper 90s. Sunday night, mostly clear with a slight chance of showers and thunderstorms in the evening, then partly cloudy after midnight. Lows in the mid-70s. Monday and Monday night, partly cloudy. Highs in the mid-90s.

lows in the mid-70s. Tuesday through Thursday, mostly clear. Highs in the upper 90s. Lows in the upper 70s. Highest heat index readings up to 105. 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It was partly cloudy. The temperature was 86, the dew point 71, the relative humidity was 60%, producing a heat index of 91, the wind southeast at 13 miles an hour, and the pressure was 29.96 inches and steady. At Camp Mabry, it was partly cloudy. The temperature was 86, the dew point 71, the relative humidity was 60%, producing a heat index of 91, the wind southeast at 13 miles an hour gusting to 20, and the pressure was 29.98 inches and steady. The report from Pflugerville was not available. Taylor, partly cloudy, 84. Lago Vista, partly cloudy, 83. Georgetown, partly cloudy, 86. San Marcos, partly cloudy, 84. Bernard Clear, 86. Junction, partly cloudy, 87. San Antonio, partly cloudy, 87. Corpus Christi, partly cloudy, 83. Houston, partly cloudy, 85. Once again at Austin Bergstrom, it was 86, and at Camp Mabry, it was 86. Elsewhere across the state, College Station, mostly cloudy, 82. Amarillo, mostly cloudy, 84. Abilene, clear, 89. Dallas-Fort Worth, partly cloudy, 89. Your weather synopsis for South Central Texas. Hot and dry conditions will continue through Independence Day. High temperatures are forecast in the 90s each afternoon, with a few locations reaching into the triple digits this weekend. Lows stay steady in the 70s. Heat index values will also remain elevated, with some locations reaching into the 100 to 105 degree range during the afternoons. A weak disturbance could bring a low chance of showers and thunderstorms into the region Sunday and Monday. Your local forecast. Tonight, mostly clear. Lows in the mid-70s. South winds 5 to 10 miles per hour. Friday, partly cloudy in the morning, then becoming mostly sunny. Highs in the mid-90s. South winds 5 to 10 miles per hour. Friday night, mostly clear. Lows in the mid-70s. South winds 5 to 10 miles per hour with gusts up to 20 miles per hour. Independence Day, partly cloudy in the morning, then becoming mostly sunny. Highs in the upper 90s. South winds 5 to 10 miles per hour. Saturday night, mostly clear in the evening, then becoming partly cloudy. Lows in the mid-70s. South winds 5 to 10 miles per hour. Sunday, partly cloudy. Highs in the upper 90s. Sunday night, mostly clear with a slight chance of showers and thunderstorms in the evening, then partly cloudy after midnight. Lows in the mid-70s. Monday and Monday night, partly cloudy. Highs in the mid-90s. Lows in the mid-70s. Tuesday through Thursday, mostly clear. Highs in the upper 90s. Lows in the upper 70s. Highest heat index readings up to 105. 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The Austin NOAA Weather Radio Roundup at 9 p.m. at Austin Bergstrom International. It was partly cloudy. The temperature was 86. The dew point 71, the relative humidity was 60%, producing a heat index of 91,

The wind southeast at 13 miles an hour, and the pressure was 29.96 inches and steady. At Camp Mabry, it was partly cloudy. The temperature was 86, the dew point 71, the relative humidity was 60%, producing a heat index of 91, the wind southeast at 13 miles an hour gusting to 20, and the pressure was 29.98 inches and steady. The report from Pflugerville was not available. Taylor, partly cloudy, 84. Lago Vista, partly cloudy, 83. Georgetown, partly cloudy, 86. San Marcos, partly cloudy, 84. Bernard Clear, 86. Junction, partly cloudy, 87. San Antonio, partly cloudy, 87. Corpus Christi, partly cloudy, 83. Houston, partly cloudy, 85. Once again at Austin Bergstrom, it was 86, and at Camp Mabry, it was 86. Elsewhere across the state, College Station, mostly cloudy, 82. Amarillo, mostly cloudy, 84. Abilene, clear, 89. Dallas, Fort Worth, partly cloudy, 89. Your weather synopsis for South Central Texas. Hot and dry conditions will continue through Independence Day. High temperatures are forecast in the 90s each afternoon, with a few locations reaching into the triple digits this weekend. Lows stay steady in the 70s. Heat index values will also remain elevated, with some locations reaching into the 100 to 105 degree range during the afternoons. A weak disturbance could bring a low chance of showers and thunderstorms into the region Sunday and Monday. Your local forecast. Tonight, mostly clear. Lows in the mid-70s. South winds 5 to 10 miles per hour. Friday, partly cloudy in the morning, then becoming mostly sunny. Highs in the mid-90s. South winds 5 to 10 miles per hour. Friday night, mostly clear. Lows in the mid-70s. South winds 5 to 10 miles per hour with gusts up to 20 miles per hour. Independence Day, partly cloudy in the morning, then becoming mostly sunny. Highs in the upper 90s. South winds 5 to 10 miles per hour. Saturday night, mostly clear in the evening, then becoming partly cloudy. Lows in the mid-70s. South winds 5 to 10 miles per hour. Sunday, partly cloudy. Highs in the upper 90s. Sunday night, mostly clear with a slight chance of showers and thunderstorms in the evening, then partly cloudy after midnight. Lows in the mid-70s. Monday and Monday night, partly cloudy. Highs in the mid-90s. Lows in the mid-70s. Tuesday through Thursday, mostly clear. Highs in the upper 90s. Lows in the upper 70s. Highest heat index readings up to 105. 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The current time is 9:46 p.m. Central Daylight Time. The Austin, NOAA Weather Radio Roundup, at 9 p.m. at Austin Bergstrom International, it was partly cloudy. The temperature was 86, the dew point 71, the relative humidity was 60%, producing a heat index of 91, the wind southeast at 13 miles an hour, and the pressure was 29.96 inches and steady. At Camp Mabry, it was partly cloudy. The temperature was 86, the dew point 71, the relative humidity was 60%, producing a heat index of 91, the wind southeast at 13 miles an hour gusting to 20, and the pressure was 29.98 inches and steady. The report from Pflugerville was not available. Taylor, partly cloudy, 84. Lago Vista, partly cloudy, 83. Georgetown, partly cloudy, 86. San Marcos, partly cloudy, 84. Bernard Clear, 86. Junction, partly cloudy, 87. San Antonio, partly cloudy, 87.
Corpus Christi, partly cloudy, 83. Houston, partly cloudy, 85. Once again at Austin Bergstrom, it was 86, and at Camp Mabry, it was 86. Elsewhere across the state, College Station, mostly cloudy, 82. Amarillo, mostly cloudy, 84. Abilene, clear, 89. Dallas, Fort Worth, partly cloudy, 89. Your weather synopsis for South Central Texas. Hot and dry conditions will continue through Independence Day. High temperatures are forecast in the 90s each afternoon, with a few locations reaching into the triple digits this weekend. Lows stay steady in the 70s. Heat index values will also remain elevated, with some locations reaching into the 100 to 105 degree range during the afternoons. A weak disturbance could bring a low chance of showers and thunderstorms into the region Sunday and Monday. Your local forecast. Tonight, mostly clear. Lows in the mid-70s. South winds 5 to 10 miles per hour. Friday, partly cloudy in the morning, then becoming mostly sunny. Highs in the mid-90s. South winds 5 to 10 miles per hour. Friday night, mostly clear. Lows in the mid-70s. South winds 5 to 10 miles per hour with gusts up to 20 miles per hour. Independence Day, partly cloudy in the morning, then becoming mostly sunny. Highs in the upper 90s. South winds 5 to 10 miles per hour. Saturday night, mostly clear in the evening, then becoming partly cloudy. Lows in the mid-70s. South winds 5 to 10 miles per hour. Sunday, partly cloudy. Highs in the upper 90s. Sunday night, mostly clear with a slight chance of showers and thunderstorms in the evening, then partly cloudy after midnight. Lows in the mid-70s. Monday and Monday night, partly cloudy. Highs in the mid-90s. Lows in the mid-70s. Tuesday through Thursday, mostly clear. Highs in the upper 90s. Lows in the upper 70s. Highest heat index readings up to 105. 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The current time is 9:50 p.m. Central Daylight Time. The Austin NOAA Weather Radio Roundup. At 9 p.m. at Austin Bergstrom International, it was partly cloudy. The temperature was 86, the dew point 71, the relative humidity was 60%, producing a heat index of 91, the wind southeast at 13 miles an hour, and the pressure was 29.96 inches and steady. At Camp Mabry, it was partly cloudy. The temperature was 86, the dew point 71, the relative humidity was 60%, producing a heat index of 91, the wind southeast at 13 miles an hour gusting to 20, and the pressure was 29.98 inches and steady. The report from Pflugerville was not available. Taylor, partly cloudy, 84. Lago Vista, partly cloudy, 83. Georgetown, partly cloudy, 86. San Marcos, partly cloudy, 84. Bernard, clear, 86. Junction, partly cloudy, 87. San Antonio, partly cloudy, 87. Corpus Christi, partly cloudy, 83. Houston, partly cloudy, 85. Once again at Austin Bergstrom, it was 86, and at Camp Mabry, it was 86. Elsewhere across the state, College Station, mostly cloudy, 82. Amarillo, mostly cloudy, 84. Abilene, clear, 89. Dallas-Fort Worth, partly cloudy, 89. The coastal waters forecast from Baffin Bay to Port Aransas out 20 nautical miles. Tonight, southeast winds 10 to 15 knots, becoming south after midnight. Seas 2 to 3 feet. Wave detail, southeast 3 feet at 5 seconds. A slight chance of showers early this evening. Friday,
south winds 5 to 10 knots, becoming southeast 10 to 15 knots in the afternoon.

seas around 2 feet. Wave detail, southeast 2 feet at 5 seconds. A slight chance of showers. Friday night, southeast winds 10 to 15 knots. Seas 2 to 3 feet. Wave detail, southeast 3 feet at 5 seconds and southeast 1 foot at 8 seconds. Saturday, south winds 5 to 10 knots, becoming southeast 10 to 15 knots in the afternoon. Seas around 2 feet. Wave detail, southeast 2 feet at 5 seconds. Saturday night, southeast winds 10 to 15 knots. Seas 2 to 3 feet. Wave detail, southeast 3 feet at 5 seconds. Sunday, southeast winds around 10 knots. Seas around 2 feet. Wave detail, southeast 2 feet at 5 seconds. Sunday night, southeast winds 10 to 15 knots. Seas 2 to 3 feet. Monday, southeast winds 5 to 10 knots. Seas around 2 feet. Monday night, southeast winds 10 to 15 knots. Seas 2 to 3 feet. Tuesday, southeast winds 10 to 15 knots. Seas 2 to 3 feet. Tuesday night, southeast winds 10 to 15 knots. Seas 2 to 3 feet. Your weather synopsis for South Central Texas. Hot and dry conditions will continue through Independence Day. High temperatures are forecast in the 90s each afternoon, with a few locations reaching into the triple digits this weekend. Lows stay steady in the 70s. Heat index values will also remain elevated, with some locations reaching into the 100 to 105 degree range during the afternoons. A weak disturbance could bring a low chance of showers and thunderstorms into the region Sunday and Monday. Your local forecast. Tonight, mostly clear. Lows in the mid-70s. South winds 5 to 10 miles per hour. Friday, partly cloudy in the morning, then becoming mostly sunny. Highs in the mid-90s. South winds 5 to 10 miles per hour. Friday night, mostly clear. Lows in the mid-70s. South winds 5 to 10 miles per hour with gusts up to 20 miles per hour. Independence Day, partly cloudy in the morning, then becoming mostly sunny. Highs in the upper 90s. South winds 5 to 10 miles per hour. Saturday night, mostly clear in the evening, then becoming partly cloudy. Lows in the mid-70s. South winds 5 to 10 miles per hour. Sunday, partly cloudy. Highs in the upper 90s. Sunday night, mostly clear with a slight chance of showers and thunderstorms in the evening, then partly cloudy after midnight. Lows in the mid-70s. Monday and Monday night, partly cloudy. Highs in the mid-90s. Lows in the mid-70s. Tuesday through Thursday, mostly clear. Highs in the upper 90s. Lows in the upper 70s. Highest heat index readings up to 105. 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The current time is 9:56 p.m. Central Daylight Time. The Austin NOAA Weather Radio Roundup. At 9 p.m. at Austin Bergstrom International, it was partly cloudy. The temperature was 86, the dew point 71, the relative humidity was 60%, producing a heat index of 91, the wind southeast at 13 miles an hour, and the pressure was 29.96 inches and steady. At Camp Mabry, it was partly cloudy. The temperature was 86, the dew point 71, the relative humidity was 60%, producing a heat index of 91, the wind southeast at 13 miles an hour gusting to 20, and the pressure was 29.98 inches and steady. The report from Pflugerville was not available. Taylor, partly cloudy 84. Lago Vista, partly cloudy 83. Georgetown, partly cloudy 86. San Marcos, partly cloudy 84.
Burnett clear 86. Junction partly cloudy 87. San Antonio partly cloudy 87. Corpus Christi partly cloudy 83. Houston partly cloudy 85. Once again at Austin Bergstrom it was 86, and at Camp Mabry it was 86. Elsewhere across the state, College Station mostly cloudy 82. Amarillo mostly cloudy 84. Abilene clear 89. Dallas Fort Worth partly cloudy 89. Your weather synopsis for South Central Texas. Hot and dry conditions will continue through Independence Day. High temperatures are forecast in the 90s each afternoon, with a few locations reaching into the triple digits this weekend. Lows stay steady in the 70s. Heat index values will also remain elevated, with some locations reaching into the 100 to 105 degree range during the afternoons. A weak disturbance could bring a low chance of showers and thunderstorms into the region Sunday and Monday. Your local forecast. Tonight, mostly clear. Lows in the mid-70s. South winds 5 to 10 miles per hour. Friday, partly cloudy in the morning, then becoming mostly sunny. Highs in the mid-90s. South winds 5 to 10 miles per hour. Friday night, mostly clear. Lows in the mid-70s. South winds 5 to 10 miles per hour with gusts up to 20 miles per hour. Independence Day, partly cloudy in the morning, then becoming mostly sunny. Highs in the upper 90s. South winds 5 to 10 miles per hour. Saturday night, mostly clear in the evening, then becoming partly cloudy. Lows in the mid-70s. South winds 5 to 10 miles per hour. Sunday, partly cloudy. Highs in the upper 90s. Sunday night, mostly clear with a slight chance of showers and thunderstorms in the evening, then partly cloudy after midnight. Lows in the mid-70s. Monday and Monday night, partly cloudy. Highs in the mid-90s. Lows in the mid-70s. Tuesday through Thursday, mostly clear. Highs in the upper 90s. Lows in the upper 70s. Highest heat index readings up to 105. 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The current time is 10 p.m. Central Daylight Time. The Austin, NOAA Weather Radio Roundup, at 9 p.m. at Austin Bergstrom International, it was partly cloudy. The temperature was 86, the dew point 71, the relative humidity was 60%, producing a heat index of 91, the wind southeast at 13 miles an hour, and the pressure was 29.96 inches and steady. At Camp Mabry, it was partly cloudy. The temperature was 86. The dew point 71, the relative humidity was 60%, producing a heat index of 91, the wind southeast at 13 miles an hour gusting to 20, and the pressure was 29.98 inches and steady. The report from Pflugerville was not available. Taylor partly cloudy 84. Lago Vista partly cloudy 83. Georgetown partly cloudy 86. San Marcos partly cloudy 84. Burnett clear 86. Junction partly cloudy 87. San Antonio partly cloudy 87. Corpus Christi partly cloudy 83. Houston partly cloudy 85. Once again at Austin Bergstrom it was 86, and at Camp Mabry it was 86. Elsewhere across the state, College Station mostly cloudy 82. Amarillo mostly cloudy 84. Abilene clear 89. Dallas Fort Worth partly cloudy 89. Your weather synopsis for South Central Texas. Hot and dry conditions will continue through Independence Day. High temperatures are forecast in the 90s each afternoon, with a few locations reaching into the triple digits this weekend. Lows stay steady in the 70s.

heat index values will also remain elevated, with some locations reaching into the 100 to 105 degree range during the afternoons. A weak disturbance could bring a low chance of showers and thunderstorms into the region Sunday and Monday. Your local forecast. Tonight, mostly clear. Lows in the mid-70s. South winds 5 to 10 miles per hour. Friday, partly cloudy in the morning, then becoming mostly sunny. Highs in the mid-90s. South winds 5 to 10 miles per hour. Friday night, mostly clear. Lows in the mid-70s. South winds 5 to 10 miles per hour with gusts up to 20 miles per hour. Independence Day, partly cloudy in the morning, then becoming mostly sunny. Highs in the upper 90s. South winds 5 to 10 miles per hour. Saturday night, mostly clear in the evening, then becoming partly cloudy. Lows in the mid-70s. South winds 5 to 10 miles per hour. Sunday, partly cloudy. Highs in the upper 90s. Sunday night, mostly clear with a slight chance of showers and thunderstorms in the evening, then partly cloudy after midnight. Lows in the mid-70s. Monday and Monday night, partly cloudy. Highs in the mid-90s. Lows in the mid-70s. Tuesday through Thursday, mostly clear. Highs in the upper 90s. Lows in the upper 70s. Highest heat index readings up to 105. The Tropical Weather Outlook. For the North Atlantic, Caribbean Sea, and the Gulf of America, tropical cyclone formation is not expected during the next 7 days. 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The current time is 10:05 p.m. Central Daylight Time. Your weather synopsis for South Central Texas. Hot and dry conditions will continue through Independence Day. High temperatures are forecast in the 90s each afternoon, with a few locations reaching into the triple digits this weekend. Lows stay steady in the 70s. Heat index values will also remain elevated, with some locations reaching into the 100 to 105 degree range during the afternoons. A weak disturbance could bring a low chance of showers and thunderstorms into the region Sunday and Monday. Your local forecast. Tonight, mostly clear. Lows in the mid-70s. South winds 5 to 10 miles per hour. Friday, partly cloudy in the morning, then becoming mostly sunny. Highs in the mid-90s. South winds 5 to 10 miles per hour. Friday night, mostly clear. Lows in the mid-70s. South winds 5 to 10 miles per hour with gusts up to 20 miles per hour. Independence Day, partly cloudy in the morning, then becoming mostly sunny. Highs in the upper 90s. South winds 5 to 10 miles per hour. Saturday night, mostly clear in the evening, then becoming partly cloudy. Lows in the mid-70s. South winds 5 to 10 miles per hour. Sunday, partly cloudy. Highs in the upper 90s. Sunday night, mostly clear with a slight chance of showers and thunderstorms in the evening, then partly cloudy after midnight. Lows in the mid-70s. Monday and Monday night, partly cloudy. Highs in the mid-90s. Lows in the mid-70s. Tuesday through Thursday, mostly clear. Highs in the upper 90s. Lows in the upper 70s. Highest heat index readings up to 105. 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The current time is 10:07 p.m. Central Daylight Time. Your weather synopsis for South Central Texas. Hot and dry conditions will continue through Independence Day. High temperatures.

temperatures are forecast in the 90s each afternoon, with a few locations reaching into the triple digits this weekend. Lows stay steady in the 70s. Heat index values will also remain elevated, with some locations reaching into the 100 to 105 degree range during the afternoons. A weak disturbance could bring a low chance of showers and thunderstorms into the region Sunday and Monday. Your local forecast. Tonight, mostly clear. Lows in the mid-70s. South winds 5 to 10 miles per hour. Friday, partly cloudy in the morning, then becoming mostly sunny. Highs in the mid-90s. South winds 5 to 10 miles per hour. Friday night, mostly clear. Lows in the mid-70s. South winds 5 to 10 miles per hour with gusts up to 20 miles per hour. Independence Day, partly cloudy in the morning, then becoming mostly sunny. Highs in the upper 90s. South winds 5 to 10 miles per hour. Saturday night, mostly clear in the evening, then becoming partly cloudy. Lows in the mid-70s. South winds 5 to 10 miles per hour. Sunday, partly cloudy. Highs in the upper 90s. Sunday night, mostly clear with a slight chance of showers and thunderstorms in the evening, then partly cloudy after midnight. Lows in the mid-70s. Monday and Monday night, partly cloudy. Highs in the mid-90s. Lows in the mid-70s. Tuesday through Thursday, mostly clear. Highs in the upper 90s. Lows in the upper 70s. Highest heat index readings up to 105. 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

San Marcos clear 82. Bernard clear 83. Junction clear 83. San Antonio partly cloudy 85. Corpus Christi partly cloudy 82. Houston partly cloudy 84. Once again at Austin Bergstrom it was 84, and at Camp Mabry it was 84. Elsewhere across the state, College Station partly cloudy 81. Amarillo partly cloudy 81. Abilene clear 86. Dallas Fort Worth partly cloudy 88. Your weather synopsis for South Central Texas. Hot and dry conditions will continue through Independence Day. High temperatures are forecast in the 90s each afternoon, with a few locations reaching into the triple digits this weekend. Lows stay steady in the 70s. Heat index values will also remain elevated, with some locations reaching into the 100 to 105 degree range during the afternoons. A weak disturbance could bring a low chance of showers and thunderstorms into the region Sunday and Monday. Your local forecast. Tonight, mostly clear. Lows in the mid-70s. South winds 5 to 10 miles per hour. Friday, partly cloudy in the morning, then becoming mostly sunny. Highs in the mid-90s. South winds 5 to 10 miles per hour. Friday night, mostly clear. Lows in the mid-70s. South winds 5 to 10 miles per hour with gusts up to 20 miles per hour. Independence Day, partly cloudy in the morning, then becoming mostly sunny. Highs in the upper 90s. South winds 5 to 10 miles per hour. Saturday night, mostly clear in the evening, then becoming partly cloudy. Lows in the mid-70s. South winds 5 to 10 miles per hour. Sunday, partly cloudy. Highs in the upper 90s. Sunday night, mostly clear with a slight chance of showers and thunderstorms in the evening, then partly cloudy after midnight. Lows in the mid-70s. Monday and Monday night, partly cloudy. Highs in the mid-90s. Lows in the mid-70s. Tuesday through Thursday, mostly clear. Highs in the upper 90s. Lows in the upper 70s. Highest heat index readings up to 105. 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The current time is 10:18 p.m. Central Daylight Time. The Austin NOAA Weather Radio Roundup. At 10 p.m. at Austin Bergstrom International, it was partly cloudy. The temperature was 84, the dew point 72, the relative humidity was 67%, the wind southeast at 10 miles an hour, and the pressure was 29.99 inches and rising. At Camp Mabry, temperature was 84 degrees. The report from Pflugerville was not available. Taylor clear 82. The report from Lago Vista was not available. Georgetown clear 84. San Marcos clear 82. Bernard clear 83. Junction clear 83. San Antonio partly cloudy 85. Corpus Christi partly cloudy 82. Houston partly cloudy 84. Once again at Austin Bergstrom it was 84, and at Camp Mabry it was 84. Elsewhere across the state, College Station partly cloudy 81. Amarillo partly cloudy 81. Abilene clear 86. Dallas Fort Worth partly cloudy 88. Your weather synopsis for South Central Texas. Hot and dry conditions will continue through Independence Day. High temperatures are forecast in the 90s each afternoon, with a few locations reaching into the triple digits this weekend. Lows stay steady in the 70s. Heat index values will also remain elevated, with some locations reaching into the 100 to 105 degree range during the afternoons. A weak disturbance could bring a low chance of showers and thunderstorms into the region Sunday and Monday. Your local forecast. Tonight,

lows in the mid-70s. South winds 5 to 10 miles per hour. Friday, partly cloudy in the morning, then becoming mostly sunny. Highs in the mid-90s. South winds 5 to 10 miles per hour. Friday night, mostly clear. Lows in the mid-70s. South winds 5 to 10 miles per hour with gusts up to 20 miles per hour. Independence Day, partly cloudy in the morning, then becoming mostly sunny. Highs in the upper 90s. South winds 5 to 10 miles per hour. Saturday night, mostly clear in the evening, then becoming partly cloudy. Lows in the mid-70s. South winds 5 to 10 miles per hour. Sunday, partly cloudy. Highs in the upper 90s. Sunday night, mostly clear with a slight chance of showers and thunderstorms in the evening, then partly cloudy after midnight. Lows in the mid-70s. Monday and Monday night, partly cloudy. Highs in the mid-90s. Lows in the mid-70s. Tuesday through Thursday, mostly clear. Highs in the upper 90s. Lows in the upper 70s. Highest heat index readings up to 105. The coastal waters forecast from Baffin Bay to Port Aransas out 20 nautical miles. Tonight, southeast winds 10 to 15 knots, becoming south after midnight. Seas 2 to 3 feet. Wave detail, southeast 3 feet at 5 seconds. A slight chance of showers early this evening. Friday, south winds 5 to 10 knots, becoming southeast 10 to 15 knots in the afternoon. Seas around 2 feet. Wave detail, southeast 2 feet at 5 seconds. A slight chance of showers. Friday night, southeast winds 10 to 15 knots. Seas 2 to 3 feet. Wave detail, southeast 3 feet at 5 seconds and southeast 1 foot at 8 seconds. Saturday, south winds 5 to 10 knots, becoming southeast 10 to 15 knots in the afternoon. Seas around 2 feet. Wave detail, southeast 2 feet at 5 seconds. Saturday night, southeast winds 10 to 15 knots. Seas 2 to 3 feet. Wave detail, southeast 3 feet at 5 seconds. Sunday, southeast winds around 10 knots. Seas around 2 feet. Wave detail, southeast 2 feet at 5 seconds. Sunday night, southeast winds 10 to 15 knots. Seas 2 to 3 feet. Monday, southeast winds 5 to 10 knots. Seas around 2 feet. Monday night, southeast winds 10 to 15 knots. Seas 2 to 3 feet. Tuesday, southeast winds 10 to 15 knots. Seas 2 to 3 feet. Tuesday night, southeast winds 10 to 15 knots. Seas 2 to 3 feet. 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The current time is 10:24 p.m. Central Daylight Time. The Austin NOAA Weather Radio Roundup, at 10 p.m. at Austin Bergstrom International, it was partly cloudy. The temperature was 84, the dew point 72, the relative humidity was 67%, the wind southeast at 10 miles an hour, and the pressure was 29.99 inches and rising. At Camp Mabry, temperature was 84 degrees. The report from Pflugerville was not available. Taylor Clear, 82. The report from Lago Vista was not available. Georgetown Clear, 84. San Marcos Clear, 82. Burnett Clear, 83. Junction Clear, 83. San Antonio Partly Cloudy, 85. Corpus Christi Partly Cloudy, 82. Houston Partly Cloudy, 84. Once again at Austin Bergstrom it was 84, and at Camp Mabry it was 84. Elsewhere across the state, College Station Partly Cloudy, 81. Amarillo Partly Cloudy, 81.

Abilene clear 86. Dallas-Fort Worth partly cloudy 88. Your weather synopsis for South Central Texas. Hot and dry conditions will continue through Independence Day. High temperatures are forecast in the 90s each afternoon, with a few locations reaching into the triple digits this weekend. Lows stay steady in the 70s. Heat index values will also remain elevated, with some locations reaching into the 100 to 105 degree range during the afternoons. A weak disturbance could bring a low chance of showers and thunderstorms into the region Sunday and Monday. Your local forecast. Tonight, mostly clear. Lows in the mid-70s. South winds 5 to 10 miles per hour. Friday, partly cloudy in the morning, then becoming mostly sunny. Highs in the mid-90s. South winds 5 to 10 miles per hour. Friday night, mostly clear. Lows in the mid-70s. South winds 5 to 10 miles per hour with gusts up to 20 miles per hour. Independence Day, partly cloudy in the morning, then becoming mostly sunny. Highs in the upper 90s. South winds 5 to 10 miles per hour. Saturday night, mostly clear in the evening, then becoming partly cloudy. Lows in the mid-70s. South winds 5 to 10 miles per hour. Sunday, partly cloudy. Highs in the upper 90s. Sunday night, mostly clear with a slight chance of showers and thunderstorms in the evening, then partly cloudy after midnight. Lows in the mid-70s. Monday and Monday night, partly cloudy. Highs in the mid-90s. Lows in the mid-70s. Tuesday through Thursday, mostly clear. Highs in the upper 90s. Lows in the upper 70s. Highest heat index readings up to 105. 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The current time is 10:28 p.m. Central Daylight Time. The Austin NOAA Weather Radio Roundup. At 10 p.m. at Austin Bergstrom International, it was partly cloudy. The temperature was 84, the dew point 72, the relative humidity was 67%, the wind southeast at 10 miles an hour, and the pressure was 29.99 inches and rising. At Camp Mabry, temperature was 84 degrees. The report from Pflugerville was not available. Taylor Clear, 82. The report from Lago Vista was not available. Georgetown Clear, 84. San Marcos Clear, 82. Burnett Clear, 83. Junction Clear, 83. San Antonio Partly Cloudy, 85. Corpus Christi Partly Cloudy, 82. Houston Partly Cloudy, 84. Once again at Austin Bergstrom it was 84, and at Camp Mabry it was 84. Elsewhere across the state, College Station Partly Cloudy, 81. Amarillo Partly Cloudy, 81. Abilene Clear, 86. Dallas-Fort Worth Partly Cloudy, 88. Your weather synopsis for South Central Texas. Hot and dry conditions will continue through Independence Day. High temperatures are forecast in the 90s each afternoon, with a few locations reaching into the triple digits this weekend. Lows stay steady in the 70s. Heat index values will also remain elevated, with some locations reaching into the 100 to 105 degree range during the afternoons. A weak disturbance could bring a low chance of showers and thunderstorms into the region Sunday and Monday. Your local forecast. Tonight, mostly clear. Lows in the mid-70s. South winds 5 to 10 miles per hour. Friday, partly cloudy in the morning, then becoming mostly sunny. Highs in the mid-90s. South winds 5 to 10 miles per hour. Friday night, mostly clear. Lows in the mid-70s. South winds 5 to 10 miles per hour with gusts up to 20 miles per hour. Independence Day,

partly cloudy in the morning, then becoming mostly sunny. Highs in the upper 90s. South winds 5 to 10 miles per hour. Saturday night, mostly clear in the evening, then becoming partly cloudy. Lows in the mid-70s. South winds 5 to 10 miles per hour. Sunday, partly cloudy. Highs in the upper 90s. Sunday night, mostly clear with a slight chance of showers and thunderstorms in the evening, then partly cloudy after midnight. Lows in the mid-70s. Monday and Monday night, partly cloudy. Highs in the mid-90s. Lows in the mid-70s. Tuesday through Thursday, mostly clear. Highs in the upper 90s. Lows in the upper 70s. Highest heat index readings up to 105. 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The current time is 10:31 p.m. Central Daylight Time. The Austin NOAA Weather Radio Roundup. At 10 p.m. at Austin Bergstrom International, it was partly cloudy. The temperature was 84, the dew point 72, the relative humidity was 67%, the wind southeast at 10 miles an hour, and the pressure was 29.99 inches and rising. At Camp Mabry, temperature was 84 degrees. The report from Pflugerville was not available. Taylor Clear, 82. The report from Lago Vista was not available. Georgetown Clear, 84. San Marcos Clear, 82. Burnett Clear, 83. Junction Clear, 83. San Antonio Partly Cloudy, 85. Corpus Christi Partly Cloudy, 82. Houston Partly Cloudy, 84. Once again at Austin Bergstrom it was 84, and at Camp Mabry it was 84. Elsewhere across the state, College Station partly cloudy 81. Amarillo partly cloudy 81. Abilene clear 86. Dallas-Fort Worth partly 81. Amarillo partly cloudy 81. Abilene clear 86. Dallas-Fort Worth partly cloudy 88. Your weather synopsis for South Central Texas. Hot and dry conditions will continue through Independence Day. High temperatures are forecast in the 90s each afternoon, with a few locations reaching into the triple digits this weekend. Lows stay steady in the 70s. Heat index values will also remain elevated, with some locations reaching into the 100 to 105 degree range during the afternoons. A weak disturbance could bring a low chance of showers and thunderstorms into the region Sunday and Monday. Your local forecast. Tonight, mostly clear. Lows in the mid-70s. South winds 5 to 10 miles per hour. Friday, partly cloudy in the morning, then becoming mostly sunny. Highs in the mid-90s. South winds 5 to 10 miles per hour. Friday night, mostly clear. Lows in the mid-70s. South winds 5 to 10 miles per hour with gusts up to 20 miles per hour. Independence Day, partly cloudy in the morning, then becoming mostly sunny. Highs in the upper 90s. South winds 5 to 10 miles per hour. Saturday night, mostly clear in the evening, then becoming partly cloudy. Lows in the mid-70s. South winds 5 to 10 miles per hour. Sunday, partly cloudy. Highs in the upper 90s. Sunday night, mostly clear with a slight chance of showers and thunderstorms in the evening, then partly cloudy after midnight. Lows in the mid-70s. Monday and Monday night, partly cloudy. Highs in the mid-90s. Lows in the mid-70s. Tuesday through Thursday, mostly clear. Highs in the upper 90s. Lows in the upper 70s. Highest heat index readings up to 105. The Tropical Weather Outlook. For the North Atlantic, Caribbean Sea, and the Gulf of America, tropical cyclone formation is not expected during the next

south winds 5 to 10 miles per hour. Friday night, mostly clear. Lows in the mid-70s. South winds 5 to 10 miles per hour with gusts up to 20 miles per hour. Independence Day, partly cloudy in the morning, then becoming mostly sunny. Highs in the upper 90s. South winds 5 to 10 miles per hour. Saturday night, mostly clear in the evening, then becoming partly cloudy. Lows in the mid-70s. South winds 5 to 10 miles per hour. Sunday, partly cloudy. Highs in the upper 90s. Sunday night, mostly clear with a slight chance of showers and thunderstorms in the evening, then partly cloudy after midnight. Lows in the mid-70s. Monday and Monday night, partly cloudy. Highs in the mid-90s. Lows in the mid-70s. Tuesday through Thursday, mostly clear. Highs in the upper 90s. Lows in the upper 70s. Highest heat index readings up to 105. 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The current time is 10:47 p.m. Central Daylight Time. The Austin NOAA Weather Radio Roundup. At 10 p.m. at Austin Bergstrom International, it was partly cloudy. The temperature was 84, the dew point 72, the relative humidity was 67%, the wind southeast at 10 miles an hour, and the pressure was 29.99 inches and rising. At Camp Mabry, temperature was 84 degrees. The report from Pflugerville was not available. Taylor Clear, 82. The report from Lago Vista was not available. Georgetown Clear, 84. San Marcos Clear, 82. Burnett Clear, 83. Junction Clear, 83. San Antonio Partly Cloudy, 85. Corpus Christi Partly Cloudy, 82. Houston Partly Cloudy, 84. Once again at Austin Bergstrom it was 84, and at Camp Mabry it was 84. Elsewhere across the state, College Station Partly Cloudy, 81. Amarillo Partly Cloudy, 81. Abilene Clear, 86. Dallas-Fort Worth Partly Cloudy, 88. Your weather synopsis for South Central Texas. Hot and dry conditions will continue through Independence Day. High temperatures are forecast in the 90s each afternoon, with a few locations reaching into the triple digits this weekend. Lows stay steady in the 70s. Heat index values will also remain elevated, with some locations reaching into the 100 to 105 degree range during the afternoons. A weak disturbance could bring a low chance of showers and thunderstorms into the region Sunday and Monday. Your local forecast. Tonight, mostly clear. Lows in the mid-70s. South winds 5 to 10 miles per hour. Friday, partly cloudy in the morning, then becoming mostly sunny. Highs in the mid-90s. South winds 5 to 10 miles per hour. Friday night, mostly clear. Lows in the mid-70s. South winds 5 to 10 miles per hour with gusts up to 20 miles per hour. Independence Day, partly cloudy in the morning, then becoming mostly sunny. Highs in the upper 90s. South winds 5 to 10 miles per hour. Saturday night, mostly clear in the evening, then becoming partly cloudy. Lows in the mid-70s. South winds 5 to 10 miles per hour. Sunday, partly cloudy. Highs in the upper 90s. Sunday night, mostly clear with a slight chance of showers and thunderstorms in the evening, then partly cloudy after midnight. Lows in the mid-70s. Monday and Monday night, partly cloudy. Highs in the mid-90s. Lows in the mid-70s. Tuesday through Thursday, mostly clear. Highs in the upper 90s. Lows in the upper 70s. Highest heat index readings up to 105. 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

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The current time is 10:50 p.m. Central Daylight Time. The Austin NOAA Weather Radio Roundup. At 10 p.m. at Austin Bergstrom International, it was partly cloudy. The temperature was 84, the dew point 72, the relative humidity was 67%, the wind southeast at 10 miles an hour, and the pressure was 29.99 inches and rising. At Camp Mabry, temperature was 84 degrees. The report from Pflugerville was not available. Taylor Clear, 82. The report from Lago Vista was not available. Georgetown Clear, 84. San Marcos Clear, 82. Bernard Clear, 83. Junction Clear, 83. San Antonio Partly Cloudy, 85. Corpus Christi Partly Cloudy, 82. Houston Partly Cloudy, 84. Once again at Austin Bergstrom it was 84, and at Camp Mabry it was 84. Elsewhere across the state, College Station partly cloudy 81. Amarillo partly cloudy 81. Abilene clear 86. Dallas-Fort Worth partly cloudy 88. The coastal waters forecast from Baffin Bay to Port Aransas out 20 nautical miles. Tonight, southeast winds 10 to 15 knots, becoming south after midnight. Seas 2 to 3 feet. Wave detail, southeast 3 feet at 5 seconds. A slight chance of showers early this evening. Friday, south winds 5 to 10 knots, becoming southeast 10 to 15 knots in the afternoon. Seas around 2 feet. Wave detail, southeast 2 feet at 5 seconds. A slight chance of showers. Friday night, southeast winds 10 to 15 knots. Seas 2 to 3 feet. Wave detail, southeast 3 feet at 5 seconds and southeast 1 foot at 8 seconds. Saturday, south winds 5 to 10 knots, becoming southeast 10 to 15 knots in the afternoon. Seas around 2 feet. Wave detail, southeast 2 feet at 5 seconds. Saturday night, southeast winds 10 to 15 knots. Seas 2 to 3 feet. Wave detail, southeast 3 feet at 5 seconds. Sunday, southeast winds around 10 knots. Seas around 2 feet. Wave detail, southeast 2 feet at 5 seconds. Sunday night, southeast winds 10 to 15 knots. Seas 2 to 3 feet. Monday, southeast winds 5 to 10 knots. Seas around 2 feet. Monday night, southeast winds 10 to 15 knots. Seas 2 to 3 feet. Tuesday, southeast winds 10 to 15 knots. Seas 2 to 3 feet. Tuesday night, southeast winds 10 to 15 knots. Seas 2 to 3 feet. Your weather synopsis for South Central Texas. Hot and dry conditions will continue through Independence Day. High temperatures are forecast in the 90s each afternoon, with a few locations reaching into the triple digits this weekend. Lows stay steady in the 70s. Heat index values will also remain elevated, with some locations reaching into the 100 to 105 degree range during the afternoons. A weak disturbance could bring a low chance of showers and thunderstorms into the region Sunday and Monday. Your local forecast. Tonight, mostly clear. Lows in the mid-70s. South winds 5 to 10 miles per hour. Friday, partly cloudy in the morning, then becoming mostly sunny. Highs in the mid-90s. South winds 5 to 10 miles per hour. Friday night, mostly clear. Lows in the mid-70s. South winds 5 to 10 miles per hour with gusts up to 20 miles per hour. Independence Day, partly cloudy in the morning, then becoming mostly sunny. Highs in the upper 90s. South winds 5 to 10 miles per hour. Saturday night, mostly clear in the evening, then becoming partly cloudy.

lows in the mid-70s. South winds 5 to 10 miles per hour. Sunday, partly cloudy. Highs in the upper 90s. Sunday night, mostly clear with a slight chance of showers and thunderstorms in the evening, then partly cloudy after midnight. Lows in the mid-70s. Monday and Monday night, partly cloudy. Highs in the mid-90s. Lows in the mid-70s. Tuesday through Thursday, mostly clear. Highs in the upper 90s. Lows in the upper 70s. Highest heat index readings up to 105. 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The current time is 10:56 p.m. Central Daylight Time. The Austin NOAA Weather Radio Roundup. At 10 p.m. at Austin Bergstrom International, it was partly cloudy. The temperature was 84, the dew point 72, the relative humidity was 67%, the wind southeast at 10 miles an hour, and the pressure was 29.99 inches and rising. At Camp Mabry, temperature was 84 degrees. The report from Pflugerville was not available. Taylor Clear, 82. The report from Lago Vista was not available. Georgetown Clear, 84. San Marcos Clear, 82. Bernard Clear, 83. Junction Clear, 83. San Antonio Partly Cloudy, 85. Corpus Christi Partly Cloudy, 82. Houston Partly Cloudy, 84. Once again at Austin Bergstrom it was 84, and at Camp Mabry it was 84. Elsewhere across the state, College Station partly cloudy 81. Amarillo partly cloudy 81. Abilene clear 86. Dallas-Fort Worth partly cloudy 88. Your weather synopsis for South Central Texas. Hot and dry conditions will continue through Independence Day. High temperatures are forecast in the 90s each afternoon with a few locations reaching into the triple digits this weekend. Lows stay steady in the 70s. Heat index values will also remain elevated with some locations reaching into the 100 to 105 degree range during the afternoons. A weak disturbance could bring a low chance of showers and thunderstorms into the region Sunday and Monday. Your local forecast. Tonight, mostly clear. Lows in the mid-70s. South winds 5 to 10 miles per hour. Friday, partly cloudy in the morning, then becoming mostly sunny. Highs in the mid-90s. South winds 5 to 10 miles per hour. Friday night, mostly clear. Lows in the mid-70s. South winds 5 to 10 miles per hour with gusts up to 20 miles per hour. Independence Day, partly cloudy in the morning, then becoming mostly sunny. Highs in the upper 90s. South winds 5 to 10 miles per hour. Saturday night, mostly clear in the evening, then becoming partly cloudy. Lows in the mid-70s. South winds 5 to 10 miles per hour. Sunday, partly cloudy. Highs in the upper 90s. Sunday night, mostly clear with a slight chance of showers and thunderstorms in the evening, then partly cloudy after midnight. Lows in the mid-70s. Monday and Monday night, partly cloudy. Highs in the mid-90s. Lows in the mid-70s. Tuesday through Thursday, mostly clear. Highs in the upper 90s. Lows in the upper 70s. Highest heat index readings up to 105. 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The current time is 11 p.m. Central Daylight Time. The Austin NOAA Weather Radio Roundup, at 10 p.m. at Austin Bergstrom International, it was partly cloudy. The temperature was 84, the dew point 72.

The relative humidity was 67%, the wind southeast at 10 miles an hour, and the pressure was 29.99 inches and rising. At Camp Mabry, temperature was 84 degrees. The report from Pflugerville was not available. Taylor Clear, 82. The report from Lago Vista was not available. Georgetown Clear, 84. San Marcos Clear, 82. Burnett Clear, 83. Junction Clear, 83. San Antonio Partly Cloudy, 85. Corpus Christi Partly Cloudy, 82. Houston Partly Cloudy, 84. Once again at Austin Bergstrom it was 84, and at Camp Mabry it was 84. Elsewhere across the state, College Station Partly Cloudy, 81. Amarillo Partly Cloudy, 81. Abilene Clear, 86. Dallas-Fort Worth Partly Cloudy, 88. Your weather synopsis for South Central Texas. Hot and dry conditions will continue through Independence Day. High temperatures are forecast in the 90s each afternoon, with a few locations reaching into the triple digits this weekend. Lows stay steady in the 70s. Heat index values will also remain elevated, with some locations reaching into the 100 to 105 degree range during the afternoons. A weak disturbance could bring a low chance of showers and thunderstorms into the region Sunday and Monday. Your local forecast. Tonight, mostly clear. Lows in the mid-70s. South winds 5 to 10 miles per hour. Friday, partly cloudy in the morning, then becoming mostly sunny. Highs in the mid-90s. South winds 5 to 10 miles per hour. Friday night, mostly clear. Lows in the mid-70s. South winds 5 to 10 miles per hour with gusts up to 20 miles per hour. Independence Day, partly cloudy in the morning, then becoming mostly sunny. Highs in the upper 90s. South winds 5 to 10 miles per hour. Saturday night, mostly clear in the evening, then becoming partly cloudy. Lows in the mid-70s. South winds 5 to 10 miles per hour. Sunday, partly cloudy. Highs in the upper 90s. Sunday night, mostly clear with a slight chance of showers and thunderstorms in the evening, then partly cloudy after midnight. Lows in the mid-70s. Monday and Monday night, partly cloudy. Highs in the mid-90s. Lows in the mid-70s. Tuesday through Thursday, mostly clear. Highs in the upper 90s. Lows in the upper 70s. Highest heat index readings up to 105. 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The Tropical Weather Outlook. For the North Atlantic, Caribbean Sea, and the Gulf of America, tropical cyclone formation is not expected during the next 7 days. The current time is 11:04 p.m. Central Daylight Time. The Austin NOAA Weather Radio Roundup. At 10 p.m. at Austin Bergstrom International, it was partly cloudy. The temperature was 84, the dew point 72, the relative humidity was 67%, the wind southeast at 10 miles an hour, and the pressure was 29.99 inches and rising. At Camp Mabry, temperature was 84 degrees. The report from Pflugerville was not available. Taylor Clear, 82. The report from Lago Vista was not available. Georgetown Clear, 84. San Marcos Clear, 82. Burnett Clear, 83. Junction Clear, 83. San Antonio Partly Cloudy, 85. Corpus Christi Partly Cloudy, 82. Houston Partly Cloudy, 84. Once again at Austin Bergstrom it was 84, and at Camp Mabry it was 84. Elsewhere across the state, College Station Partly Cloudy, 81. Amarillo Partly Cloudy, 81. Abilene Clear, 86. Dallas-Fort Worth Partly Cloudy, 88.

then becoming mostly sunny. Highs in the mid-90s. South winds 5 to 10 miles per hour. Friday night, mostly clear. Lows in the mid-70s. South winds 5 to 10 miles per hour with gusts up to 20 miles per hour. Independence Day, partly cloudy in the morning, then becoming mostly sunny. Highs in the upper 90s. South winds 5 to 10 miles per hour. Saturday night, mostly clear in the evening, then becoming partly cloudy. Lows in the mid-70s. South winds 5 to 10 miles per hour. Sunday, partly cloudy. Highs in the upper 90s. Sunday night, mostly clear with a slight chance of showers and thunderstorms in the evening, then partly cloudy after midnight. Lows in the mid-70s. Monday and Monday night, partly cloudy. Highs in the mid-90s. Lows in the mid-70s. Tuesday through Thursday, mostly clear. Highs in the upper 90s. Lows in the upper 70s. Highest heat index readings up to 105. 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The current time is 11:12 p.m. Central Daylight Time. Your weather synopsis for South Central Texas. Hot and dry conditions will continue through Independence Day. High temperatures are forecast in the 90s each afternoon, with a few locations reaching into the triple digits this weekend. Lows stay steady in the 70s. Heat index values will also remain elevated, with some locations reaching into the 100 to 105 degree range during the afternoons. A weak disturbance could bring a low chance of showers and thunderstorms into the region Sunday and Monday. Your local forecast. Tonight, mostly clear. Lows in the mid-70s. South winds 5 to 10 miles per hour. Friday, partly cloudy in the morning, then becoming mostly sunny. Highs in the mid-90s. South winds 5 to 10 miles per hour. Friday night, mostly clear. Lows in the mid-70s. South winds 5 to 10 miles per hour with gusts up to 20 miles per hour. Independence Day, partly cloudy in the morning, then becoming mostly sunny. Highs in the upper 90s. South winds 5 to 10 miles per hour. Saturday night, mostly clear in the evening, then becoming partly cloudy. Lows in the mid-70s. South winds 5 to 10 miles per hour. Sunday, partly cloudy. Highs in the upper 90s. Sunday night, mostly clear with a slight chance of showers and thunderstorms in the evening, then partly cloudy after midnight. Lows in the mid-70s. Monday and Monday night, partly cloudy. Highs in the mid-90s. Lows in the mid-70s. Tuesday through Thursday, mostly clear. Highs in the upper 90s. Lows in the upper 70s. Highest heat index readings up to 105. 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The current time is 11:15 p.m. Central Daylight Time. The Austin NOAA Weather Radio Roundup. At 11 p.m. at Austin Bergstrom International, it was partly cloudy. The temperature was 82, the dew point 73, the relative humidity was 74%, the wind south at 9 miles an hour, and the pressure was 30.03 inches and rising. At Camp Mabry, it was clear. The temperature was 83, the dew point 73, the relative humidity was 72%, the wind southeast at 6 miles an hour, and the pressure was 30.04 inches and rising. The report from Pflugerville was not available. Taylor clear 81. Lago Vista clear 81. Georgetown clear 83. San Marcos clear 81.

Junction clear 83. San Antonio partly cloudy 84. Corpus Christi partly cloudy 82. Houston partly cloudy 83. Once again at Austin Bergstrom it was 82, and at Camp Mabry it was 83. Elsewhere across the state, College Station partly cloudy 81. Amarillo partly cloudy 79. Abilene partly cloudy 85. Dallas-Fort Worth partly cloudy 87. Your weather synopsis for South Central Texas. Hot and dry conditions will continue through Independence Day. High temperatures are forecast in the 90s each afternoon, with a few locations reaching into the triple digits this weekend. Lows stay steady in the 70s. Heat index values will also remain elevated, with some locations reaching into the 100 to 105 degree range during the afternoons. A weak disturbance could bring a low chance of showers and thunderstorms into the region Sunday and Monday. Your local forecast. Tonight, mostly clear. Lows in the mid-70s. South winds 5 to 10 miles per hour. Friday, partly cloudy in the morning, then becoming mostly sunny. Highs in the mid-90s. South winds 5 to 10 miles per hour. Friday night, mostly clear. Lows in the mid-70s. South winds 5 to 10 miles per hour with gusts up to 20 miles per hour. Independence Day, partly cloudy in the morning, then becoming mostly sunny. Highs in the upper 90s. South winds 5 to 10 miles per hour. Saturday night, mostly clear in the evening, then becoming partly cloudy. Lows in the mid-70s. South winds 5 to 10 miles per hour. Sunday, partly cloudy. Highs in the upper 90s. Sunday night, mostly clear with a slight chance of showers and thunderstorms in the evening, then partly cloudy after midnight. Lows in the mid-70s. Monday and Monday night, partly cloudy. Highs in the mid-90s. Lows in the mid-70s. Tuesday through Thursday, mostly clear. Highs in the upper 90s. Lows in the upper 70s. Highest heat index readings up to 105. 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The current time is 11:19 p.m. Central Daylight Time. The Austin, NOAA Weather Radio Roundup, at 11 p.m. at Austin Bergstrom International, it was partly cloudy. The temperature was 82, the dew point 73, the relative humidity was 74%, the wind south at 9 miles an hour, and the pressure was 30.03 inches and rising. At Camp Mabry, it was clear. The temperature was 83, the dew point 73, the relative humidity was 72%, the wind southeast at 6 miles an hour, and the pressure was 30.04 inches and rising. The report from Pflugerville was not available. Taylor clear 81. Lago Vista clear 81. Georgetown clear 83. San Marcos clear 81. Burnett clear 82. Junction clear 83. San Antonio partly cloudy 84. Corpus Christi partly cloudy 82. Houston partly cloudy 83. Once again at Austin Bergstrom it was 82, and at Camp Mabry it was 83. Elsewhere across the state, College Station partly cloudy 81. Amarillo partly cloudy 79. Abilene partly cloudy 85. Dallas-Fort Worth partly cloudy 87. Your weather synopsis for South Central Texas. Hot and dry conditions will continue through Independence Day. High temperatures are forecast in the 90s each afternoon, with a few locations reaching into the triple digits this weekend. Lows stay steady in the 70s. Heat index values will also remain elevated, with some locations reaching into the 100 to 105 degree range during the afternoons. A weak disturbance could bring a low chance.

chance of showers and thunderstorms into the region Sunday and Monday. Your local forecast. Tonight, mostly clear. Lows in the mid-70s. South winds 5 to 10 miles per hour. Friday, partly cloudy in the morning, then becoming mostly sunny. Highs in the mid-90s. South winds 5 to 10 miles per hour. Friday night, mostly clear. Lows in the mid-70s. South winds 5 to 10 miles per hour with gusts up to 20 miles per hour. Independence Day, partly cloudy in the morning, then becoming mostly sunny. Highs in the upper 90s. South winds 5 to 10 miles per hour. Saturday night, mostly clear in the evening, then becoming partly cloudy. Lows in the mid-70s. South winds 5 to 10 miles per hour. Sunday, partly cloudy. Highs in the upper 90s. Sunday night, mostly clear with a slight chance of showers and thunderstorms in the evening, then partly cloudy after midnight. Lows in the mid-70s. Monday and Monday night, partly cloudy. Highs in the mid-90s. Lows in the mid-70s. Tuesday through Thursday, mostly clear. Highs in the upper 90s. Lows in the upper 70s. Highest heat index readings up to 105. The coastal waters forecast from Baffin Bay to Port Aransas out 20 nautical miles. Tonight, southeast winds 10 to 15 knots, becoming south after midnight. Seas 2 to 3 feet. Wave detail, southeast 3 feet at 5 seconds. A slight chance of showers early this evening. Friday, south winds 5 to 10 knots, becoming southeast 10 to 15 knots in the afternoon. Seas around 2 feet. Wave detail, southeast 2 feet at 5 seconds. A slight chance of showers. Friday night, southeast winds 10 to 15 knots. Seas 2 to 3 feet. Wave detail, southeast 3 feet at 5 seconds and southeast 1 foot at 8 seconds. Saturday, south winds 5 to 10 knots, becoming southeast 10 to 15 knots in the afternoon. Seas around 2 feet. Wave detail, southeast 2 feet at 5 seconds. Saturday night, southeast winds 10 to 15 knots. Seas 2 to 3 feet. Wave detail, southeast 3 feet at 5 seconds. Sunday, southeast winds around 10 knots. Seas around 2 feet. Wave detail, southeast 2 feet at 5 seconds. Sunday night, southeast winds 10 to 15 knots. Seas 2 to 3 feet. Monday, southeast winds 5 to 10 knots. Seas around 2 feet. Monday night, southeast winds 10 to 15 knots. Seas 2 to 3 feet. Tuesday, southeast winds 10 to 15 knots. Seas 2 to 3 feet. Tuesday night, southeast winds 10 to 15 knots. Seas 2 to 3 feet. 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The current time is 11:25 p.m. Central Daylight Time. The Austin NOAA Weather Radio Roundup, at 11 p.m. at Austin Bergstrom International, it was partly cloudy. The temperature was 82, the dew point 73, the relative humidity was 74%, the wind south at 9 miles an hour, and the pressure was 30.03 inches and rising. At Camp Mabry, it was clear. The temperature was 83, the dew point 73, the relative humidity was 72%, the wind southeast at 6 miles an hour, and the pressure was 30.04 inches and rising. The report from Pflugerville was not available. Taylor clear 81. Lago Vista clear 81. Georgetown clear 83. San Marcos clear 81. Burnett clear 82. Junction clear 83. San Antonio partly cloudy 84.
Corpus Christi partly cloudy.

Houston, partly cloudy, 83. Once again at Austin Bergstrom, it was 82, and at Camp Mabry, it was 83. Elsewhere across the state, College Station, partly cloudy, 81. Amarillo, partly cloudy, 79. Abilene, partly cloudy, 85. Dallas-Fort Worth, partly cloudy, 87. Your weather synopsis for South Central Texas. Hot and dry conditions will continue through Independence Day. High temperatures are forecast in the 90s each afternoon, with a few locations reaching into the triple digits this weekend. Lows stay steady in the 70s. Heat index values will also remain elevated, with some locations reaching into the 100 to 105 degree range during the afternoons. A weak disturbance could bring a low chance of showers and thunderstorms into the region Sunday and Monday. Your local forecast. Tonight, mostly clear. Lows in the mid-70s. South winds 5 to 10 miles per hour. Friday, partly cloudy in the morning, then becoming mostly sunny. Highs in the mid-90s. South winds 5 to 10 miles per hour. Friday night, mostly clear. Lows in the mid-70s. South winds 5 to 10 miles per hour with gusts up to 20 miles per hour. Independence Day, partly cloudy in the morning, then becoming mostly sunny. Highs in the upper 90s. South winds 5 to 10 miles per hour. Saturday night, mostly clear in the evening, then becoming partly cloudy. Lows in the mid-70s. South winds 5 to 10 miles per hour. Sunday, partly cloudy. Highs in the upper 90s. Sunday night, mostly clear with a slight chance of showers and thunderstorms in the evening, then partly cloudy after midnight. Lows in the mid-70s. Monday and Monday night, partly cloudy. Highs in the mid-90s. Lows in the mid-70s. Tuesday through Thursday, mostly clear. Highs in the upper 90s. Lows in the upper 70s. Highest heat index readings up to 105. 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The current time is 11:29 p.m. Central Daylight Time. The Austin NOAA Weather Radio Roundup. At 11 p.m. at Austin Bergstrom International, it was partly cloudy. The temperature was 82, the dew point 73, the relative humidity was 74%, the wind south at 9 miles an hour, and the pressure was 30.03 inches and rising. At Camp Mabry, it was clear. The temperature was 83, the dew point 73, the relative humidity was 72%, the wind southeast at 6 miles an hour, and the pressure was 30.04 inches and rising. The report from Pflugerville was not available. Taylor clear 81. Lago Vista clear 81. Georgetown clear 83. San Marcos clear 81. Burnett clear 82. Junction clear 83. San Antonio partly cloudy 84. Corpus Christi partly cloudy 82. Houston partly cloudy 83. Once again at Austin Bergstrom it was 82, and at Camp Mabry it was 83. Elsewhere across the state, College Station partly cloudy 81. Amarillo partly cloudy 79. Abilene partly cloudy 85. Dallas-Fort Worth partly cloudy 87. Your weather synopsis for South Central Texas. Hot and dry conditions will continue through Independence Day. High temperatures are forecast in the 90s each afternoon, with a few locations reaching into the triple digits this weekend. Lows stay steady in the 70s. Heat index values will also remain elevated, with some locations reaching into the 100 to 105 degree range during the afternoons. A weak disturbance could bring a low chance of showers and thunderstorms into the region Sunday and Monday. Your local forecast. Tonight, mostly clear.

lows in the mid-70s. South winds 5 to 10 miles per hour. Friday, partly cloudy in the morning, then becoming mostly sunny. Highs in the mid-90s. South winds 5 to 10 miles per hour. Friday night, mostly clear. Lows in the mid-70s. South winds 5 to 10 miles per hour with gusts up to 20 miles per hour. Independence Day, partly cloudy in the morning, then becoming mostly sunny. Highs in the upper 90s. South winds 5 to 10 miles per hour. Saturday night, mostly clear in the evening, then becoming partly cloudy. Lows in the mid-70s. South winds 5 to 10 miles per hour. Sunday, partly cloudy. Highs in the upper 90s. Sunday night, mostly clear with a slight chance of showers and thunderstorms in the evening, then partly cloudy after midnight. Lows in the mid-70s. Monday and Monday night, partly cloudy. Highs in the mid-90s. Lows in the mid-70s. Tuesday through Thursday, mostly clear. Highs in the upper 90s. Lows in the upper 70s. Highest heat index readings up to 105. 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The Austin NOAA Weather Radio Roundup at 11 p.m. at Austin Bergstrom International. It was partly cloudy. The temperature was 82, the dew point 73, the relative humidity was 74%, the wind south at 9 miles an hour, and the pressure was 30.03 inches and rising. At Camp Mabry, it was clear. The temperature was 83, the dew point 73, the relative humidity was 72%, the wind southeast at 6 miles an hour, and the pressure was 30.04 inches and rising. The report from Pflugerville was not available. Taylor clear 81. Lago Vista clear 81. Georgetown clear 83. San Marcos clear 81. Burnett clear 82. Junction clear 83. San Antonio partly cloudy 84. Corpus Christi partly cloudy 82. Houston partly cloudy 83. Once again at Austin Bergstrom it was 82, and at Camp Mabry it was 83. Elsewhere across the state, College Station partly cloudy 81. Amarillo partly cloudy 79. Abilene partly cloudy 85. Dallas-Fort Worth partly cloudy 87. The Tropical Weather Outlook. For the North Atlantic, Caribbean Sea and the Gulf of America, tropical cyclone formation is not expected during the next 7 days. Your weather synopsis for South Central Texas. Hot and dry conditions will continue through Independence Day. High temperatures are forecast in the 90s each afternoon, with a few locations reaching into the triple digits this weekend. Lows stay steady in the 70s. Heat index values will also remain elevated, with some locations reaching into the 100 to 105 degree range during the afternoons. A weak disturbance could bring a low chance of showers and thunderstorms into the region Sunday and Monday. Your local forecast. Tonight, mostly clear. Lows in the mid-70s. South winds 5 to 10 miles per hour. Friday, partly cloudy in the morning, then becoming mostly sunny. Highs in the mid-90s. South winds 5 to 10 miles per hour. Friday night, mostly clear. Lows in the mid-70s. South winds 5 to 10 miles per hour with gusts up to 20 miles per hour. Independence Day, partly cloudy in the morning, then becoming mostly sunny. Highs in the upper 90s. South winds 5 to 10 miles per hour. Saturday night, mostly clear in the evening, then becoming

Once again at Austin Bergstrom, it was 82, and at Camp Mabry, it was 83. Elsewhere across the state, College Station partly cloudy 81. Amarillo partly cloudy 79. Abilene partly cloudy 85. Dallas-Fort Worth partly cloudy 87. Your weather synopsis for South Central Texas. Hot and dry conditions will continue through Independence Day. High temperatures are forecast in the 90s each afternoon, with a few locations reaching into the triple digits this weekend. Lows stay steady in the 70s. Heat index values will also remain elevated, with some locations reaching into the 100 to 105 degree range during the afternoons. A weak disturbance could bring a low chance of showers and thunderstorms into the region Sunday and Monday. Your local forecast. Tonight, mostly clear. Lows in the mid-70s. South winds 5 to 10 miles per hour. Friday, partly cloudy in the morning, then becoming mostly sunny. Highs in the mid-90s. South winds 5 to 10 miles per hour. Friday night, mostly clear. Lows in the mid-70s. South winds 5 to 10 miles per hour with gusts up to 20 miles per hour. Independence Day, partly cloudy in the morning, then becoming mostly sunny. Highs in the upper 90s. South winds 5 to 10 miles per hour. Saturday night, mostly clear in the evening, then becoming partly cloudy. Lows in the mid-70s. South winds 5 to 10 miles per hour. Sunday, partly cloudy. Highs in the upper 90s. Sunday night, mostly clear with a slight chance of showers and thunderstorms in the evening, then partly cloudy after midnight. Lows in the mid-70s. Monday and Monday night, partly cloudy. Highs in the mid-90s. Lows in the mid-70s. Tuesday through Thursday, mostly clear. Highs in the upper 90s. Lows in the upper 70s. Highest heat index readings up to 105. 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The current time is 11:48 p.m. Central Daylight Time. The Austin NOAA Weather Radio Roundup. At 11 p.m. at Austin Bergstrom International, it was partly cloudy. The temperature was 82, the dew point 73, the relative humidity was 74%, the wind south at 9 miles an hour, and the pressure was 30.03 inches and rising. At Camp Mabry, it was clear. The temperature was 83, the dew point 73, the relative humidity was 72%, the wind southeast at 6 miles an hour, and the pressure was 30.04 inches and rising. The report from Pflugerville was not available. Taylor clear 81. Lago Vista clear 81. Georgetown clear 83. San Marcos clear 81. Burnett clear 82. Junction clear 83. San Antonio partly cloudy 84. Corpus Christi partly cloudy 82. Houston partly cloudy 83. Once again at Austin Bergstrom it was 82, and at Camp Mabry it was 83. Elsewhere across the state, College Station partly cloudy 81. Amarillo partly cloudy 79. Abilene partly cloudy 85. Dallas-Fort Worth partly cloudy 87. Your weather synopsis for South Central Texas. Hot and dry conditions will continue through Independence Day. High temperatures are forecast in the 90s each afternoon, with a few locations reaching into the triple digits this weekend. Lows stay steady in the 70s. Heat index values will also remain elevated, with some locations reaching into the 100 to 105 degree range during the afternoons. A weak disturbance could bring a low chance of showers and thunderstorms into the region Sunday and Monday. Your local forecast. Tonight, mostly clear. Lows in the mid-70s. South winds 5 to 10.

miles per hour. Friday, partly cloudy in the morning, then becoming mostly sunny. Highs in the mid-90s. South winds 5 to 10 miles per hour. Friday night, mostly clear. Lows in the mid-70s. South winds 5 to 10 miles per hour with gusts up to 20 miles per hour. Independence Day, partly cloudy in the morning, then becoming mostly sunny. Highs in the upper 90s. South winds 5 to 10 miles per hour. Saturday night, mostly clear in the evening, then becoming partly cloudy. Lows in the mid-70s. South winds 5 to 10 miles per hour. Sunday, partly cloudy. Highs in the upper 90s. Sunday night, mostly clear with a slight chance of showers and thunderstorms in the evening, then partly cloudy after midnight. Lows in the mid-70s. Monday and Monday night, partly cloudy. Highs in the mid-90s. Lows in the mid-70s. Tuesday through Thursday, mostly clear. Highs in the upper 90s. Lows in the upper 70s. Highest heat index readings up to 105. The coastal waters forecast from Baffin Bay to Port Aransas out 20 nautical miles. Tonight, southeast winds 10 to 15 knots, becoming south after midnight. Seas 2 to 3 feet. Wave detail, southeast 3 feet at 5 seconds. A slight chance of showers early this evening. Friday, south winds 5 to 10 knots, becoming southeast 10 to 15 knots in the afternoon. Seas around 2 feet. Wave detail, southeast 2 feet at 5 seconds. A slight chance of showers. Friday night, southeast winds 10 to 15 knots. Seas 2 to 3 feet. Wave detail, southeast 3 feet at 5 seconds and southeast 1 foot at 8 seconds. Saturday, south winds 5 to 10 knots, becoming southeast 10 to 15 knots in the afternoon. Seas around 2 feet. Wave detail, southeast 2 feet at 5 seconds. Saturday night, southeast winds 10 to 15 knots. Seas 2 to 3 feet. Wave detail, southeast 3 feet at 5 seconds. Sunday, southeast winds around 10 knots. Seas around 2 feet. Wave detail, southeast 2 feet at 5 seconds. Sunday night, southeast winds 10 to 15 knots. Seas 2 to 3 feet. Monday, southeast winds 5 to 10 knots. Seas around 2 feet. Monday night, southeast winds 10 to 15 knots. Seas 2 to 3 feet. Tuesday, southeast winds 10 to 15 knots. Seas 2 to 3 feet. Tuesday night, southeast winds 10 to 15 knots. Seas 2 to 3 feet. 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The current time is 11:54 p.m. Central Daylight Time. The Austin NOAA Weather Radio Roundup, at 11 p.m. at Austin Bergstrom International, it was partly cloudy. The temperature was 82, the dew point 73, the relative humidity was 74%, the wind south at 9 miles an hour, and the pressure was 30.03 inches and rising. At Camp Mabry, it was clear. The temperature was 83, the dew point 73, the relative humidity was 72%, the wind southeast at 6 miles an hour, and the pressure was 30.04 inches and rising. The report from Pflugerville was not available. Taylor clear 81. Lago Vista clear 81. Georgetown clear 83. San Marcos clear 81. Burnett clear 82. Junction clear 83. San Antonio partly cloudy 84. Corpus Christi partly cloudy 82. Houston partly cloudy 83. Once again at Austin Bergstrom it was 82, and at Camp Mabry it was 83. Elsewhere across the state,
College Station, partly cloudy, 81. Amarillo, partly cloudy, 79. Abilene, partly cloudy, 85. Dallas, Fort Worth, partly cloudy, 87. Your weather synopsis for South Central Texas. Hot and dry conditions will continue through Independence Day. High temperatures are forecast in the 90s each afternoon, with a few locations reaching into the triple digits this weekend. Lows stay steady in the 70s. Heat index values will also remain elevated, with some locations reaching into the 100 to 105 degree range during the afternoons. A weak disturbance could bring a low chance of showers and thunderstorms into the region Sunday and Monday. Your local forecast. Tonight, mostly clear. Lows in the mid-70s. South winds 5 to 10 miles per hour. Friday, partly cloudy in the morning, then becoming mostly sunny. Highs in the mid-90s. South winds 5 to 10 miles per hour. Friday night, mostly clear. Lows in the mid-70s. South winds 5 to 10 miles per hour with gusts up to 20 miles per hour. Independence Day, partly cloudy in the morning, then becoming mostly sunny. Highs in the upper 90s. South winds 5 to 10 miles per hour. Saturday night, mostly clear in the evening, then becoming partly cloudy. Lows in the mid-70s. South winds 5 to 10 miles per hour. Sunday, partly cloudy. Highs in the upper 90s. Sunday night, mostly clear with a slight chance of showers and thunderstorms in the evening, then partly cloudy after midnight. Lows in the mid-70s. Monday and Monday night, partly cloudy. Highs in the mid-90s. Lows in the mid-70s. Tuesday through Thursday, mostly clear. Highs in the upper 90s. Lows in the upper 70s. Highest heat index readings up to 105. 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The Austin NOAA Weather Radio Roundup at 11 p.m. at Austin Bergstrom International. It was partly cloudy. The temperature was 82, the dew point 73, the relative humidity was 74%, the wind south at 9 miles an hour, and the pressure was 30.03 inches and rising. At Camp Mabry, it was clear. The temperature was 83, the dew point 73, the relative humidity was 72%, the wind southeast at 6 miles an hour, and the pressure was 30.04 inches and rising. The report from Pflugerville was not available. Taylor clear 81. Lago Vista clear 81. Georgetown clear 83. San Marcos clear 81. Burnett clear 82. Junction clear 83. San Antonio partly cloudy 84. Corpus Christi partly cloudy 82. Houston partly cloudy 83. Once again at Austin Bergstrom it was 82, and at Camp Mabry it was 83. Elsewhere across the state, College Station partly cloudy 81.

partly cloudy 79. Abilene, partly cloudy 85. Dallas, Fort Worth, partly cloudy 87. Your weather synopsis for South Central Texas. Hot and dry conditions will continue through Independence Day. High temperatures are forecast in the 90s each afternoon, with a few locations reaching into the triple digits this weekend. Lows stay steady in the 70s. Heat index values will also remain elevated, with some locations reaching into the 100 to 105 degree range during the afternoons. A weak disturbance could bring a low chance of showers and thunderstorms into the region Sunday and Monday. Your local forecast. Tonight, mostly clear. Lows in the mid-70s. South winds 5 to 10 miles per hour. Friday, partly cloudy in the morning, then becoming mostly sunny. Highs in the mid-90s. South winds 5 to 10 miles per hour. Friday night, mostly clear. Lows in the mid-70s. South winds 5 to 10 miles per hour with gusts up to 20 miles per hour. Independence Day, partly cloudy in the morning, then becoming mostly sunny. Highs in the upper 90s. South winds 5 to 10 miles per hour. Saturday night, mostly clear in the evening, then becoming partly cloudy. Lows in the mid-70s. South winds 5 to 10 miles per hour. Sunday, partly cloudy. Highs in the upper 90s. Sunday night, mostly clear with a slight chance of showers and thunderstorms in the evening, then partly cloudy after midnight. Lows in the mid-70s. Monday and Monday night, partly cloudy. Highs in the mid-90s. Lows in the mid-70s. Tuesday through Thursday, mostly clear. Highs in the upper 90s. Lows in the upper 70s. Highest heat index readings up to 105. 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The current time is 12:02 a.m. Central Daylight Time. The Austin NOAA Weather Radio Roundup at 11 p.m. at Austin Bergstrom International. It was partly cloudy. The temperature was 82, the dew point 73, the relative humidity was 74%, the wind south at 9 miles an hour, and the pressure was 30.03 inches and rising. At Camp Mabry, it was clear. The temperature was 83, the dew point 73, the relative humidity was 72%, the wind southeast at 6 miles an hour, and the pressure was 30.04 inches and rising. The report from Pflugerville was not available. Taylor clear 81. Lago Vista clear 81. Georgetown clear 83. San Marcos clear 81. Burnett clear 82. Junction clear 83. San Antonio partly cloudy 84. Corpus Christi partly cloudy 82. Houston partly cloudy 83. Once again at Austin Bergstrom it was 82, and at Camp Mabry it was 83. Elsewhere across the state, College Station partly cloudy 81. Amarillo partly cloudy 79. Abilene partly cloudy 85. Dallas-Fort Worth partly cloudy 87. Your weather synopsis for South Central Texas. Hot and dry conditions will continue through Independence Day. High temperatures are forecast in the 90s each afternoon, with a few locations reaching into the triple digits this weekend. Lows stay steady in the 70s. Heat index values will also remain elevated, with some locations reaching into the 100 to 105 degree range during the afternoons. A weak disturbance could bring a low chance of showers and thunderstorms into the region Sunday and Monday. Your local forecast. Tonight, mostly clear. Lows in the mid-70s. South winds 5 to 10 miles per hour. Friday, partly cloudy in the morning, then becoming mostly sunny. Highs in the mid-90s. South winds 5 to 10 miles per hour.

Friday night, mostly clear. Lows in the mid-70s. South winds 5 to 10 miles per hour with gusts up to 20 miles per hour. Independence Day, partly cloudy in the morning, then becoming mostly sunny. Highs in the upper 90s. South winds 5 to 10 miles per hour. Saturday night, mostly clear in the evening, then becoming partly cloudy. Lows in the mid-70s. South winds 5 to 10 miles per hour. Sunday, partly cloudy. Highs in the upper 90s. Sunday night, mostly clear with a slight chance of showers and thunderstorms in the evening, then partly cloudy after midnight. Lows in the mid-70s. Monday and Monday night, partly cloudy. Highs in the mid-90s. Lows in the mid-70s. Tuesday through Thursday, mostly clear. Highs in the upper 90s. Lows in the upper 70s. Highest heat index readings up to 105. The Tropical Weather Outlook. For the North Atlantic, Caribbean Sea and the Gulf of America, tropical cyclone formation is not expected during the next 7 days. 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The current time is 12:06 a.m. Central Daylight Time. Your weather synopsis for South Central Texas. Hot and dry conditions will continue through Independence Day. High temperatures are forecast in the 90s each afternoon, with a few locations reaching into the triple digits this weekend. Lows stay steady in the 70s. Heat index values will also remain elevated, with some locations reaching into the 100 to 105 degree range during the afternoons. A weak disturbance could bring a low chance of showers and thunderstorms into the region Sunday and Monday. Your local forecast. Tonight, mostly clear. Lows in the mid-70s. South winds 5 to 10 miles per hour. Friday, partly cloudy in the morning, then becoming mostly sunny. Highs in the mid-90s. South winds 5 to 10 miles per hour. Friday night, mostly clear. Lows in the mid-70s. South winds 5 to 10 miles per hour with gusts up to 20 miles per hour. Independence Day, partly cloudy in the morning, then becoming mostly sunny. Highs in the upper 90s. South winds 5 to 10 miles per hour. Saturday night, mostly clear in the evening, then becoming partly cloudy. Lows in the mid-70s. South winds 5 to 10 miles per hour. Sunday, partly cloudy. Highs in the upper 90s. Sunday night, mostly clear with a slight chance of showers and thunderstorms in the evening, then partly cloudy after midnight. Lows in the mid-70s. Monday and Monday night, partly cloudy. Highs in the mid-90s. Lows in the mid-70s. Tuesday through Thursday, mostly clear. Highs in the upper 90s. Lows in the upper 70s. Highest heat index readings up to 105. 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The current time is 12:09 a.m. Central Daylight Time. Your weather synopsis for South Central Texas. Hot and dry conditions will continue through Independence Day. High temperatures are forecast in the 90s each afternoon, with a few locations reaching into the triple digits this weekend. Lows stay steady in the 70s. Heat index values will also remain elevated, with some locations reaching into the 100 to 105 degree range during the afternoons. A weak disturbance could bring a low chance of showers and thunderstorms into the region Sunday and Monday. Your local forecast. Tonight, mostly clear. Lows in the mid-70s. South winds 5 to 10 miles per hour. Friday, partly cloudy.

in the morning, then becoming mostly sunny. Highs in the mid-90s. South winds 5 to 10 miles per hour. Friday night, mostly clear. Lows in the mid-70s. South winds 5 to 10 miles per hour with gusts up to 20 miles per hour. Independence Day, partly cloudy in the morning, then becoming mostly sunny. Highs in the upper 90s. South winds 5 to 10 miles per hour. Saturday night, mostly clear in the evening, then becoming partly cloudy. Lows in the mid-70s. South winds 5 to 10 miles per hour. Sunday, partly cloudy. Highs in the upper 90s. Sunday night, mostly clear with a slight chance of showers and thunderstorms in the evening, then partly cloudy after midnight. Lows in the mid-70s. Monday and Monday night, partly cloudy. Highs in the mid-90s. Lows in the mid-70s. Tuesday through Thursday, mostly clear. Highs in the upper 90s. Lows in the upper 70s. Highest heat index readings up to 105. 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

High temperatures are forecast in the 90s each afternoon, with a few locations reaching into the triple digits this weekend. Lows stay steady in the 70s. Heat index values will also remain elevated, with some locations reaching into the 100 to 105 degree range during the afternoons. A weak disturbance could bring a low chance of showers and thunderstorms into the region Sunday and Monday. Your local forecast. Tonight, mostly clear. Lows in the mid-70s. South winds 5 to 10 miles per hour. Friday, partly cloudy in the morning, then becoming mostly sunny. Highs in the mid-90s. South winds 5 to 10 miles per hour. Friday night, mostly clear. Lows in the mid-70s. South winds 5 to 10 miles per hour with gusts up to 20 miles per hour. Independence Day, partly cloudy in the morning, then becoming mostly sunny. Highs in the upper 90s. South winds 5 to 10 miles per hour. Saturday night, mostly clear in the evening, then becoming partly cloudy. Lows in the mid-70s. South winds 5 to 10 miles per hour. Sunday, partly cloudy. Highs in the upper 90s. Sunday night, mostly clear with a slight chance of showers and thunderstorms in the evening, then partly cloudy after midnight. Lows in the mid-70s. Monday and Monday night, partly cloudy. Highs in the mid-90s. Lows in the mid-70s. Tuesday through Thursday, mostly clear. Highs in the upper 90s. Lows in the upper 70s. Highest heat index readings up to 105. 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The current time is 12:14 a.m. Central Daylight Time. The Austin NOAA Weather Radio Roundup. At midnight at Austin Bergstrom International, it was partly cloudy. The temperature was 80, the dew point 73, the relative humidity was 79%, the wind south at 12 miles an hour, and the pressure was 30.03 inches and steady. At Camp Mabry, it was clear. The temperature was 81, the dew point 73, the relative humidity was 76%, the wind variable at 6 miles an hour, and the pressure was 30.05 inches and rising. The report from Pflugerville was not available. Taylor Clear 79. The report from Lago Vista was not available. Georgetown Clear 82. San Marcos Clear 80. Burnett Clear 81. Junction Clear 82. San Antonio Clear 81. Corpus Christi Partly Cloudy 81. Houston Partly Cloudy 81. Once again at Austin Bergstrom it was 80, and at Camp Mabry it was 81. Elsewhere across the state, College Station Clear 79. Amarillo Partly Cloudy 76. Abilene Partly Cloudy 84. Dallas-Fort Worth Partly Cloudy 84. Your weather synopsis for South Central Texas. Hot and dry conditions will continue through Independence Day. High temperatures are forecast in the 90s each afternoon, with a few locations reaching into the triple digits this weekend. Lows stay steady in the 70s. Heat index values will also remain elevated, with some locations reaching into the 100 to 105 degree range during the afternoons. A weak disturbance could bring a low chance of showers and thunderstorms into the region Sunday and Monday. Your local forecast. Tonight, mostly clear. Lows in the mid-70s. South winds 5 to 10 miles per hour. Friday, partly cloudy in the morning, then becoming mostly sunny. Highs in the mid-90s. South winds 5 to 10 miles per hour. Friday night, mostly clear. Lows in the mid-70s. South winds 5 to 10 miles per hour with gusts up to 20 miles per hour. Independence Day, partly cloudy in the morning, then becoming mostly sunny. Highs in the upper 90s.

south winds 5 to 10 miles per hour. Saturday night, mostly clear in the evening, then becoming partly cloudy. Lows in the mid-70s. South winds 5 to 10 miles per hour. Sunday, partly cloudy. Highs in the upper 90s. Sunday night, mostly clear with a slight chance of showers and thunderstorms in the evening, then partly cloudy after midnight. Lows in the mid-70s. Monday and Monday night, partly cloudy. Highs in the mid-90s. Lows in the mid-70s. Tuesday through Thursday, mostly clear. Highs in the upper 90s. Lows in the upper 70s. Highest heat index readings up to 105. 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The current time is 12:18 a.m. Central Daylight Time. The Austin NOAA Weather Radio Roundup. At midnight at Austin Bergstrom International, it was partly cloudy. The temperature was 80, the dew point 73, the relative humidity was 79%, the wind south at 12 miles an hour, and the pressure was 30.03 inches and steady. At Camp Mabry, it was clear. The temperature was 81, the dew point 73, the relative humidity was 76%, the wind variable at 6 miles an hour, and the pressure was 30.05 inches and rising. The report from Pflugerville was not available. Taylor Clear 79. The report from Lago Vista was not available. Georgetown Clear 82. San Marcos Clear 80. Bernard Clear 81. Junction Clear 82. San Antonio Clear 81. Corpus Christi Partly Cloudy 81. Houston Partly Cloudy 81. Once again at Austin Bergstrom it was 80, and at Camp Mabry it was 81. Elsewhere across the state, College Station Clear 79. Amarillo Partly Cloudy 76. Abilene Partly Cloudy 84. Dallas-Fort Worth Partly Cloudy 84. Your weather synopsis for South Central Texas. Hot and dry conditions will continue through Independence Day. High temperatures are forecast in the 90s each afternoon, with a few locations reaching into the triple digits this weekend. Lows stay steady in the 70s. Heat index values will also remain elevated, with some locations reaching into the 100 to 105 degree range during the afternoons. A weak disturbance could bring a low chance of showers and thunderstorms into the region Sunday and Monday. Your local forecast. Tonight, mostly clear. Lows in the mid-70s. South winds 5 to 10 miles per hour. Friday, partly cloudy in the morning, then becoming mostly sunny. Highs in the mid-90s. South winds 5 to 10 miles per hour. Friday night, mostly clear. Lows in the mid-70s. South winds 5 to 10 miles per hour with gusts up to 20 miles per hour. Independence Day, partly cloudy in the morning, then becoming mostly sunny. Highs in the upper 90s. South winds 5 to 10 miles per hour. Saturday night, mostly clear in the evening, then becoming partly cloudy. Lows in the mid-70s. South winds 5 to 10 miles per hour. Sunday, partly cloudy. Highs in the upper 90s. Sunday night, mostly clear with a slight chance of showers and thunderstorms in the evening, then partly cloudy after midnight. Lows in the mid-70s. Monday and Monday night, partly cloudy. Highs in the mid-90s. Lows in the mid-70s. Tuesday through Thursday, mostly clear. Highs in the upper 90s. Lows in the upper 70s. Highest heat index readings up to 105. 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

The current time is 12:21 a.m. Central Daylight Time. The coastal waters forecast from Baffin Bay to Port Aransas out 20 nautical miles. Tonight, southeast winds 10 to 15 knots, becoming south after midnight. Seas 2 to 3 feet. Wave detail, southeast 3 feet at 5 seconds. A slight chance of showers early this evening. Friday, south winds 5 to 10 knots, becoming southeast 10 to 15 knots in the afternoon. Seas around 2 feet. Wave detail, southeast 2 feet at 5 seconds. A slight chance of showers. Friday night, southeast winds 10 to 15 knots. Seas 2 to 3 feet. Wave detail, southeast 3 feet at 5 seconds and southeast 1 foot at 8 seconds. Saturday, south winds 5 to 10 knots, becoming southeast 10 to 15 knots in the afternoon. Seas around 2 feet. Wave detail, southeast 2 feet at 5 seconds. Saturday night, southeast winds 10 to 15 knots. Seas 2 to 3 feet. Wave detail, southeast 3 feet at 5 seconds. Sunday, southeast winds around 10 knots. Seas around 2 feet. Wave detail, southeast 2 feet at 5 seconds. Sunday night, southeast winds 10 to 15 knots. Seas 2 to 3 feet. Monday, southeast winds 5 to 10 knots. Seas around 2 feet. Monday night, southeast winds 10 to 15 knots. Seas 2 to 3 feet. Tuesday, southeast winds 10 to 15 knots. Seas 2 to 3 feet. Tuesday night, southeast winds 10 to 15 knots. Seas 2 to 3 feet. The Austin, NOAA Weather Radio Roundup. At midnight at Austin Bergstrom International, it was partly cloudy. The temperature was 80, the dew point 73, the relative humidity was 79%, the wind south at 12 miles an hour, and the pressure was 30.03 inches and steady. At Camp Mabry, it was clear. The temperature was 81, the dew point 73, the relative humidity was 76%, the wind variable at 6 miles an hour, and the pressure was 30.05 inches and rising. The report from Pflugerville was not available. Taylor Clear 79. The report from Lago Vista was not available. Georgetown Clear 82. San Marcos Clear 80. Burnett Clear 81. Junction Clear 82. San Antonio Clear 81. Corpus Christi Partly Cloudy 81. Houston Partly Cloudy 81. Once again at Austin Bergstrom it was 80, and at Camp Mabry it was 81. Elsewhere across the state, College Station Clear 79. Amarillo Partly Cloudy 76. Abilene Partly Cloudy 84. Dallas-Fort Worth Partly Cloudy 84. Your weather synopsis for South Central Texas. Hot and dry conditions will continue through Independence Day. High temperatures are forecast in the 90s each afternoon, with a few locations reaching into the triple digits this weekend. Lows stay steady in the 70s. Heat index values will also remain elevated, with some locations reaching into the 100 to 105 degree range during the afternoons. A weak disturbance could bring a low chance of showers and thunderstorms into the region Sunday and Monday. Your local forecast. Tonight, mostly clear. Lows in the mid-70s. South winds 5 to 10 miles per hour. Friday, partly cloudy in the morning, then becoming mostly sunny. Highs in the mid-90s. South winds 5 to 10 miles per hour. Friday night, mostly clear. Lows in the mid-70s. South winds 5 to 10 miles per hour with gusts up to 20 miles per hour. Independence Day, partly cloudy in the morning, then becoming mostly sunny. Highs in the upper 90s. South winds 5 to 10 miles per hour. Saturday night, mostly clear in the evening, then becoming partly cloudy. Lows in the mid-70s. South winds 5 to 10.

10 miles per hour. Sunday, partly cloudy. Highs in the upper 90s. Sunday night, mostly clear with a slight chance of showers and thunderstorms in the evening, then partly cloudy after midnight. Lows in the mid-70s. Monday and Monday night, partly cloudy. Highs in the mid-90s. Lows in the mid-70s. Tuesday through Thursday, mostly clear. Highs in the upper 90s. Lows in the upper 70s. Highest heat index readings up to 105. 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The current time is 12:27 a.m. Central Daylight Time. The Austin NOAA Weather Radio Roundup. At midnight at Austin Bergstrom International, it was partly cloudy. The temperature was 80, the dew point 73, the relative humidity was 79%, the wind south at 12 miles an hour, and the pressure was 30.03 inches and steady. At Camp Mabry, it was clear. The temperature was 81, the dew point 73, the relative humidity was 76%, the wind variable at 6 miles an hour, and the pressure was 30.05 inches and rising. The report from Pflugerville was not available. Taylor Clear 79. The report from Lago Vista was not available. Georgetown Clear 82. San Marcos Clear 80. Burnett Clear 81. Junction Clear 82. San Antonio Clear 81. Corpus Christi Partly Cloudy 81. Houston Partly Cloudy 81. Once again at Austin Bergstrom it was 80, and at Camp Mabry it was 81. Elsewhere across the state, College Station Clear 79. Amarillo Partly Cloudy 76. Abilene Partly Cloudy 84. Dallas-Fort Worth Partly Cloudy 84. Your weather synopsis for South Central Texas. Hot and dry conditions will continue through Independence Day. High temperatures are forecast in the 90s each afternoon, with a few locations reaching into the triple digits this weekend. Lows stay steady in the 70s. Heat index values will also remain elevated, with some locations reaching into the 100 to 105 degree range during the afternoons. A weak disturbance could bring a low chance of showers and thunderstorms into the region Sunday and Monday. Your local forecast. Tonight, mostly clear. Lows in the mid-70s. South winds 5 to 10 miles per hour. Friday, partly cloudy in the morning, then becoming mostly sunny. Highs in the mid-90s. South winds 5 to 10 miles per hour. Friday night, mostly clear. Lows in the mid-70s. South winds 5 to 10 miles per hour with gusts up to 20 miles per hour. Independence Day, partly cloudy in the morning, then becoming mostly sunny. Highs in the upper 90s. South winds 5 to 10 miles per hour. Saturday night, mostly clear in the evening, then becoming partly cloudy. Lows in the mid-70s. South winds 5 to 10 miles per hour. Sunday, partly cloudy. Highs in the upper 90s. Sunday night, mostly clear with a slight chance of showers and thunderstorms in the evening, then partly cloudy after midnight. Lows in the mid-70s. Monday and Monday night, partly cloudy. Highs in the mid-90s. Lows in the mid-70s. Tuesday through Thursday, mostly clear. Highs in the upper 90s. Lows in the upper 70s. Highest heat index readings up to 105. 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At midnight at Austin Bergstrom International, it was

the temperature was 80, the dew point 73, the relative humidity was 79%, the wind south at 12 miles an hour, and the pressure was 30.03 inches and steady. At Camp Mabry, it was clear. The temperature was 81, the dew point 73, the relative humidity was 76%, the wind variable at 6 miles an hour, and the pressure was 30.05 inches and rising. The report from Pflugerville was not available. Taylor Clear 79. The report from Lago Vista was not available. Georgetown Clear 82. San Marcos Clear 80. Burnett Clear 81. Junction Clear 82. San Antonio Clear 81. Corpus Christi Partly Cloudy 81. Houston Partly Cloudy 81. Once again at Austin Bergstrom it was 80, and at Camp Mabry it was 81. Elsewhere across the state, College Station Clear 79. Amarillo Partly Cloudy 76. Abilene Partly Cloudy 84. Dallas-Fort Worth Partly Cloudy 84. Your weather synopsis for South Central Texas. Hot and dry conditions will cause Fort Worth Partly Cloudy 84. Your weather synopsis for South Central Texas. Hot and dry conditions will continue through Independence Day. High temperatures are forecast in the 90s each afternoon, with a few locations reaching into the triple digits this weekend. Lows stay steady in the 70s. Heat index values will also remain elevated, with some locations reaching into the 100 to 105 degree range during the afternoons. A weak disturbance could bring a low chance of showers and thunderstorms into the region Sunday and Monday. Your local forecast. Tonight, mostly clear. Lows in the mid-70s. South winds 5 to 10 miles per hour. Friday, partly cloudy in the morning, then becoming mostly sunny. Highs in the mid-90s. South winds 5 to 10 miles per hour. Friday night, mostly clear. Lows in the mid-70s. South winds 5 to 10 miles per hour with gusts up to 20 miles per hour. Independence Day, partly cloudy in the morning, then becoming mostly sunny. Highs in the upper 90s. South winds 5 to 10 miles per hour. Saturday night, mostly clear in the evening, then becoming partly cloudy. Lows in the mid-70s. South winds 5 to 10 miles per hour. Sunday, partly cloudy. Highs in the upper 90s. Sunday night, mostly clear with a slight chance of showers and thunderstorms in the evening, then partly cloudy after midnight. Lows in the mid-70s. Monday and Monday night, partly cloudy. Highs in the mid-90s. Lows in the mid-70s. Tuesday through Thursday, mostly clear. Highs in the upper 90s. Lows in the upper 70s. Highest heat index readings up to 105. 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The current time is 12:35 a.m. Central Daylight Time. The Austin NOAA Weather Radio Roundup. At midnight at Austin Bergstrom International, it was partly cloudy. The temperature was 80, the dew point 73, the relative humidity was 79%, the wind south at 12 miles an hour, and the pressure was 30.03 inches and steady. At Camp Mabry, it was clear. The temperature was 81, the dew point 73, the relative humidity was 76%, the wind variable at 6 miles an hour, and the pressure was 30.05 inches and rising. The report from Pflugerville was not available. Taylor Clear 79. The report from Lago Vista was not available. Georgetown Clear 82. San Marcos Clear 80. Burnett Clear 81. Junction Clear 82. San Antonio Clear 81. Corpus Christi Partly Cloudy 81. Houston Partly Cloudy 81.

Again, at Austin Bergstrom, it was 80, and at Camp Mabry, it was 81. Elsewhere across the state, College Station clear 79. Amarillo partly cloudy 76. Abilene partly cloudy 84. Dallas-Fort Worth partly cloudy 84. The Tropical Weather Outlook. For the North Atlantic, Caribbean Sea, and the Gulf of America, tropical cyclone formation is not expected during the next 7 days. Your weather synopsis for South Central Texas. Hot and dry conditions will continue through Independence Day. High temperatures are forecast in the 90s each afternoon, with a few locations reaching into the triple digits this weekend. Lows stay steady in the 70s. Heat index values will also remain elevated, with some locations reaching into the 100 to 105 degree range during the afternoons. A weak disturbance could bring a low chance of showers and thunderstorms into the region Sunday and Monday. Your local forecast. Tonight, mostly clear. Lows in the mid-70s. South winds 5 to 10 miles per hour. Friday, partly cloudy in the morning, then becoming mostly sunny. Highs in the mid-90s. South winds 5 to 10 miles per hour. Friday night, mostly clear. Lows in the mid-70s. South winds 5 to 10 miles per hour with gusts up to 20 miles per hour. Independence Day, partly cloudy in the morning, then becoming mostly sunny. Highs in the upper 90s. South winds 5 to 10 miles per hour. Saturday night, mostly clear in the evening, then becoming partly cloudy. Lows in the mid-70s. South winds 5 to 10 miles per hour. Sunday, partly cloudy. Highs in the upper 90s. Sunday night, mostly clear with a slight chance of showers and thunderstorms in the evening, then partly cloudy after midnight. Lows in the mid-70s. Monday and Monday night, partly cloudy. Highs in the mid-90s. Lows in the mid-70s. Tuesday through Thursday, mostly clear. Highs in the upper 90s. Lows in the upper 70s. Highest heat index readings up to 105. 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The Austin NOAA Weather Radio Roundup. At midnight at Austin Bergstrom International, it was partly cloudy. The temperature was 80, the dew point 73, the relative humidity was 79%, the wind south at 12 miles an hour, and the pressure was 30.03 inches and steady. At Camp Mabry, it was clear. The temperature was 81, the dew point 73, the relative humidity was 76%, the wind variable at 6 miles an hour, and the pressure was 30.05 inches and rising. The report from Pflugerville was not available. Taylor clear 79. The report from Lago Vista was not available. Georgetown clear 82. San Marcos clear 80. Burnett clear 81. Junction clear 82. San Antonio clear 81. Corpus Christi partly cloudy 81. Houston partly cloudy 81. Once again at Austin Bergstrom it was 80, and at Camp Mabry it was 81. Elsewhere across the state, College Station clear 79. Amarillo partly cloudy 76. Abilene partly cloudy 84. Dallas-Fort Worth partly cloudy 84. Your weather synopsis for South Central Texas. Hot and dry conditions will continue through Independence Day. High temperatures are forecast in the 90s each afternoon, with a few locations reaching into the triple digits this weekend. Lows stay steady in the 70s. Heat index values will also remain elevated, with some locations reaching into the 100 to 105 degree range during the afternoons. A weak disturbance could bring a low chance of showers and thunderstorms into the region Sunday and Monday.
your local forecast. Tonight, mostly clear. Lows in the mid-70s. South winds 5 to 10 miles per hour. Friday, partly cloudy in the morning, then becoming mostly sunny. Highs in the mid-90s. South winds 5 to 10 miles per hour. Friday night, mostly clear. Lows in the mid-70s. South winds 5 to 10 miles per hour with gusts up to 20 miles per hour. Independence Day, partly cloudy in the morning, then becoming mostly sunny. Highs in the upper 90s. South winds 5 to 10 miles per hour. Saturday night, mostly clear in the evening, then becoming partly cloudy. Lows in the mid-70s. South winds 5 to 10 miles per hour. Sunday, partly cloudy. Highs in the upper 90s. Sunday night, mostly clear with a slight chance of showers and thunderstorms in the evening, then partly cloudy after midnight. Lows in the mid-70s. Monday and Monday night, partly cloudy. Highs in the mid-90s. Lows in the mid-70s. Tuesday through Thursday, mostly clear. Highs in the upper 90s. Lows in the upper 70s. Highest heat index readings up to 105. 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The current time is 12:43 a.m. Central Daylight Time. The Austin NOAA Weather Radio Roundup. At midnight at Austin Bergstrom International, it was partly cloudy. The temperature was 80, the dew point 73, the relative humidity was 79%, the wind south at 12 miles an hour, and the pressure was 30.03 inches and steady. At Camp Mabry, it was clear. The temperature was 81, the dew point 73, the relative humidity was 76%, the wind variable at 6 miles an hour, and the pressure was 30.05 inches and rising. The report from Pflugerville was not available. Taylor Clear 79. The report from Lago Vista was not available. Georgetown Clear 82. San Marcos Clear 80. Bernard Clear 81. Junction Clear 82. San Antonio Clear 81. Corpus Christi Partly Cloudy 81. Houston Partly Cloudy 81. Once again at Austin Bergstrom it was 80, and at Camp Mabry it was 81. Elsewhere across the state, College Station Clear 79. Amarillo Partly Cloudy 76. Abilene Partly Cloudy 84. Dallas-Fort Worth Partly Cloudy 84. Your weather synopsis for South Central Texas. Hot and dry conditions will continue through Independence Day. High temperatures are forecast in the 90s each afternoon, with a few locations reaching into the triple digits this weekend. Lows stay steady in the 70s. Heat index values will also remain elevated, with some locations reaching into the 100 to 105 degree range during the afternoons. A weak disturbance could bring a low chance of showers and thunderstorms into the region Sunday and Monday. Your local forecast. Tonight, mostly clear. Lows in the mid-70s. South winds 5 to 10 miles per hour. Friday, partly cloudy in the morning, then becoming mostly sunny. Highs in the mid-90s. South winds 5 to 10 miles per hour. Friday night, mostly clear. Lows in the mid-70s. South winds 5 to 10 miles per hour with gusts up to 20 miles per hour. Independence Day, partly cloudy in the morning, then becoming mostly sunny. Highs in the upper 90s. South winds 5 to 10 miles per hour. Saturday night, mostly clear in the evening, then becoming partly cloudy. Lows in the mid-70s. South winds 5 to 10 miles per hour. Sunday, partly cloudy. Highs in the upper 90s.
Sunday night, mostly clear with a slight chance of showers and thunderstorms in the evening, then partly cloudy after midnight.

lows in the mid-70s. Monday and Monday night, partly cloudy. Highs in the mid-90s. Lows in the mid-70s. Tuesday through Thursday, mostly clear. Highs in the upper 90s. Lows in the upper 70s. Highest heat index readings up to 105. 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The current time is 12:47 a.m. Central Daylight Time. The Austin NOAA Weather Radio Roundup. At midnight at Austin Bergstrom International, it was partly cloudy. The temperature was 80, the dew point 73, the relative humidity was 79%, the wind south at 12 miles an hour, and the pressure was 30.03 inches and steady. At Camp Mabry, it was clear. The temperature was 81, the dew point 73, the relative humidity was 76%, the wind variable at 6 miles an hour, and the pressure was 30.05 inches and rising. The report from Pflugerville was not available. Taylor Clear 79. The report from Lago Vista was not available. Georgetown Clear 82. San Marcos Clear 80. Burnett Clear 81. Junction Clear 82. San Antonio Clear 81. Corpus Christi Partly Cloudy 81. Houston Partly Cloudy 81. Once again at Austin Bergstrom it was 80, and at Camp Mabry it was 81. Elsewhere across the state, College Station Clear 79. Amarillo Partly Cloudy 76. Abilene Partly Cloudy 84. Dallas-Fort Worth Partly Cloudy 84. Your weather synopsis for South Central Texas. Hot and dry conditions will continue through Independence Day. High temperatures are forecast in the 90s each afternoon, with a few locations reaching into the triple digits this weekend. Lows stay steady in the 70s. Heat index values will also remain elevated, with some locations reaching into the 100 to 105 degree range during the afternoons. A weak disturbance could bring a low chance of showers and thunderstorms into the region Sunday and Monday. Your local forecast. Tonight, mostly clear. Lows in the mid-70s. South winds 5 to 10 miles per hour. Friday, partly cloudy in the morning, then becoming mostly sunny. Highs in the mid-90s. South winds 5 to 10 miles per hour. Friday night, mostly clear. Lows in the mid-70s. South winds 5 to 10 miles per hour with gusts up to 20 miles per hour. Independence Day, partly cloudy in the morning, then becoming mostly sunny. Highs in the upper 90s. South winds 5 to 10 miles per hour. Saturday night, mostly clear in the evening, then becoming partly cloudy. Lows in the mid-70s. South winds 5 to 10 miles per hour. Sunday, partly cloudy. Highs in the upper 90s. Sunday night, mostly clear with a slight chance of showers and thunderstorms in the evening, then partly cloudy after midnight. Lows in the mid-70s. Monday and Monday night, partly cloudy. Highs in the mid-90s. Lows in the mid-70s. Tuesday through Thursday, mostly clear. Highs in the upper 90s. Lows in the upper 70s. Highest heat index readings up to 105. 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The current time is 12:51 a.m. Central Daylight Time. The Austin NOAA Weather Radio Roundup. At midnight at Austin Bergstrom International, it was partly cloudy. The temperature was 80, the dew point 73, the relative humidity was 79%, the wind south at 12 miles an hour, and the pressure was 30.03 inches and steady. At Camp Mabry.

It was clear. The temperature was 81, the dew point 73, the relative humidity was 76%, the wind variable at 6 miles an hour, and the pressure was 30.05 inches and rising. The report from Pflugerville was not available. Taylor Clear 79. The report from Lago Vista was not available. Georgetown Clear 82. San Marcos Clear 80. Burnett Clear 81. Junction Clear 82. San Antonio Clear 81. Corpus Christi Partly Cloudy 81. Houston Partly Cloudy 81. Once again at Austin Bergstrom it was 80, and at Camp Mabry it was 81. Elsewhere across the state, College Station Clear 79. Amarillo Partly Cloudy 76. Abilene Partly Cloudy 84. Dallas-Fort Worth Partly Cloudy 84. The coastal waters forecast from Baffin Bay to Port Aransas out 20 nautical miles. Tonight, southeast winds 10 to 15 knots, becoming south after midnight. Seas 2 to 3 feet. Wave detail, southeast 3 feet at 5 seconds. A slight chance of showers early this evening. Friday, south winds 5 to 10 knots, becoming southeast 10 to 15 knots in the afternoon. Seas around 2 feet. Wave detail, southeast 2 feet at 5 seconds. A slight chance of showers. Friday night, southeast winds 10 to 15 knots. Seas 2 to 3 feet. Wave detail, southeast 3 feet at 5 seconds and southeast 1 foot at 8 seconds. Saturday, south winds 5 to 10 knots, becoming southeast 10 to 15 knots in the afternoon. Seas around 2 feet. Wave detail, southeast 2 feet at 5 seconds. Saturday night, southeast winds 10 to 15 knots. Seas 2 to 3 feet. Wave detail, southeast 3 feet at 5 seconds. Sunday, southeast winds around 10 knots. Seas around 2 feet. Wave detail, southeast 2 feet at 5 seconds. Sunday night, southeast winds 10 to 15 knots. Seas 2 to 3 feet. Monday, southeast winds 5 to 10 knots. Seas around 2 feet. Monday night, southeast winds 10 to 15 knots. Seas 2 to 3 feet. Tuesday, southeast winds 10 to 15 knots. Seas 2 to 3 feet. Tuesday night, southeast winds 10 to 15 knots. Seas 2 to 3 feet. Your weather synopsis for South Central Texas. Summer conditions with slightly above average temperatures will continue through the weekend and into next week. Highs are forecast mainly in the mid to upper 90s each afternoon. Lows stay steady in the mid to upper 70s for most. Heat index values will also remain elevated with several areas reaching into the 100 to 105 degree range during the afternoons. Rain chances are low but an occasional stray shower or thunderstorm up to 10% chance around and east of the Balcones Escarpment may be possible at times in the afternoons. Your local forecast. Tonight, mostly clear. Lows in the mid-70s. South winds 5 to 10 miles per hour. Friday, partly cloudy in the morning, then becoming mostly sunny. Highs in the mid-90s. South winds 5 to 10 miles per hour. Friday night, mostly clear. Lows in the mid-70s. South winds 5 to 10 miles per hour with gusts up to 20 miles per hour. Independence Day, partly cloudy in the morning, then becoming mostly sunny. Highs in the upper 90s. South winds 5 to 10 miles per hour. Saturday night, mostly clear in the evening, then becoming partly cloudy. Lows in the mid-70s. South winds 5 to 10 miles per hour. Sunday, partly cloudy. Highs in the upper 90s. Sunday night, mostly clear with a slight chance of showers and thunderstorms in the evening, then partly cloudy after midnight. Lows in the mid-70s. Monday and Monday night, partly cloudy. Highs in the mid-90s.

lows in the mid-70s. Tuesday through Thursday, mostly clear. Highs in the upper 90s. Lows in the upper 70s. Highest heat index readings up to 105. 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The current time is 12:57 a.m. Central Daylight Time. The Austin NOAA Weather Radio Roundup. At midnight at Austin Bergstrom International, it was partly cloudy. The temperature was 80, the dew point 73, the relative humidity was 79%, the wind south at 12 miles an hour, and the pressure was 30.03 inches and steady. At Camp Mabry, it was clear. The temperature was 81, the dew point 73, the relative humidity was 76%, the wind variable at 6 miles an hour, and the pressure was 30.05 inches and rising. The report from Pflugerville was not available. Taylor Clear 79. The report from Lago Vista was not available. Georgetown Clear 82. San Marcos Clear 80. Burnett Clear 81. Junction Clear 82. San Antonio Clear 81. Corpus Christi Partly Cloudy 81. Houston Partly Cloudy 81. Once again at Austin Bergstrom it was 80, and at Camp Mabry it was 81. Elsewhere across the state, College Station Clear 79. Amarillo Partly Cloudy 76. Abilene Partly Cloudy 84. Dallas Fort Worth Partly Cloudy 84. Your weather synopsis for South Central Texas. Summer conditions with slightly above average temperatures will continue through the weekend and into next week. Highs are forecast mainly in the mid to upper 90s each afternoon. Lows stay steady in the mid to upper 70s for most. Heat index values will also remain elevated, with several areas reaching into the 100 to 105 degree range during the afternoons. Rain chances are low, but an occasional stray shower or thunderstorm up to 10% chance around and east of the Balcones Escarpment may be possible at times in the afternoons. Your local forecast. Tonight, mostly clear. Lows in the mid-70s. South winds 5 to 10 miles per hour. Friday, partly cloudy in the morning, then becoming mostly sunny. Highs in the mid-90s. South winds 5 to 10 miles per hour. Friday night, mostly clear. Lows in the mid-70s. South winds 5 to 10 miles per hour with gusts up to 20 miles per hour. Independence Day, partly cloudy in the morning, then becoming mostly sunny. Highs in the upper 90s. South winds 5 to 10 miles per hour. Saturday night, mostly clear in the evening, then becoming partly cloudy. Lows in the mid-70s. South winds 5 to 10 miles per hour. Sunday, partly cloudy. Highs in the upper 90s. Sunday night, mostly clear with a slight chance of showers and thunderstorms in the evening, then partly cloudy after midnight. Lows in the mid-70s. Monday and Monday night, partly cloudy. Highs in the mid-90s. Lows in the mid-70s. Tuesday through Thursday, mostly clear. Highs in the upper 90s. Lows in the upper 70s. Highest heat index readings up to 105. 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The current time is 1:01 a.m. Central Daylight Time. The Austin NOAA Weather Radio Roundup. At midnight at Austin Bergstrom International, it was partly cloudy. The temperature was 80, the dew point 73, the relative humidity was 79%, the wind south at 12 miles an hour, and the pressure was 30.03 inches and steady. At Camp Mabry, it was clear. The temperature was 81,

the dew point 73, the relative humidity was 76%, the wind variable at 6 miles an hour, and the pressure was 30.05 inches and rising. The report from Pflugerville was not available. Taylor Clear 79. The report from Lago Vista was not available. Georgetown Clear 82. San Marcos Clear 80. Bernard Clear 81. Junction Clear 82. San Antonio Clear 81. Corpus Christi Partly Cloudy 81. Houston Partly Cloudy 81. Once again at Austin Bergstrom it was 80, and at Camp Mabry it was 81. Elsewhere across the state, College Station Clear 79. Amarillo Partly Cloudy 76. Abilene Partly Cloudy 84. Dallas-Fort Worth Partly Cloudy 84. Your weather synopsis for South Central Texas. Summer conditions with slightly above average temperatures will continue through the weekend and into next week. Highs are forecast mainly in the mid to upper 90s each afternoon. Lows stay steady in the mid to upper 70s for most. Heat index values will also remain elevated with several areas reaching into the 100 to 105 degree range during the afternoons. Rain chances are low, but an occasional stray shower or thunderstorm up to 10% chance around and east of the Balcones escarpment may be possible at times in the afternoons. Your local forecast. Tonight, mostly clear. Lows in the mid-70s. South winds 5 to 10 miles per hour. Friday, partly cloudy in the morning, then becoming mostly sunny. Highs in the mid-90s. South winds 5 to 10 miles per hour. Friday night, mostly clear. Lows in the mid-70s. South winds 5 to 10 miles per hour with gusts up to 20 miles per hour. Independence Day, partly cloudy in the morning, then becoming mostly sunny. Highs in the upper 90s. South winds 5 to 10 miles per hour. Saturday night, mostly clear in the evening, then becoming partly cloudy. Lows in the mid-70s. South winds 5 to 10 miles per hour. Sunday, partly cloudy. Highs in the upper 90s. Sunday night, mostly clear with a slight chance of showers and thunderstorms in the evening, then partly cloudy after midnight. Lows in the mid-70s. Monday and Monday night, partly cloudy. Highs in the mid-90s. Lows in the mid-70s. Tuesday through Thursday, mostly clear. Highs in the upper 90s. Lows in the upper 70s. Highest heat index readings up to 105. 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The current time is 1:05 a.m. Central Daylight Time. Your weather synopsis for South Central Texas. Summer conditions with slightly above average temperatures will continue through the weekend and into next week. Highs are forecast mainly in the mid to upper 90s each afternoon. Lows stay steady in the mid to upper 70s for most. Heat index values will also remain elevated with several areas reaching into the 100 to 105 degree range during the afternoons. Rain chances are low, but an occasional stray shower or thunderstorm up to 10% chance around and east of the Balcones escarpment may be possible at times in the afternoons. Your local forecast. Tonight, mostly clear. Lows in the mid-70s. South winds 5 to 10 miles per hour. Friday, partly cloudy in the morning, then becoming mostly sunny. Highs in the mid-90s. South winds 5 to 10 miles per hour. Friday night, mostly clear. Lows in the mid-70s. South winds 5 to 10 miles per hour with gusts up to 20 miles per hour. Independence Day, partly cloudy in the morning, then becoming mostly sunny. Highs in the upper 90s. South winds 5 to 10 miles per hour. Saturday night, mostly clear in the evening, then becoming

and partly cloudy. Lows in the mid-70s. South winds 5 to 10 miles per hour. Sunday, partly cloudy. Highs in the upper 90s. Sunday night, mostly clear with a slight chance of showers and thunderstorms in the evening, then partly cloudy after midnight. Lows in the mid-70s. Monday and Monday night, partly cloudy. Highs in the mid-90s. Lows in the mid-70s. Tuesday through Thursday, mostly clear. Highs in the upper 90s. Lows in the upper 70s. Highest heat index readings up to 105. The Tropical Weather Outlook. For the North Atlantic, Caribbean Sea, and the Gulf of America, tropical cyclone formation is not expected during the next 7 days. 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The current time is 1:07 a.m. Central Daylight Time. Your weather synopsis for South Central Texas. Summer conditions with slightly above average temperatures will continue through the weekend and into next week. Highs are forecast mainly in the mid to upper 90s each afternoon. Lows stay steady in the mid to upper 70s for most. Heat index values will also remain elevated, with several areas reaching into the 100 to 105 degree range during the afternoons. Rain chances are low, but an occasional stray shower or thunderstorm up to 10% chance around and east of the Balcones Escarpment may be possible at times in the afternoons. Your local forecast. Tonight, mostly clear. Lows in the mid-70s. South winds 5 to 10 miles per hour. Friday, partly cloudy in the morning, then becoming mostly sunny. Highs in the mid-90s. South winds 5 to 10 miles per hour. Friday night, mostly clear. Lows in the mid-70s. South winds 5 to 10 miles per hour with gusts up to 20 miles per hour. Independence Day, partly cloudy in the morning, then becoming mostly sunny. Highs in the upper 90s. South winds 5 to 10 miles per hour. Saturday night, mostly clear in the evening, then becoming partly cloudy. Lows in the mid-70s. South winds 5 to 10 miles per hour. Sunday, partly cloudy. Highs in the upper 90s. Sunday night, mostly clear with a slight chance of showers and thunderstorms in the evening, then partly cloudy after midnight. Lows in the mid-70s. Monday and Monday night, partly cloudy. Highs in the mid-90s. Lows in the mid-70s. Tuesday through Thursday, mostly clear. Highs in the upper 90s. Lows in the upper 70s. Highest heat index readings up to 105. 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The current time is 1:10 a.m. Central Daylight Time. Your weather synopsis for South Central Texas. Summer conditions with slightly above average temperatures will continue through the weekend and into next week. Highs are forecast mainly in the mid to upper 90s each afternoon. Lows stay steady in the mid to upper 70s for most. Heat index values will also remain elevated, with several areas reaching into the 100 to 105 degree range during the afternoons. Rain chances are low, but an occasional stray shower or thunderstorm up to 10% chance around and east of the Balcones Escarpment may be possible at times in the afternoons. Your local forecast. Tonight, mostly clear. Lows in the mid-70s. South winds 5 to 10 miles per hour. Friday, partly cloudy in the morning, then becoming mostly sunny. Highs in the mid-90s. South winds 5 to 10 miles per hour. Friday night, mostly clear. Lows in the mid-70s. South winds 5 to 10 miles per hour.

lows in the mid-70s. Tuesday through Thursday, mostly clear. Highs in the upper 90s. Lows in the upper 70s. Highest heat index readings up to 105. 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The current time is 1:13 a.m. Central Daylight Time. The Austin NOAA Weather Radio Roundup. At 1 a.m. at Austin Bergstrom International, it was partly cloudy. The temperature was 79, the dew point 74, the relative humidity was 84%, the wind south at 9 miles an hour, and the pressure was 30.03 inches and steady. At Camp Mabry, it was clear. The temperature was 80, the dew point 73, the relative humidity was 79%, the wind south at 6 miles an hour, and the pressure was 30.04 inches and falling. The report from Pflugerville was not available. Taylor Clear 77. The report from Lago Vista was not available. Georgetown Clear 81. San Marcos Clear 78. Berna Clear 80. Junction Clear 81. San Antonio Clear 80. Corpus Christi partly cloudy 80. Houston partly cloudy 80. Once again at Austin Bergstrom it was 79, and at Camp Mabry it was 80. Elsewhere across the state, College Station clear 78. Amarillo mostly cloudy 75. Abilene partly cloudy 82. Dallas-Fort Worth partly cloudy 83. Your weather synopsis for South Central Texas. Summer conditions with slightly above average temperatures will continue through the weekend and into next week. Highs are forecast mainly in the mid to upper 90s each afternoon. Lows stay steady in the mid to upper 70s for most. Heat index values will also remain elevated with several areas reaching into the 100 to 105 degree range during the afternoons. Rain chances are low, but an occasional stray shower or thunderstorm up to 10% chance around and east of the Balcones Escarpment may be possible at times in the afternoons. Your local forecast. Tonight, mostly clear. Lows in the mid-70s. South winds 5 to 10 miles per hour. Friday, partly cloudy in the morning, then becoming mostly sunny. Highs in the mid-90s. South winds 5 to 10 miles per hour. Friday night, mostly clear. Lows in the mid-70s. South winds 5 to 10 miles per hour with gusts up to 20 miles per hour. Independence Day, partly cloudy in the morning, then becoming mostly sunny. Highs in the upper 90s. South winds 5 to 10 miles per hour. Saturday night, mostly clear in the evening, then becoming partly cloudy. Lows in the mid-70s. South winds 5 to 10 miles per hour. Sunday, partly cloudy. Highs in the upper 90s. Sunday night, mostly clear with a slight chance of showers and thunderstorms in the evening, then partly cloudy after midnight. Lows in the mid-70s. Monday and Monday night, partly cloudy. Highs in the mid-90s. Lows in the mid-70s. Tuesday through Thursday, mostly clear. Highs in the upper 90s. Lows in the upper 70s. Highest heat index readings up to 105. 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The current time is 1:17 a.m. Central Daylight Time. The Austin NOAA Weather Radio Roundup. At 1 a.m. at Austin Bergstrom International, it was partly cloudy. The temperature was 79, the dew point 74, the relative humidity was 84%, the wind south at 9 miles an hour, and the pressure was 30.03 inches and steady. At Camp Mabry, it was clear. The temperature

was 80. The dew point 73. The relative humidity was 79%, the wind south at 6 miles an hour, and the pressure was 30.04 inches and falling. The report from Pflugerville was not available. Taylor Clear 77. The report from Lago Vista was not available. Georgetown Clear 81. San Marcos Clear 78. Burnett Clear 80. Junction Clear 81. San Antonio Clear 80. Corpus Christi partly cloudy 80. Houston partly cloudy 80. Once again at Austin Bergstrom it was 79, and at Camp Mabry it was 80. Elsewhere across the state, College Station clear 78. Amarillo mostly cloudy 75. Abilene partly cloudy 82. Dallas-Fort Worth partly cloudy 83. Your weather synopsis for South Central Texas. Summer conditions with slightly above average temperatures will continue through the weekend and into next week. Highs are forecast mainly in the mid to upper 90s each afternoon. Lows stay steady in the mid to upper 70s for most. Heat index values will also remain elevated with several areas reaching into the 100 to 105 degree range during the afternoons. Rain chances are low, but an occasional stray shower or thunderstorm up to 10% chance around and east of the Balcones escarpment may be possible at times in the afternoons. Your local forecast. Tonight, mostly clear. Lows in the mid-70s. South winds 5 to 10 miles per hour. Friday, partly cloudy in the morning, then becoming mostly sunny. Highs in the mid-90s. South winds 5 to 10 miles per hour. Friday night, mostly clear. Lows in the mid-70s. South winds 5 to 10 miles per hour with gusts up to 20 miles per hour. Independence Day, partly cloudy in the morning, then becoming mostly sunny. Highs in the upper 90s. South winds 5 to 10 miles per hour. Saturday night, mostly clear in the evening, then becoming partly cloudy. Lows in the mid-70s. South winds 5 to 10 miles per hour. Sunday, partly cloudy. Highs in the upper 90s. Sunday night, mostly clear with a slight chance of showers and thunderstorms in the evening, then partly cloudy after midnight. Lows in the mid-70s. Monday and Monday night, partly cloudy. Highs in the mid-90s. Lows in the mid-70s. Tuesday through Thursday, mostly clear. Highs in the upper 90s. Lows in the upper 70s. Highest heat index readings up to 105. 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The Austin NOAA Weather Radio Roundup. At 1 a.m. at Austin Bergstrom International, it was partly cloudy. The temperature was 79, the dew point 74, the relative humidity was 84%, the wind south at 9 miles an hour, and the pressure was 30.03 inches and steady. At Camp Mabry, it was clear. The temperature was 80, the dew point 73, the relative humidity was 79%, the wind south at 6 miles an hour, and the pressure was 30.04 inches and falling. The report from Pflugerville was not available. Taylor Clear 77. The report from Lago Vista was not available. Georgetown Clear 81. San Marcos Clear 78. Burnett Clear 80. Junction Clear 81. San Antonio Clear 80. Corpus Christi partly cloudy 80. Houston partly cloudy 80. Once again at Austin Bergstrom it was 79, and at Camp Mabry it was 80. Elsewhere across the state, College Station clear 78. Amarillo mostly cloudy 75. Abilene partly cloudy 82. Dallas-Fort Worth partly cloudy 83. The coastal waters forecast from Baffin Bay to

Port Aransas, out 20 nautical miles. Tonight, southeast winds 10 to 15 knots, becoming south after midnight. Seas 2 to 3 feet. Wave detail, southeast 3 feet at 5 seconds. A slight chance of showers early this evening. Friday, south winds 5 to 10 knots, becoming southeast 10 to 15 knots in the afternoon. Seas around 2 feet. Wave detail, southeast 2 feet at 5 seconds. A slight chance of showers. Friday night, southeast winds 10 to 15 knots. Seas 2 to 3 feet. Wave detail, southeast 3 feet at 5 seconds and southeast 1 foot at 8 seconds. Saturday, south winds 5 to 10 knots, becoming southeast 10 to 15 knots in the afternoon. Seas around 2 feet. Wave detail, southeast 2 feet at 5 seconds. Saturday night, southeast winds 10 to 15 knots. Seas 2 to 3 feet. Wave detail, southeast 3 feet at 5 seconds. Sunday, southeast winds around 10 knots. Seas around 2 feet. Wave detail, southeast 2 feet at 5 seconds. Sunday night, southeast winds 10 to 15 knots. Seas 2 to 3 feet. Monday, southeast winds 5 to 10 knots. Seas around 2 feet. Monday night, southeast winds 10 to 15 knots. Seas 2 to 3 feet. Tuesday, southeast winds 10 to 15 knots. Seas 2 to 3 feet. Tuesday night, southeast winds 10 to 15 knots. Seas 2 to 3 feet. 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The current time is 1:24 a.m. Central Daylight Time. The Austin NOAA Weather Radio Roundup, at 1 a.m. at Austin Bergstrom International, it was partly cloudy. The temperature was 79, the dew point 74, the relative humidity was 84%, the wind south at 9 miles an hour, and the pressure was 30.03 inches and steady. At Camp Mabry, it was clear. The temperature was 80, the dew point 73, the relative humidity was 79%, the wind south at 6 miles an hour, and the pressure was 30.04 inches and falling. The report from Pflugerville was not available. Taylor Clear 77. The report from Lago Vista was not available. Georgetown Clear 81. San Marcos Clear 78. Burnett Clear 80. Junction Clear 81. San Antonio Clear 80. Corpus Christi Partly Cloudy 80. Houston Partly Cloudy 80. Once again at Austin Bergstrom it was 79, and at Camp Mabry it was 80. Elsewhere across the state, College Station Clear 78. Amarillo Mostly Cloudy 75. Abilene Partly Cloudy 82. Dallas-Fort Worth Partly Cloudy 83. Your weather synopsis for South Central Texas. Summer conditions with slightly above average temperatures will continue through the weekend and into next week. Highs are forecast mainly in the mid to upper 90s each afternoon. Lows stay steady in the mid to upper 70s for most. Heat index values will also remain elevated with several areas reaching into the 100 to 105 degree range during the afternoons. Rain chances are low, but an occasional stray shower or thunderstorm up to 10% chance around and east of the Balcones Escarpment may be possible at times in the afternoons. Your local forecast. Rest of tonight, partly cloudy. Lows in the mid-70s. South winds 5 to 10 miles per hour. Friday, partly cloudy in the morning, then becoming mostly sunny. Highs in the mid-90s. South winds 5 to 10 miles per hour. Friday night, mostly clear in the evening, then becoming partly cloudy. Lows in the mid-70s. South winds 5 to 10 miles per hour with gusts up to 20 miles per hour. Independence Day,

partly cloudy in the morning, then clearing. Highs in the upper 90s. South winds 5 to 10 miles per hour. Saturday night, mostly clear in the evening, then becoming partly cloudy. Lows in the mid-70s. South winds 5 to 10 miles per hour with gusts up to 20 miles per hour. Sunday through Monday, partly cloudy. Highs in the upper 90s. Lows in the upper 70s. Monday night, mostly clear with a slight chance of showers and thunderstorms in the evening, then partly cloudy after midnight. Lows in the mid-70s. Tuesday, partly cloudy in the morning, then clearing. Highs in the upper 90s. Tuesday night through Thursday, mostly clear. Lows in the upper 70s. Highs in the upper 90s. Highest heat index readings up to 105. 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The current time is 1:28 a.m. Central Daylight Time. The Austin NOAA Weather Radio Roundup, at 1 a.m. at Austin Bergstrom International, it was partly cloudy. The temperature was 79, the dew point 74, the relative humidity was 84%, the wind south at 9 miles an hour, and the pressure was 30.03 inches and steady. At Camp Mabry, it was clear. The temperature was 80, the dew point 73, the relative humidity was 79%, the wind south at 6 miles an hour, and the pressure was 30.04 inches and falling. The report from Pflugerville was not available. Taylor Clear 77. The report from Lago Vista was not available. Georgetown Clear 81. San Marcos Clear 78. Burnett Clear 80. Junction Clear 81. San Antonio Clear 80. Corpus Christi Partly Cloudy 80. Houston Partly Cloudy 80. Once again at Austin Bergstrom it was 79, and at Camp Mabry it was 80. Elsewhere across the state, College Station clear 78. Amarillo mostly cloudy 75. Abilene partly cloudy 82. Dallas-Fort Worth partly cloudy 83. Your weather synopsis for South Central Texas. Summer conditions with slightly above average temperatures will continue through the weekend and into next week. Highs are forecast mainly in the mid to upper 90s each afternoon. Lows stay steady in the mid to upper 70s for most. Heat index values will also remain elevated with several areas reaching into the 100 to 105 degree range during the afternoons. Rain chances are low, but an occasional stray shower or thunderstorm up to 10% chance around and east of the Balcones Escarpment may be possible at times in the afternoons. Your local forecast. Rest of tonight, partly cloudy. Lows in the mid-70s. South winds 5 to 10 miles per hour. Friday, partly cloudy in the morning, then becoming mostly sunny. Highs in the mid-90s. South winds 5 to 10 miles per hour. Friday night, mostly clear in the evening, then becoming partly cloudy. Lows in the mid-70s. South winds 5 to 10 miles per hour with gusts up to 20 miles per hour. Independence Day, partly cloudy in the morning, then clearing. Highs in the upper 90s. South winds 5 to 10 miles per hour. Saturday night, mostly clear in the evening, then becoming partly cloudy. Lows in the mid-70s. South winds 5 to 10 miles per hour with gusts up to 20 miles per hour. Sunday through Monday, partly cloudy. Highs in the upper 90s. Lows in the upper 70s. Monday night, mostly clear with a slight chance of showers and thunderstorms in the evening, then partly cloudy after midnight. Lows in the mid-70s. Tuesday, partly cloudy in the morning, then clearing. Highs in the upper 90s. Tuesday night through Thursday, mostly clear. Lows in the upper 70s. Highs in the upper 90s. Highest heat

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At 1 a.m. at Austin Bergstrom International, it was partly cloudy. The temperature was 79, the dew point 74, the relative humidity was 84%, the wind south at 9 miles an hour, and the pressure was 30.03 inches and steady. At Camp Mabry, it was clear. The temperature was 89 miles an hour, and the pressure was 30.03 inches and steady. At Camp Mabry, it was clear. The temperature was 80, the dew point 73, the relative humidity was 79%, the wind south at 6 miles an hour, and the pressure was 30.04 inches and falling. The report from Pflugerville was not available. Taylor Clear 77. The report from Lago Vista was not available. Georgetown Clear 81. San Marcos Clear 78. Berna Clear 80. Junction Clear 81. San Antonio Clear 80. Corpus Christi Partly Cloudy 80. Houston Partly Cloudy 80. Once again at Austin Bergstrom it was 79, and at Camp Mabry it was 80. Elsewhere across the state, College Station Clear 78. Amarillo Mostly Cloudy 75. Abilene Partly Cloudy 82. Dallas-Fort Worth Partly Cloudy 83. Your weather synopsis for South Central Texas. Summer conditions with slightly above average temperatures will continue through the weekend and into next week. Highs are forecast mainly in the mid to upper 90s each afternoon. Lows stay steady in the mid to upper 70s for most. Heat index values will also remain elevated with several areas reaching into the 100 to 105 degree range during the afternoons. Rain chances are low, but an occasional stray shower or thunderstorm up to 10% chance around and east of the Balcones escarpment may be possible at times in the afternoons. Your local forecast. Rest of tonight, partly cloudy. Lows in the mid-70s. South winds 5 to 10 miles per hour. Friday, partly cloudy in the morning, then becoming mostly sunny. Highs in the mid-90s. South winds 5 to 10 miles per hour. Friday night, mostly clear in the evening, then becoming partly cloudy. Lows in the mid-70s. South winds 5 to 10 miles per hour with gusts up to 20 miles per hour. Independence Day, partly cloudy in the morning, then clearing. Highs in the upper 90s. South winds 5 to 10 miles per hour. Saturday night, mostly clear in the evening, then becoming partly cloudy. Lows in the mid-70s. South winds 5 to 10 miles per hour with gusts up to 20 miles per hour. Sunday through Monday, partly cloudy. Highs in the upper 90s. Lows in the upper 70s. Monday night, mostly clear with a slight chance of showers and thunderstorms in the evening, then partly cloudy after midnight. Lows in the mid-70s. Tuesday, partly cloudy in the morning, then clearing. Highs in the upper 90s. Tuesday night through Thursday, mostly clear. Lows in the upper 70s. Highs in the upper 90s. Highest heat index readings up to 105. The Tropical Weather Outlook. For the North Atlantic, Caribbean Sea, and the Gulf of America, tropical cyclone formation is not expected during the next 7 days. 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The Austin NOAA Weather Radio Roundup. At 1 a.m. at Austin Bergstrom International, it was partly cloudy. The temperature was 79.

the dew point 74. The relative humidity was 84%, the wind south at 9 miles an hour, and the pressure was 30.03 inches and steady. At Camp Mabry, it was clear. The temperature was 80, the dew point 73, the relative humidity was 79%, the wind south at 6 miles an hour, and the pressure was 30.04 inches and falling. The report from Pflugerville was not available. Taylor Clear 77. The report from Lago Vista was not available. Georgetown Clear 81. San Marcos Clear 78. Burnett Clear 80. Junction Clear 81. San Antonio Clear 80. Corpus Christi Partly Cloudy 80. Houston Partly Cloudy 80. Once again at Austin Bergstrom it was 79, and at Camp Mabry it was 80. Elsewhere across the state, College Station Clear 78. Amarillo Mostly Cloudy 75. Abilene Partly Cloudy 82. Dallas-Fort Worth Partly Cloudy 83. Your weather synopsis for South Central Texas. Summer conditions with slightly above average temperatures will continue through the weekend and into next week. Highs are forecast mainly in the mid to upper 90s each afternoon. Lows stay steady in the mid to upper 70s for most. Heat index values will also remain elevated with several areas reaching into the 100 to 105 degree range during the afternoons. Rain chances are low, but an occasional stray shower or thunderstorm up to 10% chance around and east of the Balcones escarpment may be possible at times in the afternoons. Your local forecast. Rest of tonight, partly cloudy. Lows in the mid-70s. South winds 5 to 10 miles per hour. Friday, partly cloudy in the morning, then becoming mostly sunny. Highs in the mid-90s. South winds 5 to 10 miles per hour. Friday night, mostly clear in the evening, then becoming partly cloudy. Lows in the mid-70s. South winds 5 to 10 miles per hour with gusts up to 20 miles per hour. Independence Day, partly cloudy in the morning, then clearing. Highs in the upper 90s. South winds 5 to 10 miles per hour. Saturday night, mostly clear in the evening, then becoming partly cloudy. Lows in the mid-70s. South winds 5 to 10 miles per hour with gusts up to 20 miles per hour. Sunday through Monday, partly cloudy. Highs in the upper 90s. Lows in the upper 70s. Monday night, mostly clear with a slight chance of showers and thunderstorms in the evening, then partly cloudy after midnight. Lows in the mid-70s. Tuesday, partly cloudy in the morning, then clearing. Highs in the upper 90s. Tuesday night through Thursday, mostly clear. Lows in the upper 70s. Highs in the upper 90s. Highest heat index readings up to 105. 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The current time is 1:41 a.m. Central Daylight Time. The Austin NOAA Weather Radio Roundup. At 1 a.m. at Austin Bergstrom International, it was partly cloudy. The temperature was 79, the dew point 74, the relative humidity was 84%, the wind south at 9 miles an hour, and the pressure was 30.03 inches and steady. At Camp Mabry, it was clear. The temperature was 80, the dew point 73, the relative humidity was 79%, the wind south at 6 miles an hour, and the pressure was 30.04 inches and falling. The report from Pflugerville was not available. Taylor Clear 77. The report from Lago Vista was not available. Georgetown Clear 81. San Marcos Clear 78. Burnett Clear 80. Junction Clear 81. San Antonio Clear 80. Corpus Christi Partly Cloudy 80. Houston Partly Cloudy 80. Once again at Austin Bergstrom it was 79, and it

Aunt Mabry, it was 80. Elsewhere across the state, College Station clear 78. Amarillo mostly cloudy 75. Abilene partly cloudy 82. Dallas-Fort Worth partly cloudy 83. Your weather synopsis for South Central Texas. Summer conditions with slightly above average temperatures will continue through the weekend and into next week. Highs are forecast mainly in the mid to upper 90s each afternoon. Lows stay steady in the mid to upper 70s for most. Heat index values will also remain elevated with several areas reaching into the 100 to 105 degree range during the afternoons. Rain chances are low, but an occasional stray shower or thunderstorm up to 10% chance around and east of the Balcones Escarpment may be possible at times in the afternoons. Your local forecast. Rest of tonight, partly cloudy. Lows in the mid-70s. South winds 5 to 10 miles per hour. Friday, partly cloudy in the morning, then becoming mostly sunny. Highs in the mid-90s. South winds 5 to 10 miles per hour. Friday night, mostly clear in the evening, then becoming partly cloudy. Lows in the mid-70s. South winds 5 to 10 miles per hour with gusts up to 20 miles per hour. Independence Day, partly cloudy in the morning, then clearing. Highs in the upper 90s. South winds 5 to 10 miles per hour. Saturday night, mostly clear in the evening, then becoming partly cloudy. Lows in the mid-70s. South winds 5 to 10 miles per hour with gusts up to 20 miles per hour. Sunday through Monday, partly cloudy. Highs in the upper 90s. Lows in the upper 70s. Monday night, mostly clear with a slight chance of showers and thunderstorms in the evening, then partly cloudy after midnight. Lows in the mid-70s. Tuesday, partly cloudy in the morning, then clearing. Highs in the upper 90s. Tuesday night through Thursday, mostly clear. Lows in the upper 70s. Highs in the upper 90s. Highest heat index readings up to 105. 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The current time is 1:45 a.m. Central Daylight Time. The Austin NOAA Weather Radio Roundup. At 1 a.m. at Austin Bergstrom International, it was partly cloudy. The temperature was 79, the dew point 74, the relative humidity was 84%, the wind south at 9 miles an hour, and the pressure was 30.03 inches and steady. At Camp Mabry, it was clear. The temperature was 80, the dew point 73, the relative humidity was 79%, the wind south at 6 miles an hour, and the pressure was 30.04 inches and falling. The report from Pflugerville was not available. Taylor clear 77. The report from Lago Vista was not available. Georgetown clear 81. San Marcos clear 78. Burnett clear 80. Junction clear 81. San Antonio clear 80. Corpus Christi partly cloudy 80. Houston partly cloudy 80. Once again at Austin Bergstrom it was 79, and at Camp Mabry it was 80. Elsewhere across the state, College Station clear 78. Amarillo mostly cloudy 75. Abilene partly cloudy 82. Dallas-Fort Worth partly cloudy 83. Your weather synopsis for South Central Texas. Summer conditions with slightly above average temperatures will continue through the weekend and into next week. Highs are forecast mainly in the mid to upper 90s each afternoon. Lows stay steady in the mid to upper 70s for most. Heat index values will also remain elevated with several areas reaching into the 100 to 105 degree range during the afternoons. Rain chances are low, but an occasional stray shower or thunderstorm up to 10% chance around and east of the Balcones Escarpment may be possible at times in the afternoons.
your local forecast. Rest of tonight, partly cloudy. Lows in the mid-70s. South winds 5 to 10 miles per hour. Friday, partly cloudy in the morning, then becoming mostly sunny. Highs in the mid-90s. South winds 5 to 10 miles per hour. Friday night, mostly clear in the evening, then becoming partly cloudy. Lows in the mid-70s. South winds 5 to 10 miles per hour with gusts up to 20 miles per hour. Independence Day, partly cloudy in the morning, then clearing. Highs in the upper 90s. South winds 5 to 10 miles per hour. Saturday night, mostly clear in the evening, then becoming partly cloudy. Lows in the mid-70s. South winds 5 to 10 miles per hour with gusts up to 20 miles per hour. Sunday through Monday, partly cloudy. Highs in the upper 90s. Lows in the upper 70s. Monday night, mostly clear with a slight chance of showers and thunderstorms in the evening, then partly cloudy after midnight. Lows in the mid-70s. Tuesday, partly cloudy in the morning, then clearing. Highs in the upper 90s. Tuesday night through Thursday, mostly clear. Lows in the upper 70s. Highs in the upper 90s. Highest heat index readings up to 105. 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The current time is 1:49 a.m. Central Daylight Time. The Austin NOAA Weather Radio Roundup, at 1 a.m. at Austin Bergstrom International, it was partly cloudy. The temperature was 79, the dew point 74, the relative humidity was 84%, the wind south at 9 miles an hour, and the pressure was 30.03 inches and steady. At Camp Mabry, it was clear. The temperature was 80, the dew point 73, the relative humidity was 79%, the wind south at 6 miles an hour, and the pressure was 30.04 inches and falling. The report from Pflugerville was not available. Taylor Clear 77. The report from Lago Vista was not available. Georgetown Clear 81. San Marcos Clear 78. Burnett Clear 80. Junction Clear 81. San Antonio Clear 80. Corpus Christi Partly Cloudy 80. Houston Partly Cloudy 80. Once again at Austin Bergstrom it was 79, and at Camp Mabry it was 80. Elsewhere across the state, College Station clear 78. Amarillo mostly cloudy 75. Abilene partly cloudy 82. Dallas-Fort Worth partly cloudy 83. Your weather synopsis for South Central Texas. Summer conditions with slightly above average temperatures will continue through the weekend and into next week. Highs are forecast mainly in the mid to upper 90s each afternoon. Lows stay steady in the mid to upper 70s for most. Heat index values will also remain elevated with several areas reaching into the 100 to 105 degree range during the afternoons. Rain chances are low, but an occasional stray shower or thunderstorm up to 10% chance around and east of the Balcones Escarpment may be possible at times in the afternoons. Your local forecast. Rest of tonight, partly cloudy. Lows in the mid-70s. South winds 5 to 10 miles per hour. Friday, partly cloudy in the morning, then becoming mostly sunny. Highs in the mid-90s. South winds 5 to 10 miles per hour. Friday night, mostly clear in the evening, then becoming partly cloudy. Lows in the mid-70s. South winds 5 to 10 miles per hour with gusts up to 20 miles per hour. Independence Day, partly cloudy in the morning, then clearing. Highs in the upper 90s. South winds 5 to 10 miles per hour. Saturday night, mostly clear in the evening, then becoming partly cloudy. Lows in the mid-70s. South winds 5 to 10 miles per hour with gusts.

up to 20 miles per hour. Sunday through Monday, partly cloudy. Highs in the upper 90s. Lows in the upper 70s. Monday night, mostly clear with a slight chance of showers and thunderstorms in the evening, then partly cloudy after midnight. Lows in the mid-70s. Tuesday, partly cloudy in the morning, then clearing. Highs in the upper 90s. Tuesday night through Thursday, mostly clear. Lows in the upper 70s. Highs in the upper 90s. Highest heat index readings up to 105. The coastal waters forecast from Baffin Bay to Port Aransas out 20 nautical miles. Tonight, southeast winds 10 to 15 knots, becoming south after midnight. Seas 2 to 3 feet. Wave detail, southeast 3 feet at 5 seconds. A slight chance of showers early this evening. Friday, south winds 5 to 10 knots, becoming southeast 10 to 15 knots in the afternoon. Seas around 2 feet. Wave detail, southeast 2 feet at 5 seconds. A slight chance of showers. Friday night, southeast winds 10 to 15 knots. Seas 2 to 3 feet. Wave detail, southeast 3 feet at 5 seconds and southeast 1 foot at 8 seconds. Saturday, south winds 5 to 10 knots, becoming southeast 10 to 15 knots in the afternoon. Seas around 2 feet. Wave detail, southeast 2 feet at 5 seconds. Saturday night, southeast winds 10 to 15 knots. Seas 2 to 3 feet. Wave detail, southeast 3 feet at 5 seconds. Sunday, southeast winds around 10 knots. Seas around 2 feet. Wave detail, southeast 2 feet at 5 seconds. Sunday night, southeast winds 10 to 15 knots. Seas 2 to 3 feet. Monday, southeast winds 5 to 10 knots. Seas around 2 feet. Monday night, southeast winds 10 to 15 knots. Seas 2 to 3 feet. Tuesday, southeast winds 10 to 15 knots. Seas 2 to 3 feet. Tuesday night, southeast winds 10 to 15 knots. Seas 2 to 3 feet. 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The current time is 1:55 a.m. Central Daylight Time. The Austin NOAA Weather Radio Roundup. At 1 a.m. at Austin Bergstrom International, it was partly cloudy. The temperature was 79, the dew point 74, the relative humidity was 84%, the wind south at 9 miles an hour, and the pressure was 30.03 inches and steady. At Camp Mabry, it was clear. The temperature was 80, the dew point 73, the relative humidity was 79%, the wind south at 6 miles an hour, and the pressure was 30.04 inches and falling. The report from Pflugerville was not available. Taylor Clear 77. The report from Lago Vista was not available. Georgetown Clear 81. San Marcos Clear 78. Burnett Clear 80. Junction Clear 81. San Antonio Clear 80. Corpus Christi Partly Cloudy 80. Houston Partly Cloudy 80. Once again at Austin Bergstrom it was 79, and at Camp Mabry it was 80. Elsewhere across the state, College Station Clear 78. Amarillo Mostly Cloudy 75. Abilene Partly Cloudy 82. Dallas-Fort Worth Partly Cloudy 83. Your weather synopsis for South Central Texas. Summer conditions with slightly above average temperatures will continue through the weekend and into next week. Highs are forecast mainly in the mid to upper 90s each afternoon. Lows stay steady in the mid to upper 70s for most. Heat index values will also remain elevated with several areas reaching into the 100 to 105 degree range during the afternoons.
Rain chances are low, but an occasional stray shower or thunderstorm up to 10% chance around and east of the Balcones Escarpment may be possible at times in the afternoons. Your local forecast. Rest of tonight, partly cloudy. Lows in the mid-70s. South winds 5 to 10 miles per hour. Friday, partly cloudy in the morning, then becoming mostly sunny. Highs in the mid-90s. South winds 5 to 10 miles per hour. Friday night, mostly clear in the evening, then becoming partly cloudy. Lows in the mid-70s. South winds 5 to 10 miles per hour with gusts up to 20 miles per hour. Independence Day, partly cloudy in the morning, then clearing. Highs in the upper 90s. South winds 5 to 10 miles per hour. Saturday night, mostly clear in the evening, then becoming partly cloudy. Lows in the mid-70s. South winds 5 to 10 miles per hour with gusts up to 20 miles per hour. Sunday through Monday, partly cloudy. Highs in the upper 90s. Lows in the upper 70s. Monday night, mostly clear with a slight chance of showers and thunderstorms in the evening, then partly cloudy after midnight. Lows in the mid-70s. Tuesday, partly cloudy in the morning, then clearing. Highs in the upper 90s. Tuesday night through Thursday, mostly clear. Lows in the upper 70s. Highs in the upper 90s. Highest heat index readings up to 105. 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The Austin NOAA Weather Radio Roundup. At 1 a.m. at Austin Bergstrom International, it was partly cloudy. The temperature was 79, the dew point 74, the relative humidity was 84%, the wind south at 9 miles an hour, and the pressure was 30.03 inches and steady. At Camp Mabry, it was clear. The temperature was 80, the dew point 73, the relative humidity was 79%, the wind south at 6 miles an hour, and the pressure was 30.04 inches and falling. The report from Pflugerville was not available. Taylor Clear 77. The report from Lago Vista was not available. Georgetown Clear 81. San Marcos Clear 78. Burnett Clear 80. Junction Clear 81. San Antonio Clear 80. Corpus Christi Partly Cloudy 80. Houston Partly Cloudy 80. Once again at Austin Bergstrom it was 79, and at Camp Mabry it was 80. Elsewhere across the state, College Station Clear 78. Amarillo Mostly Cloudy 75. Abilene Partly Cloudy 82. Dallas-Fort Worth Partly Cloudy 83. Your weather synopsis for South Central Texas. Summer conditions with slightly above average temperatures will continue through the weekend and into next week. Highs are forecast mainly in the mid to upper 90s each afternoon. Lows stay steady in the mid to upper 70s for most. Heat index values will also remain elevated with several areas reaching into the 100 to 105 degree range during the afternoons. Rain chances are low, but an occasional stray shower or thunderstorm up to 10% chance around and east of the Balcones Escarpment may be possible at times in the afternoons. Your local forecast. Rest of tonight, partly cloudy. Lows in the mid-70s. South winds 5 to 10 miles per hour. Friday, partly cloudy in the morning, then becoming mostly sunny. Highs in the mid-90s. South winds 5 to 10 miles per hour. Friday night, mostly clear in the evening, then becoming partly cloudy. Lows in the mid-70s. South winds 5 to 10 miles per hour with gusts up to 20 miles per hour. Independence Day, partly cloudy in the morning, then clearing. Highs in the upper 90s. South winds 5 to 10 miles per hour.
Saturday night, mostly clear in the evening, then becoming

cloudy. Lows in the mid-70s. South winds 5 to 10 miles per hour with gusts up to 20 miles per hour. Sunday through Monday, partly cloudy. Highs in the upper 90s. Lows in the upper 70s. Monday night, mostly clear with a slight chance of showers and thunderstorms in the evening, then partly cloudy after midnight. Lows in the mid-70s. Tuesday, partly cloudy in the morning, then clearing. Highs in the upper 90s. Tuesday night through Thursday, mostly clear. Lows in the upper 70s. Highs in the upper 90s. Highest heat index readings up to 105. 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The current time is 2:03 a.m. Central Daylight Time. The Austin NOAA Weather Radio Roundup, at 1 a.m. at Austin Bergstrom International, it was partly cloudy. The temperature was 79, the dew point 74, the relative humidity was 84%, the wind south at 9 miles an hour, and the pressure was 30.03 inches and steady. At Camp Mabry, it was clear. The temperature was 80, the dew point 73, the relative humidity was 79%, the wind south at 6 miles an hour, and the pressure was 30.04 inches and falling. The report from Pflugerville was not available. Taylor Clear 77. The report from Lago Vista was not available. Georgetown Clear 81. San Marcos Clear 78. Berna Clear 80. Junction Clear 81. San Antonio Clear 80. Corpus Christi Partly Cloudy 80. Houston Partly Cloudy 80. Once again at Austin Bergstrom it was 79, and at Camp Mabry it was 80. Elsewhere across the state, College Station clear 78. Amarillo mostly cloudy 75. Abilene partly cloudy 82. Dallas-Fort Worth partly cloudy 83. Your weather synopsis for South Central Texas. Summer conditions with slightly above average temperatures will continue through the weekend and into next week. Highs are forecast mainly in the mid to upper 90s each afternoon. Lows stay steady in the mid to upper 70s for most. Heat index values will also remain elevated with several areas reaching into the 100 to 105 degree range during the afternoons. Rain chances are low, but an occasional stray shower or thunderstorm up to 10% chance around and east of the Balcones Escarpment may be possible at times in the afternoons. Your local forecast. Rest of tonight, partly cloudy. Lows in the mid-70s. South winds 5 to 10 miles per hour. Friday, partly cloudy in the morning, then becoming mostly sunny. Highs in the mid-90s. South winds 5 to 10 miles per hour. Friday night, mostly clear in the evening, then becoming partly cloudy. Lows in the mid-70s. South winds 5 to 10 miles per hour with gusts up to 20 miles per hour. Independence Day, partly cloudy in the morning, then clearing. Highs in the upper 90s. South winds 5 to 10 miles per hour. Saturday night, mostly clear in the evening, then becoming partly cloudy. Lows in the mid-70s. South winds 5 to 10 miles per hour with gusts up to 20 miles per hour. Sunday through Monday, partly cloudy. Highs in the upper 90s. Lows in the upper 70s. Monday night, mostly clear with a slight chance of showers and thunderstorms in the evening, then partly cloudy after midnight. Lows in the mid-70s. Tuesday, partly cloudy in the morning, then clearing. Highs in the upper 90s. Tuesday night through Thursday, mostly clear. Lows in the upper 70s. Highs in the upper 90s. Highest heat index readings up to 105. The Tropical Weather Outlook. For the North Atlantic, Caribbean Sea and the Gulf of America, tropical cyclone formation is not expected during

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The current time is 2:07 a.m. Central Daylight Time. Your weather synopsis for South Central Texas. Summer conditions with slightly above average temperatures will continue through the weekend and into next week. Highs are forecast mainly in the mid to upper 90s each afternoon. Lows stay steady in the mid to upper 70s for most. Heat index values will also remain elevated, with several areas reaching into the 100 to 105 degree range during the afternoons. Rain chances are low, but an occasional stray shower or thunderstorm up to 10% chance around and east of the Balcones Escarpment may be possible at times in the afternoons. Your local forecast. Rest of tonight, partly cloudy. Lows in the mid-70s. South winds 5 to 10 miles per hour. Friday, partly cloudy in the morning, then becoming mostly sunny. Highs in the mid-90s. South winds 5 to 10 miles per hour. Friday night, mostly clear in the evening, then becoming partly cloudy. Lows in the mid-70s. South winds 5 to 10 miles per hour with gusts up to 20 miles per hour. Independence Day, partly cloudy in the morning, then clearing. Highs in the upper 90s. South winds 5 to 10 miles per hour. Saturday night, mostly clear in the evening, then becoming partly cloudy. Lows in the mid-70s. South winds 5 to 10 miles per hour with gusts up to 20 miles per hour. Sunday through Monday, partly cloudy. Highs in the upper 90s. Lows in the upper 70s. Monday night, mostly clear with a slight chance of showers and thunderstorms in the evening, then partly cloudy after midnight. Lows in the mid-70s. Tuesday, partly cloudy in the morning, then clearing. Highs in the upper 90s. Tuesday night through Thursday, mostly clear. Lows in the upper 70s. Highs in the upper 90s. Highest heat index readings up to 105. 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The current time is 2:10 a.m. Central Daylight Time. Your weather synopsis for South Central Texas. Summer conditions with slightly above average temperatures will continue through the weekend and into next week. Highs are forecast mainly in the mid to upper 90s each afternoon. Lows stay steady in the mid to upper 70s for most. Heat index values will also remain elevated, with several areas reaching into the 100 to 105 degree range during the afternoons. Rain chances are low, but an occasional stray shower or thunderstorm up to 10% chance around and east of the Balcones Escarpment may be possible at times in the afternoons. Your local forecast. Rest of tonight, partly cloudy. Lows in the mid-70s. South winds 5 to 10 miles per hour. Friday, partly cloudy in the morning, then becoming mostly sunny. Highs in the mid-90s. South winds 5 to 10 miles per hour. Friday night, mostly clear in the evening, then becoming partly cloudy. Lows in the mid-70s. South winds 5 to 10 miles per hour with gusts up to 20 miles per hour. Independence Day, partly cloudy in the morning, then clearing. Highs in the upper 90s. South winds 5 to 10 miles per hour. Saturday night, mostly clear in the evening, then becoming partly cloudy. Lows in the mid-70s. South winds 5 to 10 miles per hour with gusts up to 20 miles per hour. Sunday through Monday, partly cloudy. Highs in the upper 90s. Lows in the upper 70s. Monday night, mostly clear with a slight chance of showers and thunderstorms in the evening, then partly cloudy after midnight. Lows in

AM at Austin Bergstrom International, it was clear. The temperature was 78, the dew point 73, the relative humidity was 84%, the wind south at 6 miles an hour, and the pressure was 30.02 inches and falling. At Camp Mabry, it was clear. The temperature was 79, the dew point 73, the relative humidity was 82%, the wind variable at 6 miles an hour, and the pressure was 30.04 inches and steady. The report from Pflugerville was not available. Taylor, clear 77. Lago Vista, clear 77. Georgetown, clear 81. San Marcos, clear 77. Vernick, clear 79. Junction, clear 79. San Antonio, mostly cloudy 79. Corpus Christi, partly cloudy 79. Houston, partly cloudy 79. Once again at Austin Bergstrom, it was 78, and at Camp Mabry, it was 79. Elsewhere across the state, College Station, clear 78. Amarillo, mostly cloudy 72. Abilene, partly cloudy 81. Dallas, Fort Worth, partly cloudy 82. Your weather synopsis for South Central Texas. Summer conditions with slightly above average temperatures will continue through the weekend and into next week. Highs are forecast mainly in the mid to upper 90s each afternoon. Lows stay steady in the mid to upper 70s for most. Heat index values will also remain elevated, with several areas reaching into the 100 to 105 degree range during the afternoons. Rain chances are low, but an occasional stray shower or thunderstorm up to 10% chance around and east of the Balcones escarpment may be possible at times in the afternoons. Your local forecast. Rest of tonight, partly cloudy. Lows in the mid-70s. South winds 5 to 10 miles per hour. Friday, partly cloudy in the morning, then becoming mostly sunny. Highs in the mid-90s. South winds 5 to 10 miles per hour. Friday night, mostly clear in the evening, then becoming partly cloudy. Lows in the mid-70s. South winds 5 to 10 miles per hour with gusts up to 20 miles per hour. Independence Day, partly cloudy in the morning, then clearing. Highs in the upper 90s. South winds 5 to 10 miles per hour. Saturday night, mostly clear in the evening, then becoming partly cloudy. Lows in the mid-70s. South winds 5 to 10 miles per hour with gusts up to 20 miles per hour. Sunday through Monday, partly cloudy. Highs in the upper 90s. Lows in the upper 70s. Monday night, mostly clear with a slight chance of showers and thunderstorms in the evening, then partly cloudy after midnight. Lows in the mid-70s. Tuesday, partly cloudy in the morning, then clearing. Highs in the upper 90s. Tuesday night through Thursday, mostly clear. Lows in the upper 70s. Highs in the upper 90s. Highest heat index readings up to 105. 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The current time is 2:17 a.m. Central Daylight Time. The Austin NOAA Weather Radio Roundup, at 2 a.m. at Austin Bergstrom International, it was clear. The temperature was 78, the dew point 73, the relative humidity was 84%, the wind south at 6 miles an hour, and the pressure was 30.02 inches and falling. At Camp Mabry, it was clear. The temperature was 79, the dew point 73, the relative humidity was 82%, the wind variable at 6 miles an hour, and the pressure was 30.04 inches and steady. The report from Pflugerville was not available. Taylor, clear 77. Lago Vista, clear 77. Georgetown, clear 81. San Marcos, clear 77. Vernick, clear 79. Junction, clear 79. San Antonio, mostly cloudy 79.

Corpus Christi, partly cloudy, 79. Houston, partly cloudy, 79. Once again at Austin Bergstrom, it was 78, and at Camp Mabry, it was 79. Elsewhere across the state, College Station clear 78. Amarillo mostly cloudy 72. Abilene partly cloudy 81. Dallas-Fort Worth partly cloudy 82. Your weather synopsis for South Central Texas. Summer conditions with slightly above average temperatures will continue through the weekend and into next week. Highs are forecast mainly in the mid to upper 90s each afternoon. Lows stay steady in the mid to upper 70s for most. Heat index values will also remain elevated, with several areas reaching into the 100 to 105 degree range during the afternoons. Rain chances are low, but an occasional stray shower or thunderstorm up to 10% chance around and east of the Balcones escarpment may be possible at times in the afternoons. Your local forecast. Rest of tonight, partly cloudy. Lows in the mid-70s. South winds 5 to 10 miles per hour. Friday, partly cloudy in the morning, then becoming mostly sunny. Highs in the mid-90s. South winds 5 to 10 miles per hour. Friday night, mostly clear in the evening, then becoming partly cloudy. Lows in the mid-70s. South winds 5 to 10 miles per hour with gusts up to 20 miles per hour. Independence Day, partly cloudy in the morning, then clearing. Highs in the upper 90s. South winds 5 to 10 miles per hour. Saturday night, mostly clear in the evening, then becoming partly cloudy. Lows in the mid-70s. South winds 5 to 10 miles per hour with gusts up to 20 miles per hour. Sunday through Monday, partly cloudy. Highs in the upper 90s. Lows in the upper 70s. Monday night, mostly clear with a slight chance of showers and thunderstorms in the evening, then partly cloudy after midnight. Lows in the mid-70s. Tuesday, partly cloudy in the morning, then clearing. Highs in the upper 90s. Tuesday night through Thursday, mostly clear. Lows in the upper 70s. Highs in the upper 90s. Highest heat index readings up to 105. 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The current time is 2:21 a.m. Central Daylight Time. The Austin NOAA Weather Radio Roundup. At 2 a.m. at Austin Bergstrom International, it was clear. The temperature was 78, the dew point 73, the relative humidity was 84%, the wind south at 6 miles an hour, and the pressure was 30.02 inches and falling. At Camp Mabry, it was clear. The temperature was 79, the dew point 73, the relative humidity was 82%, the wind variable at 6 miles an hour, and the pressure was 30.04 inches and steady. The report from Pflugerville was not available. Taylor clear 77. Lago Vista clear 77. Georgetown clear 81. San Marcos clear 77. Burnett clear 79. Junction clear 79. San Antonio mostly cloudy 79. Corpus Christi partly cloudy 79. Houston partly cloudy 79. Once again at Austin Bergstrom it was 78, and at Camp Mabry it was 79. Elsewhere across the state, College Station clear 78. Amarillo mostly cloudy 72. Abilene partly cloudy 81. Dallas-Fort Worth partly cloudy 82. The coastal waters forecast from Baffin Bay to Port Aransas out 20 nautical miles. Tonight, southeast winds 10 to 15 knots, becoming south after midnight. Seas 2 to 3 feet. Wave detail, southeast 3 feet at 5 seconds. A slight chance of showers early this evening. Friday,
south winds 5 to 10 knots, becoming southeast 10 to 15 knots in the afternoon. Seas around 2 feet. Wave detail, southeast 2 feet at 5 seconds. A slight chance of showers. Friday night, southeast winds 10 to 15 knots. Seas 2 to 3 feet. Wave detail, southeast 3 feet at 5 seconds and southeast 1 foot at 8 seconds. Saturday, south winds 5 to 10 knots, becoming southeast 10 to 15 knots in the afternoon. Seas around 2 feet. Wave detail, southeast 2 feet at 5 seconds. Saturday night, southeast winds 10 to 15 knots. Seas 2 to 3 feet. Wave detail, southeast 3 feet at 5 seconds. Sunday, southeast winds around 10 knots. Seas around 2 feet. Wave detail, southeast 2 feet at 5 seconds. Sunday night, southeast winds 10 to 15 knots. Seas 2 to 3 feet. Monday, southeast winds 5 to 10 knots. Seas around 2 feet. Monday night, southeast winds 10 to 15 knots. Seas 2 to 3 feet. Tuesday, southeast winds 10 to 15 knots. Seas 2 to 3 feet. Tuesday night, southeast winds 10 to 15 knots. Seas 2 to 3 feet. Your weather synopsis for South Central Texas. Summer conditions with slightly above average temperatures will continue through the weekend and into next week. Highs are forecast mainly in the mid to upper 90s each afternoon. Lows stay steady in the mid to upper 70s for most. Heat index values will also remain elevated with several areas reaching into the 100 to 105 degree range during the afternoons. Rain chances are low, but an occasional stray shower or thunderstorm up to 10% chance around and east of the Balcones Escarpment may be possible at times in the afternoons. Your local forecast. Rest of tonight, partly cloudy. Lows in the mid-70s. South winds 5 to 10 miles per hour. Friday, partly cloudy in the morning, then becoming mostly sunny. Highs in the mid-90s. South winds 5 to 10 miles per hour. Friday night, mostly clear in the evening, then becoming partly cloudy. Lows in the mid-70s. South winds 5 to 10 miles per hour with gusts up to 20 miles per hour. Independence Day, partly cloudy in the morning, then clearing. Highs in the upper 90s. South winds 5 to 10 miles per hour. Saturday night, mostly clear in the evening, then becoming partly cloudy. Lows in the mid-70s. South winds 5 to 10 miles per hour with gusts up to 20 miles per hour. Sunday through Monday, partly cloudy. Highs in the upper 90s. Lows in the upper 70s. Monday night, mostly clear with a slight chance of showers and thunderstorms in the evening, then partly cloudy after midnight. Lows in the mid-70s. Tuesday, partly cloudy in the morning, then clearing. Highs in the upper 90s. Tuesday night through Thursday, mostly clear. Lows in the upper 70s. Highs in the upper 90s. Highest heat index readings up to 105. 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The current time is 2:27 a.m. Central Daylight Time. The Austin NOAA Weather Radio Roundup, at 2 a.m. at Austin Bergstrom International, it was clear. The temperature was 78, the dew point 73, the relative humidity was 84%, the wind south at 6 miles an hour, and the pressure was 30.02 inches and falling. At Camp Mabry, it was clear. The temperature was 79, the dew point 73, the relative humidity was 82%, the wind variable at 6 miles an hour, and the pressure was 30.04 inches and steady. The report from Pflugerville was not available. Taylor Clear 77.
La Vista, clear 77. Georgetown, clear 81.

San Marcos, clear 77. Vernick, clear 79. Junction, clear 79. San Antonio, mostly cloudy 79. Corpus Christi, partly cloudy 79. Houston, partly cloudy 79. Once again at Austin Bergstrom, it was 78, and at Camp Mabry, it was 79. Elsewhere across the state, College Station, clear 78. Amarillo, mostly cloudy 72. Abilene, partly cloudy 81. Dallas, Fort Worth, partly cloudy 82. Your weather synopsis for South Central Texas. Summer conditions with slightly above average temperatures will continue through the weekend and into next week. Highs are forecast mainly in the mid to upper 90s each afternoon. Lows stay steady in the mid to upper 70s for most. Heat index values will also remain elevated, with several areas reaching into the 100 to 105 degree range during the afternoons. Rain chances are low, but an occasional stray shower or thunderstorm up to 10% chance around and east of the Balcones Escarpment may be possible at times in the afternoons. Your local forecast. Rest of tonight, partly cloudy. Lows in the mid-70s. South winds 5 to 10 miles per hour. Friday, partly cloudy in the morning, then becoming mostly sunny. Highs in the mid-90s. South winds 5 to 10 miles per hour. Friday night, mostly clear in the evening, then becoming partly cloudy. Lows in the mid-70s. South winds 5 to 10 miles per hour with gusts up to 20 miles per hour. Independence Day, partly cloudy in the morning, then clearing. Highs in the upper 90s. South winds 5 to 10 miles per hour. Saturday night, mostly clear in the evening, then becoming partly cloudy. Lows in the mid-70s. South winds 5 to 10 miles per hour with gusts up to 20 miles per hour. Sunday through Monday, partly cloudy. Highs in the upper 90s. Lows in the upper 70s. Monday night, mostly clear with a slight chance of showers and thunderstorms in the evening, then partly cloudy after midnight. Lows in the mid-70s. Tuesday, partly cloudy in the morning, then clearing. Highs in the upper 90s. Tuesday night through Thursday, mostly clear. Lows in the upper 70s. Highs in the upper 90s. Highest heat index readings up to 105. 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The current time is 2:31 a.m. Central Daylight Time. 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At 2 a.m. at Austin Bergstrom International, it was clear. The temperature was 78, the dew point 73, the relative humidity was 84%, the wind south at 6 miles an hour, and the pressure was 30.02 inches and falling. At Camp Mabry, it was clear. The temperature was 79, the dew point 73, the relative humidity was 82%, the wind variable at 6 miles an hour, and the pressure was 30.04 inches and steady. The report from Pflugerville was not available. Taylor, clear 77. Lago Vista, clear 77. Georgetown, clear 81. San Marcos, clear 77. Vernick, clear 79. Junction, clear 79. San Antonio, mostly cloudy 79. Corpus Christi, partly cloudy 79. Houston, partly cloudy 79. Once again at Austin Bergstrom, it was 78, and at Camp Mabry, it was 79. Elsewhere across the state, College Station, clear 78. Amarillo, mostly cloudy 72. Abilene, partly cloudy 81. Dallas, Fort Worth, partly cloudy 82. Your weather synopsis for South Central Texas. Summer conditions with slightly above average temperatures will continue through the weekend and into next week. Highs are forecast mainly in the mid to upper 90s each afternoon. Lows stay

steady in the mid to upper 70s for most. Heat index values will also remain mid to upper 90s each afternoon. Lows stay steady in the mid to upper 70s for most. Heat index values will also remain elevated with several areas reaching into the 100 to 105 degree range during the afternoons. Rain chances are low, but an occasional stray shower or thunderstorm up to 10% chance around and east of the Balcones escarpment may be possible at times in the afternoons. Your local forecast. Rest of tonight, partly cloudy. Lows in the mid-70s. South winds 5 to 10 miles per hour. Friday, partly cloudy in the morning, then becoming mostly sunny. Highs in the mid-90s. South winds 5 to 10 miles per hour. Friday night, mostly clear in the evening, then becoming partly cloudy. Lows in the mid-70s. South winds 5 to 10 miles per hour with gusts up to 20 miles per hour. Independence Day, partly cloudy in the morning, then clearing. Highs in the upper 90s. South winds 5 to 10 miles per hour. Saturday night, mostly clear in the evening, then becoming partly cloudy. Lows in the mid-70s. South winds 5 to 10 miles per hour with gusts up to 20 miles per hour. Sunday through Monday, partly cloudy. Highs in the upper 90s. Lows in the upper 70s. Monday night, mostly clear with a slight chance of showers and thunderstorms in the evening, then partly cloudy after midnight. Lows in the mid-70s. Tuesday, partly cloudy in the morning, then clearing. Highs in the upper 90s. Tuesday night through Thursday, mostly clear. Lows in the upper 70s. Highs in the upper 90s. Highest heat index readings up to 105. The coastal waters forecast from Baffin Bay to Port Aransas out 20 nautical miles. Today, southeast winds 5 to 10 knots, increasing to 10 to 15 knots late. Seas around 2 feet. Wave detail, southeast 2 feet at 5 seconds. A slight chance of showers early this morning, then a slight chance of showers and thunderstorms late this morning and early afternoon. Tonight, southeast winds 10 to 15 knots. Seas 2 to 3 feet. Wave detail, southeast 3 feet at 5 seconds. Saturday, southeast winds 10 to 15 knots. Seas around 2 feet. Wave detail, southeast 2 feet at 5 seconds. A slight chance of showers in the morning. Saturday night, southeast winds 10 to 15 knots. Seas 2 to 3 feet. Wave detail, southeast 3 feet at 5 seconds. Sunday, southeast winds 10 to 15 knots. Seas 2 to 3 feet. Wave detail, southeast 2 feet at 5 seconds. Sunday night, southeast winds 10 to 15 knots. Seas around 2 feet. Wave detail, southeast 2 feet at 5 seconds. Monday, south winds 5 to 10 knots. Seas around 2 feet. Monday night, southeast winds 10 to 15 knots. Seas 2 to 3 feet. Tuesday, southeast winds 10 to 15 knots. Seas 2 to 3 feet. Tuesday night, southeast winds 10 to 15 knots. Seas 2 to 3 feet. Winds and seas higher and near thunderstorms. The Tropical Weather Outlook. For the North Atlantic, Caribbean Sea and the Gulf of America, tropical cyclone formation is not expected during the next 7 days. 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The Austin, NOAA Weather Radio Roundup, at 2 a.m. at Austin Bergstrom International, it was clear. The temperature was 78, the dew point 73, the relative humidity was 84%, the wind south at 6 miles an hour, and the pressure was 30.02 inches and falling.

headcamp Mabry, it was clear. The temperature was 79, the dew point 73, the relative humidity was 82%, the wind variable at 6 miles an hour, and the pressure was 30.04 inches and steady. The report from Pflugerville was not available. Taylor clear 77. Lago Vista clear 77. Georgetown clear 81. San Marcos clear 77. Burnett clear 79. Junction clear 79. San Antonio mostly cloudy 79. Corpus Christi partly cloudy 79. Houston partly cloudy 79. Once again at Austin Bergstrom it was 78, and at Camp Mabry it was 79. Elsewhere across the state, College Station clear 78. Amarillo mostly cloudy 72. Abilene partly cloudy 81. Dallas-Fort Worth partly cloudy 82. Your weather synopsis for South Central Texas. Summer conditions with slightly above average temperatures will continue through the weekend and into next week. Highs are forecast mainly in the mid to upper 90s each afternoon. Lows stay steady in the mid to upper 70s for most. Heat index values will also remain elevated with several areas reaching into the 100 to 105 degree range during the afternoons. Rain chances are low, but an occasional stray shower or thunderstorm up to 10% chance around and east of the Balcones escarpment may be possible at times in the afternoons. Your local forecast. Rest of tonight, partly cloudy. Lows in the mid-70s. South winds 5 to 10 miles per hour. Friday, partly cloudy in the morning, then becoming mostly sunny. Highs in the mid-90s. South winds 5 to 10 miles per hour. Friday night, mostly clear in the evening, then becoming partly cloudy. Lows in the mid-70s. South winds 5 to 10 miles per hour with gusts up to 20 miles per hour. Independence Day, partly cloudy in the morning, then clearing. Highs in the upper 90s. South winds 5 to 10 miles per hour. Saturday night, mostly clear in the evening, then becoming partly cloudy. Lows in the mid-70s. South winds 5 to 10 miles per hour with gusts up to 20 miles per hour. Sunday through Monday, partly cloudy. Highs in the upper 90s. Lows in the upper 70s. Monday night, mostly clear with a slight chance of showers and thunderstorms in the evening, then partly cloudy after midnight. Lows in the mid-70s. Tuesday, partly cloudy in the morning, then clearing. Highs in the upper 90s. Tuesday night through Thursday, mostly clear. Lows in the upper 70s. Highs in the upper 90s. Highest heat index readings up to 105. 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The current time is 2:41 a.m. Central Daylight Time. The Austin NOAA Weather Radio Roundup. At 2 a.m. at Austin Bergstrom International, it was clear. The temperature was 78, the dew point 73, the relative humidity was 84%, the wind south at 6 miles an hour, and the pressure was 30.02 inches and falling. At Camp Mabry, it was clear. The temperature was 79, the dew point 73, the relative humidity was 82%, the wind variable at 6 miles an hour, and the pressure was 30.04 inches and steady. The report from Pflugerville was not available. Taylor clear 77. Lago Vista clear 77. Georgetown clear 81. San Marcos clear 77. Burnett clear 79. Junction clear 79. San Antonio mostly cloudy 79. Corpus Christi partly cloudy 79. Houston partly cloudy 79. Once again at Austin Bergstrom it was 78, and at Camp Mabry it was 79. Elsewhere across the state, College Station clear 78.

Amarillo, mostly cloudy, 72. Abilene, partly cloudy, 81. Dallas, Fort Worth, partly cloudy, 82. Your weather synopsis for South Central Texas. Summer conditions with slightly above average temperatures will continue through the weekend and into next week. Highs are forecast mainly in the mid to upper 90s each afternoon. Lows stay steady in the mid to upper 70s for most. Heat index values will also remain elevated, with several areas reaching into the 100 to 105 degree range during the afternoons. Rain chances are low, but an occasional stray shower or thunderstorm up to 10% chance around and east of the Balcones Escarpment may be possible at times in the afternoons. Your local forecast. Rest of tonight, partly cloudy. Lows in the mid-70s. South winds 5 to 10 miles per hour. Friday, partly cloudy in the morning, then becoming mostly sunny. Highs in the mid-90s. South winds 5 to 10 miles per hour. Friday night, mostly clear in the evening, then becoming partly cloudy. Lows in the mid-70s. South winds 5 to 10 miles per hour with gusts up to 20 miles per hour. Independence Day, partly cloudy in the morning, then clearing. Highs in the upper 90s. South winds 5 to 10 miles per hour. Saturday night, mostly clear in the evening, then becoming partly cloudy. Lows in the mid-70s. South winds 5 to 10 miles per hour with gusts up to 20 miles per hour. Sunday through Monday, partly cloudy. Highs in the upper 90s. Lows in the upper 70s. Monday night, mostly clear with a slight chance of showers and thunderstorms in the evening, then partly cloudy after midnight. Lows in the mid-70s. Tuesday, partly cloudy in the morning, then clearing. Highs in the upper 90s. Tuesday night through Thursday, mostly clear. Lows in the upper 70s. Highs in the upper 90s. Highest heat index readings up to 105. 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The current time is 2:45 a.m. Central Daylight Time. The Austin NOAA Weather Radio Roundup. At 2 a.m. at Austin Bergstrom International, it was clear. The temperature was 78, the dew point 73, the relative humidity was 84%, the wind south at 6 miles an hour, and the pressure was 30.02 inches and falling. At Camp Mabry, it was clear. The temperature was 79, the dew point 73, the relative humidity was 82%, the wind variable at 6 miles an hour, and the pressure was 30.04 inches and steady. The report from Pflugerville was not available. Taylor, clear 77. Lago Vista, clear 77. Georgetown, clear 81. San Marcos, clear 77. Vernick, clear 79. Junction, clear 79. San Antonio, mostly cloudy, 79. Corpus Christi, partly cloudy, 79. Houston, partly cloudy, 79. Once again at Austin Bergstrom, it was 78, and at Camp Mabry, it was 79. Elsewhere across the state, College Station, clear 78. Amarillo, mostly cloudy, 72. Abilene, partly cloudy, 81. Dallas, Fort Worth, partly cloudy, 82. Your weather synopsis for South Central Texas. Summer conditions with slightly above average temperatures will continue through the weekend and into next week. Highs are forecast mainly in the mid to upper 90s each afternoon. Lows stay steady in the mid to upper 70s for most. Heat index values will also remain elevated, with several areas reaching into the 100 to 105 degree range during the afternoons. Rain chances are low, but an occasional stray shower or thunderstorm up to 10% chance around and east of the Balcones Escarpment may be possible at times in the afternoons. Your local forecast. Rest of tonight, partly cloudy.
lows in the mid-70s. South winds 5 to 10 miles per hour. Friday, partly cloudy in the morning, then becoming mostly sunny. Highs in the mid-90s. South winds 5 to 10 miles per hour. Friday night, mostly clear in the evening, then becoming partly cloudy. Lows in the mid-70s. South winds 5 to 10 miles per hour with gusts up to 20 miles per hour. Independence Day, partly cloudy in the morning, then clearing. Highs in the upper 90s. South winds 5 to 10 miles per hour. Saturday night, mostly clear in the evening, then becoming partly cloudy. Lows in the mid-70s. South winds 5 to 10 miles per hour with gusts up to 20 miles per hour. Sunday through Monday, partly cloudy. Highs in the upper 90s. Lows in the upper 70s. Monday night, mostly clear with a slight chance of showers and thunderstorms in the evening, then partly cloudy after midnight. Lows in the mid-70s. Tuesday, partly cloudy in the morning, then clearing. Highs in the upper 90s. Tuesday night through Thursday, mostly clear. Lows in the upper 70s. Highs in the upper 90s. Highest heat index readings up to 105. 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The current time is 2:49 a.m. Central Daylight Time. The Austin NOAA Weather Radio Roundup at 2 a.m. at Austin Bergstrom International, it was clear. The temperature was 78, the dew point 73, the relative humidity was 84%, the wind south at 6 miles an hour, and the pressure was 30.02 inches and falling. At Camp Mabry, it was clear. The temperature was 79, the dew point 73, the relative humidity was 82%, the wind variable at 6 miles an hour, and the pressure was 30.04 inches and steady. The report from Pflugerville was not available. Taylor clear 77. Lago Vista clear 77. Georgetown clear 81. San Marcos clear 77. Vernick clear 79. Junction clear 79. San Antonio mostly cloudy 79. Corpus Christi partly cloudy 79. Houston partly cloudy 79. Once again at Austin Bergstrom it was 78, and at Camp Mabry it was 79. Elsewhere across the state, College Station clear 78. Amarillo mostly cloudy 72. Abilene partly cloudy 81. Dallas-Fort Worth partly cloudy 82. Your weather synopsis for South Central Texas. Summer conditions with slightly above average temperatures will continue through the weekend and into next week. Highs are forecast mainly in the mid to upper 90s each afternoon. Lows stay steady in the mid to upper 70s for most. Heat index values will also remain elevated with several areas reaching into the 100 to 105 degree range during the afternoons. Rain chances are low, but an occasional stray shower or thunderstorm up to 10% chance around and east of the Balcones Escarpment may be possible at times in the afternoons. Your local forecast. Rest of tonight, partly cloudy. Lows in the mid-70s. South winds 5 to 10 miles per hour. Friday, partly cloudy in the morning, then becoming mostly sunny. Highs in the mid-90s. South winds 5 to 10 miles per hour. Friday night, mostly clear in the evening, then becoming partly cloudy. Lows in the mid-70s. South winds 5 to 10 miles per hour with gusts up to 20 miles per hour. Independence Day, partly cloudy in the morning, then clearing. Highs in the upper 90s. South winds 5 to 10 miles per hour. Saturday night, mostly clear in the evening, then becoming partly cloudy. Lows in the mid-70s. South winds 5 to 10 miles per hour with gusts up to 20 miles per hour.

Sunday through Monday, partly cloudy. Highs in the upper 90s. Lows in the upper 70s. Monday night, mostly clear with a slight chance of showers and thunderstorms in the evening, then partly cloudy after midnight. Lows in the mid-70s. Tuesday, partly cloudy in the morning, then clearing. Highs in the upper 90s. Tuesday night through Thursday, mostly clear. Lows in the upper 70s. Highs in the upper 90s. Highest heat index readings up to 105. 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The current time is 2:53 a.m. Central Daylight Time. The Austin, NOAA Weather Radio Roundup, at 2 a.m. at Austin Bergstrom International, it was clear. The temperature was 78, the dew point 73, the relative humidity was 84%, the wind south at 6 miles an hour, and the pressure was 30.02 inches and falling. At Camp Mabry, it was clear. The temperature was 79, the dew point 73, the relative humidity was 82%, the wind variable at 6 miles an hour, and the pressure was 30.04 inches and steady. The report from Pflugerville was not available. Taylor clear 77. Lago Vista clear 77. Georgetown clear 81. San Marcos clear 77. Vernick clear 79. Junction clear 79. San Antonio mostly cloudy 79. Corpus Christi partly cloudy 79. Houston partly cloudy 79. Once again at Austin Bergstrom it was 78, and at Camp Mabry it was 79. Elsewhere across the state, College Station clear 78. Amarillo mostly cloudy 72. Abilene partly cloudy 81. Dallas-Fort Worth partly cloudy 82. Your weather synopsis for South Central Texas. Summer conditions with slightly above average temperatures will continue through the weekend and into next week. Highs are forecast mainly in the mid to upper 90s each afternoon. Lows stay steady in the mid to upper 70s for most. Heat index values will also remain elevated with several areas reaching into the 100 to 105 degree range during the afternoons. Rain chances are low, but an occasional stray shower or thunderstorm up to 10% chance around and east of the Balcones Escarpment may be possible at times in the afternoons. Your local forecast. Rest of tonight, partly cloudy. Lows in the mid-70s. South winds 5 to 10 miles per hour. Friday, partly cloudy in the morning, then becoming mostly sunny. Highs in the mid-90s. South winds 5 to 10 miles per hour. Friday night, mostly clear in the evening, then becoming partly cloudy. Lows in the mid-70s. South winds 5 to 10 miles per hour with gusts up to 20 miles per hour. Independence Day, partly cloudy in the morning, then clearing. Highs in the upper 90s. South winds 5 to 10 miles per hour. Saturday night, mostly clear in the evening, then becoming partly cloudy. Lows in the mid-70s. South winds 5 to 10 miles per hour with gusts up to 20 miles per hour. Sunday through Monday, partly cloudy. Highs in the upper 90s. Lows in the upper 70s. Monday night, mostly clear with a slight chance of showers and thunderstorms in the evening, then partly cloudy after midnight. Lows in the mid-70s. Tuesday, partly cloudy in the morning, then clearing. Highs in the upper 90s. Tuesday night through Thursday, mostly clear. Lows in the upper 70s. Highs in the upper 90s. Highest heat index readings up to 105. 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
The current time is 2:58 a.m. Central Daylight Time. The Austin, NOAA Weather Radio Roundup, at 2 a.m. at Austin Bergstrom International, it was clear. The temperature was 78, the dew point 73, the relative humidity was 84%, the wind south at 6 miles an hour, and the pressure was 30.02 inches and falling. At Camp Mabry, it was clear. The temperature was 79, the dew point 73, the relative humidity was 82%, the wind variable at 6 miles an hour, and the pressure was 30.04 inches and steady. The report from Pflugerville was not available. Taylor clear 77. Lago Vista clear 77. Georgetown clear 81. San Marcos clear 77. Burnett clear 79. Junction clear 79. San Antonio mostly cloudy 79. Corpus Christi partly cloudy 79. Houston partly cloudy 79. Once again at Austin Bergstrom it was 78, and at Camp Mabry it was 79. Elsewhere across the state, College Station clear 78. Amarillo mostly cloudy 72. Abilene partly cloudy 81. Dallas-Fort Worth partly cloudy 82. Your weather synopsis for South Central Texas. Summer conditions with slightly above average temperatures will continue through the weekend and into next week. Highs are forecast mainly in the mid to upper 90s each afternoon. Lows stay steady in the mid to upper 70s for most. Heat index values will also remain elevated with several areas reaching into the 100 to 105 degree range during the afternoons. Rain chances are low, but an occasional stray shower or thunderstorm up to 10% chance around and east of the Balcones escarpment may be possible at times in the afternoons. Your local forecast. Rest of tonight, partly cloudy. Lows in the mid-70s. South winds 5 to 10 miles per hour. Friday, partly cloudy in the morning, then becoming mostly sunny. Highs in the mid-90s. South winds 5 to 10 miles per hour. Friday night, mostly clear in the evening, then becoming partly cloudy. Lows in the mid-70s. South winds 5 to 10 miles per hour with gusts up to 20 miles per hour. Independence Day, partly cloudy in the morning, then clearing. Highs in the upper 90s. South winds 5 to 10 miles per hour. Saturday night, mostly clear in the evening, then becoming partly cloudy. Lows in the mid-70s. South winds 5 to 10 miles per hour with gusts up to 20 miles per hour. Sunday through Monday, partly cloudy. Highs in the upper 90s. Lows in the upper 70s. Monday night, mostly clear with a slight chance of showers and thunderstorms in the evening, then partly cloudy after midnight. Lows in the mid-70s. Tuesday, partly cloudy in the morning, then clearing. Highs in the upper 90s. Tuesday night through Thursday, mostly clear. Lows in the upper 70s. Highs in the upper 90s. Highest heat index readings up to 105. The coastal waters forecast from Baffin Bay to Port Aransas out 20 nautical miles. Today, southeast winds 5 to 10 knots, increasing to 10 to 15 knots late. Seas around 2 feet. Wave detail, southeast 2 feet at 5 seconds. A slight chance of showers early this morning, then a slight chance of showers and thunderstorms late this morning and early afternoon. Tonight, southeast winds 10 to 15 knots. Seas 2 to 3 feet. Wave detail, southeast 3 feet at 5 seconds. Saturday, southeast winds 10 to 15 knots. Seas around 2 feet. Wave detail, southeast 2 feet at 5 seconds. A slight chance of showers in the morning. Saturday night, southeast winds 10 to 15 knots. Seas 2 to 3 feet. Wave detail, southeast 3 feet at 5 seconds. Sunday, southeast winds 10 to 15 knots. Seas 2 to 3 feet. Wave detail.

southeast 2 feet at 5 seconds. Sunday night, southeast winds 10 to 15 knots. Seas around 2 feet. Wave detail, southeast 2 feet at 5 seconds. Monday, south winds 5 to 10 knots. Seas around 2 feet. Monday night, southeast winds 10 to 15 knots. Seas 2 to 3 feet. Tuesday, southeast winds 10 to 15 knots. Seas 2 to 3 feet. Tuesday night, southeast winds 10 to 15 knots. Seas 2 to 3 feet. Winds and seas higher and near thunderstorms. 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The current time is 3:04 a.m. Central Daylight Time. The Austin NOAA Weather Radio Roundup, at 2 a.m. at Austin Bergstrom International, it was clear. The temperature was 78, the dew point 73, the relative humidity was 84%, the wind south at 6 miles an hour, and the pressure was 30.02 inches and falling. At Camp Mabry, it was clear. The temperature was 79, the dew point 73, the relative humidity was 82%, the wind variable at 6 miles an hour, and the pressure was 30.04 inches and steady. The report from Pflugerville was not available. Taylor clear 77. Lago Vista clear 77. Georgetown clear 81. San Marcos clear 77. Vernick clear 79. Junction clear 79. San Antonio mostly cloudy 79. Corpus Christi partly cloudy 79. Houston partly cloudy 79. Once again at Austin Bergstrom it was 78, and at Camp Mabry it was 79. Elsewhere across the state, College Station clear 78. Amarillo mostly cloudy 72. Abilene partly cloudy 81. Dallas-Fort Worth partly cloudy 82. Your weather synopsis for South Central Texas. Summer conditions with slightly above average temperatures will continue through the weekend and into next week. Highs are forecast mainly in the mid to upper 90s each afternoon. Lows stay steady in the mid to upper 70s for most. Heat index values will also remain elevated with several areas reaching into the 100 to 105 degree range during the afternoons. Rain chances are low, but an occasional stray shower or thunderstorm up to 10% chance around and east of the Balcones Escarpment may be possible at times in the afternoons. The Tropical Weather Outlook. For the North Atlantic, Caribbean Sea, and the Gulf of America, tropical cyclone formation is not expected during the next 7 days. Your local forecast. Rest of tonight, partly cloudy. Lows in the mid-70s. South winds 5 to 10 miles per hour. Friday, partly cloudy in the morning, then becoming mostly sunny. Highs in the mid-90s. South winds 5 to 10 miles per hour. Friday night, mostly clear in the evening, then becoming partly cloudy. Lows in the mid-70s. South winds 5 to 10 miles per hour with gusts up to 20 miles per hour. Independence Day, partly cloudy in the morning, then clearing. Highs in the upper 90s. South winds 5 to 10 miles per hour. Saturday night, mostly clear in the evening, then becoming partly cloudy. Lows in the mid-70s. South winds 5 to 10 miles per hour with gusts up to 20 miles per hour. Sunday through Monday, partly cloudy. Highs in the upper 90s. Lows in the upper 70s. Monday night, mostly clear with a slight chance of showers and thunderstorms in the evening, then partly cloudy after midnight. Lows in the mid-70s. Tuesday, partly cloudy in the morning, then clearing. Highs in the upper 90s. Tuesday night through Thursday, mostly clear. Lows in the upper 70s. Highs in the upper 90s. Highest heat index readings up to 105.

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The current time is 3:08 a.m. Central Daylight Time. Your weather synopsis for South Central Texas. Summer conditions with slightly above average temperatures will continue through the weekend and into next week. Highs are forecast mainly in the mid to upper 90s each afternoon. Lows stay steady in the mid to upper 70s for most. Heat index values will also remain elevated, with several areas reaching into the 100 to 105 degree range during the afternoons. Rain chances are low, but an occasional stray shower or thunderstorm up to 10% chance around and east of the Balcones Escarpment may be possible at times in the afternoons. Your local forecast. Rest of tonight, partly cloudy. Lows in the mid-70s. South winds 5 to 10 miles per hour. Friday, partly cloudy in the morning, then becoming mostly sunny. Highs in the mid-90s. South winds 5 to 10 miles per hour. Friday night, mostly clear in the evening, then becoming partly cloudy. Lows in the mid-70s. South winds 5 to 10 miles per hour with gusts up to 20 miles per hour. Independence Day, partly cloudy in the morning, then clearing. Highs in the upper 90s. South winds 5 to 10 miles per hour. Saturday night, mostly clear in the evening, then becoming partly cloudy. Lows in the mid-70s. South winds 5 to 10 miles per hour with gusts up to 20 miles per hour. Sunday through Monday, partly cloudy. Highs in the upper 90s. Lows in the upper 70s. Monday night, mostly clear with a slight chance of showers and thunderstorms in the evening, then partly cloudy after midnight. Lows in the mid-70s. Tuesday, partly cloudy in the morning, then clearing. Highs in the upper 90s. Tuesday night through Thursday, mostly clear. Lows in the upper 70s. Highs in the upper 90s. Highest heat index readings up to 105. 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The current time is 3:10 a.m. Central Daylight Time. Your weather synopsis for South Central Texas. Summer conditions with slightly above average temperatures will continue through the weekend and into next week. Highs are forecast mainly in the mid to upper 90s each afternoon. Lows stay steady in the mid to upper 70s for most. Heat index values will also remain elevated, with several areas reaching into the 100 to 105 degree range during the afternoons. Rain chances are low, but an occasional stray shower or thunderstorm up to 10% chance around and east of the Balcones Escarpment may be possible at times in the afternoons. Your local forecast. Rest of tonight, partly cloudy. Lows in the mid-70s. South winds 5 to 10 miles per hour. Friday, partly cloudy in the morning, then becoming mostly sunny. Highs in the mid-90s. South winds 5 to 10 miles per hour. Friday night, mostly clear in the evening, then becoming partly cloudy. Lows in the mid-70s. South winds 5 to 10 miles per hour with gusts up to 20 miles per hour. Independence Day, partly cloudy in the morning, then clearing. Highs in the upper 90s. South winds 5 to 10 miles per hour. Saturday night, mostly clear in the evening, then becoming partly cloudy. Lows in the mid-70s. South winds 5 to 10 miles per hour with gusts up to 20 miles per hour. Sunday through Monday, partly cloudy. Highs in the upper 90s. Lows in the upper 70s. Monday night, mostly clear with a slight chance of showers and thunderstorms in the evening, then partly cloudy after midnight. Lows in the mid-70s.

professional, it was clear. The temperature was 77, the dew point 73, the relative humidity was 87%, the wind south at 7 miles an hour, and the pressure was 30.02 inches and steady. At Camp Mabry, it was clear. The temperature was 78, the dew point 73, the relative humidity was 84%, the wind south at 5 miles an hour, and the pressure was 30.04 inches and steady. The report from Pflugerville was not available. Taylor clear 75. Lago Vista clear 76. Georgetown clear 80. San Marcos mostly cloudy 75. Burnett clear 77. Junction clear 78. San Antonio mostly cloudy 79. Corpus Christi partly cloudy 79. Houston partly cloudy 79. Once again at Austin Bergstrom it was 77, and at Camp Mabry it was 78. Elsewhere across the state, College Station clear 77. Amarillo partly cloudy 71. Abilene partly cloudy 79. Dallas-Fort Worth partly cloudy 81. Your weather synopsis for South Central Texas. Summer conditions with slightly above average temperatures will continue through the weekend and into next week. Highs are forecast mainly in the mid to upper 90s each afternoon. Lows stay steady in the mid to upper 70s for most. Heat index values will also remain elevated with several areas reaching into the 100 to 105 degree range during the afternoons. Rain chances are low, but an occasional stray shower or thunderstorm up to 10% chance around and east of the Balcones Escarpment may be possible at times in the afternoons. Your local forecast. Rest of tonight, partly cloudy. Lows in the mid-70s. South winds 5 to 10 miles per hour. Friday, partly cloudy in the morning, then becoming mostly sunny. Highs in the mid-90s. South winds 5 to 10 miles per hour. Friday night, mostly clear in the evening, then becoming partly cloudy. Lows in the mid-70s. South winds 5 to 10 miles per hour with gusts up to 20 miles per hour. Independence Day, partly cloudy in the morning, then clearing. Highs in the upper 90s. South winds 5 to 10 miles per hour. Saturday night, mostly clear in the evening, then becoming partly cloudy. Lows in the mid-70s. South winds 5 to 10 miles per hour with gusts up to 20 miles per hour. Sunday through Monday, partly cloudy. Highs in the upper 90s. Lows in the upper 70s. Monday night, mostly clear with a slight chance of showers and thunderstorms in the evening, then partly cloudy after midnight. Lows in the mid-70s. Tuesday, partly cloudy in the morning, then clearing. Highs in the upper 90s. Tuesday night through Thursday, mostly clear. Lows in the upper 70s. Highs in the upper 90s. Highest heat index readings up to 105. 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The current time is 3:17 a.m. Central Daylight Time. The Austin NOAA Weather Radio Roundup, at 3 a.m. at Austin Bergstrom International, it was clear. The temperature was 77, the dew point 73, the relative humidity was 87%, the wind south at 7 miles an hour, and the pressure was 30.02 inches and steady. At Camp Mabry, it was clear. The temperature was 78, the dew point 73, the relative humidity was 84%, the wind south at 5 miles an hour, and the pressure was 30.04 inches and steady. The report from Pflugerville was not available. Taylor clear 75. Lago Vista clear 76. Georgetown clear 80. San Marcos mostly cloudy 75. Burnett clear 77. Junction clear 78. San Antonio mostly cloudy 79.

degrees. South winds 5 to 10 miles per hour. Saturday night, mostly clear in the evening, then becoming partly cloudy. Lows in the mid-70s. South winds 5 to 10 miles per hour with gusts up to 20 miles per hour. Sunday through Monday, partly cloudy. Highs in the upper 90s. Lows in the upper 70s. Monday night, mostly clear with a slight chance of showers and thunderstorms in the evening, then partly cloudy after midnight. Lows in the mid-70s. Tuesday, partly cloudy in the morning, then clearing. Highs in the upper 90s. Tuesday night through Thursday, mostly clear. Lows in the upper 70s. Highs in the upper 90s. Highest heat index readings up to 105. 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The current time is 3:30 a.m. Central Daylight Time. The Austin NOAA Weather Radio Roundup, at 3 a.m. at Austin Bergstrom International, it was clear. The temperature was 77, the dew point 73, the relative humidity was 87%, the wind south at 7 miles an hour, and the pressure was 30.02 inches and steady. At Camp Mabry, it was clear. The temperature was 78, the dew point 73, the relative humidity was 84%, the wind south at 5 miles an hour, and the pressure was 30.04 inches and steady. The report from Pflugerville was not available. Taylor clear 75. Lago Vista clear 76. Georgetown clear 80. San Marcos mostly cloudy 75. Vernick clear 77. Junction clear 78. San Antonio mostly cloudy 79. Corpus Christi partly cloudy 79. Houston partly cloudy 79. Once again at Austin Bergstrom it was 77, and at Camp Mabry it was 78. Elsewhere across the state, College Station clear 77. Amarillo partly cloudy 71. Abilene partly cloudy 79. Dallas-Fort Worth partly cloudy 81. The coastal waters forecast from Baffin Bay to Port Aransas out 20 nautical miles. Today, southeast winds 5 to 10 knots, increasing to 10 to 15 knots late. Seas around 2 feet. Wave detail, southeast 2 feet at 5 seconds. A slight chance of showers early this morning, then a slight chance of showers and thunderstorms late this morning and early afternoon. Tonight, southeast winds 10 to 15 knots. Seas 2 to 3 feet. Wave detail, southeast 3 feet at 5 seconds. Saturday, southeast winds 10 to 15 knots. Seas around 2 feet. Wave detail, southeast 2 feet at 5 seconds. A slight chance of showers in the morning. Saturday night, southeast winds 10 to 15 knots. Seas 2 to 3 feet. Wave detail, southeast 3 feet at 5 seconds. Sunday, southeast winds 10 to 15 knots. Seas 2 to 3 feet. Wave detail, southeast 2 feet at 5 seconds. Sunday night, southeast winds 10 to 15 knots. Seas around 2 feet. Wave detail, southeast 2 feet at 5 seconds. Monday, south winds 5 to 10 knots. Seas around 2 feet. Monday night, southeast winds 10 to 15 knots. Seas 2 to 3 feet. Tuesday, southeast winds 10 to 15 knots. Seas 2 to 3 feet, 15 knots. Seas 2 to 3 feet. Tuesday, southeast winds 10 to 15 knots. Seas 2 to 3 feet. Tuesday night, southeast winds 10 to 15 knots. Seas 2 to 3 feet. Winds and seas higher and near thunderstorms. Your weather synopsis for South Central Texas. Summer conditions with slightly above average temperatures will continue through the weekend and into next.

next week. Highs are forecast mainly in the mid to upper 90s each afternoon. Lows stay steady in the mid to upper 70s for most. Heat index values will also remain elevated, with several areas reaching into the 100 to 105 degree range during the afternoons. Rain chances are low, but an occasional stray shower or thunderstorm up to 10% chance around and east of the Balcones escarpment may be possible at times in the afternoons. Your local forecast. Rest of tonight, partly cloudy. Lows in the mid-70s. South winds 5 to 10 miles per hour. Friday, partly cloudy in the morning, then becoming mostly sunny. Highs in the mid-90s. South winds 5 to 10 miles per hour. Friday night, mostly clear in the evening, then becoming partly cloudy. Lows in the mid-70s. South winds 5 to 10 miles per hour with gusts up to 20 miles per hour. Independence Day, partly cloudy in the morning, then clearing. Highs in the upper 90s. South winds 5 to 10 miles per hour. Saturday night, mostly clear in the evening, then becoming partly cloudy. Lows in the mid-70s. South winds 5 to 10 miles per hour with gusts up to 20 miles per hour. Sunday through Monday, partly cloudy. Highs in the upper 90s. Lows in the upper 70s. Monday night, mostly clear with a slight chance of showers and thunderstorms in the evening, then partly cloudy after midnight. Lows in the mid-70s. Tuesday, partly cloudy in the morning, then clearing. Highs in the upper 90s. Tuesday night through Thursday, mostly clear. Lows in the upper 70s. Highs in the upper 90s. Highest heat index readings up to 105. 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The Tropical Weather Outlook. For the North Atlantic, Caribbean Sea, and the Gulf of America, tropical cyclone formation is not expected during the next 7 days. The current time is 3:36 a.m. Central Daylight Time. The Austin NOAA Weather Radio Roundup. At 3 a.m. at Austin Bergstrom International, it was clear. The temperature was 77, the dew point 73, the relative humidity was 87%, the wind south at 7 miles an hour, and the pressure was 30.02 inches and steady. At Camp Mabry, it was clear. The temperature was 78, the dew point 73, the relative humidity was 84%, the wind south at 5 miles an hour, and the pressure was 30.04 inches and steady. The report from Pflugerville was not available. Taylor clear 75. Lago Vista clear 76. Georgetown clear 80. San Marcos mostly cloudy 75. Burnett clear 77. Junction clear 78. San Antonio mostly cloudy 79. Corpus Christi partly cloudy 79. Houston partly cloudy 79. Once again at Austin Bergstrom it was 77, and at Camp Mabry it was 78. Elsewhere across the state, College Station clear 77. Amarillo partly cloudy 71. Abilene partly cloudy 79. Dallas-Fort Worth partly cloudy 81. Your weather synopsis for South Central Texas. Summer conditions with slightly above average temperatures will continue through the weekend and into next week. Highs are forecast mainly in the mid to upper 90s each afternoon. Lows stay steady in the mid to upper 70s for most. Heat index values will also remain elevated, with several areas reaching into the 100 to 105 degree range during the afternoons. Rain chances are low, but an occasional stray shower or thunderstorm up to 10% chance around and east of the Balcones escarpment may be possible at times in the afternoons. Your local forecast. Rest of tonight, partly cloudy. Lows in the mid-70s. South winds 5 to 10 miles per hour. Friday,

partly cloudy in the morning, then becoming mostly sunny. Highs in the mid-90s. South winds 5 to 10 miles per hour. Friday night, mostly clear in the evening, then becoming partly cloudy. Lows in the mid-70s. South winds 5 to 10 miles per hour with gusts up to 20 miles per hour. Independence Day, partly cloudy in the morning, then clearing. Highs in the upper 90s. South winds 5 to 10 miles per hour. Saturday night, mostly clear in the evening, then becoming partly cloudy. Lows in the mid-70s. South winds 5 to 10 miles per hour with gusts up to 20 miles per hour. Sunday through Monday, partly cloudy. Highs in the upper 90s. Lows in the upper 70s. Monday night, mostly clear with a slight chance of showers and thunderstorms in the evening, then partly cloudy after midnight. Lows in the mid-70s. Tuesday, partly cloudy in the morning, then clearing. Highs in the upper 90s. Tuesday night through Thursday, mostly clear. Lows in the upper 70s. Highs in the upper 90s. Highest heat index readings up to 105. 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It was clear. The temperature was 77, the dew point 73, the relative humidity was 87%, the wind south at 7 miles an hour, and the pressure was 30.02 inches and steady. At Camp Mabry, it was clear. The temperature was 78, the dew point 73, the relative humidity was 84%, the wind south at 5 miles an hour, and the pressure was 30.04 inches and steady. The report from Pflugerville was not available. Taylor clear 75. Lago Vista clear 76. Georgetown clear 80. San Marcos mostly cloudy 75. Vernick clear 77. Junction clear 78. San Antonio mostly cloudy 79. Corpus Christi partly cloudy 79. Houston partly cloudy 79. Once again at Austin Bergstrom it was 77, and at Camp Mabry it was 78. Elsewhere across the state, College Station clear 77. Amarillo partly cloudy 71. Abilene partly cloudy 79. Dallas-Fort Worth partly cloudy 81. Your weather synopsis for South Central Texas. Summer conditions with slightly above average temperatures will continue through the weekend and into next week. Highs are forecast mainly in the mid to upper 90s each afternoon. Lows stay steady in the mid to upper 70s for most. Heat index values will also remain elevated with several areas reaching into the 100 to 105 degree range during the afternoons. Rain chances are low, but an occasional stray shower or thunderstorm up to 10% chance around and east of the Balcones Escarpment may be possible at times in the afternoons. Your local forecast. Rest of tonight, partly cloudy. Lows in the mid-70s. South winds 5 to 10 miles per hour. Friday, partly cloudy in the morning, then becoming mostly sunny. Highs in the mid-90s. South winds 5 to 10 miles per hour. Friday night, mostly clear in the evening, then becoming partly cloudy. Lows in the mid-70s. South winds 5 to 10 miles per hour with gusts up to 20 miles per hour. Independence Day, partly cloudy in the morning, then clearing. Highs in the upper 90s. South winds 5 to 10 miles per hour. Saturday night, mostly clear in the evening, then becoming partly cloudy. Lows in the mid-70s. South winds 5 to 10 miles per hour with gusts up to 20 miles per hour. Sunday through Monday, partly cloudy. Highs in the upper 90s. Lows in the upper 70s.

8. San Antonio, mostly cloudy, 79. Corpus Christi, partly cloudy, 79. Houston, partly cloudy, 79. Once again at Austin Bergstrom, it was 77, and at Camp Mabry, it was 78. Elsewhere across the state, College Station, clear, 77. Amarillo, partly cloudy, 71. Abilene, partly cloudy, 79. Dallas, Fort Worth, partly cloudy, 81. Your weather synopsis for South Central Texas. Summer conditions with slightly above average temperatures will continue through the weekend and into next week. Highs are forecast mainly in the mid to upper 90s each afternoon. Lows stay steady in the mid to upper 70s for most. Heat index values will also remain elevated, with several areas reaching into the 100 to 105 degree range during the afternoons. Rain chances are low, but an occasional stray shower or thunderstorm up to 10% chance around and east of the Balcones Escarpment may be possible at times in the afternoons. Your local forecast. Rest of tonight, partly cloudy. Lows in the mid-70s. South winds 5 to 10 miles per hour. Friday, partly cloudy in the morning, then becoming mostly sunny. Highs in the mid-90s. South winds 5 to 10 miles per hour. Friday night, mostly clear in the evening, then becoming partly cloudy. Lows in the mid-70s. South winds 5 to 10 miles per hour with gusts up to 20 miles per hour. Independence Day, partly cloudy in the morning, then clearing. Highs in the upper 90s. South winds 5 to 10 miles per hour. Saturday night, mostly clear in the evening, then becoming partly cloudy. Lows in the mid-70s. South winds 5 to 10 miles per hour with gusts up to 20 miles per hour. Sunday through Monday, partly cloudy. Highs in the upper 90s. Lows in the upper 70s. Monday night, mostly clear with a slight chance of showers and thunderstorms in the evening, then partly cloudy after midnight. Lows in the mid-70s. Tuesday, partly cloudy in the morning, then clearing. Highs in the upper 90s. Tuesday night through Thursday, mostly clear. Lows in the upper 70s. Highs in the upper 90s. Highest heat index readings up to 105. 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The Austin NOAA Weather Radio Roundup. At 3 a.m. at Austin Bergstrom International, it was clear. The temperature was 77, the dew point 73, the relative humidity was 87%, the wind south at 7 miles an hour, and the pressure was 30.02 inches and steady. At Camp Mabry, it was clear. The temperature was 78, the dew point 73, the relative humidity was 84%, the wind south at 5 miles an hour, and the pressure was 30.04 inches and steady. The report from Pflugerville was not available. Taylor, clear, 75. Lago Vista, clear, 76. Georgetown, clear, 80. San Marcos, mostly cloudy, 75. Vernick, clear, 77. Junction, clear, 78. San Antonio, mostly cloudy, 79. Corpus Christi, partly cloudy, 79. Houston, partly cloudy, 79. Once again at Austin Bergstrom, it was 77, and at Camp Mabry, it was 78. Elsewhere across the state, College Station, clear, 77. Amarillo, partly cloudy, 71. Abilene, partly cloudy, 79. Dallas, Fort Worth, partly cloudy, 81. Your weather synopsis for South Central Texas. Summer conditions with slightly above average temperatures will continue through the weekend and into next week. Highs are forecast mainly in the mid to upper 90s each afternoon. Lows stay steady in the mid to upper 70s for most.
heat index values will also remain elevated, with several areas reaching into the 100 to 105 degree range during the afternoons. Rain chances are low, but an occasional stray shower or thunderstorm up to 10% chance around and east of the Balcones escarpment may be possible at times in the afternoons. Your local forecast. Rest of tonight, partly cloudy. Lows in the mid-70s. South winds 5 to 10 miles per hour. Friday, partly cloudy in the morning, then becoming mostly sunny. Highs in the mid-90s. South winds 5 to 10 miles per hour. Friday night, mostly clear in the evening, then becoming partly cloudy. Lows in the mid-70s. South winds 5 to 10 miles per hour with gusts up to 20 miles per hour. Independence Day, partly cloudy in the morning, then clearing. Highs in the upper 90s. South winds 5 to 10 miles per hour. Saturday night, mostly clear in the evening, then becoming partly cloudy. Lows in the mid-70s. South winds 5 to 10 miles per hour with gusts up to 20 miles per hour. Sunday through Monday, partly cloudy. Highs in the upper 90s. Lows in the upper 70s. Monday night, mostly clear with a slight chance of showers and thunderstorms in the evening, then partly cloudy after midnight. Lows in the mid-70s. Tuesday, partly cloudy in the morning, then clearing. Highs in the upper 90s. Tuesday night through Thursday, mostly clear. Lows in the upper 70s. Highs in the upper 90s. Highest heat index readings up to 105. 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The current time is 4 a.m. Central Daylight Time. The Austin NOAA Weather Radio Roundup. At 3 a.m. at Austin Bergstrom International, it was clear. The temperature was 77, the dew point 73, the relative humidity was 87%, the wind south at 7 miles an hour, and the pressure was 30.02 inches and steady. At Camp Mabry, it was clear. The temperature was 78, the dew point 73, the relative humidity was 84%, the wind south at 5 miles an hour, and the pressure was 30.04 inches and steady. The report from Pflugerville was not available. Taylor clear 75. Lago Vista clear 76. Georgetown clear 80. San Marcos mostly cloudy 75. Vernick clear 77. Junction clear 78. San Antonio mostly cloudy 79. Corpus Christi partly cloudy 79. Houston partly cloudy 79. Once again at Austin Bergstrom it was 77, and at Camp Mabry it was 78. Elsewhere across the state, College Station clear 77. Amarillo partly cloudy 71. Abilene partly cloudy 79. Dallas-Fort Worth partly cloudy 81. The coastal waters forecast from Baffin Bay to Port Aransas out 20 nautical miles. Today, southeast winds 5 to 10 knots, increasing to 10 to 15 knots late. Seas around 2 feet. Wave detail, southeast 2 feet at 5 seconds. A slight chance of showers early this morning, then a slight chance of showers and thunderstorms late this morning and early afternoon. Tonight, southeast winds 10 to 15 knots. Seas 2 to 3 feet. Wave detail, southeast 3 feet at 5 seconds. Saturday, southeast winds 10 to 15 knots. Seas around 2 feet. Wave detail, southeast 2 feet at 5 seconds. A slight chance of showers in the morning. Saturday night, southeast winds 10 to 15 knots. Seas 2 to 3 feet. Wave detail, southeast 3 feet at 5 seconds. Sunday, southeast winds 10 to 15 knots. Seas 2 to 3 feet. Wave detail, southeast 2 feet at 5 seconds.
Sunday night, southeast winds

10 to 15 knots. Seas around 2 feet. Wave detail, southeast 2 feet at 5 seconds. Monday, south winds 5 to 10 knots. Seas around 2 feet. Monday night, southeast winds 10 to 15 knots. Seas 2 to 3 feet. Tuesday, southeast winds 10 to 15 knots. Seas 2 to 3 feet. Tuesday night, southeast winds 10 to 15 knots. Seas 2 to 3 feet. Winds and seas higher and near thunderstorms. Your weather synopsis for South Central Texas. Summer conditions with slightly above average temperatures will continue through the weekend and into next week. Highs are forecast mainly in the mid to upper 90s each afternoon. Lows stay steady in the mid to upper 70s for most. Heat index values will also remain elevated, with several areas reaching into the 100 to 105 degree range during the afternoons. Rain chances are low, but an occasional stray shower or thunderstorm up to 10% chance around and east of the Balcones escarpment may be possible at times in the afternoons. Your local forecast. Rest of tonight, partly cloudy. Lows in the mid-70s. South winds 5 to 10 miles per hour. Friday, partly cloudy in the morning, then becoming mostly sunny. Highs in the mid-90s. South winds 5 to 10 miles per hour. Friday night, mostly clear in the evening, then becoming partly cloudy. Lows in the mid-70s. South winds 5 to 10 miles per hour with gusts up to 20 miles per hour. Independence Day, partly cloudy in the morning, then clearing. Highs in the upper 90s. South winds 5 to 10 miles per hour. Saturday night, mostly clear in the evening, then becoming partly cloudy. Lows in the mid-70s. South winds 5 to 10 miles per hour with gusts up to 20 miles per hour. Sunday through Monday, partly cloudy. Highs in the upper 90s. Lows in the upper 70s. Monday night, mostly clear with a slight chance of showers and thunderstorms in the evening, then partly cloudy after midnight. Lows in the mid-70s. Tuesday, partly cloudy in the morning, then clearing. Highs in the upper 90s. Tuesday night through Thursday, mostly clear. Lows in the upper 70s. Highs in the upper 90s. Highest heat index readings up to 105. The Tropical Weather Outlook. For the North Atlantic, Caribbean Sea and the Gulf of America, tropical cyclone formation is not expected during the next 7 days. 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The current time is 4:07 a.m. Central Daylight Time. Your weather synopsis for South Central Texas. Summer conditions with slightly above average temperatures will continue through the weekend and into next week. Highs are forecast mainly in the mid to upper 90s each afternoon. Lows stay steady in the mid to upper 70s for most. Heat index values will also remain elevated, with several areas reaching into the 100 to 105 degree range during the afternoons. Rain chances are low, but an occasional stray shower or thunderstorm up to 10% chance around and east of the Balcones escarpment may be possible at times in the afternoons. Your local forecast. Rest of tonight, partly cloudy. Lows in the mid-70s. South winds 5 to 10 miles per hour. Friday, partly cloudy in the morning, then becoming mostly sunny. Highs in the mid-90s. South winds 5 to 10 miles per hour. Friday night, mostly clear in the evening, then becoming partly cloudy. Lows in the mid-70s. South winds 5 to 10 miles per hour with gusts up to 20 miles per hour. Independence Day, partly cloudy in the morning, then clearing. Highs in the upper 90s. South winds 5 to 10 miles per hour. Saturday night, mostly clear in the evening, then becoming partly cloudy.

lows in the mid-70s. South winds 5 to 10 miles per hour with gusts up to 20 miles per hour. Sunday through Monday, partly cloudy. Highs in the upper 90s. Lows in the upper 70s. Monday night, mostly clear with a slight chance of showers and thunderstorms in the evening, then partly cloudy after midnight. Lows in the mid-70s. Tuesday, partly cloudy in the morning, then clearing. Highs in the upper 90s. Tuesday night through Thursday, mostly clear. Lows in the upper 70s. Highs in the upper 90s. Highest heat index readings up to 105. 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The current time is 4:09 a.m. Central Daylight Time. Your weather synopsis for South Central Texas. Summer conditions with slightly above average temperatures will continue through the weekend and into next week. Highs are forecast mainly in the mid to upper 90s each afternoon. Lows stay steady in the mid to upper 70s for most. Heat index values will also remain elevated with several areas reaching into the 100 to 105 degree range during the afternoons. Rain chances are low, but an occasional stray shower or thunderstorm up to 10% chance around and east of the Balcones Escarpment may be possible at times in the afternoons. Your local forecast. Rest of tonight, partly cloudy. Lows in the mid-70s. South winds 5 to 10 miles per hour. Friday, partly cloudy in the morning, then becoming mostly sunny. Highs in the mid-90s. South winds 5 to 10 miles per hour. Friday night, mostly clear in the evening, then becoming partly cloudy. Lows in the mid-70s. South winds 5 to 10 miles per hour with gusts up to 20 miles per hour. Independence Day, partly cloudy in the morning, then clearing. Highs in the upper 90s. South winds 5 to 10 miles per hour. Saturday night, mostly clear in the evening, then becoming partly cloudy. Lows in the mid-70s. South winds 5 to 10 miles per hour with gusts up to 20 miles per hour. Sunday through Monday, partly cloudy. Highs in the upper 90s. Lows in the upper 70s. Monday night, mostly clear with a slight chance of showers and thunderstorms in the evening, then partly cloudy after midnight. Lows in the mid-70s. Tuesday, partly cloudy in the morning, then clearing. Highs in the upper 90s. Tuesday night through Thursday, mostly clear. Lows in the upper 70s. Highs in the upper 90s. Highest heat index readings up to 105. 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The current time is 4:12 a.m. Central Daylight Time. Your weather synopsis for South Central Texas. Summer conditions with slightly above average temperatures will continue through the weekend and into next week. Highs are forecast mainly in the mid to upper 90s each afternoon. Lows stay steady in the mid to upper 70s for most. Heat index values will also remain elevated with several areas reaching into the 100 to 105 degree range during the afternoons. Rain chances are low, but an occasional stray shower or thunderstorm up to 10% chance around and east of the Balcones Escarpment may be possible at times in the afternoons. Your local forecast. Rest of tonight, partly cloudy. Lows in the mid-70s. South winds 5 to 10 miles per hour. Friday, partly cloudy in the morning, then becoming mostly sunny. Highs in the mid-90s. South winds 5 to 10 miles per hour. Friday night, mostly clear in the evening, then becoming partly cloudy. Lows in the mid-70s. South winds 5 to 10 miles.

Tuesday, partly cloudy in the morning, then clearing. Highs in the upper 90s. Tuesday night through Thursday, mostly clear. Lows in the upper 70s. Highs in the upper 90s. Highest heat index readings up to 105. 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The current time is 4:14 a.m. Central Daylight Time. The Austin NOAA Weather Radio Roundup, at 4 a.m. at Austin Bergstrom International, it was partly cloudy. The temperature was 75, the dew point 73, the relative humidity was 93%, the wind southwest at 3 miles an hour, and the pressure was 30.02 inches and steady. At Camp Mabry, it was partly cloudy. The temperature was 77, the dew point 74, the relative humidity was 90%, the wind south at 5 miles an hour, and the pressure was 30.04 inches and steady. The report from Pflugerville was not available. Taylor clear 77. Lago Vista mostly cloudy 75. Georgetown clear 79. San Marcos mostly cloudy 77. Vernick clear 76. Junction clear 76. San Antonio mostly cloudy 78. Corpus Christi partly cloudy 78. Houston partly cloudy 79. Once again at Austin Bergstrom it was 75, and at Camp Mabry it was 77. Elsewhere across the state, College Station clear 76. Amarillo clear 69. Abilene partly cloudy 79. Dallas-Fort Worth partly cloudy 80. Your weather synopsis for South Central Texas. Summer conditions with slightly above average temperatures will continue through the weekend and into next week. Highs are forecast mainly in the mid to upper 90s each afternoon. Lows stay steady in the mid to upper 70s for most. Heat index values will also remain elevated, with several areas reaching into the 100 to 105 degree range during the afternoons. Rain chances are low, but an occasional stray shower or thunderstorm up to 10% chance around and east of the Balcones Escarpment may be possible at times in the afternoons. Your local forecast. Rest of tonight, partly cloudy. Lows in the mid-70s. South winds 5 to 10 miles per hour. Friday, partly cloudy in the morning, then becoming mostly sunny. Highs in the mid-90s. South winds 5 to 10 miles per hour. Friday night, mostly clear in the evening, then becoming partly cloudy. Lows in the mid-70s. South winds 5 to 10 miles per hour with gusts up to 20 miles per hour. Independence Day, partly cloudy in the morning, then clearing. Highs in the upper 90s. South winds 5 to 10 miles per hour. Saturday night, mostly clear in the evening, then becoming partly cloudy. Lows in the mid-70s. South winds 5 to 10 miles per hour with gusts up to 20 miles per hour. Sunday through Monday, partly cloudy. Highs in the upper 90s. Lows in the upper 70s. Monday night, mostly clear with a slight chance of showers and thunderstorms in the evening, then partly cloudy after midnight. Lows in the mid-70s. Tuesday, partly cloudy in the morning, then clearing. Highs in the upper 90s. Tuesday night through Thursday, mostly clear. Lows in the upper 70s. Highs in the upper 90s. Highest heat index readings up to 105. 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The current time is 4:19 a.m. Central Daylight Time. The Austin NOAA Weather Radio Roundup, at 4 a.m. at Austin Bergstrom International, it was partly cloudy. The temperature was 75, the dew point 73.

The relative humidity was 93%, the wind southwest at 3 miles an hour, and the pressure was 30.02 inches and steady. At Camp Mabry, it was partly cloudy. The temperature was 77, the dew point 74, the relative humidity was 90%, the wind south at 5 miles an hour, and the pressure was 30.04 inches and steady. The report from Pflugerville was not available. Taylor clear 77. Lago Vista mostly cloudy 75. Georgetown clear 79. San Marcos mostly cloudy 77. Burnett clear 76. Junction clear 76. San Antonio mostly cloudy 78. Corpus Christi partly cloudy 78. Houston partly cloudy 79. Once again at Austin Bergstrom it was 75, and at Camp Mabry it was 77. Elsewhere across the state, College Station clear 76. Amarillo clear 69. Abilene partly cloudy 79. Dallas-Fort Worth partly cloudy 80. Your weather synopsis for South Central Texas. Summer conditions with slightly above average temperatures will continue through the weekend and into next week. Highs are forecast mainly in the mid to upper 90s each afternoon. Lows stay steady in the mid to upper 70s for most. Heat index values will also remain elevated with several areas reaching into the 100 to 105 degree range during the afternoons. Rain chances are low, but an occasional stray shower or thunderstorm up to 10% chance around and east of the Balcones Escarpment may be possible at times in the afternoons. Your local forecast. Rest of tonight, partly cloudy. Lows in the mid-70s. South winds 5 to 10 miles per hour. Friday, partly cloudy in the morning, then becoming mostly sunny. Highs in the mid-90s. South winds 5 to 10 miles per hour. Friday night, mostly clear in the evening, then becoming partly cloudy. Lows in the mid-70s. South winds 5 to 10 miles per hour with gusts up to 20 miles per hour. Independence Day, partly cloudy in the morning, then clearing. Highs in the upper 90s. South winds 5 to 10 miles per hour. Saturday night, mostly clear in the evening, then becoming partly cloudy. Lows in the mid-70s. South winds 5 to 10 miles per hour with gusts up to 20 miles per hour. Sunday through Monday, partly cloudy. Highs in the upper 90s. Lows in the upper 70s. Monday night, mostly clear with a slight chance of showers and thunderstorms in the evening, then partly cloudy after midnight. Lows in the mid-70s. Tuesday, partly cloudy in the morning, then clearing. Highs in the upper 90s. Tuesday night through Thursday, mostly clear. Lows in the upper 70s. Highs in the upper 90s. Highest heat index readings up to 105. 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The current time is 4:23 a.m. Central Daylight Time. The Austin NOAA Weather Radio Roundup. At 4 a.m. at Austin Bergstrom International, it was partly cloudy. The temperature was 75, the dew point 73, the relative humidity was 93%, the wind southwest at 3 miles an hour, and the pressure was 30.02 inches and steady. At Camp Mabry, it was partly cloudy. The temperature was 77, the dew point 74, the relative humidity was 90%, the wind south at 5 miles an hour, and the pressure was 30.04 inches and steady. The report from Pflugerville was not available. Taylor clear 77. Lago Vista mostly cloudy 75. Georgetown clear 79. San Marcos mostly cloudy 77. Burnett clear 76. Junction clear 76. San Antonio mostly cloudy 78. Corpus Christi partly cloudy 78.

Austin, partly cloudy, 79. Once again at Austin Bergstrom, it was 75, and at Camp Mabry, it was 77. Elsewhere across the state, College Station clear 76. Amarillo clear 69. Abilene partly cloudy 79. Dallas-Fort Worth partly cloudy 80. Your weather synopsis for South Central Texas. Summer conditions with slightly above average temperatures will continue through the weekend and into next week. Highs are forecast mainly in the mid to upper 90s each afternoon. Lows stay steady in the mid to upper 70s for most. Heat index values will also remain elevated, with several areas reaching into the 100 to 105 degree range during the afternoons. Rain chances are low, but an occasional stray shower or thunderstorm up to 10% chance around and east of the Balcones escarpment may be possible at times in the afternoons. Your local forecast. Rest of tonight, partly cloudy. Lows in the mid-70s. South winds 5 to 10 miles per hour. Friday, partly cloudy in the morning, then becoming mostly sunny. Highs in the mid-90s. South winds 5 to 10 miles per hour. Friday night, mostly clear in the evening, then becoming partly cloudy. Lows in the mid-70s. South winds 5 to 10 miles per hour with gusts up to 20 miles per hour. Independence Day, partly cloudy in the morning, then clearing. Highs in the upper 90s. South winds 5 to 10 miles per hour. Saturday night, mostly clear in the evening, then becoming partly cloudy. Lows in the mid-70s. South winds 5 to 10 miles per hour with gusts up to 20 miles per hour. Sunday through Monday, partly cloudy. Highs in the upper 90s. Lows in the upper 70s. Monday night, mostly clear with a slight chance of showers and thunderstorms in the evening, then partly cloudy after midnight. Lows in the mid-70s. Tuesday, partly cloudy in the morning, then clearing. Highs in the upper 90s. Tuesday night through Thursday, mostly clear. Lows in the upper 70s. Highs in the upper 90s. Highest heat index readings up to 105. 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The current time is 4:27 a.m. Central Daylight Time. The Austin NOAA Weather Radio Roundup. At 4 a.m. at Austin Bergstrom International, it was partly cloudy. The temperature was 75, the dew point 73, the relative humidity was 93%, the wind southwest at 3 miles an hour, and the pressure was 30.02 inches and steady. At Camp Mabry, it was partly cloudy. The temperature was 77, the dew point 74, the relative humidity was 90%, the wind south at 5 miles an hour, and the pressure was 30.04 inches and steady. The report from Pflugerville was not available. Taylor clear 77. Lago Vista mostly cloudy 75. Georgetown clear 79. San Marcos mostly cloudy 77. Vernick clear 76. Junction clear 76. San Antonio mostly cloudy 78. Corpus Christi partly cloudy 78. Houston partly cloudy 79. Once again at Austin Bergstrom it was 75, and at Camp Mabry it was 77. Elsewhere across the state, College Station clear 76. Amarillo clear 69. Abilene partly cloudy 79. Dallas-Fort Worth partly cloudy 80. Your weather synopsis for South Central Texas. Summer conditions with slightly above average temperatures will continue through the weekend and into next week. Highs are forecast mainly in the mid to upper 90s each afternoon. Lows stay steady in the mid to upper 70s for most. Heat index values will also remain elevated, with several areas reaching into the 100 to 105 degree range during the afternoons. Rain chances are low, but an occasional

stray shower or thunderstorm, up to 10% chance around and east of the Balcones Escarpment may be possible at times in the afternoons. Your local forecast. Rest of tonight, partly cloudy. Lows in the mid-70s. South winds 5 to 10 miles per hour. Friday, partly cloudy in the morning, then becoming mostly sunny. Highs in the mid-90s. South winds 5 to 10 miles per hour. Friday night, mostly clear in the evening, then becoming partly cloudy. Lows in the mid-70s. South winds 5 to 10 miles per hour with gusts up to 20 miles per hour. Independence Day, partly cloudy in the morning, then clearing. Highs in the upper 90s. South winds 5 to 10 miles per hour. Saturday night, mostly clear in the evening, then becoming partly cloudy. Lows in the mid-70s. South winds 5 to 10 miles per hour with gusts up to 20 miles per hour. Sunday through Monday, partly cloudy. Highs in the upper 90s. Lows in the upper 70s. Monday night, mostly clear with a slight chance of showers and thunderstorms in the evening, then partly cloudy after midnight. Lows in the mid-70s. Tuesday, partly cloudy in the morning, then clearing. Highs in the upper 90s. Tuesday night through Thursday, mostly clear. Lows in the upper 70s. Highs in the upper 90s. Highest heat index readings up to 105. The coastal waters forecast from Baffin Bay to Port Aransas out 20 nautical miles. Today, southeast winds 5 to 10 knots, increasing to 10 to 15 knots late. Seas around 2 feet. Wave detail, southeast 2 feet at 5 seconds. A slight chance of showers early this morning, then a slight chance of showers and thunderstorms late this morning and early afternoon. Tonight, southeast winds 10 to 15 knots. Seas 2 to 3 feet. Wave detail, southeast 3 feet at 5 seconds. Saturday, southeast winds 10 to 15 knots. Seas around 2 feet. Wave detail, southeast 2 feet at 5 seconds. A slight chance of showers in the morning. Saturday night, southeast winds 10 to 15 knots. Seas 2 to 3 feet. Wave detail, southeast 3 feet at 5 seconds. Sunday, southeast winds 10 to 15 knots. Seas 2 to 3 feet. Wave detail, southeast 2 feet at 5 seconds. Sunday night, southeast winds 10 to 15 knots. Seas around 2 feet. Wave detail, southeast 2 feet at 5 seconds. Monday, south winds 5 to 10 knots. Seas around 2 feet. Monday night, southeast winds 10 to 15 knots. Seas 2 to 3 feet. Tuesday, southeast winds 10 to 15 knots. Seas 2 to 3 feet. Tuesday night, southeast winds 10 to 15 knots. Seas 2 to 3 feet. Winds and seas higher and near thunderstorms. 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The current time is 4:33 a.m. Central Daylight Time. The Austin NOAA Weather Radio Roundup, at 4 a.m. at Austin Bergstrom International, it was partly cloudy. The temperature was 75, the dew point 73, the relative humidity was 93%, the wind southwest at 3 miles an hour, and the pressure was 30.02 inches and steady. At Camp Mabry, it was partly cloudy. The temperature was 77, the dew point 74, the relative humidity was 90%, the wind south at 5 miles an hour, and the pressure was 30.04 inches and steady. The report from Pflugerville was not available. Taylor Clear 77. Lago Vista mostly cloudy 7.

75. Georgetown clear 79. San Marcos mostly cloudy 77. Vernick clear 76. Junction clear 76. San Antonio mostly cloudy 78. Corpus Christi partly cloudy 78. Houston partly cloudy 79. Once again at Austin Bergstrom it was 75, and at Camp Mabry it was 77. Elsewhere across the state, College Station clear 76. Amarillo clear 69. Abilene partly cloudy 79. Dallas-Fort Worth partly cloudy 80. Your weather synopsis for South Central Texas. Summer conditions with slightly above average temperatures will continue through the weekend and into next week. Highs are forecast mainly in the mid to upper 90s each afternoon. Lows stay steady in the mid to upper 70s for most. Heat index values will also remain elevated with several areas reaching into the 100 to 105 degree range during the afternoons. Rain chances are low, but an occasional stray shower or thunderstorm up to 10% chance around and east of the Balcones escarpment may be possible at times in the afternoons. Your local forecast. Today, partly cloudy this morning, then clearing. Highs in the mid-90s. South winds 5 to 10 miles per hour. Tonight, mostly clear in the evening, then becoming partly cloudy. Lows in the mid-70s. South winds 5 to 10 miles per hour with gusts up to 20 miles per hour. Independence Day, partly cloudy in the morning, then clearing. Highs in the upper 90s. South winds 5 to 10 miles per hour. Saturday night, mostly clear in the evening, then becoming partly cloudy. Lows in the mid-70s. South winds 5 to 10 miles per hour with gusts up to 20 miles per hour. Sunday, partly cloudy. Highs in the upper 90s. South winds around 5 miles per hour. Sunday night and Monday, partly cloudy. Lows in the upper 70s. Highs in the upper 90s. Monday night, mostly clear with a slight chance of showers and thunderstorms in the evening, then partly cloudy after midnight. Lows in the mid-70s. Tuesday, partly cloudy in the morning, then clearing. Highs in the upper 90s. Tuesday night through Thursday, mostly clear. Lows in the upper 70s. Highs in the upper 90s. Highest heat index readings up to 105. The Tropical Weather Outlook. For the North Atlantic, Caribbean Sea, and the Gulf of America, tropical cyclone formation is not expected during the next 7 days. 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The current time is 4:37 a.m. Central Daylight Time. The Austin, NOAA Weather Radio Roundup, at 4 a.m. at Austin Bergstrom International, it was partly cloudy. The temperature was 75, the dew point 73, the relative humidity was 93%, the wind southwest at 3 miles an hour, and the pressure was 30.02 inches and steady. At Camp Mabry, it was partly cloudy. The temperature was 77, the dew point 74, the relative humidity was 90%, the wind south at 5 miles an hour, and the pressure was 30.04 inches and steady. The report from Pflugerville was not available. Taylor clear 77. Lago Vista mostly cloudy 75. Georgetown clear 79. San Marcos mostly cloudy 77. Vernick clear 76. Junction clear 76. San Antonio mostly cloudy 78. Corpus Christi partly cloudy 78. Houston partly cloudy 79. Once again at Austin Bergstrom it was 75, and at Camp Mabry it was 77. Elsewhere across the state, College Station clear 76. Amarillo clear 69. Abilene partly cloudy 79. Dallas-Fort Worth partly cloudy 80.

Weather synopsis for South Central Texas. Summer conditions with slightly above average temperatures will continue through the weekend and into next week. Highs are forecast mainly in the mid to upper 90s each afternoon. Lows stay steady in the mid to upper 70s for most. Heat index values will also remain elevated, with several areas reaching into the 100 to 105 degree range during the afternoons. Rain chances are low, but an occasional stray shower or thunderstorm up to 10% chance around and east of the Balcones escarpment may be possible at times in the afternoons. Your local forecast. Today, partly cloudy this morning, then clearing. Highs in the mid-90s. South winds 5 to 10 miles per hour. Tonight, mostly clear in the evening, then becoming partly cloudy. Lows in the mid-70s. South winds 5 to 10 miles per hour with gusts up to 20 miles per hour. Independence Day, partly cloudy in the morning, then clearing. Highs in the upper 90s. South winds 5 to 10 miles per hour. Saturday night, mostly clear in the evening, then becoming partly cloudy. Lows in the mid-70s. South winds 5 to 10 miles per hour with gusts up to 20 miles per hour. Sunday, partly cloudy. Highs in the upper 90s. South winds around 5 miles per hour. Sunday night and Monday, partly cloudy. Lows in the upper 70s. Highs in the upper 90s. Monday night, mostly clear with a slight chance of showers and thunderstorms in the evening, then partly cloudy after midnight. Lows in the mid-70s. Tuesday, partly cloudy in the morning, then clearing. Highs in the upper 90s. Tuesday night through Thursday, mostly clear. Lows in the upper 70s. Highs in the upper 90s. Highest heat index readings up to 105. 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The current time is 4:41 a.m. Central Daylight Time. The Austin, NOAA Weather Radio Roundup, at 4 a.m. at Austin Bergstrom International, it was partly cloudy. The temperature was 75, the dew point 73, the relative humidity was 93%, the wind southwest at 3 miles an hour, and the pressure was 30.02 inches and steady. At Camp Mabry, it was partly cloudy. The temperature was 77, the dew point 74, the relative humidity was 90%, the wind south at 5 miles an hour, and the pressure was 30.04 inches and steady. The report from Pflugerville was not available. Taylor clear 77. Lago Vista mostly cloudy 75. Georgetown clear 79. San Marcos mostly cloudy 77. Vernick clear 76. Junction clear 76. San Antonio mostly cloudy 78. Corpus Christi partly cloudy 78. Houston partly cloudy 79. Once again at Austin Bergstrom it was 75, and at Camp Mabry it was 77. Elsewhere across the state, College Station clear 76. Amarillo clear 69. Abilene partly cloudy 79. Dallas-Fort Worth partly cloudy 80. Your weather synopsis for South Central Texas. Summer conditions with slightly above average temperatures will continue through the weekend and into next week. Highs are forecast mainly in the mid to upper 90s each afternoon. Lows stay steady in the mid to upper 70s for most. Heat index values will also remain elevated, with several areas reaching into the 100 to 105 degree range during the afternoons. Rain chances are low, but an occasional stray shower or thunderstorm up to 10% chance around and east of the Balcones escarpment may be possible at times in the afternoons. Your local forecast. Today, partly cloudy this morning, then clearing. Highs in the mid-90s. South winds 5 to 10 miles per hour. Tonight, mostly clear in the evening, then becoming partly cloudy.

the temperature was 75, the dew point 73, the relative humidity was 93%, the wind southwest at 3 miles an hour, and the pressure was 30.02 inches and steady. At Camp Mabry, it was partly cloudy. The temperature was 77, the dew point 74, the relative humidity was 90%, the wind south at 5 miles an hour, and the pressure was 30.04 inches and steady. The report from Pflugerville was not available. Taylor Clear 77. Lago Vista mostly cloudy 75. Georgetown Clear 79. San Marcos mostly cloudy 77. Burnett Clear 76. Junction Clear 76. San Antonio mostly cloudy 78. Corpus Christi partly cloudy 78. Houston partly cloudy 79. Once again at Austin Bergstrom it was 75, and at Camp Mabry it was 77. Elsewhere across the state, College Station clear 76. Amarillo clear 69. Abilene partly cloudy 79. Dallas-Fort Worth partly cloudy 80. Your weather synopsis for South Central Texas. Summer conditions with slightly above average temperatures will continue through the weekend and into next week. Highs are forecast mainly in the mid to upper 90s each afternoon. Lows stay steady in the mid to upper 70s for most. Heat index values will also remain elevated with several areas reaching into the 100 to 105 degree range during the afternoons. Rain chances are low, but an occasional stray shower or thunderstorm up to 10% chance around and east of the Balcones Escarpment may be possible at times in the afternoons. Your local forecast. Today, partly cloudy this morning, then clearing. Highs in the mid-90s. South winds 5 to 10 miles per hour. Tonight, mostly clear in the evening, then becoming partly cloudy. Lows in the mid-70s. South winds 5 to 10 miles per hour with gusts up to 20 miles per hour. Independence Day, partly cloudy in the morning, then clearing. Highs in the upper 90s. South winds 5 to 10 miles per hour. Saturday night, mostly clear in the evening, then becoming partly cloudy. Lows in the mid-70s. South winds 5 to 10 miles per hour with gusts up to 20 miles per hour. Sunday, partly cloudy. Highs in the upper 90s. South winds around 5 miles per hour. Sunday night and Monday, partly cloudy. Lows in the upper 70s. Highs in the upper 90s. Monday night, mostly clear with a slight chance of showers and thunderstorms in the evening, then partly cloudy after midnight. Lows in the mid-70s. Tuesday, partly cloudy in the morning, then clearing. Highs in the upper 90s. Tuesday night through Thursday, mostly clear. Lows in the upper 70s. Highs in the upper 90s. Highest heat index readings up to 105. 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The current time is 4:58 a.m. Central Daylight Time. The Austin, NOAA Weather Radio Roundup, at 4 a.m. at Austin Bergstrom International, it was partly cloudy. The temperature was 75, the dew point 73, the relative humidity was 93%, the wind southwest at 3 miles an hour, and the pressure was 30.02 inches and steady. At Camp Mabry, it was partly cloudy. The temperature was 77, the dew point 74, the relative humidity was 90%, the wind south at 5 miles an hour, and the pressure was 30.04 inches and steady. The report from Pflugerville was not available. Taylor Clear 77. Lago Vista mostly cloudy 75. Georgetown Clear 79. San Marcos mostly cloudy 77. Burnett Clear 76. Junction Clear 76. San Antonio mostly cloudy 78. Corpus Christi partly

cloudy 78. Houston, partly cloudy 79. Once again at Austin Bergstrom, it was 75, and at Camp Mabry, it was 77. Elsewhere across the state, College Station clear 76. Amarillo clear 69. Abilene, partly cloudy 79. Dallas-Fort Worth, partly cloudy 80. Your weather synopsis for South Central Texas. Summer conditions with slightly above average temperatures will continue through the weekend and into next week. Highs are forecast mainly in the mid to upper 90s each afternoon. Lows stay steady in the mid to upper 70s for most. Heat index values will also remain elevated with several areas reaching into the 100 to 105 degree range during the afternoons. Rain chances are low, but an occasional stray shower or thunderstorm up to 10% chance around and east of the Balcones escarpment may be possible at times in the afternoons. Your local forecast. Today, partly cloudy this morning, then clearing. Highs in the mid-90s. South winds 5 to 10 miles per hour. Tonight, mostly clear in the evening, then becoming partly cloudy. Lows in the mid-70s. South winds 5 to 10 miles per hour with gusts up to 20 miles per hour. Independence Day, partly cloudy in the morning, then clearing. Highs in the upper 90s. South winds 5 to 10 miles per hour. Saturday night, mostly clear in the evening, then becoming partly cloudy. Lows in the mid-70s. South winds 5 to 10 miles per hour with gusts up to 20 miles per hour. Sunday, partly cloudy. Highs in the upper 90s. South winds around 5 miles per hour. Sunday night and Monday, partly cloudy. Lows in the upper 70s. Highs in the upper 90s. Monday night, mostly clear with a slight chance of showers and thunderstorms in the evening, then partly cloudy after midnight. Lows in the mid-70s. Tuesday, partly cloudy in the morning, then clearing. Highs in the upper 90s. Tuesday night through Thursday, mostly clear. Lows in the upper 70s. Highs in the upper 90s. Highest heat index readings up to 105. The coastal waters forecast from Baffin Bay to Port Aransas out 20 nautical miles. Today, southeast winds 5 to 10 knots, increasing to 10 to 15 knots late. Seas around 2 feet. Wave detail, southeast 2 feet at 5 seconds. A slight chance of showers early this morning, then a slight chance of showers and thunderstorms late this morning and early afternoon. Tonight, southeast winds 10 to 15 knots. Seas 2 to 3 feet. Wave detail, southeast 3 feet at 5 seconds. Saturday, southeast winds 10 to 15 knots. Seas around 2 feet. Wave detail, southeast 2 feet at 5 seconds. A slight chance of showers in the morning. Saturday night, southeast winds 10 to 15 knots. Seas 2 to 3 feet. Wave detail, southeast 3 feet at 5 seconds. Sunday, southeast winds 10 to 15 knots. Seas 2 to 3 feet. Wave detail, southeast 2 feet at 5 seconds. Sunday night, southeast winds 10 to 15 knots. Seas around 2 feet. Wave detail, southeast 2 feet at 5 seconds. Monday, south winds 5 to 10 knots. Seas around 2 feet. Monday night, southeast winds 10 to 15 knots. Seas 2 to 3 feet. Tuesday, southeast winds 10 to 15 knots. Seas 2 to 3 feet. Tuesday night, southeast winds 10 to 15 knots. Seas 2 to 3 feet. Winds and seas higher and near thunderstorms. 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
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It was partly cloudy. The temperature was 75, the dew point 73, the relative humidity was 93%, the wind southwest at 3 miles an hour, and the pressure was 30.02 inches and steady. At Camp Mabry, it was partly cloudy. The temperature was 77, the dew point 74, the relative humidity was 90%, the wind south at 5 miles an hour, and the pressure was 30.04 inches and steady. The report from Pflugerville was not available. Taylor Clear 77. Lago Vista mostly cloudy 75. Georgetown Clear 79. San Marcos mostly cloudy 77. Burnett Clear 76. Junction Clear 76. San Antonio mostly cloudy 78. Corpus Christi partly cloudy 78. Houston partly cloudy 79. Once again at Austin Bergstrom it was 75, and at Camp Mabry it was 77. Elsewhere across the state, College Station clear 76. Amarillo clear 69. Abilene partly cloudy 79. Dallas-Fort Worth partly cloudy 80. Your weather synopsis for South Central Texas. Summer conditions with slightly above average temperatures will continue through the weekend and into next week. Highs are forecast mainly in the mid to upper 90s each afternoon. Lows stay steady in the mid to upper 70s for most. Heat index values will also remain elevated, with several areas reaching into the 100 to 105 degree range during the afternoons. Rain chances are low, but an occasional stray shower or thunderstorm up to 10% chance around and east of the Balcones Escarpment may be possible at times in the afternoons. The Tropical Weather Outlook. For the North Atlantic, Caribbean Sea, and the Gulf of America, tropical cyclone formation is not expected during the next 7 days. Your local forecast. Today, partly cloudy this morning, then clearing. Highs in the mid-90s. South winds 5 to 10 miles per hour. Tonight, mostly clear in the evening, then becoming partly cloudy. Lows in the mid-70s. South winds 5 to 10 miles per hour with gusts up to 20 miles per hour. Independence Day, partly cloudy in the morning, then clearing. Highs in the upper 90s. South winds 5 to 10 miles per hour. Saturday night, mostly clear in the evening, then becoming partly cloudy. Lows in the mid-70s. South winds 5 to 10 miles per hour with gusts up to 20 miles per hour. Sunday, partly cloudy. Highs in the upper 90s. South winds around 5 miles per hour. Sunday night and Monday, partly cloudy. Lows in the upper 70s. Highs in the upper 90s. Monday night, mostly clear with a slight chance of showers and thunderstorms in the evening, then partly cloudy after midnight. Lows in the mid-70s. Tuesday, partly cloudy in the morning, then clearing. Highs in the upper 90s. Tuesday night through Thursday, mostly clear. Lows in the upper 70s. Highs in the upper 90s. Highest heat index readings up to 105. 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The current time is 5:08 a.m. Central Daylight Time. Your weather synopsis for South Central Texas. Summer conditions with slightly above average temperatures will continue through the weekend and into next week. Highs are forecast mainly in the mid to upper 90s each afternoon. Lows stay steady in the mid to upper 70s for most. Heat index values will also remain elevated, with several areas reaching into the 100 to 105 degree range during the afternoons. Rain chances are low, but an occasional stray shower or thunderstorm up to 10% chance around and east of the Balcones Escarpment may be possible at times in the afternoons. Your local forecast. Today,
partly cloudy this morning.

highs in the mid-90s. South winds 5 to 10 miles per hour. Tonight, mostly clear in the evening, then becoming partly cloudy. Lows in the mid-70s. South winds 5 to 10 miles per hour with gusts up to 20 miles per hour. Independence Day, partly cloudy in the morning, then clearing. Highs in the upper 90s. South winds 5 to 10 miles per hour. Saturday night, mostly clear in the evening, then becoming partly cloudy. Lows in the mid-70s. South winds 5 to 10 miles per hour with gusts up to 20 miles per hour. Sunday, partly cloudy. Highs in the upper 90s. South winds around 5 miles per hour. Sunday night and Monday, partly cloudy. Lows in the upper 70s. Highs in the upper 90s. Monday night, mostly clear with a slight chance of showers and thunderstorms in the evening, then partly cloudy after midnight. Lows in the mid-70s. Tuesday, partly cloudy in the morning, then clearing. Highs in the upper 90s. Tuesday night through Thursday, mostly clear. Lows in the upper 70s. Highs in the upper 90s. Highest heat index readings up to 105. 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The current time is 5:10 a.m. Central Daylight Time. Your weather synopsis for South Central Texas. Summer conditions with slightly above average temperatures will continue through the weekend and into next week. Highs are forecast mainly in the mid to upper 90s each afternoon. Lows stay steady in the mid to upper 70s for most. Heat index values will also remain elevated with several areas reaching into the 100 to 105 degree range during the afternoons. Rain chances are low, but an occasional stray shower or thunderstorm up to 10% chance around and east of the Balcones Escarpment may be possible at times in the afternoons. Your local forecast. Today, partly cloudy this morning, then clearing. Highs in the mid-90s. South winds 5 to 10 miles per hour. Tonight, mostly clear in the evening, then becoming partly cloudy. Lows in the mid-70s. South winds 5 to 10 miles per hour with gusts up to 20 miles per hour. Independence Day, partly cloudy in the morning, then clearing. Highs in the upper 90s. South winds 5 to 10 miles per hour. Saturday night, mostly clear in the evening, then becoming partly cloudy. Lows in the mid-70s. South winds 5 to 10 miles per hour with gusts up to 20 miles per hour. Sunday, partly cloudy. Highs in the upper 90s. South winds around 5 miles per hour. Sunday night and Monday, partly cloudy. Lows in the upper 70s. Highs in the upper 90s. Monday night, mostly clear with a slight chance of showers and thunderstorms in the evening, then partly cloudy after midnight. Lows in the mid-70s. Tuesday, partly cloudy in the morning, then clearing. Highs in the upper 90s. Tuesday night through Thursday, mostly clear. Lows in the upper 70s. Highs in the upper 90s. Highest heat index readings up to 105. 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The current time is 5:13 a.m. Central Daylight Time. The Austin, NOAA Weather Radio Roundup, at 5 a.m. at Austin Bergstrom International, it was partly cloudy. The temperature was 74, the dew point 72, the relative humidity was 93%, the wind calm and the pressure was 30.03 inches and steady. At Camp Mabry, it was partly cloudy. The temperature was 77, the dew point 74, the relative humidity was 90%.

Abilene, clear 77. Dallas, Fort Worth, partly cloudy 79. Your weather synopsis for South Central Texas. Summer conditions with slightly above average temperatures will continue through the weekend and into next week. Highs are forecast mainly in the mid to upper 90s each afternoon. Lows stay steady in the mid to upper 70s for most. Heat index values will also remain elevated, with several areas reaching into the 100 to 105 degree range during the afternoons. Rain chances are low, but an occasional stray shower or thunderstorm up to 10% chance around and east of the Balcones Escarpment may be possible at times in the afternoons. Your local forecast. Today, partly cloudy this morning, then clearing. Highs in the mid-90s. South winds 5 to 10 miles per hour. Tonight, mostly clear in the evening, then becoming partly cloudy. Lows in the mid-70s. South winds 5 to 10 miles per hour with gusts up to 20 miles per hour. Independence Day, partly cloudy in the morning, then clearing. Highs in the upper 90s. South winds 5 to 10 miles per hour. Saturday night, mostly clear in the evening, then becoming partly cloudy. Lows in the mid-70s. South winds 5 to 10 miles per hour with gusts up to 20 miles per hour. Sunday, partly cloudy. Highs in the upper 90s. South winds around 5 miles per hour. Sunday night and Monday, partly cloudy. Lows in the upper 70s. Highs in the upper 90s. Monday night, mostly clear with a slight chance of showers and thunderstorms in the evening, then partly cloudy after midnight. Lows in the mid-70s. Tuesday, partly cloudy in the morning, then clearing. Highs in the upper 90s. Tuesday night through Thursday, mostly clear. Lows in the upper 70s. Highs in the upper 90s. Highest heat index readings up to 105. 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The current time is 5:17 a.m. Central Daylight Time. The Austin NOAA Weather Radio Roundup, at 5 a.m. at Austin Bergstrom International. It was partly cloudy. The temperature was 74, the dew point 72, the relative humidity was 93%, the wind calm and the pressure was 30.03 inches and steady. At Camp Mabry, it was partly cloudy. The temperature was 77, the dew point 74, the relative humidity was 90%, the wind south at 5 miles an hour and the pressure was 30.04 inches and steady. The report from Pflugerville was not available. Taylor, clear 77. Lago Vista, mostly cloudy 75. Georgetown, partly cloudy 78. San Marcos, cloudy 77. Burnett, partly cloudy 75. Junction, clear 76. San Antonio, partly cloudy 78. Corpus Christi, partly cloudy 78. Houston, partly cloudy 78. Once again at Austin Bergstrom it was 74, and at Camp Mabry it was 77. Elsewhere across the state, College Station clear 76. Amarillo partly cloudy 69. Abilene clear 77. Dallas-Fort Worth partly cloudy 79. Your weather synopsis for South Central Texas. Summer conditions with slightly above average temperatures will continue through the weekend and into next week. Highs are forecast mainly in the mid to upper 90s each afternoon. Lows stay steady in the mid to upper 70s for most. Heat index values will also remain elevated, with several areas reaching into the 100 to 105 degree range during the afternoons. Rain chances are low, but an occasional stray shower or thunderstorm up to 10% chance around and east of the Balcones Escarpment may be possible at times in the afternoons. Your local forecast. Today, partly cloudy this morning, then clearing. Highs in the mid-90s.

Radio Roundup at 5 a.m. at Austin Bergstrom International. It was partly cloudy. The temperature was 74, the dew point 72. The relative humidity was 93%, the wind calm, and the pressure was 30.03 inches and steady. At Camp Mabry, it was partly cloudy. The temperature was 77, the dew point 74. The relative humidity was 90%, the wind south at 5 miles an hour, and the pressure was 30.04 inches and steady. The report from Pflugerville was not available. Taylor Clear 77. Lago Vista mostly cloudy 75. Georgetown partly cloudy 78. San Marcos cloudy 77. Burnett partly cloudy 75. Junction clear 76. San Antonio partly cloudy 78. Corpus Christi partly cloudy 78. Houston partly cloudy 78. Once again at Austin Bergstrom it was 74, and at Camp Mabry it was 77. Elsewhere across the state, College Station clear 76. Amarillo partly cloudy 69. Abilene clear 77. Dallas-Fort Worth partly cloudy 79. The coastal waters forecast for Baffin Bay to Port Aransas out 20 nautical miles. Today, southeast winds 5 to 10 knots, increasing to 10 to 15 knots late. Seas around 2 feet. Wave detail, southeast 2 feet at 5 seconds. A slight chance of showers early this morning, then a slight chance of showers and thunderstorms late this morning and early afternoon. Tonight, southeast winds 10 to 15 knots. Seas 2 to 3 feet. Wave detail, southeast 3 feet at 5 seconds. Saturday, southeast winds 10 to 15 knots. Seas around 2 feet. Wave detail, southeast 2 feet at 5 seconds. A slight chance of showers in the morning. Saturday night, southeast winds 10 to 15 knots. Seas 2 to 3 feet. Wave detail, southeast 3 feet at 5 seconds. Sunday, southeast winds 10 to 15 knots. Seas 2 to 3 feet. Wave detail, southeast 2 feet at 5 seconds. Sunday night, southeast winds 10 to 15 knots. Seas around 2 feet. Wave detail, southeast 2 feet at 5 seconds. Monday, south winds 5 to 10 knots. Seas around 2 feet. Monday night, southeast winds 10 to 15 knots. Seas 2 to 3 feet. Tuesday, southeast winds 10 to 15 knots. Seas 2 to 3 feet. Tuesday night, southeast winds 10 to 15 knots. Seas 2 to 3 feet. Tuesday, southeast winds 10 to 15 knots. Seas 2 to 3 feet. Tuesday night, southeast winds 10 to 15 knots. Seas 2 to 3 feet. Winds and seas higher and near thunderstorms. Your weather synopsis for South Central Texas. Summer conditions with slightly above average temperatures will continue through the weekend and into next week. Highs are forecast mainly in the mid to upper 90s each afternoon. Lows stay steady in the mid to upper 70s for most. Heat index values will also remain elevated with several areas reaching into the 100 to 105 degree range during the afternoons. Rain chances are low but an occasional stray shower or thunderstorm up to 10% chance around and east of the Balcones Escarpment may be possible at times in the afternoons. Your local forecast. Today, partly cloudy this morning, then clearing. Highs in the mid-90s. South winds 5 to 10 miles per hour. Tonight, mostly clear in the evening, then becoming partly cloudy. Lows in the mid-70s. South winds 5 to 10 miles per hour with gusts up to 20 miles per hour. Independence Day, partly cloudy in the morning, then clearing. Highs in the upper 90s. South winds 5 to 10 miles per hour. Saturday night, mostly clear in the evening, then becoming partly cloudy. Lows in the mid-70s. South winds 5 to 10 miles per hour with gusts up to 20.

miles per hour. Sunday, partly cloudy. Highs in the upper 90s. South winds around 5 miles per hour. Sunday night and Monday, partly cloudy. Lows in the upper 70s. Highs in the upper 90s. Monday night, mostly clear with a slight chance of showers and thunderstorms in the evening, then partly cloudy after midnight. Lows in the mid-70s. Tuesday, partly cloudy in the morning, then clearing. Highs in the upper 90s. Tuesday night through Thursday, mostly clear. Lows in the upper 70s. Highs in the upper 90s. Highest heat index readings up to 105. 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The current time is 5:35 a.m. Central Daylight Time. The Austin NOAA Weather Radio Roundup, at 5 a.m. at Austin Bergstrom International, it was partly cloudy. The temperature was 74, the dew point 72, the relative humidity was 93%, the wind calm and the pressure was 30.03 inches and steady. At Camp Mabry, it was partly cloudy. The temperature was 77, the dew point 74, the relative humidity was 90%, the wind south at 5 miles an hour and the pressure was 30.04 inches and steady. The report from Pflugerville was not available. Taylor clear 77. Lago Vista mostly cloudy 75. Georgetown partly cloudy 78. San Marcos cloudy 77. Burnett partly cloudy 75. Junction clear 76. San Antonio partly cloudy 78. Corpus Christi partly cloudy 78. Houston partly cloudy 78. Once again at Austin Bergstrom it was 74, and at Camp Mabry it was 77. Elsewhere across the state, College Station clear 76. Amarillo partly cloudy 69. Abilene clear 77. Dallas-Fort Worth partly cloudy 79. The Tropical Weather Outlook. For the North Atlantic, Caribbean Sea and the Gulf of America, tropical cyclone formation is not expected during the next 7 days. Your weather synopsis for South Central Texas. Summer conditions with slightly above average temperatures will continue through the weekend and into next week. Highs are forecast mainly in the mid to upper 90s each afternoon. Lows stay steady in the mid to upper 70s for most. Heat index values will also remain elevated with several areas reaching into the 100 to 105 degree range during the afternoons. Rain chances are low but an occasional stray shower or thunderstorm up to 10% chance around and east of the Balcones Escarpment may be possible at times in the afternoons. Your local forecast. Today, partly cloudy this morning, then clearing. Highs in the mid-90s. South winds 5 to 10 miles per hour. Tonight, mostly clear in the evening, then becoming partly cloudy. Lows in the mid-70s. South winds 5 to 10 miles per hour with gusts up to 20 miles per hour. Independence Day, partly cloudy in the morning, then clearing. Highs in the upper 90s. South winds 5 to 10 miles per hour. Saturday night, mostly clear in the evening, then becoming partly cloudy. Lows in the mid-70s. South winds 5 to 10 miles per hour with gusts up to 20 miles per hour. Sunday, partly cloudy. Highs in the upper 90s. South winds around 5 miles per hour. Sunday night and Monday, partly cloudy. Lows in the upper 70s. Highs in the upper 90s. Monday night, mostly clear with a slight chance of showers and thunderstorms in the evening, then partly cloudy after midnight. Lows in the mid-70s. Tuesday, partly cloudy in the morning, then clearing. Highs in the upper 90s. Tuesday night through Thursday, mostly clear. Lows in the upper 70s. Highs in the upper 90s.

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The Austin NOAA Weather Radio Roundup at 5 a.m. at Austin Bergstrom International. It was partly cloudy. The temperature was 74, the dew point 72, the relative humidity was 93%, the wind calm and the pressure was 30.03 inches and steady. At Camp Mabry, it was partly cloudy. The temperature was 77, the dew point 74, the relative humidity was 90%, the wind south at 5 miles an hour and the pressure was 30.04 inches and steady. The report from Pflugerville was not available. Taylor clear 77. Lago Vista mostly cloudy 75. Georgetown partly cloudy 78. San Marcos cloudy 77. Burnett partly cloudy 75. Junction clear 76. San Antonio partly cloudy 78. Corpus Christi partly cloudy 78. Houston partly cloudy 78. Once again at Austin Bergstrom it was 74, and at Camp Mabry it was 77. Elsewhere across the state, College Station clear 76. Amarillo partly cloudy 69. Abilene clear 77. Dallas-Fort Worth partly cloudy 79. Your weather synopsis for South Central Texas. Summer conditions with slightly above average temperatures will continue through the weekend and into next week. Highs are forecast mainly in the mid to upper 90s each afternoon. Lows stay steady in the mid to upper 70s for most. Heat index values will also remain elevated with several areas reaching into the 100 to 105 degree range during the afternoons. Rain chances are low but an occasional stray shower or thunderstorm up to 10% chance around and east of the Balcones Escarpment may be possible at times in the afternoons. Your local forecast. Today, partly cloudy this morning, then clearing. Highs in the mid-90s. South winds 5 to 10 miles per hour. Tonight, mostly clear in the evening, then becoming partly cloudy. Lows in the mid-70s. South winds 5 to 10 miles per hour with gusts up to 20 miles per hour. Independence Day, partly cloudy in the morning, then clearing. Highs in the upper 90s. South winds 5 to 10 miles per hour. Saturday night, mostly clear in the evening, then becoming partly cloudy. Lows in the mid-70s. South winds 5 to 10 miles per hour with gusts up to 20 miles per hour. Sunday, partly cloudy. Highs in the upper 90s. South winds around 5 miles per hour. Sunday night and Monday, partly cloudy. Lows in the upper 70s. Highs in the upper 90s. Monday night, mostly clear with a slight chance of showers and thunderstorms in the evening, then partly cloudy after midnight. Lows in the mid-70s. Tuesday, partly cloudy in the morning, then clearing. Highs in the upper 90s. Tuesday night through Thursday, mostly clear. Lows in the upper 70s. Highs in the upper 90s. Highest heat index readings up to 105. 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It was partly cloudy. The temperature was 74, the dew point 72, the relative humidity was 93%, the wind calm and the pressure was 30.03 inches and steady. At Camp Mabry, it was partly cloudy. The temperature was 77, the dew point 74, the relative humidity was 90%, the wind south at 5.

lows in the mid-70s. South winds 5 to 10 miles per hour with gusts up to 20 miles per hour. Independence Day, partly cloudy in the morning, then clearing. Highs in the upper 90s. South winds 5 to 10 miles per hour. Saturday night, mostly clear in the evening, then becoming partly cloudy. Lows in the mid-70s. South winds 5 to 10 miles per hour with gusts up to 20 miles per hour. Sunday, partly cloudy. Highs in the upper 90s. South winds around 5 miles per hour. Sunday night and Monday, partly cloudy. Lows in the upper 70s. Highs in the upper 90s. Monday night, mostly clear with a slight chance of showers and thunderstorms in the evening, then partly cloudy after midnight. Lows in the mid-70s. Tuesday, partly cloudy in the morning, then clearing. Highs in the upper 90s. Tuesday night through Thursday, mostly clear. Lows in the upper 70s. Highs in the upper 90s. Highest heat index readings up to 105. 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The current time is 5:56 a.m. Central Daylight Time. The Austin NOAA Weather Radio Roundup, at 5 a.m. at Austin Bergstrom International, it was partly cloudy. The temperature was 74, the dew point 72, the relative humidity was 93%, the wind calm and the pressure was 30.03 inches and steady. At Camp Mabry, it was partly cloudy. The temperature was 77, the dew point 74, the relative humidity was 90%, the wind south at 5 miles an hour and the pressure was 30.04 inches and steady. The report from Pflugerville was not available. Taylor clear 77. Lago Vista mostly cloudy 75. Georgetown partly cloudy 78. San Marcos cloudy 77. Burnett partly cloudy 75. Junction clear 76. San Antonio partly cloudy 78. Corpus Christi partly cloudy 78. Houston partly cloudy 78. Once again at Austin Bergstrom it was 74, and at Camp Mabry it was 77. Elsewhere across the state, College Station clear 76. Amarillo partly cloudy 69. Abilene clear 77. Dallas-Fort Worth partly cloudy 79. Your weather synopsis for South Central Texas. Summer conditions with slightly above average temperatures will continue through the weekend and into next week. Highs are forecast mainly in the mid to upper 90s each afternoon. Lows stay steady in the mid to upper 70s for most. Heat index values will also remain elevated with several areas reaching into the 100 to 105 degree range during the afternoons. Rain chances are low but an occasional stray shower or thunderstorm up to 10% chance around and east of the Balcones Escarpment may be possible at times in the afternoons. Your local forecast. Today, partly cloudy this morning, then clearing. Highs in the mid-90s. South winds 5 to 10 miles per hour. Tonight, mostly clear in the evening, then becoming partly cloudy. Lows in the mid-70s. South winds 5 to 10 miles per hour with gusts up to 20 miles per hour. Independence Day, partly cloudy in the morning, then clearing. Highs in the upper 90s. South winds 5 to 10 miles per hour. Saturday night, mostly clear in the evening, then becoming partly cloudy. Lows in the mid-70s. South winds 5 to 10 miles per hour with gusts up to 20 miles per hour. Sunday, partly cloudy. Highs in the upper 90s. South winds around 5 miles per hour. Sunday night and Monday, partly cloudy. Lows in the upper 70s. Highs in the upper 90s. Monday night, mostly clear with a slight chance of showers and thunderstorms in the evening, then

partly cloudy after midnight. Lows in the mid-70s. Tuesday, partly cloudy in the morning, then clearing. Highs in the upper 90s. Tuesday night through Thursday, mostly clear. Lows in the upper 70s. Highs in the upper 90s. Highest heat index readings up to 105. 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The current time is 6 a.m. Central Daylight Time. The Austin NOAA Weather Radio Roundup, at 5 a.m. at Austin Bergstrom International, it was partly cloudy. The temperature was 74, the dew point 72, the relative humidity was 93%, the wind calm and the pressure was 30.03 inches and steady. At Camp Mabry, it was partly cloudy. The temperature was 77, the dew point 74, the relative humidity was 90%, the wind south at 5 miles an hour and the pressure was 30.04 inches and steady. The report from Pflugerville was not available. Taylor clear 77. Lago Vista mostly cloudy 75. Georgetown partly cloudy 78. San Marcos cloudy 77. Burnett partly cloudy 75. Junction clear 76. San Antonio partly cloudy 78. Corpus Christi partly cloudy 78. Houston partly cloudy 78. Once again at Austin Bergstrom it was 74, and at Camp Mabry it was 77. Elsewhere across the state, College Station clear 76. Amarillo partly cloudy 69. Abilene clear 77. Dallas-Fort Worth partly cloudy 79. The coastal waters forecast from Baffin Bay to Port Aransas out 20 nautical miles. Today, southeast winds 5 to 10 knots, increasing to 10 to 15 knots late. Seas around 2 feet. Wave detail, southeast 2 feet at 5 seconds. A slight chance of showers early this morning, then a slight chance of showers and thunderstorms late this morning and early afternoon. Tonight, southeast winds 10 to 15 knots. Seas 2 to 3 feet. Wave detail, southeast 3 feet at 5 seconds. Saturday, southeast winds 10 to 15 knots. Seas around 2 feet. Wave detail, southeast 2 feet at 5 seconds. A slight chance of showers in the morning. Saturday night, southeast winds 10 to 15 knots. Seas 2 to 3 feet. Wave detail, southeast 3 feet at 5 seconds. Sunday, southeast winds 10 to 15 knots. Seas 2 to 3 feet. Wave detail, southeast 2 feet at 5 seconds. Sunday night, southeast winds 10 to 15 knots. Seas around 2 feet. Wave detail, southeast 2 feet at 5 seconds. Monday, south winds 5 to 10 knots. Seas around 2 feet. Monday night, southeast winds 10 to 15 knots. Seas 2 to 3 feet. Tuesday, southeast winds 10 to 15 knots. Seas 2 to 3 feet. Tuesday night, southeast winds 10 to 15 knots. Seas 2 to 3 feet. Winds and seas higher and near thunderstorms. Your weather synopsis for South Central Texas. Summer conditions with slightly above average temperatures will continue through the weekend and into next week. Highs are forecast mainly in the mid to upper 90s each afternoon. Lows stay steady in the mid to upper 70s for most. Heat index values will also remain elevated with several areas reaching into the 100 to 105 degree range during the afternoons. Rain chances are low but an occasional stray shower or thunderstorm up to 10% chance around and east of the Balcones Escarpment may be possible at times in the afternoons. Your local forecast. Today, partly cloudy this morning, then clearing. Highs in the mid-90s. South winds 5 to 10 miles per hour.
Tonight, mostly clear in the evening, then becoming partly cloudy. Lows in the mid-70s. South winds 5 to 10 miles per hour with gusts up to 20 miles per hour. Independence Day, partly cloudy in the morning, then clearing. Highs in the upper 90s. South winds 5 to 10 miles per hour. Saturday night, mostly clear in the evening, then becoming partly cloudy. Lows in the mid-70s. South winds 5 to 10 miles per hour with gusts up to 20 miles per hour. Sunday, partly cloudy. Highs in the upper 90s. South winds around 5 miles per hour. Sunday night and Monday, partly cloudy. Lows in the upper 70s. Highs in the upper 90s. Monday night, mostly clear with a slight chance of showers and thunderstorms in the evening, then partly cloudy after midnight. Lows in the mid-70s. Tuesday, partly cloudy in the morning, then clearing. Highs in the upper 90s. Tuesday night through Thursday, mostly clear. Lows in the upper 70s. Highs in the upper 90s. Highest heat index readings up to 105. 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The current time is 6:06 a.m. Central Daylight Time. Your weather synopsis for South Central Texas. Summer conditions with slightly above average temperatures will continue through the weekend and into next week. Highs are forecast mainly in the mid to upper 90s each afternoon. Lows stay steady in the mid to upper 70s for most. Heat index values will also remain elevated with several areas reaching into the 100 to 105 degree range during the afternoons. Rain chances are low, but an occasional stray shower or thunderstorm up to 10% chance around and east of the Balcones Escarpment may be possible at times in the afternoons. Your local forecast. Today, partly cloudy this morning, then clearing. Highs in the mid-90s. South winds 5 to 10 miles per hour. Tonight, mostly clear in the evening, then becoming partly cloudy. Lows in the mid-70s. South winds 5 to 10 miles per hour with gusts up to 20 miles per hour. Independence Day, partly cloudy in the morning, then clearing. Highs in the upper 90s. South winds 5 to 10 miles per hour. Saturday night, mostly clear in the evening, then becoming partly cloudy. Lows in the mid-70s. South winds 5 to 10 miles per hour with gusts up to 20 miles per hour. Sunday, partly cloudy. Highs in the upper 90s. South winds around 5 miles per hour. Sunday night and Monday, partly cloudy. Lows in the upper 70s. Highs in the upper 90s. Monday night, mostly clear with a slight chance of showers and thunderstorms in the evening, then partly cloudy after midnight. Lows in the mid-70s. Tuesday, partly cloudy in the morning, then clearing. Highs in the upper 90s. Tuesday night through Thursday, mostly clear. Lows in the upper 70s. Highs in the upper 90s. Highest heat index readings up to 105. 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The current time is 6:09 a.m. Central Daylight Time. Your weather synopsis for South Central Texas. Summer conditions with slightly above average temperatures will continue through the weekend and into next week. Highs are forecast mainly in the mid to upper 90s each afternoon. Lows stay steady in the mid to upper 70s for most. Heat index values will also remain elevated with several areas reaching into the 100 to 105 degree range during the afternoons.
Rain chances are low, but an occasional stray shower or thunderstorm up to 10% chance around and east of the balconies escarpment may be

possible at times in the afternoons. Your local forecast. Today, partly cloudy this morning, then clearing. Highs in the mid-90s. South winds 5 to 10 miles per hour. Tonight, mostly clear in the evening, then becoming partly cloudy. Lows in the mid-70s. South winds 5 to 10 miles per hour with gusts up to 20 miles per hour. Independence Day, partly cloudy in the morning, then clearing. Highs in the upper 90s. South winds 5 to 10 miles per hour. Saturday night, mostly clear in the evening, then becoming partly cloudy. Lows in the mid-70s. South winds 5 to 10 miles per hour with gusts up to 20 miles per hour. Sunday, partly cloudy. Highs in the upper 90s. South winds around 5 miles per hour. Sunday night and Monday, partly cloudy. Lows in the upper 70s. Highs in the upper 90s. Monday night, mostly clear with a slight chance of showers and thunderstorms in the evening, then partly cloudy after midnight. Lows in the mid-70s. Tuesday, partly cloudy in the morning, then clearing. Highs in the upper 90s. Tuesday night through Thursday, mostly clear. Lows in the upper 70s. Highs in the upper 90s. Highest heat index readings up to 105. 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The current time is 6:11 a.m. Central Daylight Time. Your weather synopsis for South Central Texas. Summer conditions with slightly above average temperatures will continue through the weekend and into next week. Highs are forecast mainly in the mid to upper 90s each afternoon. Lows stay steady in the mid to upper 70s for most. Heat index values will also remain elevated with several areas reaching into the 100 to 105 degree range during the afternoons. Rain chances are low, but an occasional stray shower or thunderstorm up to 10% chance around and east of the Balcones Escarpment may be possible at times in the afternoons. Your local forecast. Today, partly cloudy this morning, then clearing. Highs in the mid-90s. South winds 5 to 10 miles per hour. Tonight, mostly clear in the evening, then becoming partly cloudy. Lows in the mid-70s. South winds 5 to 10 miles per hour with gusts up to 20 miles per hour. Independence Day, partly cloudy in the morning, then clearing. Highs in the upper 90s. South winds 5 to 10 miles per hour. Saturday night, mostly clear in the evening, then becoming partly cloudy. Lows in the mid-70s. South winds 5 to 10 miles per hour with gusts up to 20 miles per hour. Sunday, partly cloudy. Highs in the upper 90s. South winds around 5 miles per hour. Sunday night and Monday, partly cloudy. Lows in the upper 70s. Highs in the upper 90s. Monday night, mostly clear with a slight chance of showers and thunderstorms in the evening, then partly cloudy after midnight. Lows in the mid-70s. Tuesday, partly cloudy in the morning, then clearing. Highs in the upper 90s. Tuesday night through Thursday, mostly clear. Lows in the upper 70s. Highs in the upper 90s. Highest heat index readings up to 105. 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The current time is 6:14 a.m. Central Daylight Time. The Austin, NOAA Weather Radio Roundup, at 6 a.m. at Austin Bergstrom International, it was cloudy. The temperature was 73, the dew point 72, the relative humidity was 96%, the wind calm and the pressure was 30.03 inches and steady. At Camp Mabry, it was partly

and at Camp Mabry it was 77. Elsewhere across the state, College Station clear 75. Amarillo partly cloudy 68. Abilene partly cloudy 76. Dallas-Fort Worth partly cloudy 79. Your weather synopsis for South Central Texas. Summer conditions with slightly above average temperatures will continue through the weekend and into next week. Highs are forecast mainly in the mid to upper 90s each afternoon. Lows stay steady in the mid to upper 70s for most. Heat index values will also remain elevated, with several areas reaching into the 100 to 105 degree range during the afternoons. Rain chances are low, but an occasional stray shower or thunderstorm up to 10% chance around and east of the Balcones Escarpment may be possible at times in the afternoons. Your local forecast. Today, partly cloudy this morning, then clearing. Highs in the mid-90s. South winds 5 to 10 miles per hour. Tonight, mostly clear in the evening, then becoming partly cloudy. Lows in the mid-70s. South winds 5 to 10 miles per hour with gusts up to 20 miles per hour. Independence Day, partly cloudy in the morning, then clearing. Highs in the upper 90s. South winds 5 to 10 miles per hour. Saturday night, mostly clear in the evening, then becoming partly cloudy. Lows in the mid-70s. South winds 5 to 10 miles per hour with gusts up to 20 miles per hour. Sunday, partly cloudy. Highs in the upper 90s. South winds around 5 miles per hour. Sunday night and Monday, partly cloudy. Lows in the upper 70s. Highs in the upper 90s. Monday night, mostly clear with a slight chance of showers and thunderstorms in the evening, then partly cloudy after midnight. Lows in the mid-70s. Tuesday, partly cloudy in the morning, then clearing. Highs in the upper 90s. Tuesday night through Thursday, mostly clear. Lows in the upper 70s. Highs in the upper 90s. Highest heat index readings up to 105. 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The current time is 6:18 a.m. Central Daylight Time. The Austin, NOAA Weather Radio Roundup, at 6 a.m. at Austin Bergstrom International, it was cloudy. The temperature was 73, the dew point 72, the relative humidity was 96%, the wind calm and the pressure was 30.03 inches and steady. At Camp Mabry, it was partly cloudy. The temperature was 77, the dew point 75, the relative humidity was 93%, the wind variable at 3 miles an hour and the pressure was 30.04 inches and steady. The report from Pflugerville was not available. Taylor partly cloudy 75. Lago Vista clear 74. Georgetown mostly cloudy 78. San Marcos cloudy 77. Burnett partly cloudy 74. Junction cloudy 76. San Antonio mostly cloudy 78. Corpus Christi partly cloudy 78. Houston partly cloudy 77. Once again at Austin Bergstrom it was 73, and at Camp Mabry it was 77. Elsewhere across the state, College Station clear 75. Amarillo partly cloudy 68. Abilene partly cloudy 76. Dallas-Fort Worth partly cloudy 79. Your weather synopsis for South Central Texas. Summer conditions with slightly above average temperatures will continue through the weekend and into next week. Highs are forecast mainly in the mid to upper 90s each afternoon. Lows stay steady in the mid to upper 70s for most. Heat index values will also remain elevated, with several areas reaching into the 100 to 105 degree range during the afternoons. Rain chances are low, but an occasional stray shower or thunderstorm up to 10% chance around and east of the Balcones Escarpment may be possible at times.

Today, partly cloudy this morning, then clearing. Highs in the mid-90s. South winds 5 to 10 miles per hour. Tonight, mostly clear in the evening, then becoming partly cloudy. Lows in the mid-70s. South winds 5 to 10 miles per hour with gusts up to 20 miles per hour. Independence Day, partly cloudy in the morning, then clearing. Highs in the upper 90s. South winds 5 to 10 miles per hour. Saturday night, mostly clear in the evening, then becoming partly cloudy. Lows in the mid-70s. South winds 5 to 10 miles per hour with gusts up to 20 miles per hour. Sunday, partly cloudy. Highs in the upper 90s. South winds around 5 miles per hour. Sunday night and Monday, partly cloudy. Lows in the upper 70s. Highs in the upper 90s. Monday night, mostly clear with a slight chance of showers and thunderstorms in the evening, then partly cloudy after midnight. Lows in the mid-70s. Tuesday, partly cloudy in the morning, then clearing. Highs in the upper 90s. Tuesday night through Thursday, mostly clear. Lows in the upper 70s. Highs in the upper 90s. Highest heat index readings up to 105. 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The current time is 6:22 a.m. Central Daylight Time. The Austin NOAA Weather Radio Roundup, at 6 a.m. at Austin Bergstrom International, it was cloudy. The temperature was 73, the dew point 72, the relative humidity was 96%, the wind calm and the pressure was 30.03 inches and steady. At Camp Mabry, it was partly cloudy. The temperature was 77, the dew point 75, the relative humidity was 93%, the wind variable at 3 miles an hour and the pressure was 30.04 inches and steady. The report from Pflugerville was not available. Taylor, partly cloudy 75. Lago Vista, clear 74. Georgetown, mostly cloudy 78. San Marcos, cloudy 77. Burnett, partly cloudy 74. Junction, cloudy 76. San Antonio, mostly cloudy 78. Corpus Christi, partly cloudy 78. Houston, partly cloudy 77. Once again at Austin Bergstrom it was 73, and at Camp Mabry it was 77. Elsewhere across the state, College Station clear 75. Amarillo partly cloudy 68. Abilene partly cloudy 76. Dallas-Fort Worth partly cloudy 79. Your weather synopsis for South Central Texas. Summer conditions with slightly above average temperatures will continue through the weekend and into next week. Highs are forecast mainly in the mid to upper 90s each afternoon. Lows stay steady in the mid to upper 70s for most. Heat index values will also remain elevated with several areas reaching into the 100 to 105 degree range during the afternoons. Rain chances are low but an occasional stray shower or thunderstorm up to 10% chance around and east of the Balcones Escarpment may be possible at times in the afternoons. Your local forecast. Today, partly cloudy this morning, then clearing. Highs in the mid-90s. South winds 5 to 10 miles per hour. Tonight, mostly clear in the evening, then becoming partly cloudy. Lows in the mid-70s. South winds 5 to 10 miles per hour with gusts up to 20 miles per hour. Independence Day, partly cloudy in the morning, then clearing. Highs in the upper 90s. South winds 5 to 10 miles per hour. Saturday night, mostly clear in the evening, then becoming partly cloudy. Lows in the mid-70s. South winds 5 to 10 miles per hour with gusts up to 20 miles per hour. Sunday, partly cloudy. Highs in the

south winds around 5 miles per hour. Sunday night and Monday, partly cloudy. Lows in the upper 70s. Highs in the upper 90s. Monday night, mostly clear with a slight chance of showers and thunderstorms in the evening, then partly cloudy after midnight. Lows in the mid-70s. Tuesday, partly cloudy in the morning, then clearing. Highs in the upper 90s. Tuesday night through Thursday, mostly clear. Lows in the upper 70s. Highs in the upper 90s. Highest heat index readings up to 105. 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The current time is 6:26 a.m. Central Daylight Time. 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It was cloudy. The temperature was 73, the dew point 72, the relative humidity was 96%, the wind calm and the pressure was 30.03 inches and steady. At Camp Mabry, it was partly cloudy. The temperature was 77, the dew point 75, the relative humidity was 93%, the wind variable at 3 miles an hour, and the pressure was 30.04 inches and steady. The report from Pflugerville was not available. Taylor, partly cloudy 75. Lago Vista, clear 74. Georgetown, mostly cloudy 78. San Marcos, cloudy 77. Burnett, partly cloudy 74. Junction, cloudy 76. San Antonio, mostly cloudy 78. Corpus Christi, partly cloudy 78. Houston, partly cloudy 77. Once again at Austin Bergstrom it was 73, and at Camp Mabry it was 77. Elsewhere across the state, College Station clear 75. Amarillo partly cloudy 68. Abilene partly cloudy 76. Dallas-Fort Worth partly cloudy 79. Your weather synopsis for South Central Texas. Summer conditions with slightly above average temperatures will continue through the weekend and into next week. Highs are forecast mainly in the mid to upper 90s each afternoon. Lows stay steady in the mid to upper 70s for most. Heat index values will also remain elevated with several areas reaching into the 100 to 105 degree range during the afternoons. Rain chances are low, but an occasional stray shower or thunderstorm up to 10% chance around and east of the Balcones Escarpment may be possible at times in the afternoons. Your local forecast. Today, partly cloudy this morning, then clearing. Highs in the mid-90s. South winds 5 to 10 miles per hour. Tonight, mostly clear in the evening, then becoming partly cloudy. Lows in the mid-70s. South winds 5 to 10 miles per hour with gusts up to 20 miles per hour. Independence Day, partly cloudy in the morning, then clearing. Highs in the upper 90s. South winds 5 to 10 miles per hour. Saturday night, mostly clear in the evening, then becoming partly cloudy. Lows in the mid-70s. South winds 5 to 10 miles per hour with gusts up to 20 miles per hour. Sunday, partly cloudy. Highs in the upper 90s. South winds around 5 miles per hour. Sunday night and Monday, partly cloudy. Lows in the upper 70s. Highs in the upper 90s. Monday night, mostly clear with a slight chance of showers and thunderstorms in the evening, then partly cloudy after midnight. Lows in the mid-70s. Tuesday, partly cloudy in the morning, then clearing. Highs in the upper 90s. Tuesday night through Thursday, mostly clear. Lows in the upper 70s. Highs in the upper 90s. Highest heat index readings up to 105. 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

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The Austin NOAA Weather Radio Roundup at 6 a.m. at Austin Bergstrom International. It was cloudy. The temperature was 73, the dew point 72, the relative humidity was 96%, the wind calm and the pressure was 30.03 inches and steady. At Camp Mabry, it was partly cloudy. The temperature was 77, the dew point 75, the relative humidity was 93%, the wind variable at 3 miles an hour, and the pressure was 30.04 inches and steady. The report from Pflugerville was not available. Taylor, partly cloudy 75. Lago Vista, clear 74. Georgetown, mostly cloudy 78. San Marcos, cloudy 77. Burnett, partly cloudy 74. Junction, cloudy 76. San Antonio, mostly cloudy 78. Corpus Christi, partly cloudy 78. Houston, partly cloudy 77. Once again at Austin Bergstrom, it was 73, and at Camp Mabry, it was 77. Elsewhere across the state, College Station, clear 75. Amarillo, partly cloudy 68. Abilene, partly cloudy 76. Dallas-Fort Worth, partly cloudy 79. The coastal waters forecast from Baffin Bay to Port Aransas out 20 nautical miles. Today, southeast winds 5 to 10 knots, increasing to 10 to 15 knots late. Seas around 2 feet. Wave detail, southeast 2 feet at 5 seconds. A slight chance of showers early this morning, then a slight chance of showers and thunderstorms late this morning and early afternoon. Tonight, southeast winds 10 to 15 knots. Seas 2 to 3 feet. Wave detail, southeast 3 feet at 5 seconds. Saturday, southeast winds 10 to 15 knots. Seas around 2 feet. Wave detail, southeast 2 feet at 5 seconds. A slight chance of showers in the morning. Saturday night, southeast winds 10 to 15 knots. Seas 2 to 3 feet. Wave detail, a slight chance of showers in the morning. Saturday night, southeast winds 10 to 15 knots. Seas 2 to 3 feet. Wave detail, southeast 3 feet at 5 seconds. Sunday, southeast winds 10 to 15 knots. Seas 2 to 3 feet. Wave detail, southeast 2 feet at 5 seconds. Sunday night, southeast winds 10 to 15 knots. Seas around 2 feet. Wave detail, southeast 2 feet at 5 seconds. Monday, south winds 5 to 10 knots. Seas around 2 feet. Monday night, southeast winds 10 to 15 knots. Seas 2 to 3 feet. Tuesday, southeast winds 10 to 15 knots. Seas 2 to 3 feet. Tuesday night, southeast winds 10 to 15 knots. Seas 2 to 3 feet. Winds and seas higher and near thunderstorms. Your weather synopsis for South Central Texas. Summer conditions with slightly above average temperatures will continue through the weekend and into next week. Highs are forecast mainly in the mid to upper 90s each afternoon. Lows stay steady in the mid to upper 70s for most. Heat index values will also remain elevated with several areas reaching into the 100 to 105 degree range during the afternoons. Rain chances are low, but an occasional stray shower or thunderstorm up to 10% chance around and east of the Balcones Escarpment may be possible at times in the afternoons. Your local forecast. Today, partly cloudy this morning, then clearing. Highs in the mid-90s. South winds 5 to 10 miles per hour. Tonight, mostly clear in the evening, then becoming partly cloudy. Lows in the mid-70s. South winds 5 to 10 miles per hour with gusts up to 20 miles per hour. Independence Day, partly cloudy in the morning, then clearing. Highs in the upper 90s. South winds 5 to 10 miles per hour.

Saturday night, mostly clear in the evening, then becoming partly cloudy. Lows in the mid-70s. South winds 5 to 10 miles per hour with gusts up to 20 miles per hour. Sunday, partly cloudy. Highs in the upper 90s. South winds around 5 miles per hour. Sunday night and Monday, partly cloudy. Lows in the upper 70s. Highs in the upper 90s. Monday night, mostly clear with a slight chance of showers and thunderstorms in the evening, then partly cloudy after midnight. Lows in the mid-70s. Tuesday, partly cloudy in the morning, then clearing. Highs in the upper 90s. Tuesday night through Thursday, mostly clear. Lows in the upper 70s. Highs in the upper 90s. Highest heat index readings up to 105. 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The current time is 6:36 a.m. Central Daylight Time. The Austin NOAA Weather Radio Roundup, at 6 a.m. at Austin Bergstrom International, it was cloudy. The temperature was 73, the dew point 72, the relative humidity was 96%, the wind calm and the pressure was 30.03 inches and steady. At Camp Mabry, it was partly cloudy. The temperature was 77, the dew point 75, the relative humidity was 93%, the wind variable at 3 miles an hour, and the pressure was 30.04 inches and steady. The report from Pflugerville was not available. Taylor, partly cloudy 75. Lago Vista, clear 74. Georgetown, mostly cloudy 78. San Marcos, cloudy 77. Burnett, partly cloudy 74. Junction, cloudy 76. San Antonio, mostly cloudy 78. Corpus Christi, partly cloudy 78. Houston, partly cloudy 77. Once again at Austin Bergstrom it was 73, and at Camp Mabry it was 77. Elsewhere across the state, College Station clear 75. Amarillo, partly cloudy 68. Abilene, partly cloudy 76. Dallas-Fort Worth, partly cloudy 79. Your weather synopsis for South Central Texas. Summer conditions with slightly above average temperatures will continue through the weekend and into next week. Highs are forecast mainly in the mid to upper 90s each afternoon. Lows stay steady in the mid to upper 70s for most. Heat index values will also remain elevated with several areas reaching into the 100 to 105 degree range during the afternoons. Rain chances are low, but an occasional stray shower or thunderstorm up to 10% chance around and east of the Balcones Escarpment may be possible at times in the afternoons. Your local forecast. Today, partly cloudy this morning, then clearing. Highs in the mid-90s. South winds 5 to 10 miles per hour. Tonight, mostly clear in the evening, then becoming partly cloudy. Lows in the mid-70s. South winds 5 to 10 miles per hour with gusts up to 20 miles per hour. Independence Day, partly cloudy in the morning, then clearing. Highs in the upper 90s. South winds 5 to 10 miles per hour. Saturday night, mostly clear in the evening, then becoming partly cloudy. Lows in the mid-70s. South winds 5 to 10 miles per hour with gusts up to 20 miles per hour. Sunday, partly cloudy. Highs in the upper 90s. South winds around 5 miles per hour. Sunday night and Monday, partly cloudy. Lows in the upper 70s. Highs in the upper 90s. Monday night, mostly clear with a slight chance of showers and thunderstorms in the evening, then partly cloudy after midnight. Lows in the mid-70s. Tuesday, partly cloudy in the morning, then clearing. Highs in the upper 90s. Tuesday night through Thursday, mostly clear. Lows in the upper 70s. Highs in

upper 90s. Highest heat index readings up to 105. The tropical weather outlook. For the North Atlantic, Caribbean Sea, and the Gulf of America, tropical cyclone formation is not expected during the next 7 days. 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The current time is 6:40 a.m. Central Daylight Time. The Austin NOAA Weather Radio Roundup at 6 a.m. at Austin Bergstrom International. It was cloudy. The temperature was 73, the dew point 72, the relative humidity was 96%, the wind calm, and the pressure was 30.03 inches and steady. At Camp Mabry, it was partly cloudy. The temperature was 77, the dew point 75, the relative humidity was 93%, the wind variable at 3 miles an hour, and the pressure was 30.04 inches and steady. The report from Pflugerville was not available. Taylor, partly cloudy 75. Lago Vista, clear 74. Georgetown, mostly cloudy 78. San Marcos, cloudy 77. Burnett, partly cloudy 74. Junction, cloudy 76. San Antonio, mostly cloudy 78. Corpus Christi, partly cloudy 78. Houston, partly cloudy 77. Once again at Austin Bergstrom, it was 73, and at Camp Mabry, it was 77. Elsewhere across the state, College Station, clear 75. Amarillo, partly cloudy 68. Abilene, partly cloudy 76. Dallas-Fort Worth, partly cloudy 79. Your weather synopsis for South Central Texas. Summer conditions with slightly above average temperatures will continue through the weekend and into next week. Highs are forecast mainly in the mid to upper 90s each afternoon. Lows stay steady in the mid to upper 70s for most. Heat index values will also remain elevated, with several areas reaching into the 100 to 105 degree range during the afternoons. Rain chances are low, but an occasional stray shower or thunderstorm up to 10% chance around and east of the Balcones Escarpment may be possible at times in the afternoons. Your local forecast. Today, partly cloudy this morning, then clearing. Highs in the mid-90s. South winds 5 to 10 miles per hour. Tonight, mostly clear in the evening, then becoming partly cloudy. Lows in the mid-70s. South winds 5 to 10 miles per hour with gusts up to 20 miles per hour. Independence Day, partly cloudy in the morning, then clearing. Highs in the upper 90s. South winds 5 to 10 miles per hour. Saturday night, mostly clear in the evening, then becoming partly cloudy. Lows in the mid-70s. South winds 5 to 10 miles per hour with gusts up to 20 miles per hour. Sunday, partly cloudy. Highs in the upper 90s. South winds around 5 miles per hour. Sunday night and Monday, partly cloudy. Lows in the upper 70s. Highs in the upper 90s. Monday night, mostly clear with a slight chance of showers and thunderstorms in the evening, then partly cloudy after midnight. Lows in the mid-70s. Tuesday, partly cloudy in the morning, then clearing. Highs in the upper 90s. Tuesday night through Thursday, mostly clear. Lows in the upper 70s. Highs in the upper 90s. Highest heat index readings up to 105. 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It was cloudy. The temperature was 73, the dew point 72, the relative humidity was 96%, the wind calm, and the pressure

Your local forecast. Today, partly cloudy this morning, then clearing. Highs in the mid-90s. South winds 5 to 10 miles per hour. Tonight, mostly clear in the evening, then becoming partly cloudy. Lows in the mid-70s. South winds 5 to 10 miles per hour with gusts up to 20 miles per hour. Independence Day, partly cloudy in the morning, then clearing. Highs in the upper 90s. South winds 5 to 10 miles per hour. Saturday night, mostly clear in the evening, then becoming partly cloudy. Lows in the mid-70s. South winds 5 to 10 miles per hour with gusts up to 20 miles per hour. Sunday, partly cloudy. Highs in the upper 90s. South winds around 5 miles per hour. Sunday night and Monday, partly cloudy. Lows in the upper 70s. Highs in the upper 90s. Monday night, mostly clear with a slight chance of showers and thunderstorms in the evening, then partly cloudy after midnight. Lows in the mid-70s. Tuesday, partly cloudy in the morning, then clearing. Highs in the upper 90s. Tuesday night through Thursday, mostly clear. Lows in the upper 70s. Highs in the upper 90s. Highest heat index readings up to 105. 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The current time is 6:57 a.m. Central Daylight Time. The Austin NOAA Weather Radio Roundup, at 6 a.m. at Austin Bergstrom International, it was cloudy. The temperature was 73, the dew point 72, the relative humidity was 96%, the wind calm and the pressure was 30.03 inches and steady. At Camp Mabry, it was partly cloudy. The temperature was 77, the dew point 75, the relative humidity was 93%, the wind variable at 3 miles an hour and the pressure was 30.04 inches and steady. The report from Pflugerville was not available. Taylor, partly cloudy 75. Lago Vista, clear 74. Georgetown, mostly cloudy 78. San Marcos, cloudy 77. Burnett, partly cloudy 74. Junction, cloudy 76. San Antonio, mostly cloudy 78. Corpus Christi, partly cloudy 78. Houston, partly cloudy 77. Once again at Austin Bergstrom it was 73, and at Camp Mabry it was 77. Elsewhere across the state, College Station clear 75. Amarillo partly cloudy 68. Abilene partly cloudy 76. Dallas-Fort Worth partly cloudy 79. Your weather synopsis for South Central Texas. Summer conditions with slightly above average temperatures will continue through the weekend and into next week. Highs are forecast mainly in the mid to upper 90s each afternoon. Lows stay steady in the mid to upper 70s for most. Heat index values will also remain elevated with several areas reaching into the 100 to 105 degree range during the afternoons. Rain chances are low, but an occasional stray shower or thunderstorm up to 10% chance around and east of the Balcones Escarpment may be possible at times in the afternoons. Your local forecast. Today, partly cloudy this morning, then clearing. Highs in the mid-90s. South winds 5 to 10 miles per hour. Tonight, mostly clear in the evening, then becoming partly cloudy. Lows in the mid-70s. South winds 5 to 10 miles per hour with gusts up to 20 miles per hour. Independence Day, partly cloudy in the morning, then clearing. Highs in the upper 90s. South winds 5 to 10 miles per hour. Saturday night, mostly clear in the evening, then becoming partly cloudy. Lows in the mid-70s. South winds 5 to 10 miles per hour with gusts up to 20 miles per hour. Sunday, partly cloudy. Highs in the upper

south winds around 5 miles per hour. Sunday night and Monday, partly cloudy. Lows in the upper 70s. Highs in the upper 90s. Monday night, mostly clear with a slight chance of showers and thunderstorms in the evening, then partly cloudy after midnight. Lows in the mid-70s. Tuesday, partly cloudy in the morning, then clearing. Highs in the upper 90s. Tuesday night through Thursday, mostly clear. Lows in the upper 70s. Highs in the upper 90s. Highest heat index readings up to 105. The coastal waters forecast from Baffin Bay to Port Aransas out 20 nautical miles. Today, southeast winds 5 to 10 knots, increasing to 10 to 15 knots late. Seas around 2 feet. Wave detail, southeast 2 feet at 5 seconds. A slight chance of showers early this morning, then a slight chance of showers and thunderstorms late this morning and early afternoon. Tonight, southeast winds 10 to 15 knots. Seas 2 to 3 feet. Wave detail, southeast 3 feet at 5 seconds. Saturday, southeast winds 10 to 15 knots. Seas around 2 feet. Wave detail, southeast 2 feet at 5 seconds. A slight chance of showers in the morning. Saturday night, southeast winds 10 to 15 knots. Seas 2 to 3 feet. Wave detail, southeast 3 feet at 5 seconds. Sunday, southeast winds 10 to 15 knots. Seas 2 to 3 feet. Wave detail, southeast 2 feet at 5 seconds. Sunday night, southeast winds 10 to 15 knots. Seas around 2 feet. Wave detail, southeast 2 feet at 5 seconds. Monday, south winds 5 to 10 knots. Seas around 2 feet. Monday night, southeast winds 10 to 15 knots. Seas 2 to 3 feet. Tuesday, southeast winds 10 to 15 knots. Seas 2 to 3 feet. Tuesday night, southeast winds 10 to 15 knots. Seas 2 to 3 feet. Winds and seas higher and near thunderstorms. 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The current time is 7:03 a.m. Central Daylight Time. The Austin NOAA Weather Radio Roundup. At 6 a.m. at Austin Bergstrom International, it was cloudy. The temperature was 73, the dew point 72, the relative humidity was 96%, the wind calm and the pressure was 30.03 inches and steady. At Camp Mabry, it was partly cloudy. The temperature was 77, the dew point 75, the relative humidity was 93%, the wind variable at 3 miles an hour, and the pressure was 30.04 inches and steady. The report from Pflugerville was not available. Taylor, partly cloudy 75. Lago Vista, clear 74. Georgetown, mostly cloudy 78. San Marcos, cloudy 77. Burnett, partly cloudy 74. Junction, cloudy 76. San Antonio, mostly cloudy 78. Corpus Christi, partly cloudy 78. Houston, partly cloudy 77. Once again at Austin Bergstrom, it was 73, and at Camp Mabry, it was 77. Elsewhere across the state, College Station, clear 75. Amarillo, partly cloudy 68. Abilene, partly cloudy 76. Dallas, Fort Worth, partly cloudy 79. Your weather synopsis for South Central Texas. Summer conditions with slightly above average temperatures will continue through the weekend and into next week. Highs are forecast mainly in the mid to upper 90s each afternoon. Lows stay steady in the mid to upper 70s for most. Heat index values will also remain elevated, with several areas reaching into the 100 to 105 degree range during the afternoons.
Rain chances are low, but an occasional stray shower or thunderstorm up to 10% chance around and east of the Balcones Escarpment may be possible at times in the afternoons. The Tropical Weather Outlook. For the North Atlantic, Caribbean Sea, and the Gulf of America, tropical cyclone formation is not expected during the next 7 days. Your local forecast. Today, partly cloudy this morning, then clearing. Highs in the mid-90s. South winds 5 to 10 miles per hour. Tonight, mostly clear in the evening, then becoming partly cloudy. Lows in the mid-70s. South winds 5 to 10 miles per hour with gusts up to 20 miles per hour. Independence Day, partly cloudy in the morning, then clearing. Highs in the upper 90s. South winds 5 to 10 miles per hour. Saturday night, mostly clear in the evening, then becoming partly cloudy. Lows in the mid-70s. South winds 5 to 10 miles per hour with gusts up to 20 miles per hour. Sunday, partly cloudy. Highs in the upper 90s. South winds around 5 miles per hour. Sunday night and Monday, partly cloudy. Lows in the upper 70s. Highs in the upper 90s. Monday night, mostly clear with a slight chance of showers and thunderstorms in the evening, then partly cloudy after midnight. Lows in the mid-70s. Tuesday, partly cloudy in the morning, then clearing. Highs in the upper 90s. Tuesday night through Thursday, mostly clear. Lows in the upper 70s. Highs in the upper 90s. Highest heat index readings up to 105. 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The current time is 7:07 a.m. Central Daylight Time. Your weather synopsis for South Central Texas. Summer conditions with slightly above average temperatures will continue through the weekend and into next week. Highs are forecast mainly in the mid to upper 90s each afternoon. Lows stay steady in the mid to upper 70s for most. Heat index values will also remain elevated with several areas reaching into the 100 to 105 degree range during the afternoons. Rain chances are low, but an occasional stray shower or thunderstorm up to 10% chance around and east of the Balcones Escarpment may be possible at times in the afternoons. Your local forecast. Today, partly cloudy this morning, then clearing. Highs in the mid-90s. South winds 5 to 10 miles per hour. Tonight, mostly clear in the evening, then becoming partly cloudy. Lows in the mid-70s. South winds 5 to 10 miles per hour with gusts up to 20 miles per hour. Independence Day, partly cloudy in the morning, then clearing. Highs in the upper 90s. South winds 5 to 10 miles per hour. Saturday night, mostly clear in the evening, then becoming partly cloudy. Lows in the mid-70s. South winds 5 to 10 miles per hour with gusts up to 20 miles per hour. Sunday, partly cloudy. Highs in the upper 90s. South winds around 5 miles per hour. Sunday night and Monday, partly cloudy. Lows in the upper 70s. Highs in the upper 90s. Monday night, mostly clear with a slight chance of showers and thunderstorms in the evening, then partly cloudy after midnight. Lows in the mid-70s. Tuesday, partly cloudy in the morning, then clearing. Highs in the upper 90s. Tuesday night through Thursday, mostly clear. Lows in the upper 70s. Highs in the upper 90s. Highest heat index readings up to 105. 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
your weather synopsis for South Central Texas. Summer

Conditions with slightly above average temperatures will continue through the weekend and into next week. Highs are forecast mainly in the mid to upper 90s each afternoon. Lows stay steady in the mid to upper 70s for most. Heat index values will also remain elevated, with several areas reaching into the 100 to 105 degree range during the afternoons. Rain chances are low, but an occasional stray shower or thunderstorm up to 10% chance around and east of the Balcones escarpment may be possible at times in the afternoons. Your local forecast. Today, partly cloudy this morning, then clearing. Highs in the mid-90s. South winds 5 to 10 miles per hour. Tonight, mostly clear in the evening, then becoming partly cloudy. Lows in the mid-70s. South winds 5 to 10 miles per hour with gusts up to 20 miles per hour. Independence Day, partly cloudy in the morning, then clearing. Highs in the upper 90s. South winds 5 to 10 miles per hour. Saturday night, mostly clear in the evening, then becoming partly cloudy. Lows in the mid-70s. South winds 5 to 10 miles per hour with gusts up to 20 miles per hour. Sunday, partly cloudy. Highs in the upper 90s. South winds around 5 miles per hour. Sunday night and Monday, partly cloudy. Lows in the upper 70s. Highs in the upper 90s. Monday night, mostly clear with a slight chance of showers and thunderstorms in the evening, then partly cloudy after midnight. Lows in the mid-70s. Tuesday, partly cloudy in the morning, then clearing. Highs in the upper 90s. Tuesday night through Thursday, mostly clear. Lows in the upper 70s. Highs in the upper 90s. Highest heat index readings up to 105. 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The current time is 7:12 a.m. Central Daylight Time. The Austin NOAA Weather Radio Roundup, at 7 a.m. at Austin Bergstrom International, it was cloudy. The temperature was 75, the dew point 74, the relative humidity was 96%, the wind southeast at 3 miles an hour, and the pressure was 30.05 inches and rising. At Camp Mabry, it was partly cloudy. The temperature was 77, the dew point 75, the relative humidity was 93%, the wind variable at 3 miles an hour, and the pressure was 30.06 inches and rising. The report from Pflugerville was not available. Taylor, mostly cloudy 75. Lago Vista, clear 73. Georgetown, partly cloudy 77. San Marcos, cloudy 77. Vernick, clear 74. Junction, clear 75. San Antonio, mostly cloudy 78. Corpus Christi, partly cloudy 78. Houston, partly cloudy 78. Once again at Austin Bergstrom it was 75, and at Camp Mabry it was 77. Elsewhere across the state, College Station clear 76. Amarillo partly cloudy 68. Abilene partly cloudy 75. Dallas-Fort Worth partly cloudy 79. Your weather synopsis for South Central Texas. Summer conditions with slightly above average temperatures will continue through the weekend and into next week. Highs are forecast mainly in the mid to upper 90s each afternoon. Lows stay steady in the mid to upper 70s for most. Heat index values will also remain elevated, with several areas reaching into the 100 to 105 degree range during the afternoons. Rain chances are low, but an occasional stray shower or thunderstorm up to 10% chance around and east of the Balcones escarpment may be possible at times in the afternoons. Your local forecast. Today, partly cloudy this morning, then clearing. Highs in the mid-90s. South winds 5 to 10 miles per hour. Tonight, mostly clear in the evening, then becoming partly cloudy. Lows in the mid-70s.

mostly clear with a slight chance of showers and thunderstorms in the evening, then partly cloudy after midnight. Lows in the mid-70s. Tuesday, partly cloudy in the morning, then clearing. Highs in the upper 90s. Tuesday night through Thursday, mostly clear. Lows in the upper 70s. Highs in the upper 90s. Highest heat index readings up to 105. 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The current time is 7:16 a.m. Central Daylight Time. The Austin NOAA Weather Radio Roundup. At 7 a.m. at Austin Bergstrom International, it was cloudy. The temperature was 75, the dew point 74, the relative humidity was 96%, the wind southeast at 3 miles an hour, and the pressure was 30.05 inches and rising. At Camp Mabry, it was partly cloudy. The temperature was 77, the dew point 75, the relative humidity was 93%, the wind variable at 3 miles an hour, and the pressure was 30.06 inches and rising. The report from Pflugerville was not available. Taylor mostly cloudy 75. Lago Vista clear 73. Georgetown partly cloudy 77. San Marcos cloudy 77. Burnett clear 74. Junction clear 75. San Antonio mostly cloudy 78. Corpus Christi partly cloudy 78. Houston partly cloudy 78. Once again at Austin Bergstrom it was 75, and at Camp Mabry it was 77. Elsewhere across the state, College Station clear 76. Amarillo partly cloudy 68. Abilene partly cloudy 75. Dallas-Fort Worth partly cloudy 79. Your weather synopsis for South Central Texas. Summer conditions with slightly above average temperatures will continue through the weekend and into next week. Highs are forecast mainly in the mid to upper 90s each afternoon. Lows stay steady in the mid to upper 70s for most. Heat index values will also remain elevated with several areas reaching into the 100 to 105 degree range during the afternoons. Rain chances are low but an occasional stray shower or thunderstorm up to 10% chance around and east of the Balcones escarpment may be possible at times in the afternoons. Your local forecast. Today, partly cloudy this morning, then clearing. Highs in the mid-90s. South winds 5 to 10 miles per hour. Tonight, mostly clear in the evening, then becoming partly cloudy. Lows in the mid-70s. South winds 5 to 10 miles per hour with gusts up to 20 miles per hour. Independence Day, partly cloudy in the morning, then clearing. Highs in the upper 90s. South winds 5 to 10 miles per hour. Saturday night, mostly clear in the evening, then becoming partly cloudy. Lows in the mid-70s. South winds 5 to 10 miles per hour with gusts up to 20 miles per hour. Sunday, partly cloudy. Highs in the upper 90s. South winds around 5 miles per hour. Sunday night and Monday, partly cloudy. Lows in the upper 70s. Highs in the upper 90s. Monday night, mostly clear with a slight chance of showers and thunderstorms in the evening, then partly cloudy after midnight. Lows in the mid-70s. Tuesday, partly cloudy in the morning, then clearing. Highs in the upper 90s. Tuesday night through Thursday, mostly clear. Lows in the upper 70s. Highs in the upper 90s. Highest heat index readings up to 105. 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

at 7 a.m. at Austin Bergstrom International. It was cloudy. The temperature was 75, the dew point 74, the relative humidity was 96%, the wind southeast at 3 miles an hour, and the pressure was 30.05 inches and rising. At Camp Mabry, it was partly cloudy. The temperature was 77, the dew point 75, the relative humidity was 93%, the wind variable at 3 miles an hour, and the pressure was 30.06 inches and rising. The report from Pflugerville was not available. Taylor, mostly cloudy 75. Lago Vista, clear 73. Georgetown, partly cloudy 77. San Marcos, cloudy 77. Vernick, clear 74. Junction, clear 75. San Antonio, mostly cloudy 78. Corpus Christi, partly cloudy 78. Houston, partly cloudy 78. Once again at Austin Bergstrom, it was 75, and at Camp Mabry, it was 77. Elsewhere across the state, College Station, clear 76. Amarillo, partly cloudy 68. Abilene, partly cloudy 75. Dallas-Fort Worth, partly cloudy 79. Your weather synopsis for South Central Texas. Summer conditions with slightly above average temperatures will continue through the weekend and into next week. Highs are forecast mainly in the mid to upper 90s each afternoon. Lows stay steady in the mid to upper 70s for most. Heat index values will also remain elevated, with several areas reaching into the 100 to 105 degree range during the afternoons. Rain chances are low, but an occasional stray shower or thunderstorm up to 10% chance around and east of the Balcones escarpment may be possible at times in the afternoons. Your local forecast. Today, partly cloudy this morning, then clearing. Highs in the mid-90s. South winds 5 to 10 miles per hour. Tonight, mostly clear in the evening, then becoming partly cloudy. Lows in the mid-70s. South winds 5 to 10 miles per hour with gusts up to 20 miles per hour. Independence Day, partly cloudy in the morning, then clearing. Highs in the upper 90s. South winds 5 to 10 miles per hour. Saturday night, mostly clear in the evening, then becoming partly cloudy. Lows in the mid 70s. South winds 5 to 10 miles per hour with gusts up to 20 miles per hour. Sunday, partly cloudy. Highs in the upper 90s. South winds around 5 miles per hour. Sunday night and Monday, partly cloudy. Lows in the upper 70s. Highs in the upper 90s. Monday night, mostly clear with a slight chance of showers and thunderstorms in the evening, then partly cloudy after midnight. Lows in the mid-70s. Tuesday, partly cloudy in the morning, then clearing. Highs in the upper 90s. Tuesday night through Thursday, mostly clear. Lows in the upper 70s. Highs in the upper 90s. Highest heat index readings up to 105. 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The current time is 7:25 a.m. Central Daylight Time. The Austin NOAA Weather Radio Roundup, at 7 a.m. at Austin Bergstrom International, it was cloudy. The temperature was 75, the dew point 74, the relative humidity was 96%, the wind southeast at 3 miles an hour, and the pressure was 30.05 inches and rising. At Camp Mabry, it was partly cloudy. The temperature was 77, the dew point 75, the relative humidity was 93%, the wind variable at 3 miles an hour, and the pressure was 30.06 inches and rising. The report from Pflugerville was not available. Taylor, mostly cloudy 75. Lago Vista, clear 73. Georgetown, partly cloudy 77. San Marcos, cloudy 77. Vernick, clear 74. Junction, clear 75.

San Antonio, mostly cloudy 78. Corpus Christi, partly cloudy 78. Houston, partly cloudy 78. Once again at Austin Bergstrom, it was 75, and at Camp Mabry, it was 77. Elsewhere across the state, College Station clear 76. Amarillo, partly cloudy 68. Abilene, partly cloudy 75. Dallas-Fort Worth, partly cloudy 79. Your weather synopsis for South Central Texas. Summer conditions with slightly above average temperatures will continue through the weekend and into next week. Highs are forecast mainly in the mid to upper 90s each afternoon. Lows stay steady in the mid to upper 70s for most. Heat index values will also remain elevated, with several areas reaching into the 100 to 105 degree range during the afternoons. Rain chances are low, but an occasional stray shower or thunderstorm up to 10% chance around and east of the Balcones Escarpment may be possible at times in the afternoons. Your local forecast. Today, partly cloudy this morning, then clearing. Highs in the mid-90s. South winds 5 to 10 miles per hour. Tonight, mostly clear in the evening, then becoming partly cloudy. Lows in the mid-70s. South winds 5 to 10 miles per hour with gusts up to 20 miles per hour. Independence Day, partly cloudy in the morning, then clearing. Highs in the upper 90s. South winds 5 to 10 miles per hour. Saturday night, mostly clear in the evening, then becoming partly cloudy. Lows in the mid-70s. South winds 5 to 10 miles per hour with gusts up to 20 miles per hour. Sunday, partly cloudy. Highs in the upper 90s. South winds around 5 miles per hour. Sunday night and Monday, partly cloudy. Lows in the upper 70s. Highs in the upper 90s. Monday night, mostly clear with a slight chance of showers and thunderstorms in the evening, then partly cloudy after midnight. Lows in the mid-70s. Tuesday, partly cloudy in the morning, then clearing. Highs in the upper 90s. Tuesday night through Thursday, mostly clear. Lows in the upper 70s. Highs in the upper 90s. Highest heat index readings up to 105. 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The current time is 7:29 a.m. Central Daylight Time. The Austin NOAA Weather Radio Roundup, at 7 a.m. at Austin Bergstrom International, it was cloudy. The temperature was 75, the dew point 74, the relative humidity was 96%, the wind southeast at 3 miles an hour, and the pressure was 30.05 inches and rising. At Camp Mabry, it was partly cloudy. The temperature was 77, the dew point 75, the relative humidity was 93%, the wind variable at 3 miles an hour, and the pressure was 30.06 inches and rising. The report from Pflugerville was not available. Taylor, mostly cloudy 75. Lago Vista, clear 73. Georgetown, partly cloudy 77. San Marcos, cloudy 77. Vernick, clear 74. Junction, clear 75. San Antonio, mostly cloudy 78. Corpus Christi, partly cloudy 78. Houston, partly cloudy 78. Once again at Austin Bergstrom, it was 75, and at Camp Mabry, it was 77. Elsewhere across the state, College Station clear 76. Amarillo, partly cloudy 68. Abilene, partly cloudy 75. Dallas-Fort Worth, partly cloudy 79. Your weather synopsis for South Central Texas. Summer conditions with slightly above average temperatures will continue through the weekend and into next week. Highs are forecast mainly in the mid to upper 90s each afternoon. Lows stay steady in the mid to upper 70s for most. Heat index values will also remain

elevated, with several areas reaching into the 100 to 105 degree range during the afternoons. Rain chances are low, but an occasional stray shower or thunderstorm up to 10% chance around and east of the Balcones Escarpment may be possible at times in the afternoons. The coastal waters forecast from Baffin Bay to Port Aransas out 20 nautical miles. Today, southeast winds 5 to 10 knots, increasing to 10 to 15 knots late. Seas around 2 feet. Wave detail, southeast 2 feet at 5 seconds. A slight chance of showers early this morning, then a slight chance of showers and thunderstorms late this morning and early afternoon. Tonight, southeast winds 10 to 15 knots. Seas 2 to 3 feet. Wave detail, southeast 3 feet at 5 seconds. Saturday, southeast winds 10 to 15 knots. Seas around 2 feet. Wave detail, southeast 2 feet at 5 seconds. A slight chance of showers in the morning. Saturday night, southeast winds 10 to 15 knots. Seas 2 to 3 feet. Wave detail, southeast 3 feet at 5 seconds. Sunday, southeast winds 10 to 15 knots. Seas 2 to 3 feet. Wave detail, southeast 2 feet at 5 seconds. Sunday night, southeast winds 10 to 15 knots. Seas around 2 feet. Wave detail, southeast 2 feet at 5 seconds. Monday, south winds 5 to 10 knots. Seas around 2 feet. Monday night, southeast winds 10 to 15 knots. Seas 2 to 3 feet. Tuesday, southeast winds 10 to 15 knots. Seas 2 to 3 feet. Southeast winds 10 to 15 knots. Seas 2 to 3 feet. Tuesday, southeast winds 10 to 15 knots. Seas 2 to 3 feet. Tuesday night, southeast winds 10 to 15 knots. Seas 2 to 3 feet. Winds and seas higher and near thunderstorms. Your local forecast. Today, partly cloudy this morning, then clearing. Highs in the mid-90s. South winds 5 to 10 miles per hour. Tonight, mostly clear in the evening, then becoming partly cloudy. Lows in the mid-70s. South winds 5 to 10 miles per hour with gusts up to 20 miles per hour. Independence Day, partly cloudy in the morning, then clearing. Highs in the upper 90s. South winds 5 to 10 miles per hour. Saturday night, mostly clear in the evening, then becoming partly cloudy. Lows in the mid-70s. South winds 5 to 10 miles per hour with gusts up to 20 miles per hour. Sunday, partly cloudy. Highs in the upper 90s. South winds around 5 miles per hour. Sunday night and Monday, partly cloudy. Lows in the upper 70s. Highs in the upper 90s. Monday night, mostly clear with a slight chance of showers and thunderstorms in the evening, then partly cloudy after midnight. Lows in the mid-70s. Tuesday, partly cloudy in the morning, then clearing. Highs in the upper 90s. Tuesday night through Thursday, mostly clear. Lows in the upper 70s. Highs in the upper 90s. Highest heat index readings up to 105. The Tropical Weather Outlook. For the North Atlantic, Caribbean Sea, and the Gulf of America, tropical cyclone formation is not expected during the next 7 days. 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The current time is 7:35 a.m. Central Daylight Time. The Austin NOAA Weather Radio Roundup. At 7 a.m. at Austin Bergstrom International, it was cloudy. The temperature was 75, the dew point 74, the relative humidity was 96%, the wind southeast at 3 miles an hour, and the pressure was 30.05 inches and rising. At Camp Mabry, it was partly cloudy. The temperature

temperature was 77, the dew point 75, the relative humidity was 93%, the wind variable at 3 miles an hour, and the pressure was 30.06 inches and rising. The report from Pflugerville was not available. Taylor, mostly cloudy 75. Lago Vista, clear 73. Georgetown, partly cloudy 77. San Marcos, cloudy 77. Burnett, clear 74. Junction, clear 75. San Antonio, mostly cloudy 78. Corpus Christi, partly cloudy 78. Houston, partly cloudy 78. Once again at Austin Bergstrom, it was 75, and at Camp Mabry, it was 77. Elsewhere across the state, College Station, clear 76. Amarillo, partly cloudy 68. Abilene, partly cloudy 75. Dallas-Fort Worth, partly cloudy 79. Your weather synopsis for South Central Texas. Summer conditions with slightly above average temperatures will continue through the weekend and into next week. Highs are forecast mainly in the mid to upper 90s each afternoon. Lows stay steady in the mid to upper 70s for most. Heat index values will also remain elevated, with several areas reaching into the 100 to 105 degree range during the afternoons. Rain chances are low, but an occasional stray shower or thunderstorm up to 10% chance around and east of the Balcones escarpment may be possible at times in the afternoons. Your local forecast. Today, partly cloudy this morning, then clearing. Highs in the mid-90s. South winds 5 to 10 miles per hour. Tonight, mostly clear in the evening, then becoming partly cloudy. Lows in the mid-70s. South winds 5 to 10 miles per hour with gusts up to 20 miles per hour. Independence Day, partly cloudy in the morning, then clearing. Highs in the upper 90s. South winds 5 to 10 miles per hour. Saturday night, mostly clear in the evening, then becoming partly cloudy. Lows in the mid-70s. South winds 5 to 10 miles per hour with gusts up to 20 miles per hour. Sunday, partly cloudy. Highs in the upper 90s. South winds around 5 miles per hour. Sunday night and Monday, partly cloudy. Lows in the upper 70s. Highs in the upper 90s. Monday night, mostly clear with a slight chance of showers and thunderstorms in the evening, then partly cloudy after midnight. Lows in the mid-70s. Tuesday, partly cloudy in the morning, then clearing. Highs in the upper 90s. Tuesday night through Thursday, mostly clear. Lows in the upper 70s. Highs in the upper 90s. Highest heat index readings up to 105. 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The current time is 7:39 a.m. Central Daylight Time. The Austin NOAA Weather Radio Roundup, at 7 a.m. at Austin Bergstrom International, it was cloudy. The temperature was 75, the dew point 74, the relative humidity was 96%, the wind southeast at 3 miles an hour, and the pressure was 30.05 inches and rising. At Camp Mabry, it was partly cloudy. The temperature was 77, the dew point 75, the relative humidity was 93%, the wind variable at 3 miles an hour, and the pressure was 30.06 inches and rising. The report from Pflugerville was not available. Taylor, mostly cloudy 75. Lago Vista, clear 73. Georgetown, partly cloudy 77. San Marcos, cloudy 77. Burnett, clear 74. Junction, clear 75. San Antonio, mostly cloudy 78. Corpus Christi, partly cloudy 78. Houston, partly cloudy 78. Once again at Austin Bergstrom, it was 75, and at Camp Mabry, it was 77. Elsewhere across the state, College Station, clear 76.

Murillo, partly cloudy 68. Abilene, partly cloudy 75. Dallas, Fort Worth, partly cloudy 79. Your weather synopsis for South Central Texas. Summer conditions with slightly above average temperatures will continue through the weekend and into next week. Highs are forecast mainly in the mid to upper 90s each afternoon. Lows stay steady in the mid to upper 70s for most. Heat index values will also remain elevated, with several areas reaching into the 100 to 105 degree range during the afternoons. Rain chances are low, but an occasional stray shower or thunderstorm up to 10% chance around and east of the Balcones escarpment may be possible at times in the afternoons. Your local forecast. Today, partly cloudy this morning, then clearing. Highs in the mid-90s. South winds 5 to 10 miles per hour. Tonight, mostly clear in the evening, then becoming partly cloudy. Lows in the mid-70s. South winds 5 to 10 miles per hour with gusts up to 20 miles per hour. Independence Day, partly cloudy in the morning, then clearing. Highs in the upper 90s. South winds 5 to 10 miles per hour. Saturday night, mostly clear in the evening, then becoming partly cloudy. Lows in the mid-70s. South winds 5 to 10 miles per hour with gusts up to 20 miles per hour. Sunday, partly cloudy. Highs in the upper 90s. South winds around 5 miles per hour. Sunday night and Monday, partly cloudy. Lows in the upper 70s. Highs in the upper 90s. Monday night, mostly clear with a slight chance of showers and thunderstorms in the evening, then partly cloudy after midnight. Lows in the mid-70s. Tuesday, partly cloudy in the morning, then clearing. Highs in the upper 90s. Tuesday night through Thursday, mostly clear. Lows in the upper 70s. Highs in the upper 90s. Highest heat index readings up to 105. 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The current time is 7:43 a.m. Central Daylight Time. The Austin, NOAA Weather Radio Roundup, at 7 a.m. at Austin Bergstrom International, it was cloudy. The temperature was 75, the dew point 74, the relative humidity was 96%, the wind southeast at 3 miles an hour, and the pressure was 30.05 inches and rising. At Camp Mabry, it was partly cloudy. The temperature was 77, the dew point 75, the relative humidity was 93%, the wind variable at 3 miles an hour, and the pressure was 30.06 inches and rising. The report from Pflugerville was not available. Taylor, mostly cloudy 75. Lago Vista, clear 73. Georgetown, partly cloudy 77. San Marcos, cloudy 77. Burnett, clear 74. Junction, clear 75. San Antonio, mostly cloudy 78. Corpus Christi, partly cloudy 78. Houston, partly cloudy 78. Once again at Austin Bergstrom it was 75, and at Camp Mabry it was 77. Elsewhere across the state, College Station clear 76. Amarillo partly cloudy 68. Abilene partly cloudy 75. Dallas-Fort Worth partly cloudy 79. Your weather synopsis for South Central Texas. Summer conditions with slightly above average temperatures will continue through the weekend and into next week. Highs are forecast mainly in the mid to upper 90s each afternoon. Lows stay steady in the mid to upper 70s for most. Heat index values will also remain elevated, with several areas reaching into the 100 to 105 degree range during the afternoons. Rain chances are low, but an occasional stray shower or thunderstorm up to 10% chance around and east of the Balcones escarpment may be possible at times in the afternoons. Your local forecast. Today,
partly cloudy this morning.

then clearing. Highs in the mid-90s. South winds 5 to 10 miles per hour. Tonight, mostly clear in the evening, then becoming partly cloudy. Lows in the mid-70s. South winds 5 to 10 miles per hour with gusts up to 20 miles per hour. Independence Day, partly cloudy in the morning, then clearing. Highs in the upper 90s. South winds 5 to 10 miles per hour. Saturday night, mostly clear in the evening, then becoming partly cloudy. Lows in the mid-70s. South winds 5 to 10 miles per hour with gusts up to 20 miles per hour. Sunday, partly cloudy. Highs in the upper 90s. South winds around 5 miles per hour. Sunday night and Monday, partly cloudy. Lows in the upper 70s. Highs in the upper 90s. Monday night, mostly clear with a slight chance of showers and thunderstorms in the evening, then partly cloudy after midnight. Lows in the mid-70s. Tuesday, partly cloudy in the morning, then clearing. Highs in the upper 90s. Tuesday night through Thursday, mostly clear. Lows in the upper 70s. Highs in the upper 90s. Highest heat index readings up to 105. 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The Austin NOAA Weather Radio Roundup, at 7 a.m. at Austin Bergstrom International, it was cloudy. The temperature was 75, the dew point 74, the relative humidity was 96%, the wind southeast at 3 miles an hour, and the pressure was 30.05 inches and rising. At Camp Mabry, it was partly cloudy. The temperature was 77, the dew point 75, the relative humidity was 93%, the wind variable at 3 miles an hour, and the pressure was 30.06 inches and rising. The report from Pflugerville was not available. Taylor mostly cloudy 75. Lago Vista clear 73. Georgetown partly cloudy 77. San Marcos cloudy 77. Burnett clear 74. Junction clear 75. San Antonio mostly cloudy 78. Corpus Christi partly cloudy 78. Houston partly cloudy 78. Once again at Austin Bergstrom it was 75, and at Camp Mabry it was 77. Elsewhere across the state, College Station clear 76. Amarillo partly cloudy 68. Abilene partly cloudy 75. Dallas-Fort Worth partly cloudy 79. Your weather synopsis for South Central Texas. Summer conditions with slightly above average temperatures will continue through the weekend and into next week. Highs are forecast mainly in the mid to upper 90s each afternoon. Lows stay steady in the mid to upper 70s for most. Heat index values will also remain elevated with several areas reaching into the 100 to 105 degree range during the afternoons. Rain chances are low, but an occasional stray shower or thunderstorm up to 10% chance around and east of the Balcones escarpment may be possible at times in the afternoons. Your local forecast. Today, partly cloudy this morning, then clearing. Highs in the mid-90s. South winds 5 to 10 miles per hour. Tonight, mostly clear in the evening, then becoming partly cloudy. Lows in the mid-70s. South winds 5 to 10 miles per hour with gusts up to 20 miles per hour. Independence Day, partly cloudy in the morning, then clearing. Highs in the upper 90s. South winds 5 to 10 miles per hour. Saturday night, mostly clear in the evening, then becoming partly cloudy. Lows in the mid-70s. South winds 5 to 10 miles per hour with gusts up to 20 miles per hour. Sunday, partly cloudy. Highs in the upper 90s. South winds around 5 miles per hour.

Sunday night and Monday, partly cloudy. Lows in the upper 70s. Highs in the upper 90s. Monday night, mostly clear with a slight chance of showers and thunderstorms in the evening, then partly cloudy after midnight. Lows in the mid-70s. Tuesday, partly cloudy in the morning, then clearing. Highs in the upper 90s. Tuesday night through Thursday, mostly clear. Lows in the upper 70s. Highs in the upper 90s. Highest heat index readings up to 105. 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The current time is 7:51 a.m. Central Daylight Time. The Austin NOAA Weather Radio Roundup. At 7 a.m. at Austin Bergstrom International, it was cloudy. The temperature was 75, the dew point 74, the relative humidity was 96%, the wind southeast at 3 miles an hour, and the pressure was 30.05 inches and rising. At Camp Mabry, it was partly cloudy. The temperature was 77, the dew point 75, the relative humidity was 93%, the wind variable at 3 miles an hour, and the pressure was 30.06 inches and rising. The report from Pflugerville was not available. Taylor, mostly cloudy 75. Lago Vista, clear 73. Georgetown, partly cloudy 77. San Marcos, cloudy 77. Burnett, clear 74. Junction, clear 75. San Antonio, mostly cloudy 78. Corpus Christi, partly cloudy 78. Houston, partly cloudy 78. Once again at Austin Bergstrom it was 75, and at Camp Mabry it was 77. Elsewhere across the state, College Station, clear 76. Amarillo, partly cloudy 68. Abilene, partly cloudy 75. Dallas-Fort Worth, partly cloudy 79. Your weather synopsis for South Central Texas. Summer conditions with slightly above average temperatures will continue through the weekend and into next week. Highs are forecast mainly in the mid to upper 90s each afternoon. Lows stay steady in the mid to upper 70s for most. Heat index values will also remain elevated, with several areas reaching into the 100 to 105 degree range during the afternoons. Rain chances are low, but an occasional stray shower or thunderstorm up to 10% chance around and east of the Balcones escarpment may be possible at times in the afternoons. Your local forecast. Today, partly cloudy this morning, then clearing. Highs in the mid-90s. South winds 5 to 10 miles per hour. Tonight, mostly clear in the evening, then becoming partly cloudy. Lows in the mid-70s. South winds 5 to 10 miles per hour with gusts up to 20 miles per hour. Independence Day, partly cloudy in the morning, then clearing. Highs in the upper 90s. South winds 5 to 10 miles per hour. Saturday night, mostly clear in the evening, then becoming partly cloudy. Lows in the mid-70s. South winds 5 to 10 miles per hour with gusts up to 20 miles per hour. Sunday, partly cloudy. Highs in the upper 90s. South winds around 5 miles per hour. Sunday night and Monday, partly cloudy. Lows in the upper 70s. Highs in the upper 90s. Monday night, mostly clear with a slight chance of showers and thunderstorms in the evening, then partly cloudy after midnight. Lows in the mid-70s. Tuesday, partly cloudy in the morning, then clearing. Highs in the upper 90s. Tuesday night through Thursday, mostly clear. Lows in the upper 70s. Highs in the upper 90s. Highest heat index readings up to 105. 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

The current time is 7:56 a.m. Central Daylight Time. The Austin NOAA Weather Radio Roundup. At 7 a.m. at Austin Bergstrom International, it was cloudy. The temperature was 75, the dew point 74, the relative humidity was 96%, the wind southeast at 3 miles an hour, and the pressure was 30.05 inches and rising. At Camp Mabry, it was partly cloudy. The temperature was 77, the dew point 75, the relative humidity was 93%, the wind variable at 3 miles an hour, and the pressure was 30.06 inches and rising. The report from Pflugerville was not available. Taylor, mostly cloudy 75. Lago Vista, clear 73. Georgetown, partly cloudy 77. San Marcos, cloudy 77. Burnett, clear 74. Junction, clear 75. San Antonio, mostly cloudy 78. Corpus Christi, partly cloudy 78. Houston, partly cloudy 78. Once again at Austin Bergstrom, it was 75, and at Camp Mabry, it was 77. Elsewhere across the state, College Station, clear 76. Amarillo, partly cloudy 68. Abilene, partly cloudy 75. Dallas-Fort Worth, partly cloudy 79. Your weather synopsis for South Central Texas. Summer conditions with slightly above average temperatures will continue through the weekend and into next week. Highs are forecast mainly in the mid to upper 90s each afternoon. Lows stay steady in the mid to upper 70s for most. Heat index values will also remain elevated, with several areas reaching into the 100 to 105 degree range during the afternoons. Rain chances are low, but an occasional stray shower or thunderstorm up to 10% chance around and east of the Balcones escarpment may be possible at times in the afternoons. Your local forecast. Today, partly cloudy this morning, then clearing. Highs in the mid-90s. South winds 5 to 10 miles per hour. Tonight, mostly clear in the evening, then becoming partly cloudy. Lows in the mid-70s. South winds 5 to 10 miles per hour with gusts up to 20 miles per hour. Independence Day, partly cloudy in the morning, then clearing. Highs in the upper 90s. South winds 5 to 10 miles per hour. Saturday night, mostly clear in the evening, then becoming partly cloudy. Lows in the mid-70s. South winds 5 to 10 miles per hour with gusts up to 20 miles per hour. Sunday, partly cloudy. Highs in the upper 90s. South winds around 5 miles per hour. Sunday night and Monday, partly cloudy. Lows in the upper 70s. Highs in the upper 90s. Monday night, mostly clear with a slight chance of showers and thunderstorms in the evening, then partly cloudy after midnight. Lows in the mid-70s. Tuesday, partly cloudy in the morning, then clearing. Highs in the upper 90s. Tuesday night through Thursday, mostly clear. Lows in the upper 70s. Highs in the upper 90s. Highest heat index readings up to 105. 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The current time is 8 a.m. Central Daylight Time. The Austin NOAA Weather Radio Roundup, at 7 a.m. at Austin Bergstrom International, it was cloudy. The temperature was 75, the dew point 74, the relative humidity was 96%, the wind southeast at 3 miles an hour, and the pressure was 30.05 inches and rising. At Camp Mabry, it was partly cloudy. The temperature was 77, the dew point 75, the relative humidity was 93%, the wind variable at 3 miles an hour, and the pressure was 30.06 inches and rising. The report from Pflugerville was not available. Taylor, mostly cloudy 75. Lago Vista, clear 73. Georgetown, partly cloudy.

77. San Marcos, cloudy 77. Burnett, clear 74. Junction, clear 75. San Antonio, mostly cloudy 78. Corpus Christi, partly cloudy 78. Houston, partly cloudy 78. Once again at Austin Bergstrom, it was 75, and at Camp Mabry, it was 77. Elsewhere across the state, College Station, clear 76. Amarillo, partly cloudy 68. Abilene, partly cloudy 75. Dallas-Fort Worth, partly cloudy 79. The coastal waters forecast from Baffin Bay to Port Aransas out 20 nautical miles. Today, southeast winds 5 to 10 knots, increasing to 10 to 15 knots late. Seas around 2 feet. Wave detail, southeast 2 feet at 5 seconds. A slight chance of showers early this morning, then a slight chance of showers and thunderstorms late this morning and early afternoon. Tonight, southeast winds 10 to 15 knots. Seas 2 to 3 feet. Wave detail, southeast 3 feet at 5 seconds. Saturday, southeast winds 10 to 15 knots. Seas around 2 feet. Wave detail, southeast 2 feet at 5 seconds. A slight chance of showers in the morning. Saturday night, southeast winds 10 to 15 knots. Seas 2 to 3 feet. Wave detail, southeast 3 feet at 5 seconds. Sunday, southeast winds 10 to 15 knots. Seas 2 to 3 feet. Wave detail, southeast 2 feet at 5 seconds. Sunday night, southeast winds 10 to 15 knots. Seas around 2 feet. Wave detail, southeast 2 feet at 5 seconds. Monday, south winds 5 to 10 knots. Seas around 2 feet. Monday night, southeast winds 10 to 15 knots. Seas 2 to 3 feet. Tuesday, southeast winds 10 to 15 knots. Seas 2 to 3 feet. Tuesday night, southeast winds 10 to 15 knots. Seas 2 to 3 feet. Winds and seas higher and near thunderstorms. Your weather synopsis for South Central Texas. Summer conditions with slightly above average temperatures will continue through the weekend and into next week. Highs are forecast mainly in the mid to upper 90s each afternoon. Lows stay steady in the mid to upper 70s for most. Heat index values will also remain elevated with several areas reaching into the 100 to 105 degree range during the afternoons. Rain chances are low but an occasional stray shower or thunderstorm up to 10% chance around and east of the Balcones Escarpment may be possible at times in the afternoons. Your local forecast. Today, partly cloudy this morning, then clearing. Highs in the mid-90s. South winds 5 to 10 miles per hour. Tonight, mostly clear in the evening, then becoming partly cloudy. Lows in the mid-70s. South winds 5 to 10 miles per hour with gusts up to 20 miles per hour. Independence Day, partly cloudy in the morning, then clearing. Highs in the upper 90s. South winds 5 to 10 miles per hour. Saturday night, mostly clear in the evening, then becoming partly cloudy. Lows in the mid-70s. South winds 5 to 10 miles per hour with gusts up to 20 miles per hour. Sunday, partly cloudy. Highs in the upper 90s. South winds around 5 miles per hour. Sunday night and Monday, partly cloudy. Lows in the upper 70s. Highs in the upper 90s. Monday night, mostly clear with a slight chance of showers and thunderstorms in the evening, then partly cloudy after midnight. Lows in the mid-70s. Tuesday, partly cloudy in the morning, then clearing. Highs in the upper 90s. Tuesday night through Thursday, mostly clear. Lows in the upper 70s. Highs in the upper 90s. Highest heat index readings up to 105. The Tropical Weather Outlook. For the North Atlantic,
Caribbean Sea and the Gulf of America. Tropical cyclone formation is not expected during the next 7 days. The Austin Bergstrom Climate Summary for yesterday, July 2, 2026. Yesterday's high temperature of 96 degrees occurred at 5:17 p.m. The normal high is 95. The record high is 104 degrees, which was set in 2009. Yesterday's low temperature of 73 degrees occurred at 3:26 a.m. The normal low is 73. The record low is 63 degrees, which was last set in 2013. No precipitation fell yesterday, which leaves the monthly total at 0.00 inches. This is 0.17 inches below the normal amount of 0.17 inches for July. The total precipitation for the year still stands at 20.42 inches, which is 1.88 inches above normal. The record high for today is 102, which last occurred in 1980, and the record low is 60, which occurred in 2013. Sunrise today is at 6:34 a.m. and sunset is at 8:36 p.m. The Austin Camp Mabry Climate Summary for yesterday, July 2, 2026. Yesterday's high temperature of 97 degrees occurred at 2:44 p.m. The normal high is 95. The record high is 104 degrees, which was set in 2009. Yesterday's low temperature of 76 degrees occurred at 5:56 a.m. The normal low is 74. The record low is 57 degrees, which was set in 1924. No precipitation fell yesterday, which leaves the monthly total at 0.00 inches. This is 0.16 inches below the normal amount of 0.16 inches for July. The total precipitation for the year still stands at 19.31 inches, which is 0.60 inches above normal. The record high for today is 103, which occurred in 2018, and the record low is 60, which occurred in 1924. Sunrise today is at 6:33 a.m. and sunset is at 8:37 p.m. You're listening to NOAA Weather Radio, station WXK27, in Austin, Texas, broadcasting on a frequency of 162.4 megahertz, originating from the Austin-San Antonio National Weather Service Forecast Office. The current time is 8:08 a.m. Central Daylight Time. Your weather synopsis for South Central Texas. Summer conditions with slightly above average temperatures will continue through the weekend and into next week. Highs are forecast mainly in the mid to upper 90s each afternoon. Lows stay steady in the mid to upper 70s for most. Heat index values will also remain elevated, with several areas reaching into the 100 to 105 degree range during the afternoons. Rain chances are low, but an occasional stray shower or thunderstorm up to 10% chance around and east of the Balcones Escarpment may be possible at times in the afternoons. Your local forecast. Today, partly cloudy this morning, then clearing. Highs in the mid-90s. South winds 5 to 10 miles per hour. Tonight, mostly clear in the evening, then becoming partly cloudy. Lows in the mid-70s. South winds 5 to 10 miles per hour with gusts up to 20 miles per hour. Independence Day, partly cloudy in the morning, then clearing. Highs in the upper 90s. South winds 5 to 10 miles per hour. Saturday night, mostly clear in the evening, then becoming partly cloudy. Lows in the mid-70s. South winds 5 to 10 miles per hour with gusts up to 20 miles per hour. Sunday, partly cloudy. Highs in the upper 90s. South winds around 5 miles per hour. Sunday night and Monday, partly cloudy. Lows in the upper 70s. Highs in the upper 90s. Monday night, mostly clear with a slight chance of showers and thunderstorms in the evening, then partly cloudy after midnight. Lows in the mid-70s. Tuesday, partly cloudy in the morning, then clearing. Highs in the upper 90s. Tuesday night through Thursday, mostly clear. Lows in the upper 70s.
highs in the upper 90s. Highest heat index readings up to 105.

The Austin Bergstrom Climate Summary for yesterday, July 2, 2026. Yesterday's high temperature of 96 degrees occurred at 5:17 p.m. The normal high is 95. The record high is 104 degrees, which was set in 2009. Yesterday's low temperature of 73 degrees occurred at 3:26 a.m. The normal low is 73. The record low is 63 degrees, which was last set in 2013. No precipitation fell yesterday, which leaves the monthly total at 0.00 inches. This is 0.17 inches below the normal amount of 0.17 inches for July. The total precipitation for the year still stands at 20.42 inches, which is 1.88 inches above normal. The record high for today is 102, which last occurred in 1980, and the record low is 60, which occurred in 2013. Sunrise today is at 6:34 a.m. and sunset is at 8:36 p.m. The Austin Camp Mabry Climate Summary for yesterday, July 2, 2026. Yesterday's high temperature of 97 degrees occurred at 2:44 p.m. The normal high is 95. The record high is 104 degrees, which was set in 2009. Yesterday's low temperature of 76 degrees occurred at 5:56 a.m. The normal low is 74. The record low is 57 degrees, which was set in 1924. No precipitation fell yesterday, which leaves the monthly total at 0.00 inches. This is 0.16 inches below the normal amount of 0.16 inches for July. The total precipitation for the year still stands at 19.31 inches, which is 0.60 inches above normal. The record high for today is 103, which occurred in 2018, and the record low is 60, which occurred in 1924. Sunrise today is at 6:33 a.m. and sunset is at 8:37 p.m. You're listening to NOAA Weather Radio, station WXK27, in Austin, Texas, broadcasting on a frequency of 162.4 MHz, originating from the Austin-San Antonio National Weather Service Forecast Office. The current time is 8:13 a.m. Central Daylight Time. The Austin NOAA Weather Radio Roundup, at 8 a.m. at Austin Bergstrom International, it was mostly sunny. The temperature was 78, the dew point 75, the relative humidity was 90%, the wind south at 5 miles an hour, and the pressure was 30.06 inches and rising. At Camp Mabry, it was mostly sunny. The temperature was 78, the dew point 75, the relative humidity was 90%, the wind south at 5 miles an hour, and the pressure was 30.08 inches and rising. The report from Pflugerville was not available. Taylor, partly sunny, 77. Lago Vista, partly sunny, 74. Georgetown, mostly sunny, 79. San Marcos, cloudy, 77. Burnett, sunny, 76. Junction, sunny, 77. San Antonio, partly sunny, 79. Corpus Christi, mostly sunny, 80. Houston, mostly sunny, 87. Once again at Austin Bergstrom it was 78, and at Camp Mabry it was 78. Elsewhere across the state, College Station mostly sunny 77. Amarillo mostly sunny 70. Abilene mostly sunny 78. Dallas-Fort Worth mostly sunny 81. Your weather synopsis for South Central Texas. Summer conditions with slightly above average temperatures will continue through the weekend and into next week. Highs are forecast mainly in the mid to upper 90s each afternoon. Lows stay steady in the mid to upper 70s for most. Heat index values will also remain elevated with several areas reaching into the 100 to 105 degree range during the afternoons. Rain chances are low, but an occasional stray shower or thunderstorm up to 10% chance around and east of the Balcones escarpment may be possible at times in the afternoons. Your local forecast. Today, partly cloudy this morning, then clearing. Highs in the mid-90s. South winds.

are Sunday night and Monday, partly cloudy. Lows in the upper 70s. Highs in the upper 90s. Monday night, mostly clear with a slight chance of showers and thunderstorms in the evening, then partly cloudy after midnight. Lows in the mid-70s. Tuesday, partly cloudy in the morning, then clearing. Highs in the upper 90s. Tuesday night through Thursday, mostly clear. Lows in the upper 70s. Highs in the upper 90s. Highest heat index readings up to 105. The Austin Bergstrom climate summary for yesterday, July 2, 2026. Yesterday's high temperature of 96 degrees occurred at 5:17 p.m. The normal high is 95. The record high is 104 degrees, which was set in 2009. Yesterday's low temperature of 73 degrees occurred at 3:26 a.m. The normal low is 73. The record low is 63 degrees, which was last set in 2013. No precipitation fell yesterday, which leaves the monthly total at 0.00 inches. This is 0.17 inches below the normal amount of 0.17 inches for July. The total precipitation for the year still stands at 20.42 inches, which is 1.88 inches above normal. The record high for today is 102, which last occurred in 1980, and the record low is 60, which occurred in 2013. Sunrise today is at 6:34 a.m. and sunset is at 8:36 p.m. The Austin Camp Mabry climate summary for yesterday, July 2, 2026. Yesterday's high temperature of 97 degrees occurred at 2:44 p.m. The normal high is 95. The record high is 104 degrees, which was set in 2009. Yesterday's low temperature of 76 degrees occurred at 5:56 a.m. The normal low is 74. The record low is 57 degrees, which was set in 1924. No precipitation fell yesterday, which leaves the monthly total at 0.00 inches. This is 0.16 inches below the normal amount of 0.16 inches for July. The total precipitation for the year still stands at 19.31 inches, which is 0.60 inches above normal. The record high for today is 103, which occurred in 2018, and the record low is 60, which occurred in 1924. Sunrise today is at 6:33 a.m. and sunset is at 8:37 p.m. You're listening to NOAA Weather Radio, station WXK27, in Austin, Texas, broadcasting on a frequency of 162.4 MHz, originating from the Austin-San Antonio National Weather Service Forecast Office. The current time is 8:20 a.m. Central Daylight Time. The Austin NOAA Weather Radio Roundup, at 8 a.m. at Austin Bergstrom International, it was mostly sunny. The temperature was 78, the dew point 75, the relative humidity was 90%, the wind south at 5 miles an hour, and the pressure was 30.06 inches and rising. At Camp Mabry, it was mostly sunny. The temperature was 78, the dew point 75, the relative humidity was 90%, the wind south at 5 miles an hour, and the pressure was 30.08 inches and rising. The report from Pflugerville was not available. Taylor, partly sunny, 77. Lago Vista, partly sunny, 74. Georgetown, mostly sunny, 79. San Marcos, cloudy, 77. Burnett, sunny, 76. Junction, sunny, 77. San Antonio, partly sunny, 79. Corpus Christi, mostly sunny, 80. Houston, mostly sunny, 87. Once again at Austin Bergstrom it was 78, and at Camp Mabry it was 78. Elsewhere across the state, College Station mostly sunny, 77. Amarillo mostly sunny, 70. Abilene mostly sunny, 78. Dallas-Fort Worth mostly sunny, 81. Your weather synopsis for South Central Texas. Summer conditions with slightly above average temperatures will continue through the weekend and into next week.
Highs are 4.

overcast, mainly in the mid to upper 90s each afternoon. Lows stay steady in the mid to upper 70s for most. Heat index values will also remain elevated, with several areas reaching into the 100 to 105 degree range during the afternoons. Rain chances are low, but an occasional stray shower or thunderstorm up to 10% chance around and east of the Balcones escarpment may be possible at times in the afternoons. Your local forecast. Today, partly cloudy this morning, then clearing. Highs in the mid-90s. South winds 5 to 10 miles per hour. Tonight, mostly clear in the evening, then becoming partly cloudy. Lows in the mid-70s. South winds 5 to 10 miles per hour with gusts up to 20 miles per hour. Independence Day, partly cloudy in the morning, then clearing. Highs in the upper 90s. South winds 5 to 10 miles per hour. Saturday night, mostly clear in the evening, then becoming partly cloudy. Lows in the mid-70s. South winds 5 to 10 miles per hour with gusts up to 20 miles per hour. Sunday, partly cloudy. Highs in the upper 90s. South winds around 5 miles per hour. Sunday night and Monday, partly cloudy. Lows in the upper 70s. Highs in the upper 90s. Monday night, mostly clear with a slight chance of showers and thunderstorms in the evening, then partly cloudy after midnight. Lows in the mid-70s. Tuesday, partly cloudy in the morning, then clearing. Highs in the upper 90s. Tuesday night through Thursday, mostly clear. Lows in the upper 70s. Highs in the upper 90s. Highest heat index readings up to 105. The Austin Bergstrom Climate Summary for yesterday, July 2, 2026. Yesterday's high temperature of 96 degrees occurred at 5:17 p.m. The normal high is 95. The record high is 104 degrees, which was set in 2009. Yesterday's low temperature of 73 degrees occurred at 3:26 a.m. The normal low is 73. The record low is 63 degrees, which was last set in 2013. No precipitation fell yesterday, which leaves the monthly total at 0.00 inches. This is 0.17 inches below the normal amount of 0.17 inches for July. The total precipitation for the year still stands at 20.42 inches, which is 1.88 inches above normal. The record high for today is 102, which last occurred in 1980, and the record low is 60, which occurred in 2013. Sunrise today is at 6:34 a.m. and sunset is at 8:36 p.m. The Austin Camp Mabry Climate Summary for yesterday, July 2, 2026. Yesterday's high temperature of 97 degrees occurred at 2:44 p.m. The normal high is 95. The record high is 104 degrees, which was set in 2009. Yesterday's low temperature of 76 degrees occurred at 5:56 a.m. The normal low is 74. The record low is 57 degrees, which was set in 1924. No precipitation fell yesterday, which leaves the monthly total at 0.00 inches. This is 0.16 inches below the normal amount of 0.16 inches for July. The total precipitation for the year still stands at 19.31 inches, which is 0.60 inches above normal. The record high for today is 103, which occurred in 2018, and the record low is 60, which occurred in 1924. Sunrise today is at 6:33 a.m. and sunset is at 8:37 p.m. You're listening to NOAA Weather Radio, station WXK27, in Austin, Texas, broadcasting on a frequency of 162.4 MHz, originating from the Austin-San Antonio National Weather Service Forecast Office. The current time is 8:26 a.m. Central Daylight Time. The Austin NOAA Weather Radio Roundup, at 8 a.m. at Austin Bergstrom International, it was mostly sunny. The temperature was 78,
the dew point 75, the relative humidity was 90%, the wind south at 5 miles an hour, and the pressure was 30.06 inches and rising. At Camp Mabry, it was mostly sunny. The temperature was 78, the dew point 75, the relative humidity was 90%, the wind south at 5 miles an hour, and the pressure was 30.08 inches and rising. The report from Pflugerville was not available. Taylor, partly sunny, 77. Lago Vista, partly sunny, 74. Georgetown, mostly sunny, 79. San Marcos, cloudy, 77. Burnett, sunny, 76. Junction, sunny, 77. San Antonio, partly sunny, 79. Corpus Christi, mostly sunny, 80. Houston, mostly sunny, 87. Once again at Austin Bergstrom, it was 78. And at Camp Mabry, it was 78. Elsewhere across the state, College Station, mostly sunny, 77. Amarillo, mostly sunny, 70. Abilene, mostly sunny, 78. Dallas-Fort Worth, mostly sunny, 81. Your weather synopsis for South Central Texas. Summer conditions with slightly above average temperatures will continue through the weekend and into next week. Highs are forecast mainly in the mid to upper 90s each afternoon. Lows stay steady in the mid to upper 70s for most. Heat index values will also remain elevated, with several areas reaching into the 100 to 105 degree range during the afternoons. Rain chances are low, but an occasional stray shower or thunderstorm up to 10% chance around and east of the Balcones escarpment may be possible at times in the afternoons. Your local forecast. Today, partly cloudy this morning, then clearing. Highs in the mid-90s. South winds 5 to 10 miles per hour. Tonight, mostly clear in the evening, then becoming partly cloudy. Lows in the mid-70s. South winds 5 to 10 miles per hour with gusts up to 20 miles per hour. Independence Day, partly cloudy in the morning, then clearing. Highs in the upper 90s. South winds 5 to 10 miles per hour. Saturday night, mostly clear in the evening, then becoming partly cloudy. Lows in the mid-70s. South winds 5 to 10 miles per hour with gusts up to 20 miles per hour. Sunday, partly cloudy. Highs in the upper 90s. South winds around 5 miles per hour. Sunday night and Monday, partly cloudy. Lows in the upper 70s. Highs in the upper 90s. Monday night, mostly clear with a slight chance of showers and thunderstorms in the evening, then partly cloudy after midnight. Lows in the mid-70s. Tuesday, partly cloudy in the morning, then clearing. Highs in the upper 90s. Tuesday night through Thursday, mostly clear. Lows in the upper 70s. Highs in the upper 90s. Highest heat index readings up to 105. The Austin Bergstrom climate summary for yesterday, July 2, 2026. Yesterday's high temperature of 96 degrees occurred at 5:17 p.m. The normal high is 95. The record high is 104 degrees, which was set in 2009. Yesterday's low temperature of 73 degrees occurred at 3:26 a.m. The normal low is 73. The record low is 63 degrees, which was last set in 2013. No precipitation fell yesterday, which leaves the monthly total at 0.00 inches. This is 0.17 inches below the normal amount of 0.17 inches for July. The total precipitation for the year still stands at 20.42 inches, which is 1.88 inches above normal. The record high for today is 102, which last occurred in 1980, and the record low is 60, which occurred in 2013. Sunrise today is at 6:34 a.m. and sunset is at 8:36 p.m. The Austin Camp Mabry climate summary for yesterday, July 2, 2026. Yesterday's high temperature of 97 degrees occurred at 2:44 p.m. The normal high is 95.
The record high is 104 degrees, which was set in 2009. Yesterday's low temp

temperature of 76 degrees occurred at 5:56 a.m. The normal low is 74. The record low is 57 degrees, which was set in 1924. No precipitation fell yesterday, which leaves the monthly total at 0.00 inches. This is 0.16 inches below the normal amount of 0.16 inches for July. The total precipitation for the year still stands at 19.31 inches, which is 0.60 inches above normal. The record high for today is 103, which occurred in 2018, and the record low is 60, which occurred in 1924. Sunrise today is at 6:33 a.m. and sunset is at 8:37 p.m. The coastal waters forecast from Baffin Bay to Port Aransas out 20 nautical miles. Today, southeast winds 5 to 10 knots, increasing to 10 to 15 knots late. Seas around 2 feet. Wave detail, southeast 2 feet at 5 seconds. A slight chance of showers early this morning, then a slight chance of showers and thunderstorms late this morning and early afternoon. Tonight, southeast winds 10 to 15 knots. Seas 2 to 3 feet. Wave detail, southeast 3 feet at 5 seconds. Saturday night, southeast winds 10 to 15 knots. Seas 2 to 3 feet. Wave detail, southeast 3 feet at 5 seconds. Saturday, southeast winds 10 to 15 knots. Seas around 2 feet. Wave detail, southeast 2 feet at 5 seconds. A slight chance of showers in the morning. Saturday night, southeast winds 10 to 15 knots. Seas 2 to 3 feet. Wave detail, southeast 3 feet at 5 seconds. Sunday, southeast winds 10 to 15 knots. Seas 2 to 3 feet. Wave detail, southeast 2 feet at 5 seconds. Sunday night, southeast winds 10 to 15 knots. Seas around 2 feet. Wave detail, southeast 2 feet at 5 seconds. Monday, south winds 5 to 10 knots. Seas around 2 feet. Monday night, southeast winds 10 to 15 knots. Seas 2 to 3 feet. Tuesday, southeast winds 10 to 15 knots. Seas 2 to 3 feet. Tuesday night, southeast winds 10 to 15 knots. Seas 2 to 3 feet. Winds and seas higher and near thunderstorms. 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It was mostly sunny. The temperature was 78, the dew point 75, the relative humidity was 90%, the wind south at 5 miles an hour, and the pressure was 30.06 inches and rising. At Camp Mabry, it was mostly sunny. The temperature was 78, the dew point 75, the relative humidity was 90%, the wind south at 5 miles an hour, and the pressure was 30.08 inches and rising. The report from Pflugerville was not available. Taylor, partly sunny, 77. Lago Vista, partly sunny, 74. Georgetown, mostly sunny, 79. San Marcos, cloudy, 77. Burnett, sunny, 76. Junction, sunny, 77. San Antonio, partly sunny, 79. Corpus Christi, mostly sunny, 80. Houston, mostly sunny, 87. Once again at Austin Bergstrom, it was 78, and at Camp Mabry, it was 78. Elsewhere across the state, College Station, mostly sunny, 77. Amarillo, mostly sunny, 70. Abilene, mostly sunny, 78. Dallas, Fort Worth, mostly sunny, 81. The Tropical Weather Outlook. For the North Atlantic, Caribbean Sea, and the Gulf of America, tropical cyclone formation is not expected during the next 7 days. Your weather synopsis for

summer conditions with slightly above average temperatures will continue through the weekend and into next week. Highs are forecast mainly in the mid to upper 90s each afternoon. Lows stay steady in the mid to upper 70s for most. Heat index values will also remain elevated with several areas reaching into the 100 to 105 degree range during the afternoons. Rain chances are low, but an occasional stray shower or thunderstorm up to 10% chance around and east of the Balcones escarpment may be possible at times in the afternoons. Your local forecast. Today, partly cloudy this morning, then clearing. Highs in the mid-90s. South winds 5 to 10 miles per hour. Tonight, mostly clear in the evening, then becoming partly cloudy. Lows in the mid-70s. South winds 5 to 10 miles per hour with gusts up to 20 miles per hour. Independence Day, partly cloudy in the morning, then clearing. Highs in the upper 90s. South winds 5 to 10 miles per hour. Saturday night, mostly clear in the evening, then becoming partly cloudy. Lows in the mid-70s. South winds 5 to 10 miles per hour with gusts up to 20 miles per hour. Sunday, partly cloudy. Highs in the upper 90s. South winds around 5 miles per hour. Sunday night and Monday, partly cloudy. Lows in the upper 70s. Highs in the upper 90s. Monday night, mostly clear with a slight chance of showers and thunderstorms in the evening, then partly cloudy after midnight. Lows in the mid-70s. Tuesday, partly cloudy in the morning, then clearing. Highs in the upper 90s. Tuesday night through Thursday, mostly clear. Lows in the upper 70s. Highs in the upper 90s. Highest heat index readings up to 105. The Austin Bergstrom Climate Summary for yesterday, July 2, 2026. Yesterday's high temperature of 96 degrees occurred at 5:17 p.m. The normal high is 95. The record high is 104 degrees, which was set in 2009. Yesterday's low temperature of 73 degrees occurred at 3:26 a.m. The normal low is 73. The record low is 63 degrees, which was last set in 2013. No precipitation fell yesterday, which leaves the monthly total at 0.00 inches. This is 0.17 inches below the normal amount of 0.17 inches for July. The total precipitation for the year still stands at 20.42 inches, which is 1.88 inches above normal. The record high for today is 102, which last occurred in 1980, and the record low is 60, which occurred in 2013. Sunrise today is at 6:34 a.m. and sunset is at 8:36 p.m. The Austin Camp Mabry Climate Summary for yesterday, July 2, 2026. Yesterday's high temperature of 97 degrees occurred at 2:44 p.m. The normal high is 95. The record high is 104 degrees, which was set in 2009. Yesterday's low temperature of 76 degrees occurred at 5:56 a.m. The normal low is 74. The record low is 57 degrees, which was set in 1924. No precipitation fell yesterday, which leaves the monthly total at 0.00 inches. This is 0.16 inches below the normal amount of 0.16 inches for July. The total precipitation for the year still stands at 19.31 inches, which is 0.60 inches above normal. The record high for today is 103, which occurred in 2018, and the record low is 60, which occurred in 1924. Sunrise today is at 6:33 a.m. and sunset is at 8:37 p.m. You're listening to NOAA Weather Radio, station WXK27, in Austin, Texas, broadcasting on a frequency of 162.4 MHz, originating from the Austin-San Antonio National Weather Service Forecast Office. 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

at Austin Bergstrom International, it was mostly sunny. The temperature was 78, the dew point 75, the relative humidity was 90%, the wind south at 5 miles an hour, and the pressure was 30.06 inches and rising. At Camp Mabry, it was mostly sunny. The temperature was 78, the dew point 75, the relative humidity was 90%, the wind south at 5 miles an hour, and the pressure was 30.08 inches and rising. The report from Pflugerville was not available. Taylor, partly sunny, 77. Lago Vista, partly sunny, 74. Georgetown, mostly sunny, 79. San Marcos, cloudy, 77. Burnett, sunny, 76. Junction, sunny, 77. San Antonio, partly sunny, 79. Corpus Christi, mostly sunny, 80. Houston, mostly sunny, 87. Once again at Austin Bergstrom it was 78, and at Camp Mabry it was 78. Elsewhere across the state, College Station mostly sunny 77. Amarillo mostly sunny 70. Abilene mostly sunny 78. Dallas-Fort Worth mostly sunny 81. Your weather synopsis for South Central Texas. Summer conditions with slightly above average temperatures will continue through the weekend and into next week. Highs are forecast mainly in the mid to upper 90s each afternoon. Lows stay steady in the mid to upper 70s for most. Heat index values will also remain elevated, with several areas reaching into the 100 to 105 degree range during the afternoons. Rain chances are low, but an occasional stray shower or thunderstorm up to 10% chance around and east of the Balcones Escarpment may be possible at times in the afternoons. Your local forecast. Today, partly cloudy this morning, then clearing. Highs in the mid-90s. South winds 5 to 10 miles per hour. Tonight, mostly clear in the evening, then becoming partly cloudy. Lows in the mid-70s. South winds 5 to 10 miles per hour with gusts up to 20 miles per hour. Independence Day, partly cloudy in the morning, then clearing. Highs in the upper 90s. South winds 5 to 10 miles per hour. Saturday night, mostly clear in the evening, then becoming partly cloudy. Lows in the mid-70s. South winds 5 to 10 miles per hour with gusts up to 20 miles per hour. Sunday, partly cloudy. Highs in the upper 90s. South winds around 5 miles per hour. Sunday night and Monday, partly cloudy. Lows in the upper 70s. Highs in the upper 90s. Monday night, mostly clear with a slight chance of showers and thunderstorms in the evening, then partly cloudy after midnight. Lows in the mid-70s. Tuesday, partly cloudy in the morning, then clearing. Highs in the upper 90s. Tuesday night through Thursday, mostly clear. Lows in the upper 70s. Highs in the upper 90s. Highest heat index readings up to 105. The Austin Bergstrom climate summary for yesterday, July 2, 2026. Yesterday's high temperature of 96 degrees occurred at 5:17 p.m. The normal high is 95. The record high is 104 degrees, which was set in 2009. Yesterday's low temperature of 73 degrees occurred at 3:26 a.m. The normal low is 73. The record low is 63 degrees, which was last set in 2013. No precipitation fell yesterday, which leaves the monthly total at 0.00 inches. This is 0.17 inches below the normal amount of 0.17 inches for July. The total precipitation for the year still stands at 20.42 inches, which is 1.88 inches above normal. The record high for today is 102, which last occurred in 1980, and the record low is 60, which occurred in 2013. Sunrise today is at 6:34 a.m. and sunset is at 8:36 p.m. The Austin Camp Mabry climate summary for yesterday, July 2, 2026. Yesterday's high temperature of 97 degrees occurred at 2:44 p.m.

The normal high is 95. The record high is 104 degrees, which was set in 2009. Yesterday's low temperature of 76 degrees occurred at 5:56 a.m. The normal low is 74. The record low is 57 degrees, which was set in 1924. No precipitation fell yesterday, which leaves the monthly total at 0.00 inches. This is 0.16 inches below the normal amount of 0.16 inches for July. The total precipitation for the year still stands at 19.31 inches, which is 0.60 inches above normal. The record high for today is 103, which occurred in 2018, and the record low is 60, which occurred in 1924. Sunrise today is at 6:33 a.m. and sunset is at 8:37 p.m. You're listening to NOAA Weather Radio, station WXK27, in Austin, Texas, broadcasting on a frequency of 162.4 megahertz, originating from the Austin-San Antonio National Weather Service Forecast Office. The current time is 8:47 a.m. Central Daylight Time. 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It was mostly sunny. The temperature was 78, the dew point 75, the relative humidity was 90%, the wind south at 5 miles an hour, and the pressure was 30.06 inches and rising. At Camp Mabry, it was mostly sunny. The temperature was 78, the dew point 75, the relative humidity was 90%, the wind south at 5 miles an hour, and the pressure was 30.08 inches and rising. The report from Pflugerville was not available. Taylor, partly sunny, 77. Lago Vista, partly sunny, 74. Georgetown, mostly sunny, 79. San Marcos, cloudy, 77. Burnett, sunny, 76. Junction, sunny, 77. San Antonio, partly sunny, 79. Corpus Christi, mostly sunny, 80. Houston, mostly sunny, 87. Once again at Austin Bergstrom it was 78, and at Camp Mabry it was 78. Elsewhere across the state, College Station mostly sunny 77. Amarillo mostly sunny 70. Abilene mostly sunny 78. Dallas-Fort Worth mostly sunny 81. Your weather synopsis for South Central Texas. Summer conditions with slightly above average temperatures will continue through the weekend and into next week. Highs are forecast mainly in the mid to upper 90s each afternoon. Lows stay steady in the mid to upper 70s for most. Heat index values will also remain elevated, with several areas reaching into the 100 to 105 degree range during the afternoons. Rain chances are low, but an occasional stray shower or thunderstorm up to 10% chance around and east of the Balcones Escarpment may be possible at times in the afternoons. Your local forecast. Today, partly cloudy this morning, then clearing. Highs in the mid-90s. South winds 5 to 10 miles per hour. Tonight, mostly clear in the evening, then becoming partly cloudy. Lows in the mid-70s. South winds 5 to 10 miles per hour with gusts up to 20 miles per hour. Independence Day, partly cloudy in the morning, then clearing. Highs in the upper 90s. South winds 5 to 10 miles per hour. Saturday night, mostly clear in the evening, then becoming partly cloudy. Lows in the mid-70s. South winds 5 to 10 miles per hour with gusts up to 20 miles per hour. Sunday, partly cloudy. Highs in the upper 90s. South winds around 5 miles per hour. Sunday night and Monday, partly cloudy. Lows in the upper 70s. Highs in the upper 90s. Monday night, mostly clear with a slight chance of showers and thunderstorms in the evening, then partly cloudy after midnight. Lows in the mid-70s. Tuesday, partly cloudy in the morning, then clearing. Highs in the upper 90s. Tuesday night through Thursday, mostly clear. Lows in the upper 70s. Highs in the upper 90s.

highest heat index readings up to 105. The Austin Bergstrom climate summary for yesterday, July 2, 2026. Yesterday's high temperature of 96 degrees occurred at 5:17 p.m. The normal high is 95. The record high is 104 degrees, which was set in 2009. Yesterday's low temperature of 73 degrees occurred at 3:26 a.m. The normal low is 73. The record low is 63 degrees, which was last set in 2013. No precipitation fell yesterday, which leaves the monthly total at 0.00 inches. This is 0.17 inches below the normal amount of 0.17 inches for July. The total precipitation for the year still stands at 20.42 inches, which is 1.88 inches above normal. The record high for today is 102, which last occurred in 1980, and the record low is 60, which occurred in 2013. Sunrise today is at 6:34 a.m. and sunset is at 8:36 p.m. The Austin Camp Mabry climate summary for yesterday, July 2, 2026. Yesterday's high temperature of 97 degrees occurred at 2:44 p.m. The normal high is 95. The record high is 104 degrees, which was set in 2009. Yesterday's low temperature of 76 degrees occurred at 5:56 a.m. The normal low is 74. The record low is 57 degrees, which was set in 1924. No precipitation fell yesterday, which leaves the monthly total at 0.00 inches. This is 0.16 inches below the normal amount of 0.16 inches for July. The total precipitation for the year still stands at 19.31 inches, which is 0.60 inches above normal. The record high for today is 103, which occurred in 2018, and the record low is 60, which occurred in 1924. Sunrise today is at 6:33 a.m. and sunset is at 8:37 p.m. You're listening to NOAA Weather Radio, station WXK27, in Austin, Texas, broadcasting on a frequency of 162.4 MHz, originating from the Austin-San Antonio National Weather Service Forecast Office. The current time is 8:54 a.m. Central Daylight Time. The Austin NOAA Weather Radio Roundup, at 8 a.m. at Austin Bergstrom International, it was mostly sunny. The temperature was 78, the dew point 75, the relative humidity was 90%, the wind south at 5 miles an hour, and the pressure was 30.06 inches and rising. At Camp Mabry, it was mostly sunny. The temperature was 78, the dew point 75, the relative humidity was 90%, the wind south at 5 miles an hour, and the pressure was 30.08 inches and rising. The report from Pflugerville was not available. Taylor, partly sunny, 77. Lago Vista, partly sunny, 74. Georgetown, mostly sunny, 79. San Marcos, cloudy, 77. Burnett, sunny, 76. Junction, sunny, 77. San Antonio, partly sunny, 79. Corpus Christi, mostly sunny, 80. Houston, mostly sunny, 87. Once again at Austin Bergstrom it was 78, and at Camp Mabry it was 78. Elsewhere across the state, College Station mostly sunny 77. Amarillo mostly sunny 70. Abilene mostly sunny 78. Dallas-Fort Worth mostly sunny 81. Your weather synopsis for South Central Texas. Summer conditions with slightly above average temperatures will continue through the weekend and into next week. Highs are forecast mainly in the mid to upper 90s each afternoon. Lows stay steady in the mid to upper 70s for most. Heat index values will also remain elevated, with several areas reaching into the 100 to 105 degree range during the afternoons. Rain chances are low, but an occasional stray shower or thunderstorm up to 10% chance around and east of the Balcones Escarpment may be possible at times in the afternoons. Your local forecast. Today, partly cloudy this morning, then clearing,

south winds 5 to 10 miles per hour. Tonight, mostly clear in the evening, then becoming partly cloudy. Lows in the mid-70s. South winds 5 to 10 miles per hour with gusts up to 20 miles per hour. Independence Day, partly cloudy in the morning, then clearing. Highs in the upper 90s. South winds 5 to 10 miles per hour. Saturday night, mostly clear in the evening, then becoming partly cloudy. Lows in the mid-70s. South winds 5 to 10 miles per hour with gusts up to 20 miles per hour. Sunday, partly cloudy. Highs in the upper 90s. South winds around 5 miles per hour. Sunday night and Monday, partly cloudy. Lows in the upper 70s. Highs in the upper 90s. Monday night, mostly clear with a slight chance of showers and thunderstorms in the evening, then partly cloudy after midnight. Lows in the mid-70s. Tuesday, partly cloudy in the morning, then clearing. Highs in the upper 90s. Tuesday night through Thursday, mostly clear. Lows in the upper 70s. Highs in the upper 90s. Highest heat index readings up to 105. The Austin Bergstrom Climate Summary for yesterday, July 2, 2026. Yesterday's high temperature of 96 degrees occurred at 5:17 p.m. The normal high is 95. The record high is 104 degrees, which was set in 2009. Yesterday's low temperature of 73 degrees occurred at 3:26 a.m. The normal low is 73. The record low is 63 degrees, which was last set in 2013. No precipitation fell yesterday, which leaves the monthly total at 0.00 inches. This is 0.17 inches below the normal amount of 0.17 inches for July. The total precipitation for the year still stands at 20.42 inches, which is 1.88 inches above normal. The record high for today is 102, which last occurred in 1980, and the record low is 60, which occurred in 2013. Sunrise today is at 6:34 a.m. and sunset is at 8:36 p.m. The Austin Camp Mabry Climate Summary for yesterday, July 2, 2026. Yesterday's high temperature of 97 degrees occurred at 2:44 p.m. The normal high is 95. The record high is 104 degrees, which was set in 2009. Yesterday's low temperature of 76 degrees occurred at 5:56 a.m. The normal low is 74. The record low is 57 degrees, which was set in 1924. No precipitation fell yesterday, which leaves the monthly total at 0.00 inches. This is 0.16 inches below the normal amount of 0.16 inches for July. The total precipitation for the year still stands at 19.31 inches, which is 0.60 inches above normal. The record high for today is 103, which occurred in 2018, and the record low is 60, which occurred in 1924. Sunrise today is at 6:33 a.m. and sunset is at 8:37 p.m. You're listening to NOAA Weather Radio, station WXK27. 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The current time is 9 a.m. Central Daylight Time. The Austin NOAA Weather Radio Roundup, at 8 a.m. at Austin Bergstrom International, it was mostly sunny. The temperature was 78. The dew point 75, the relative humidity was 90%, the wind south at 5 miles an hour, and the pressure was 30.06 inches and rising. At Camp Mabry, it was mostly sunny. The temperature was 78, the dew point 75, the relative humidity was 90%, the wind south at 5 miles an hour, and the pressure was 30.08 inches and rising. The report from Pflugerville was not available. Taylor, partly sunny, 77. Lago Vista, partly sunny, 74. Georgetown, mostly sunny, 79.

San Marcos, cloudy 77. Burnett, sunny 76. Junction, sunny 77. San Antonio, partly sunny 79. Corpus Christi, mostly sunny 80. Houston, mostly sunny 87. Once again at Austin Bergstrom, it was 78, and at Camp Mabry, it was 78. Elsewhere across the state, College Station, mostly sunny 77. Amarillo, mostly sunny 70. Abilene, mostly sunny 78. Dallas-Fort Worth, mostly sunny 81. The coastal waters forecast from Baffin Bay to Port Aransas out 20 nautical miles. Today, southeast winds 5 to 10 knots, increasing to 10 to 15 knots late. Seas around 2 feet. Wave detail, southeast 2 feet at 5 seconds. A slight chance of showers early this morning, then a slight chance of showers and thunderstorms late this morning and early afternoon. Tonight, southeast winds 10 to 15 knots. Seas 2 to 3 feet. Wave detail, southeast 3 feet at 5 seconds. Saturday, southeast winds 10 to 15 knots. Seas around 2 feet. Wave detail, southeast 2 feet at 5 seconds. A slight chance of showers in the morning. Saturday night, southeast winds 10 to 15 knots. Seas 2 to 3 feet. Wave detail, southeast 3 feet at 5 seconds. Sunday, southeast winds 10 to 15 knots. Seas 2 to 3 feet. Wave detail, southeast 2 feet at 5 seconds. Sunday night, southeast winds 10 to 15 knots. Seas around 2 feet. Wave detail, southeast 2 feet at 5 seconds. Monday, south winds 5 to 10 knots. Seas around 2 feet. Monday night, southeast winds 10 to 15 knots. Seas 2 to 3 feet. Tuesday, southeast winds 10 to 15 knots. Seas 2 to 3 feet. Tuesday night, southeast winds 10 to 15 knots. Seas 2 to 3 feet. Winds and seas higher and near thunderstorms. Your weather synopsis for South Central Texas. Summer conditions with slightly above average temperatures will continue through the weekend and into next week. Highs are forecast mainly in the mid to upper 90s each afternoon. Lows stay steady in the mid to upper 70s for most. Heat index values will also remain elevated with several areas reaching into the 100 to 105 degree range during the afternoons. Rain chances are low, but an occasional stray shower or thunderstorm up to 10% chance around and east of the Balcones Escarpment may be possible at times in the afternoons. Your local forecast. Today, partly cloudy this morning, then clearing. Highs in the mid-90s. South winds 5 to 10 miles per hour. Tonight, mostly clear in the evening, then becoming partly cloudy. Lows in the mid-70s. South winds 5 to 10 miles per hour with gusts up to 20 miles per hour. Independence Day, partly cloudy in the morning, then clearing. Highs in the upper 90s. South winds 5 to 10 miles per hour. Saturday night, mostly clear in the evening, then becoming partly cloudy. Lows in the mid-70s. South winds 5 to 10 miles per hour with gusts up to 20 miles per hour. Sunday, partly cloudy. Highs in the upper 90s. South winds around 5 miles per hour. Sunday night and Monday, partly cloudy. Lows in the upper 70s. Highs in the upper 90s. Monday night, mostly clear with a slight chance of showers and thunderstorms in the evening, then partly cloudy after midnight. Lows in the mid 70s. Tuesday, partly cloudy in the morning, then clearing. Highs in the upper 90s. Tuesday night through Thursday, mostly clear. Lows in the upper 70s. Highs in the upper 90s. Highest heat index readings up to 105. The Tropical Weather Outlook. For the North Atlantic, Caribbean Sea and the Gulf of America, tropical cyclone formation is not expected during the next 7 days.
The Austin Bergstrom Climate Summary for yesterday, July 2, 2026. Yesterday's high temperature of 96 degrees occurred at 5:17 p.m. The normal high is 95. The record high is 104 degrees, which was set in 2009. Yesterday's low temperature of 73 degrees occurred at 3:26 a.m. The normal low is 73. The record low is 63 degrees, which was last set in 2013. No precipitation fell yesterday, which leaves the monthly total at 0.00 inches. This is 0.17 inches below the normal amount of 0.17 inches for July. The total precipitation for the year still stands at 20.42 inches, which is 1.88 inches above normal. The record high for today is 102, which last occurred in 1980, and the record low is 60, which occurred in 2013. Sunrise today is at 6:34 a.m. and sunset is at 8:36 p.m. The Austin Camp Mabry Climate Summary for yesterday, July 2, 2026. Yesterday's high temperature of 97 degrees occurred at 2:44 p.m. The normal high is 95. The record high is 104 degrees, which was set in 2009. Yesterday's low temperature of 76 degrees occurred at 5:56 a.m. The normal low is 74. The record low is 57 degrees, which was set in 1924. No precipitation fell yesterday, which leaves the monthly total at 0.00 inches. This is 0.16 inches below the normal amount of 0.16 inches for July. The total precipitation for the year still stands at 19.31 inches, which is 0.60 inches above normal. The record high for today is 103, which occurred in 2018, and the record low is 60, which occurred in 1924. Sunrise today is at 6:33 a.m. and sunset is at 8:37 p.m. You're listening to NOAA Weather Radio, station WXK27, in Austin, Texas, broadcasting on a frequency of 162.4 MHz, originating from the Austin-San Antonio National Weather Service Forecast Office. The current time is 9:09 a.m. Central Daylight Time. Your weather synopsis for South Central Texas. Summer conditions with slightly above average temperatures will continue through the weekend and into next week. Highs are forecast mainly in the mid to upper 90s each afternoon. Lows stay steady in the mid to upper 70s for most. Heat index values will also remain elevated, with several areas reaching into the 100 to 105 degree range during the afternoons. Rain chances are low, but an occasional stray shower or thunderstorm up to 10% chance around and east of the Balcones Escarpment may be possible at times in the afternoons. Your local forecast. Today, partly cloudy this morning, then clearing. Highs in the mid-90s. South winds 5 to 10 miles per hour. Tonight, mostly clear in the evening, then becoming partly cloudy. Lows in the mid-70s. South winds 5 to 10 miles per hour with gusts up to 20 miles per hour. Independence Day, partly cloudy in the morning, then clearing. Highs in the upper 90s. South winds 5 to 10 miles per hour. Saturday night, mostly clear in the evening, then becoming partly cloudy. Lows in the mid-70s. South winds 5 to 10 miles per hour with gusts up to 20 miles per hour. Sunday, partly cloudy. Highs in the upper 90s. South winds around 5 miles per hour. Sunday night and Monday, partly cloudy. Lows in the upper 70s. Highs in the upper 90s. Monday night, mostly clear with a slight chance of showers and thunderstorms in the evening, then partly cloudy after midnight. Lows in the mid-70s. Tuesday, partly cloudy in the morning, then clearing. Highs in the upper 90s. Tuesday night through Thursday, mostly clear. Lows in the upper 70s. Highs in the upper 90s. Highest heat index readings up to 105.

The Austin Bergstrom Climate Summary for yesterday, July 2nd, 2026. Yesterday's high temperature of 96 degrees occurred at 5:17 p.m. The normal high is 95. The record high is 104 degrees, which was set in 2009. Yesterday's low temperature of 73 degrees occurred at 3:26 a.m. The normal low is 73. The record low is 63 degrees, which was last set in 2013. No precipitation fell yesterday, which leaves the monthly total at 0.00 inches. This is 0.17 inches below the normal amount of 0.17 inches for July. The total precipitation for the year still stands at 20.42 inches, which is 1.88 inches above normal. The record high for today is 102, which last occurred in 1980, and the record low is 60, which occurred in 2013. Sunrise today is at 6:34 a.m. and sunset is at 8:36 p.m. The Austin Camp Mabry Climate Summary for yesterday, July 2, 2026. Yesterday's high temperature of 97 degrees occurred at 2:44 p.m. The normal high is 95. The record high is 104 degrees, which was set in 2009. Yesterday's low temperature of 76 degrees occurred at 5:56 a.m. The normal low is 74. The record low is 57 degrees, which was set in 1924. No precipitation fell yesterday, which leaves the monthly total at 0.00 inches. This is 0.16 inches below the normal amount of 0.16 inches for July. The total precipitation for the year still stands at 19.31 inches, which is 0.60 inches above normal. The record high for today is 103, which occurred in 2018, and the record low is 60, which occurred in 1924. Sunrise today is at 6:33 a.m. and sunset is at 8:37 p.m. You're listening to NOAA Weather Radio, station WXK27, in Austin, Texas, broadcasting on a frequency of 162.4 MHz, originating from the Austin-San Antonio National Weather Service Forecast Office. The current time is 9:14 a.m. Central Daylight Time. The Austin NOAA Weather Radio Roundup, at 9 a.m. at Austin Bergstrom International, it was cloudy. The temperature was 81, the dew point 75, the relative humidity was 82%, the wind south at 9 miles an hour, and the pressure was 30.09 inches and rising. At Camp Mabry, it was partly sunny. The temperature was 79, the dew point 74, the relative humidity was 84%, the wind south at 7 miles an hour, and the pressure was 30.10 inches and rising. The report from Pflugerville was not available. Taylor, partly sunny, 81. Lago Vista, partly sunny, 79. Georgetown, partly sunny, 80. San Marcos, cloudy, 81. Burnett, mostly sunny, 79. Junction, sunny, 79. San Antonio, partly sunny, 82. Corpus Christi, partly sunny, 84. Houston, mostly sunny, 86. Once again at Austin Bergstrom it was 81, and at Camp Mabry it was 79. Elsewhere across the state, College Station mostly sunny 81. Amarillo mostly sunny 75. Abilene mostly sunny 80. Dallas-Fort Worth mostly sunny 84. Your weather synopsis for South Central Texas. Summer conditions with slightly above average temperatures will continue through the weekend and into next week. Highs are forecast mainly in the mid to upper 90s each afternoon. Lows stay steady in the mid to upper 70s for most. Heat index values will also remain elevated, with several areas reaching into the 100 to 105 degree range during the afternoons. Rain chances are low, but an occasional stray shower or thunderstorm up to 10% chance around and east of the Balcones Escarpment may be possible at times in the afternoons. Your local forecast. Today, partly cloudy this morning, then clearing. Highs in the mid-90s. South winds 5 to 10 miles per hour.

with a slight chance of showers and thunderstorms in the evening, then partly cloudy after midnight. Lows in the mid-70s. Tuesday, partly cloudy in the morning, then clearing. Highs in the upper 90s. Tuesday night through Thursday, mostly clear. Lows in the upper 70s. Highs in the upper 90s. Highest heat index readings up to 105. The Austin Bergstrom climate summary for yesterday, July 2, 2026. Yesterday's high temperature of 96 degrees occurred at 5:17 p.m. The normal high is 95. The record high is 104 degrees, which was set in 2009. Yesterday's low temperature of 73 degrees occurred at 3:26 a.m. The normal low is 73. The record low is 63 degrees, which was last set in 2013. No precipitation fell yesterday, which leaves the monthly total at 0.00 inches. This is 0.17 inches below the normal amount of 0.17 inches for July. The total precipitation for the year still stands at 20.42 inches, which is 1.88 inches above normal. The record high for today is 102, which last occurred in 1980, and the record low is 60, which occurred in 2013. Sunrise today is at 6:34 a.m. and sunset is at 8:36 p.m. The Austin Camp Mabry climate summary for yesterday, July 2, 2026. Yesterday's high temperature of 97 degrees occurred at 2:44 p.m. The normal high is 95. The record high is 104 degrees, which was set in 2009. Yesterday's low temperature of 76 degrees occurred at 5:56 a.m. The normal low is 74. The record low is 57 degrees, which was set in 1924. No precipitation fell yesterday, which leaves the monthly total at 0.00 inches. This is 0.16 inches below the normal amount of 0.16 inches for July. The total precipitation for the year still stands at 19.31 inches, which is 0.60 inches above normal. The record high for today is 103, which occurred in 2018, and the record low is 60, which occurred in 1924. Sunrise today is at 6:33 a.m. and sunset is at 8:37 p.m. You're listening to NOAA Weather Radio, station WXK27, in Austin, Texas, broadcasting on a frequency of 162.4 MHz, originating from the Austin-San Antonio National Weather Service Forecast Office. The current time is 9:20 a.m. Central Daylight Time. The Austin, NOAA Weather Radio Roundup, at 9 a.m. at Austin Bergstrom International, it was cloudy. The temperature was 81, the dew point 75, the relative humidity was 82%, the wind south at 9 miles an hour, and the pressure was 30.09 inches and rising. At Camp Mabry, it was partly sunny. The temperature was 79, the dew point 74, the relative humidity was 84%, the wind south at 7 miles an hour, and the pressure was 30.10 inches and rising. The report from Pflugerville was not available. Taylor, partly sunny, 81. Lago Vista, partly sunny, 79. Georgetown, partly sunny, 80. San Marcos, cloudy, 81. Burnett, mostly sunny, 79. Junction, sunny, 79. San Antonio, partly sunny, 82. Corpus Christi, partly sunny, 84. Houston, mostly sunny, 86. Once again at Austin Bergstrom it was 81, and at Camp Mabry it was 79. Elsewhere across the state, College Station mostly sunny 81. Amarillo mostly sunny 75. Abilene mostly sunny 80. Dallas-Fort Worth mostly sunny 84. Your weather synopsis for South Central Texas. Summer conditions with slightly above average temperatures will continue through the weekend and into next week. Highs are forecast mainly in the mid to upper 90s each afternoon. Lows stay steady in the mid to upper 70s for most. Heat index values will also remain elevated with several areas

reaching into the 100 to 105 degree range during the afternoons. Rain chances are low, but an occasional stray shower or thunderstorm up to 10% chance around and east of the Balcones escarpment may be possible at times in the afternoons. Your local forecast. Today, partly cloudy this morning, then clearing. Highs in the mid-90s. South winds 5 to 10 miles per hour. Tonight, mostly clear in the evening, then becoming partly cloudy. Lows in the mid-70s. South winds 5 to 10 miles per hour with gusts up to 20 miles per hour. Independence Day, partly cloudy in the morning, then clearing. Highs in the upper 90s. South winds 5 to 10 miles per hour. Saturday night, mostly clear in the evening, then becoming partly cloudy. Lows in the mid-70s. South winds 5 to 10 miles per hour with gusts up to 20 miles per hour. Sunday, partly cloudy. Highs in the upper 90s. South winds around 5 miles per hour. Sunday night and Monday, partly cloudy. Lows in the upper 70s. Highs in the upper 90s. Monday night, mostly clear with a slight chance of showers and thunderstorms in the evening, then partly cloudy after midnight. Lows in the mid-70s. Tuesday, partly cloudy in the morning, then clearing. Highs in the upper 90s. Tuesday night through Thursday, mostly clear. Lows in the upper 70s. Highs in the upper 90s. Highest heat index readings up to 105. The Austin Bergstrom Climate Summary for yesterday, July 2, 2026. Yesterday's high temperature of 96 degrees occurred at 5:17 p.m. The normal high is 95. The record high is 104 degrees, which was set in 2009. Yesterday's low temperature of 73 degrees occurred at 3:26 a.m. The normal low is 73. The record low is 63 degrees, which was last set in 2013. No precipitation fell yesterday, which leaves the monthly total at 0.00 inches. This is 0.17 inches below the normal amount of 0.17 inches for July. The total precipitation for the year still stands at 20.42 inches, which is 1.88 inches above normal. The record high for today is 102, which last occurred in 1980, and the record low is 60, which occurred in 2013. Sunrise today is at 6:34 a.m. and sunset is at 8:36 p.m. The Austin Camp Mabry Climate Summary for yesterday, July 2, 2026. Yesterday's high temperature of 97 degrees occurred at 2:44 p.m. The normal high is 95. The record high is 104 degrees, which was set in 2009. Yesterday's low temperature of 76 degrees occurred at 5:56 a.m. The normal low is 74. The record low is 57 degrees, which was set in 1924. No precipitation fell yesterday, which leaves the monthly total at 0.00 inches. This is 0.16 inches below the normal amount of 0.16 inches for July. The total precipitation for the year still stands at 19.31 inches, which is 0.60 inches above normal. The record high for today is 103, which occurred in 2018, and the record low is 60, which occurred in 1924. Sunrise today is at 6:33 a.m. and sunset is at 8:37 p.m. You're listening to NOAA Weather Radio, station WXK27, in Austin, Texas, broadcasting on a frequency of 162.4 MHz, originating from the Austin-San Antonio National Weather Service Forecast Office. The current time is 9:27 a.m. Central Daylight Time. The Austin, NOAA Weather Radio Roundup, at 9 a.m. at Austin Bergstrom International, it was cloudy. The temperature was 81, the dew point 75, the relative humidity was 82%, the wind south at 9 miles an hour, and the pressure was 30.09 inches and rising. At Camp Mabry, it was partly sunny. The temperature was 79,

dew point 74. The relative humidity was 84%, the wind south at 7 miles an hour, and the pressure was 30.10 inches and rising. The report from Pflugerville was not available. Taylor, partly sunny, 81. Lago Vista, partly sunny, 79. Georgetown, partly sunny, 80. San Marcos, cloudy, 81. Burnett, mostly sunny, 79. Junction, sunny, 79. San Antonio, partly sunny, 82. Corpus Christi, partly sunny, 84. Houston, mostly sunny, 86. Once again, at Austin Bergstrom, it was 81, and at Camp Mabry, it was 79. Elsewhere across the state, College Station, mostly sunny, 81. Amarillo, mostly sunny, 75. Abilene, mostly sunny, 80. Dallas, Fort Worth, mostly sunny, 84. Your weather synopsis for South Central Texas. Summer conditions with slightly above average temperatures will continue through the weekend and into next week. Highs are forecast mainly in the mid to upper 90s each afternoon. Lows stay steady in the mid to upper 70s for most. Heat index values will also remain elevated, with several areas reaching into the 100 to 105 degree range during the afternoons. Rain chances are low, but an occasional stray shower or thunderstorm up to 10% chance around and east of the Balcones Escarpment may be possible at times in the afternoons. Your local forecast. Today, partly cloudy this morning, then clearing. Highs in the mid-90s. South winds 5 to 10 miles per hour. Tonight, mostly clear in the evening, then becoming partly cloudy. Lows in the mid-70s. South winds 5 to 10 miles per hour with gusts up to 20 miles per hour. Independence Day, partly cloudy in the morning, then clearing. Highs in the upper 90s. South winds 5 to 10 miles per hour. Saturday night, mostly clear in the evening, then becoming partly cloudy. Lows in the mid-70s. South winds 5 to 10 miles per hour with gusts up to 20 miles per hour. Sunday, partly cloudy. Highs in the upper 90s. South winds around 5 miles per hour. Sunday night and Monday, partly cloudy. Lows in the upper 70s. Highs in the upper 90s. Monday night, mostly clear with a slight chance of showers and thunderstorms in the evening, then partly cloudy after midnight. Lows in the mid-70s. Tuesday, partly cloudy in the morning, then clearing. Highs in the upper 90s. Tuesday night through Thursday, mostly clear. Lows in the upper 70s. Highs in the upper 90s. Highest heat index readings up to 105. The Austin Bergstrom Climate Summary for yesterday, July 2, 2026. Yesterday's high temperature of 96 degrees occurred at 5:17 p.m. The normal high is 95. The record high is 104 degrees, which was set in 2009. Yesterday's low temperature of 73 degrees occurred at 3:26 a.m. The normal low is 73. The record low is 63 degrees, which was last set in 2013. No precipitation fell yesterday, which leaves the monthly total at 0.00 inches. This is 0.17 inches below the normal amount of 0.17 inches for July. The total precipitation for the year still stands at 20.42 inches, which is 1.88 inches above normal. The record high for today is 102, which last occurred in 1980, and the record low is 60, which occurred in 2013. Sunrise today is at 6:34 a.m. and sunset is at 8:36 p.m. The Austin Camp Mabry Climate Summary for yesterday, July 2, 2026. Yesterday's high temperature of 97 degrees occurred at 2:44 p.m. The normal high is 95. The record high is 104 degrees, which was set in 2009. Yesterday's low temperature of 76 degrees occurred at 5:56 a.m. The normal low is 74. The record low is 57 degrees, which was set in 1924. No precipitation.

didn't fail yesterday, which leaves the monthly total at 0.00 inches. This is 0.16 inches below the normal amount of 0.16 inches for July. The total precipitation for the year still stands at 19.31 inches, which is 0.60 inches above normal. The record high for today is 103, which occurred in 2018, and the record low is 60, which occurred in 1924. Sunrise today is at 6:33 a.m. and sunset is at 8:37 p.m. The coastal waters forecast from Baffin Bay to Port Aransas out 20 nautical miles. Today, p.m. The coastal waters forecast from Baffin Bay to Port Aransas out 20 nautical miles. Today, southeast winds 5 to 10 knots, increasing to 10 to 15 knots late. Seas around 2 feet. Wave detail, southeast 2 feet at 5 seconds. A slight chance of showers early this morning, then a slight chance of showers and thunderstorms late this morning and early afternoon. Tonight, southeast winds 10 to 15 knots. Seas 2 to 3 feet. Wave detail, southeast 3 feet at 5 seconds. Saturday, southeast winds 10 to 15 knots. Seas around 2 feet. Wave detail, southeast 2 feet at 5 seconds. A slight chance of showers in the morning. Saturday night, southeast winds 10 to 15 knots. Seas 2 to 3 feet. Wave detail, southeast 3 feet at 5 seconds. Sunday, southeast winds 10 to 15 knots. Seas 2 to 3 feet. Wave detail, southeast 2 feet at 5 seconds. Sunday night, southeast winds 10 to 15 knots. Seas around 2 feet. Wave detail, southeast 2 feet at 5 seconds. Monday, south winds 5 to 10 knots. Seas around 2 feet. Monday night, southeast winds 10 to 15 knots. Seas 2 to 3 feet. Tuesday, southeast winds 10 to 15 knots. Seas 2 to 3 feet. Tuesday night, southeast winds 10 to 15 knots. Seas 2 to 3 feet. Winds and seas higher and near thunderstorms. The Tropical Weather Outlook. For the North Atlantic, Caribbean Sea, and the Gulf of America, tropical cyclone formation is not expected during the next 7 days. 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It was cloudy. The temperature was 81, the dew point 75, the relative humidity was 82%, the wind south at 9 miles an hour, and the pressure was 30.09 inches and rising. At Camp Mabry, it was partly sunny. The temperature was 79, the dew point 74, the relative humidity was 84%, the wind south at 7 miles an hour, and the pressure was 30.10 inches and rising. The report from Pflugerville was not available. Taylor, partly sunny, 81. Lago Vista, partly sunny, 79. Georgetown, partly sunny, 80. San Marcos, cloudy, 81. Burnett, mostly sunny, 79. Junction, sunny, 79. San Antonio, partly sunny, 82. Corpus Christi, partly sunny, 84. Houston, mostly sunny, 86. Once again at Austin Bergstrom, it was 81, and at Camp Mabry, it was 79. Elsewhere across the state, College Station, mostly sunny, 81. Amarillo, mostly sunny, 75. Abilene, mostly sunny, 80. Dallas, Fort Worth, mostly sunny, 84. Your weather synopsis for South Central Texas. Summer conditions with slightly above average temperatures will continue through the weekend and into next week. Highs are forecast mainly in the mid to upper 90s each afternoon. Lows stay steady in the mid to upper 70s for most.

closed. Heat index values will also remain elevated, with several areas reaching into the 100 to 105 degree range during the afternoons. Rain chances are low, but an occasional stray shower or thunderstorm up to 10% chance around and east of the Balcones escarpment may be possible at times in the afternoons. Your local forecast. Today, partly cloudy this morning, then clearing. Highs in the mid-90s. South winds 5 to 10 miles per hour. Tonight, mostly clear in the evening, then becoming partly cloudy. Lows in the mid-70s. South winds 5 to 10 miles per hour with gusts up to 20 miles per hour. Independence Day, partly cloudy in the morning, then clearing. Highs in the upper 90s. South winds 5 to 10 miles per hour. Saturday night, mostly clear in the evening, then becoming partly cloudy. Lows in the mid-70s. South winds 5 to 10 miles per hour with gusts up to 20 miles per hour. Sunday, partly cloudy. Highs in the upper 90s. South winds around 5 miles per hour. Sunday night and Monday, partly cloudy. Lows in the upper 70s. Highs in the upper 90s. Monday night, mostly clear with a slight chance of showers and thunderstorms in the evening, then partly cloudy after midnight. Lows in the mid-70s. Tuesday, partly cloudy in the morning, then clearing. Highs in the upper 90s. Tuesday night through Thursday, mostly clear. Lows in the upper 70s. Highs in the upper 90s. Highest heat index readings up to 105. The Austin Bergstrom climate summary for yesterday, July 2, 2026. Yesterday's high temperature of 96 degrees occurred at 5:17 p.m. The normal high is 95. The record high is 104 degrees, which was set in 2009. Yesterday's low temperature of 73 degrees occurred at 3:26 a.m. The normal low is 73. The record low is 63 degrees, which was last set in 2013. No precipitation fell yesterday, which leaves the monthly total at 0.00 inches. This is 0.17 inches below the normal amount of 0.17 inches for July. The total precipitation for the year still stands at 20.42 inches, which is 1.88 inches above normal. The record high for today is 102, which last occurred in 1980, and the record low is 60, which occurred in 2013. Sunrise today is at 6:34 a.m. and sunset is at 8:36 p.m. The Austin Camp Mabry climate summary for yesterday, July 2, 2026. Yesterday's high temperature of 97 degrees occurred at 2:44 p.m. The normal high is 95. The record high is 104 degrees, which was set in 2009. Yesterday's low temperature of 76 degrees occurred at 5:56 a.m. The normal low is 74. The record low is 57 degrees, which was set in 1924. No precipitation fell yesterday, which leaves the monthly total at 0.00 inches. This is 0.16 inches below the normal amount of 0.16 inches for July. The total precipitation for the year still stands at 19.31 inches, which is 0.60 inches above normal. The record high for today is 103, which occurred in 2018, and the record low is 60, which occurred in 1924. Sunrise today is at 6:33 a.m. and sunset is at 8:37 p.m. You're listening to NOAA Weather Radio, station WXK27, in Austin, Texas, broadcasting on a frequency of 162.4 MHz, originating from the Austin-San Antonio National Weather Service Forecast Office. The current time is 9:41 a.m. Central Daylight Time. The Austin NOAA Weather Radio Roundup, at 9 a.m. at Austin Bergstrom International, it was cloudy. The temperature was 81, the dew point 75, the relative humidity was 82%, the wind south at 9 miles an hour, and the pressure was 30.09 inches and rising.

at Camp Mabry. It was partly sunny. The temperature was 79, the dew point 74, the relative humidity was 84%, the wind south at 7 miles an hour, and the pressure was 30.10 inches and rising. The report from Pflugerville was not available. Taylor, partly sunny, 81. Lago Vista, partly sunny, 79. Georgetown, partly sunny, 80. San Marcos, cloudy, 81. Burnett, mostly sunny, 79. Junction, sunny, 79. San Antonio, partly sunny, 82. Corpus Christi, partly sunny, 84. Houston, mostly sunny, 86. Once again at Austin Bergstrom, it was 81, and at Camp Mabry, it was 79. Elsewhere across the state, College Station, mostly sunny, 81. Amarillo, mostly sunny, 75. Abilene, mostly sunny, 80. Dallas, Fort Worth, mostly sunny, 84. Your weather synopsis for South Central Texas. Summer conditions with slightly above average temperatures will continue through the weekend and into next week. Highs are forecast mainly in the mid to upper 90s each afternoon. Lows stay steady in the mid to upper 70s for most. Heat index values will also remain elevated, with several areas reaching into the 100 to 105 degree range during the afternoons. Rain chances are low, but an occasional stray shower or thunderstorm up to 10% chance around and east of the Balcones Escarpment may be possible at times in the afternoons. Your local forecast. Today, partly cloudy this morning, then clearing. Highs in the mid-90s. South winds 5 to 10 miles per hour. Tonight, mostly clear in the evening, then becoming partly cloudy. Lows in the mid-70s. South winds 5 to 10 miles per hour with gusts up to 20 miles per hour. Independence Day, partly cloudy in the morning, then clearing. Highs in the upper 90s. South winds 5 to 10 miles per hour. Saturday night, mostly clear in the evening, then becoming partly cloudy. Lows in the mid-70s. South winds 5 to 10 miles per hour with gusts up to 20 miles per hour. Sunday, partly cloudy. Highs in the upper 90s. South winds around 5 miles per hour. Sunday night and Monday, partly cloudy. Lows in the upper 70s. Highs in the upper 90s. Monday night, mostly clear with a slight chance of showers and thunderstorms in the evening, then partly cloudy after midnight. Lows in the mid-70s. Tuesday, partly cloudy in the morning, then clearing. Highs in the upper 90s. Tuesday night through Thursday, mostly clear. Lows in the upper 70s. Highs in the upper 90s. Highest heat index readings up to 105. The Austin Bergstrom Climate Summary for yesterday, July 2, 2026. Yesterday's high temperature of 96 degrees occurred at 5:17 p.m. The normal high is 95. The record high is 104 degrees, which was set in 2009. Yesterday's low temperature of 73 degrees occurred at 3:26 a.m. The normal low is 73. The record low is 63 degrees, which was last set in 2013. No precipitation fell yesterday, which leaves the monthly total at 0.00 inches. This is 0.17 inches below the normal amount of 0.17 inches for July. The total precipitation for the year still stands at 20.42 inches, which is 1.88 inches above normal. The record high for today is 102, which last occurred in 1980, and the record low is 60, which occurred in 2013. Sunrise today is at 6:34 a.m. and sunset is at 8:36 p.m. The Austin Camp Mabry Climate Summary for yesterday, July 2, 2026. Yesterday's high temperature of 97 degrees occurred at 2:44 p.m. The normal high is 95. The record high is 104 degrees, which was set in 2009. Yesterday's low temperature of 76 degrees occurred at 5:56 a.m. The normal low is 74.
The record low is 57 degrees, which was set in 1924. No precipitation fell yesterday, which leaves the monthly total at 0.00 inches. This is 0.16 inches below the normal amount of 0.16 inches for July. The total precipitation for the year still stands at 19.31 inches, which is 0.60 inches above normal. The record high for today is 103, which occurred in 2018, and the record low is 60, which occurred in 1924. Sunrise today is at 6:33 a.m. and sunset is at 8:37 p.m. You're listening to NOAA Weather Radio, station WXK27, in Austin, Texas, broadcasting on a frequency of 162.4 MHz, originating from the Austin-San Antonio National Weather Service Forecast Office. The current time is 9:48 a.m. Central Daylight Time. 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It was cloudy. The temperature was 81, the dew point 75, the relative humidity was 82%, the wind south at 9 miles an hour, and the pressure was 30.09 inches and rising. At Camp Mabry, it was partly sunny. The temperature was 79, the dew point 74, the relative humidity was 84%, the wind south at 7 miles an hour, and the pressure was 30.10 inches and rising. The report from Pflugerville was not available. Taylor, partly sunny, 81. Lago Vista, partly sunny, 79. Georgetown, partly sunny, 80. San Marcos, cloudy, 81. Burnett, mostly sunny, 79. Junction, sunny, 79. San Antonio, partly sunny, 82. Corpus Christi, partly sunny, 84. Houston, mostly sunny, 86. Once again at Austin Bergstrom it was 81, and at Camp Mabry it was 79. Elsewhere across the state, College Station mostly sunny 81. Amarillo mostly sunny 75. Abilene mostly sunny 80. Dallas-Fort Worth mostly sunny 84. Your weather synopsis for South Central Texas. Summer conditions with slightly above average temperatures will continue through the weekend and into next week. Highs are forecast mainly in the mid to upper 90s each afternoon. Lows stay steady in the mid to upper 70s for most. Heat index values will also remain elevated, with several areas reaching into the 100 to 105 degree range during the afternoons. Rain chances are low, but an occasional stray shower or thunderstorm up to 10% chance around and east of the Balcones Escarpment may be possible at times in the afternoons. Your local forecast. Today, partly cloudy this morning, then clearing. Highs in the mid-90s. South winds 5 to 10 miles per hour. Tonight, mostly clear in the evening, then becoming partly cloudy. Lows in the mid-70s. South winds 5 to 10 miles per hour with gusts up to 20 miles per hour. Independence Day, partly cloudy in the morning, then clearing. Highs in the upper 90s. South winds 5 to 10 miles per hour. Saturday night, mostly clear in the evening, then becoming partly cloudy. Lows in the mid-70s. South winds 5 to 10 miles per hour with gusts up to 20 miles per hour. Sunday, partly cloudy. Highs in the upper 90s. South winds around 5 miles per hour. Sunday night and Monday, partly cloudy. Lows in the upper 70s. Highs in the upper 90s. Monday night, mostly clear with a slight chance of showers and thunderstorms in the evening, then partly cloudy after midnight. Lows in the mid-70s. Tuesday, partly cloudy in the morning, then clearing. Highs in the upper 90s. Tuesday night through Thursday, mostly clear. Lows in the upper 70s. Highs in the upper 90s. Highest heat index readings up to 105. The Austin Bergstrom climate summary for yesterday, July 2, 2026. Yesterday's high temperature of 96 degrees occurred at 5:17 p.m.
The normal high is 95.

The record high is 104 degrees, which was set in 2009. Yesterday's low temperature of 73 degrees occurred at 3:26 a.m. The normal low is 73. The record low is 63 degrees, which was last set in 2013. No precipitation fell yesterday, which leaves the monthly total at 0.00 inches. This is 0.17 inches below the normal amount of 0.17 inches for July. The total precipitation for the year still stands at 20.42 inches, which is 1.88 inches above normal. The record high for today is 102, which last occurred in 1980, and the record low is 60, which occurred in 2013. Sunrise today is at 6:34 a.m. and sunset is at 8:36 p.m. The Austin Camp Mabry Climate Summary for yesterday, July 2, 2026. Yesterday's high temperature of 97 degrees occurred at 2:44 p.m. The normal high is 95. The record high is 104 degrees, which was set in 2009. Yesterday's low temperature of 76 degrees occurred at 5:56 a.m. The normal low is 74. The record low is 57 degrees, which was set in 1924. No precipitation fell yesterday, which leaves the monthly total at 0.00 inches. This is 0.16 inches below the normal amount of 0.16 inches for July. The total precipitation for the year still stands at 19.31 inches, which is 0.60 inches above normal. The record high for today is 103, which occurred in 2018, and the record low is 60, which occurred in 1924. Sunrise today is at 6:33 a.m. and sunset is at 8:37 p.m. You're listening to NOAA Weather Radio, station WXK27, in Austin, Texas, broadcasting on a frequency of 162.4 megahertz, originating from the Austin-San Antonio National Weather Service Forecast Office. The current time is 9:54 a.m. Central Daylight Time. The Austin NOAA Weather Radio Roundup at 9 a.m. at Austin Bergstrom International. It was cloudy. The temperature was 81, the dew point 75, the relative humidity was 82%, the wind south at 9 miles an hour, and the pressure was 30.09 inches and rising. At Camp Mabry, it was partly sunny. The temperature was 79, the dew point 74, the relative humidity was 84%, the wind south at 7 miles an hour, and the pressure was 30.10 inches and rising. The report from Pflugerville was not available. Taylor, partly sunny, 81. Lago Vista, partly sunny, 79. Georgetown, partly sunny, 80. San Marcos, cloudy, 81. Burnett, mostly sunny, 79. Junction, sunny, 79. San Antonio, partly sunny, 82. Corpus Christi, partly sunny, 84. Houston, mostly sunny, 86. Once again at Austin Bergstrom, it was 81, and at Camp Mabry, it was 79. Elsewhere across the state, College Station, mostly sunny, 81. Amarillo, mostly sunny, 75. Abilene, mostly sunny, 80. Dallas-Fort Worth, mostly sunny, 84. Your weather synopsis for South Central Texas. Summer conditions with slightly above average temperatures will continue through the weekend and into next week. Highs are forecast mainly in the mid to upper 90s each afternoon. Lows stay steady in the mid to upper 70s for most. Heat index values will also remain elevated, with several areas reaching into the 100 to 105 degree range during the afternoons. Rain chances are low, but an occasional stray shower or thunderstorm up to 10% chance around and east of the Balcones Escarpment may be possible at times in the afternoons. Your local forecast. Today, partly cloudy this morning, then clearing. Highs in the mid-90s. South winds 5 to 10 miles per hour. Tonight, mostly clear in the evening, then becoming partly cloudy. Lows in the mid-70s. South winds 5 to 10 miles per hour with gusts up to 20 miles per hour. Independent.

Wednesday, partly cloudy in the morning, then clearing. Highs in the upper 90s. South winds 5 to 10 miles per hour. Saturday night, mostly clear in the evening, then becoming partly cloudy. Lows in the mid-70s. South winds 5 to 10 miles per hour with gusts up to 20 miles per hour. Sunday, partly cloudy. Highs in the upper 90s. South winds around 5 miles per hour. Sunday night and Monday, partly cloudy. Lows in the upper 70s. Highs in the upper 90s. Monday night, mostly clear with a slight chance of showers and thunderstorms in the evening, then partly cloudy after midnight. Lows in the mid-70s. Tuesday, partly cloudy in the morning, then clearing. Highs in the upper 90s. Tuesday night through Thursday, mostly clear. Lows in the upper 70s. Highs in the upper 90s. Highest heat index readings up to 105. The Austin Bergstrom climate summary for yesterday, July 2, 2026. Yesterday's high temperature of 96 degrees occurred at 5:17 p.m. The normal high is 95. The record high is 104 degrees, which was set in 2009. Yesterday's low temperature of 73 degrees occurred at 3:26 a.m. The normal low is 73. The record low is 63 degrees, which was last set in 2013. No precipitation fell yesterday, which leaves the monthly total at 0.00 inches. This is 0.17 inches below the normal amount of 0.17 inches for July. The total precipitation for the year still stands at 20.42 inches, which is 1.88 inches above normal. The record high for today is 102, which last occurred in 1980, and the record low is 60, which occurred in 2013. Sunrise today is at 6:34 a.m. and sunset is at 8:36 p.m. The Austin Camp Mabry climate summary for yesterday, July 2, 2026. Yesterday's high temperature of 97 degrees occurred at 2:44 p.m. The normal high is 95. The record high is 104 degrees, which was set in 2009. Yesterday's low temperature of 76 degrees occurred at 5:56 a.m. The normal low is 74. The record low is 57 degrees, which was set in 1924. No precipitation fell yesterday, which leaves the monthly total at 0.00 inches. This is 0.16 inches below the normal amount of 0.16 inches for July. The total precipitation for the year still stands at 19.31 inches, which is 0.60 inches above normal. The record high for today is 103, which occurred in 2018, and the record low is 60, which occurred in 1924. Sunrise today is at 6:33 a.m. and sunset is at 8:37 p.m. You're listening to NOAA Weather Radio, station WXK27, in Austin, Texas, broadcasting on a frequency of 162.4 megahertz, originating from the Austin-San Antonio National Weather Service Forecast Office. The coastal waters forecast from Baffin Bay to Port Aransas out 20 nautical miles. Today, southeast winds 5 to 10 knots, increasing to 10 to 15 knots late. Seas around 2 feet. Wave detail, southeast 2 feet at 5 seconds. A slight chance of showers early this morning, then a slight chance of showers and thunderstorms late this morning and early afternoon. Tonight, southeast winds 10 to 15 knots. Seas 2 to 3 feet. Wave detail, southeast 3 feet at 5 seconds. Saturday, southeast winds 10 to 15 knots. Seas around 2 feet. Wave detail, southeast 2 feet at 5 seconds. A slight chance of showers in the morning. Saturday night, southeast winds 10 to 15 knots. Seas 2 to 3 feet. Wave detail, southeast 3 feet at 5 seconds. Sunday, southeast winds 10 to 15 knots. Seas 2 to 3 feet. Wave detail,
southeast 2 feet at

Sunday night, southeast winds 10 to 15 knots. Seas around 2 feet. Wave detail, southeast 2 feet at 5 seconds. Monday, south winds 5 to 10 knots. Seas around 2 feet. Monday night, southeast winds 10 to 15 knots. Seas 2 to 3 feet. Tuesday, southeast winds 10 to 15 knots. Seas 2 to 3 feet. Tuesday night, southeast winds 10 to 15 knots. Seas 2 to 3 feet. Winds and seas higher and near thunderstorms. The current time is 10:03 a.m. Central Daylight Time. The Austin, NOAA Weather Radio Roundup, at 9 a.m. at Austin Bergstrom International, it was cloudy. The temperature was 81, the dew point 75, the relative humidity was 82%, the wind south at 9 miles an hour, and the pressure was 30.09 inches and rising. At Camp Mabry, it was partly sunny. The temperature was 79, the dew point 74, the relative humidity was 84%, the wind south at 7 miles an hour, and the pressure was 30.10 inches and rising. The report from Pflugerville was not available. Taylor, partly sunny, 81. Lago Vista, partly sunny, 79. Georgetown, partly sunny, 80. San Marcos, cloudy, 81. Burnett, mostly sunny, 79. Junction, sunny, 79. San Antonio, partly sunny, 82. Corpus Christi, partly sunny, 84. Houston, mostly sunny, 86. Once again at Austin Bergstrom, it was 81, and at Camp Mabry, it was 79. Elsewhere across the state, College Station, mostly sunny, 81. Amarillo, mostly sunny, 75. Abilene, mostly sunny, 80. Dallas, Fort Worth, mostly sunny, 84. Your weather synopsis for South Central Texas. Summer conditions with slightly above average temperatures will continue through the weekend and into next week. Highs are forecast mainly in the mid to upper 90s each afternoon. Lows stay steady in the mid to upper 70s for most. Heat index values will also remain elevated, with several areas reaching into the 100 to 105 degree range during the afternoons. Rain chances are low, but an occasional stray shower or thunderstorm up to 10% chance around and east of the Balcones Escarpment may be possible at times in the afternoons. The Tropical Weather Outlook. For the North Atlantic, Caribbean Sea, and the Gulf of America, tropical cyclone formation is not expected during the next 7 days. Your local forecast. Today, partly cloudy this morning, then clearing. Highs in the mid-90s. South winds 5 to 10 miles per hour. Tonight, mostly clear in the evening, then becoming partly cloudy. Lows in the mid-70s. South winds 5 to 10 miles per hour with gusts up to 20 miles per hour. Independence Day, partly cloudy in the morning, then clearing. Highs in the upper 90s. South winds 5 to 10 miles per hour. Saturday night, mostly clear in the evening, then becoming partly cloudy. Lows in the mid-70s. South winds 5 to 10 miles per hour with gusts up to 20 miles per hour. Sunday, partly cloudy. Highs in the upper 90s. South winds around 5 miles per hour. Sunday night and Monday, partly cloudy. Lows in the upper 70s. Highs in the upper 90s. Monday night, mostly clear with a slight chance of showers and thunderstorms in the evening, then partly cloudy after midnight. Lows in the mid-70s. Tuesday, partly cloudy in the morning, then clearing. Highs in the upper 90s. Tuesday night through Thursday, mostly clear. Lows in the upper 70s. Highs in the upper 90s. Highest heat index readings up to 105. 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
The current time is 10:07 a.m. Central Daylight Time. Your weather synopsis for South Central Texas. Summer conditions with slightly above average temperatures will continue through the weekend and into next week. Highs are forecast mainly in the mid to upper 90s each afternoon. Lows stay steady in the mid to upper 70s for most. Heat index values will also remain elevated, with several areas reaching into the 100 to 105 degree range during the afternoons. Rain chances are low, but an occasional stray shower or thunderstorm up to 10% chance around and east of the Balcones Escarpment may be possible at times in the afternoons. Your local forecast. Today, partly cloudy this morning, then clearing. Highs in the mid-90s. South winds 5 to 10 miles per hour. Tonight, mostly clear in the evening, then becoming partly cloudy. Lows in the mid-70s. South winds 5 to 10 miles per hour with gusts up to 20 miles per hour. Independence Day, partly cloudy in the morning, then clearing. Highs in the upper 90s. South winds 5 to 10 miles per hour. Saturday night, mostly clear in the evening, then becoming partly cloudy. Lows in the mid-70s. South winds 5 to 10 miles per hour with gusts up to 20 miles per hour. Sunday, partly cloudy. Highs in the upper 90s. South winds around 5 miles per hour. Sunday night and Monday, partly cloudy. Lows in the upper 70s. Highs in the upper 90s. Monday night, mostly clear with a slight chance of showers and thunderstorms in the evening, then partly cloudy after midnight. Lows in the mid-70s. Tuesday, partly cloudy in the morning, then clearing. Highs in the upper 90s. Tuesday night through Thursday, mostly clear. Lows in the upper 70s. Highs in the upper 90s. Highest heat index readings up to 105. 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The current time is 10:09 a.m. Central Daylight Time. Your weather synopsis for South Central Texas. Summer conditions with slightly above average temperatures will continue through the weekend and into next week. Highs are forecast mainly in the mid to upper 90s each afternoon. Lows stay steady in the mid to upper 70s for most. Heat index values will also remain elevated, with several areas reaching into the 100 to 105 degree range during the afternoons. Rain chances are low, but an occasional stray shower or thunderstorm up to 10% chance around and east of the Balcones Escarpment may be possible at times in the afternoons. Your local forecast. Today, partly cloudy this morning, then clearing. Highs in the mid-90s. South winds 5 to 10 miles per hour. Tonight, mostly clear in the evening, then becoming partly cloudy. Lows in the mid-70s. South winds 5 to 10 miles per hour with gusts up to 20 miles per hour. Independence Day, partly cloudy in the morning, then clearing. Highs in the upper 90s. South winds 5 to 10 miles per hour. Saturday night, mostly clear in the evening, then becoming partly cloudy. Lows in the mid-70s. South winds 5 to 10 miles per hour with gusts up to 20 miles per hour. Sunday, partly cloudy. Highs in the upper 90s. South winds around 5 miles per hour. Sunday night and Monday, partly cloudy. Lows in the upper 70s. Highs in the upper 90s. Monday night, mostly clear with a slight chance of showers and thunderstorms in the evening, then partly cloudy after midnight. Lows in the mid-70s. Tuesday, partly cloudy in the morning, then clearing. Highs in the upper 90s. Tuesday night through Thursday, mostly clear. Lows in the upper 70s. Highs in the upper 90s. Highest heat index readings up to 105.
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The current time is 10:12 a.m. Central Daylight Time. Your weather synopsis for South Central Texas. Summer conditions with slightly above average temperatures will continue through the weekend and into next week. Highs are forecast mainly in the mid to upper 90s each afternoon. Lows stay steady in the mid to upper 70s for most. Heat index values will also remain elevated, with several areas reaching into the 100 to 105 degree range during the afternoons. Rain chances are low, but an occasional stray shower or thunderstorm up to 10% chance around and east of the Balcones Escarpment may be possible at times in the afternoons. Your local forecast. Today, partly cloudy this morning, then clearing. Highs in the mid-90s. South winds 5 to 10 miles per hour. Tonight, mostly clear in the evening, then becoming partly cloudy. Lows in the mid-70s. South winds 5 to 10 miles per hour with gusts up to 20 miles per hour. Independence Day, partly cloudy in the morning, then clearing. Highs in the upper 90s. South winds 5 to 10 miles per hour. Saturday night, mostly clear in the evening, then becoming partly cloudy. Lows in the mid-70s. South winds 5 to 10 miles per hour with gusts up to 20 miles per hour. Sunday, partly cloudy. Highs in the upper 90s. South winds around 5 miles per hour. Sunday night and Monday, partly cloudy. Lows in the upper 70s. Highs in the upper 90s. Monday night, mostly clear with a slight chance of showers and thunderstorms in the evening, then partly cloudy after midnight. Lows in the mid-70s. Tuesday, partly cloudy in the morning, then clearing. Highs in the upper 90s. Tuesday night through Thursday, mostly clear. Lows in the upper 70s. Highs in the upper 90s. Highest heat index readings up to 105. 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The current time is 10:15 a.m. Central Daylight Time. The Austin NOAA Weather Radio Roundup, at 10 a.m. at Austin Bergstrom International, it was partly sunny. The temperature was 85, the dew point 74, the relative humidity was 69%, producing a heat index of 92, the wind south at 13 miles an hour, and the pressure was 30.08 inches and falling. At Camp Mabry, it was mostly sunny. The temperature was 82, the dew point 73, the relative humidity was 74%, the wind variable at 6 miles an hour, and the pressure was 30.10 inches and steady. The report from Pflugerville was not available. Taylor, sunny 82. Lago Vista, mostly sunny 80. Georgetown, partly sunny 84. San Marcos, mostly sunny 84. Burnett, mostly sunny 82. Junction, sunny 84. San Antonio, mostly sunny 84. Corpus Christi, partly sunny 86. Houston, mostly sunny 88. Once again at Austin Bergstrom, it was 85, and at Camp Mabry, it was 82. Elsewhere across the state, College Station, partly sunny 83. Amarillo, sunny 80. Abilene, mostly sunny 84. Dallas-Fort Worth, mostly sunny 87. Your weather synopsis for South Central Texas. Summer conditions with slightly above average temperatures will continue through the weekend and into next week. Highs are forecast mainly in the mid to upper 90s each afternoon. Lows stay steady in the mid to upper 70s for most. Heat index values will also remain elevated, with several areas reaching into the 100 to 105 degree range during the afternoons. Rain chances are low, but an occasional stray shower or thunderstorm up to 10% chance around and east of the boundary.

slightly. Highs in the upper 90s. South winds around 5 miles per hour. Sunday night and Monday, partly cloudy. Lows in the upper 70s. Highs in the upper 90s. Monday night, mostly clear with a slight chance of showers and thunderstorms in the evening, then partly cloudy after midnight. Lows in the mid-70s. Tuesday, partly cloudy in the morning, then clearing. Highs in the upper 90s. Tuesday night through Thursday, mostly clear. Lows in the upper 70s. Highs in the upper 90s. Highest heat index readings up to 105. 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The current time is 10:19 a.m. Central Daylight Time. The Austin NOAA Weather Radio Roundup, at 10 a.m. at Austin Bergstrom International, it was partly sunny. The temperature was 85, the dew point 74, the relative humidity was 69%, producing a heat index of 92, the wind south at 13 miles an hour, and the pressure was 30.08 inches and falling. At Camp Mabry, it was mostly sunny. The temperature was 82, the dew point 73, the relative humidity was 74%, the wind variable at 6 miles an hour, and the pressure was 30.10 inches and steady. The report from Pflugerville was not available. Taylor, sunny 82. Lago Vista, mostly sunny 80. Georgetown, partly sunny 84. San Marcos, mostly sunny 84. Burnett, mostly sunny 82. Junction, sunny 84. San Antonio, mostly sunny 84. Corpus Christi, partly sunny 86. Houston, mostly sunny 88. Once again at Austin Bergstrom, it was 85, and at Camp Mabry, it was 82. Elsewhere across the state, College Station, partly sunny 83. Amarillo, sunny 80. Abilene, mostly sunny 84. Dallas-Fort Worth, mostly sunny 87. Your weather synopsis for South Central Texas. Summer conditions with slightly above average temperatures will continue through the weekend and into next week. Highs are forecast mainly in the mid to upper 90s each afternoon. Lows stay steady in the mid to upper 70s for most. Heat index values will also remain elevated, with several areas reaching into the 100 to 105 degree range during the afternoons. Rain chances are low, but an occasional stray shower or thunderstorm up to 10% chance around and east of the Balcones Escarpment may be possible at times in the afternoons. Your local forecast. Today, partly cloudy this morning, then clearing. Highs in the mid-90s. South winds 5 to 10 miles per hour. Tonight, mostly clear in the evening, then becoming partly cloudy. Lows in the mid-70s. South winds 5 to 10 miles per hour with gusts up to 20 miles per hour. Independence Day, partly cloudy in the morning, then clearing. Highs in the upper 90s. South winds 5 to 10 miles per hour. Saturday night, mostly clear in the evening, then becoming partly cloudy. Lows in the mid-70s. South winds 5 to 10 miles per hour with gusts up to 20 miles per hour. Sunday, partly cloudy. Highs in the upper 90s. South winds around 5 miles per hour. Sunday night and Monday, partly cloudy. Lows in the upper 70s. Highs in the upper 90s. Monday night, mostly clear with a slight chance of showers and thunderstorms in the evening, then partly cloudy after midnight. Lows in the mid-70s. Tuesday, partly cloudy in the morning, then clearing. Highs in the upper 90s. Tuesday night through Thursday, mostly clear. Lows in the upper 70s. Highs in the upper 90s. Highest heat index readings up to 105. 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

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The Austin NOAA Weather Radio Roundup. At 10 a.m. at Austin Bergstrom International, it was partly sunny. The temperature was 85, the dew point 74, the relative humidity was 69%, producing a heat index of 92, the wind south at 13 miles an hour, and the pressure was 30.08 inches and falling. At Camp Mabry, it was mostly sunny. The temperature was 82, the dew point 73, the relative humidity was 74%, the wind variable at 6 miles an hour, and the pressure was 30.10 inches and steady. The report from Pflugerville was not available. Taylor, sunny 82. Lago Vista, mostly sunny 80. Georgetown, partly sunny 84. San Marcos, mostly sunny 84. Burnett, mostly sunny 82. Junction, sunny 84. San Antonio, mostly sunny 84. Corpus Christi, partly sunny 86. Houston, mostly sunny 88. Once again at Austin Bergstrom, it was 85, and at Camp Mabry, it was 82. Elsewhere across the state, College Station, partly sunny 83. Amarillo, sunny 80. Abilene, mostly sunny 84. Dallas, Fort Worth, mostly sunny 87. Your weather synopsis for South Central Texas. Summer conditions with slightly above average temperatures will continue through the weekend and into next week. Highs are forecast mainly in the mid to upper 90s each afternoon. Lows stay steady in the mid to upper 70s for most. Heat index values will also remain elevated, with several areas reaching into the 100 to 105 degree range during the afternoons. Rain chances are low, but an occasional stray shower or thunderstorm up to 10% chance around and east of the Balcones escarpment may be possible at times in the afternoons. Your local forecast. Today, partly cloudy this morning, then clearing. Highs in the mid-90s. South winds 5 to 10 miles per hour. Tonight, mostly clear in the evening, then becoming partly cloudy. Lows in the mid-70s. South winds 5 to 10 miles per hour with gusts up to 20 miles per hour. Independence Day, partly cloudy in the morning, then clearing. Highs in the upper 90s. South winds 5 to 10 miles per hour. Saturday night, mostly clear in the evening, then becoming partly cloudy. Lows in the mid-70s. South winds 5 to 10 miles per hour with gusts up to 20 miles per hour. Sunday, partly cloudy. Highs in the upper 90s. South winds around 5 miles per hour. Sunday night and Monday, partly cloudy. Lows in the upper 70s. Highs in the upper 90s. Monday night, mostly clear with a slight chance of showers and thunderstorms in the evening, then partly cloudy after midnight. Lows in the mid-70s. Tuesday, partly cloudy in the morning, then clearing. Highs in the upper 90s. Tuesday night through Thursday, mostly clear. Lows in the upper 70s. Highs in the upper 90s. Highest heat index readings up to 105. 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The current time is 10:27 a.m. Central Daylight Time. The Austin NOAA Weather Radio Roundup, at 10 a.m. at Austin Bergstrom International, it was partly sunny. The temperature was 85, the dew point 74, the relative humidity was 69%, producing a heat index of 92, the wind south at 13 miles an hour, and the pressure was 30.08 inches and falling. At Camp Mabry, it was mostly sunny. The temperature was 82, the dew point 73, the relative humidity was 74%, the wind variable at 6 miles an hour, and the pressure was 30.10 inches and steady. The report from Pflugerville.

is not available. Taylor, sunny 82. Lago Vista, mostly sunny 80. Georgetown, partly sunny 84. San Marcos, mostly sunny 84. Burnett, mostly sunny 82. Junction, sunny 84. San Antonio, mostly sunny 84. Corpus Christi, partly sunny 86. Houston, mostly sunny 88. Once again at Austin Bergstrom, it was 85, and at Camp Mabry, it was 82. Elsewhere across the state, College Station, partly sunny 83. Amarillo, sunny 80. Abilene, mostly sunny 84. Dallas, Fort Worth, mostly sunny 87. Your weather synopsis for South Central Texas. Summer conditions with slightly above average temperatures will continue through the weekend and into next week. Highs are forecast mainly in the mid to upper 90s each afternoon. Lows stay steady in the mid to upper 70s for most. Heat index values will also remain elevated, with several areas reaching into the 100 to 105 degree range during the afternoons. Rain chances are low, but an occasional stray shower or thunderstorm up to 10% chance around and east of the Balcones escarpment may be possible at times in the afternoons. Your local forecast. Today, partly cloudy this morning, then clearing. Highs in the mid-90s. South winds 5 to 10 miles per hour. Tonight, mostly clear in the evening, then becoming partly cloudy. Lows in the mid-70s. South winds 5 to 10 miles per hour with gusts up to 20 miles per hour. Independence Day, partly cloudy in the morning, then clearing. Highs in the upper 90s. South winds 5 to 10 miles per hour. Saturday night, mostly clear in the evening, then becoming partly cloudy. Lows in the mid-70s. South winds 5 to 10 miles per hour with gusts up to 20 miles per hour. Sunday, partly cloudy. Highs in the upper 90s. South winds around 5 miles per hour. Sunday night and Monday, partly cloudy. Lows in the upper 70s. Highs in the upper 90s. Monday night, mostly clear with a slight chance of showers and thunderstorms in the evening, then partly cloudy after midnight. Lows in the mid-70s. Tuesday, partly cloudy in the morning, then clearing. Highs in the upper 90s. Tuesday night through Thursday, mostly clear. Lows in the upper 70s. Highs in the upper 90s. Highest heat index readings up to 105. The coastal waters forecast from Baffin Bay to Port Aransas out 20 nautical miles. Today, southeast winds 5 to 10 knots, increasing to 10 to 15 knots late. Seas around 2 feet. Wave detail, southeast 2 feet at 5 seconds. A slight chance of showers early this morning, then a slight chance of showers and thunderstorms late this morning and early afternoon. Tonight, southeast winds 10 to 15 knots. Seas 2 to 3 feet. Wave detail, southeast 3 feet at 5 seconds. Saturday, southeast winds 10 to 15 knots. Seas around 2 feet. Wave detail, southeast 2 feet at 5 seconds. A slight chance of showers in the morning. Saturday night, southeast winds 10 to 15 knots. Seas 2 to 3 feet. Wave detail, southeast 3 feet at 5 seconds. Sunday, southeast winds 10 to 15 knots. Seas 2 to 3 feet. Wave detail, southeast 2 feet at 5 seconds. Sunday night, southeast winds 10 to 15 knots. Seas around 2 feet. Wave detail, southeast 2 feet at 5 seconds. Monday, south winds 5 to 10 knots. Seas around 2 feet. Monday night, southeast winds 10 to 15 knots. Seas 2 to 3 feet. Tuesday, southeast winds 10 to 15 knots. Seas 2 to 3 feet. Tuesday night, southeast winds 10 to 15 knots. Seas 2 to 3 feet. Seas 2 to 3 feet. Tuesday night,
southeast winds 10 to 15 knots. Seas 2 to 3 feet. Winds and seas higher and near thunderstorms. 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The Austin NOAA Weather Radio Roundup. At 10 a.m. at Austin Bergstrom International, it was partly sunny. The temperature was 85, the dew point 74, the relative humidity was 69%, producing a heat index of 92, the wind south at 13 miles an hour, and the pressure was 30.08 inches and falling. At Camp Mabry, it was mostly sunny. The temperature was 82, the dew point 73, the relative humidity was 74%, the wind variable at 6 miles an hour, and the pressure was 30.10 inches and steady. The report from Pflugerville was not available. Taylor, sunny 82. Lago Vista, mostly sunny 80. Georgetown, partly sunny 84. San Marcos, mostly sunny 84. Burnett, mostly sunny 82. Junction, sunny 84. San Antonio, mostly sunny 84. Corpus Christi, partly sunny 86. Houston, mostly sunny 88. Once again at Austin Bergstrom, it was 85, and at Camp Mabry, it was 82. Elsewhere across the state, College Station, partly sunny 83. Amarillo, sunny 80. Abilene, mostly sunny 84. Dallas-Fort Worth, mostly sunny 87. The Tropical Weather Outlook. For the North Atlantic, Caribbean Sea, and the Gulf of America, tropical cyclone formation is not expected during the next 7 days. Your weather synopsis for South Central Texas. Summer conditions with slightly above average temperatures will continue through the weekend and into next week. Highs are forecast mainly in the mid to upper 90s each afternoon. Lows stay steady in the mid to upper 70s for most. Heat index values will also remain elevated, with several areas reaching into the 100 to 105 degree range during the afternoons. Rain chances are low, but an occasional stray shower or thunderstorm up to 10% chance around and east of the Balcones Escarpment may be possible at times in the afternoons. Your local forecast. Today, partly cloudy this morning, then clearing. Highs in the mid-90s. South winds 5 to 10 miles per hour. Tonight, mostly clear in the evening, then becoming partly cloudy. Lows in the mid-70s. South winds 5 to 10 miles per hour with gusts up to 20 miles per hour. Independence Day, partly cloudy in the morning, then clearing. Highs in the upper 90s. South winds 5 to 10 miles per hour. Saturday night, mostly clear in the evening, then becoming partly cloudy. Lows in the mid-70s. South winds 5 to 10 miles per hour with gusts up to 20 miles per hour. Sunday, partly cloudy. Highs in the upper 90s. South winds around 5 miles per hour. Sunday night and Monday, partly cloudy. Lows in the upper 70s. Highs in the upper 90s. Monday night, mostly clear with a slight chance of showers and thunderstorms in the evening, then partly cloudy after midnight. Lows in the mid-70s. Tuesday, partly cloudy in the morning, then clearing. Highs in the upper 90s. Tuesday night through Thursday, mostly clear. Lows in the upper 70s. Highs in the upper 90s. Highest heat index readings up to 105. 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The Austin NOAA Weather Radio Roundup, at 10 a.m. at Austin Bergstrom International, it was partly sunny.
The temperature was 85, the dew point 74.

The relative humidity was 69%, producing a heat index of 92, the wind south at 13 miles an hour, and the pressure was 30.08 inches and falling. At Camp Mabry, it was mostly sunny. The temperature was 82, the dew point 73, the relative humidity was 74%, the wind variable at 6 miles an hour, and the pressure was 30.10 inches and steady. The report from Pflugerville was not available. Taylor, sunny 82. Lago Vista, mostly sunny 80. Georgetown, partly sunny 84. San Marcos, mostly sunny 84. Burnett, mostly sunny 82. Junction, sunny 84. San Antonio, mostly sunny 84. Corpus Christi, partly sunny 86. Houston, mostly sunny 88. Once again at Austin Bergstrom, it was 85, and at Camp Mabry, it was 82. Elsewhere across the state, College Station, partly sunny 83. Amarillo, sunny 80. Abilene, mostly sunny 84. Dallas-Fort Worth, mostly sunny 87. Your weather synopsis for South Central Texas. Summer conditions with slightly above average temperatures will continue through the weekend and into next week. Highs are forecast mainly in the mid to upper 90s each afternoon. Lows stay steady in the mid to upper 70s for most. Heat index values will also remain elevated, with several areas reaching into the 100 to 105 degree range during the afternoons. Rain chances are low, but an occasional stray shower or thunderstorm up to 10% chance around and east of the Balcones Escarpment may be possible at times in the afternoons. Your local forecast. Today, partly cloudy this morning, then clearing. Highs in the mid-90s. South winds 5 to 10 miles per hour. Tonight, mostly clear in the evening, then becoming partly cloudy. Lows in the mid-70s. South winds 5 to 10 miles per hour with gusts up to 20 miles per hour. Independence Day, partly cloudy in the morning, then clearing. Highs in the upper 90s. South winds 5 to 10 miles per hour. Saturday night, mostly clear in the evening, then becoming partly cloudy. Lows in the mid-70s. South winds 5 to 10 miles per hour with gusts up to 20 miles per hour. Sunday, partly cloudy. Highs in the upper 90s. South winds around 5 miles per hour. Sunday night and Monday, partly cloudy. Lows in the upper 70s. Highs in the upper 90s. Monday night, mostly clear with a slight chance of showers and thunderstorms in the evening, then partly cloudy after midnight. Lows in the mid-70s. Tuesday, partly cloudy in the morning, then clearing. Highs in the upper 90s. Tuesday night through Thursday, mostly clear. Lows in the upper 70s. Highs in the upper 90s. Highest heat index readings up to 105. 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The current time is 10:41 a.m. Central Daylight Time. The Austin NOAA Weather Radio Roundup. At 10 a.m. at Austin Bergstrom International, it was partly sunny. The temperature was 85, the dew point 74, the relative humidity was 69%, producing a heat index of 92, the wind south at 13 miles an hour, and the pressure was 30.08 inches and falling. At Camp Mabry, it was mostly sunny. The temperature was 82, the dew point 73, the relative humidity was 74%, the wind variable at 6 miles an hour, and the pressure was 30.10 inches and steady. The report from Pflugerville was not available. Taylor, sunny 82. Lago Vista, mostly sunny 80. Georgetown, partly sunny 84. San Marcos, mostly sunny 84. Burnett, mostly sunny 82. Junction, sunny 84. San Antonio, mostly sunny 84. Corpus Christi, partly sunny 86.

Houston, mostly sunny, 88. Once again at Austin Bergstrom, it was 85, and at Camp Mabry, it was 82. Elsewhere across the state, College Station, partly sunny, 83. Amarillo, sunny, 80. Abilene, mostly sunny, 84. Dallas-Fort Worth, mostly sunny, 87. Your weather synopsis for South Central Texas. Summer conditions with slightly above average temperatures will continue through the weekend and into next week. Highs are forecast mainly in the mid to upper 90s each afternoon. Lows stay steady in the mid to upper 70s for most. Heat index values will also remain elevated, with several areas reaching into the 100 to 105 degree range during the afternoons. Rain chances are low, but an occasional stray shower or thunderstorm up to 10% chance around and east of the Balcones escarpment may be possible at times in the afternoons. Your local forecast. Today, partly cloudy this morning, then clearing. Highs in the mid-90s. South winds 5 to 10 miles per hour. Tonight, mostly clear in the evening, then becoming partly cloudy. Lows in the mid-70s. South winds 5 to 10 miles per hour with gusts up to 20 miles per hour. Independence Day, partly cloudy in the morning, then clearing. Highs in the upper 90s. South winds 5 to 10 miles per hour. Saturday night, mostly clear in the evening, then becoming partly cloudy. Lows in the mid-70s. South winds 5 to 10 miles per hour with gusts up to 20 miles per hour. Sunday, partly cloudy. Highs in the upper 90s. South winds around 5 miles per hour. Sunday night and Monday, partly cloudy. Lows in the upper 70s. Highs in the upper 90s. Monday night, mostly clear with a slight chance of showers and thunderstorms in the evening, then partly cloudy after midnight. Lows in the mid-70s. Tuesday, partly cloudy in the morning, then clearing. Highs in the upper 90s. Tuesday night through Thursday, mostly clear. Lows in the upper 70s. Highs in the upper 90s. Highest heat index readings up to 105. 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The current time is 10:46 a.m. Central Daylight Time. The Austin NOAA Weather Radio Roundup, at 10 a.m. at Austin Bergstrom International, it was partly sunny. The temperature was 85, the dew point 74, the relative humidity was 69%, producing a heat index of 92, the wind south at 13 miles an hour, and the pressure was 30.08 inches and falling. At Camp Mabry, it was mostly sunny. The temperature was 82, the dew point 73, the relative humidity was 74%, the wind variable at 6 miles an hour, and the pressure was 30.10 inches and steady. The report from Pflugerville was not available. Taylor, sunny, 82. Lago Vista, mostly sunny, 80. Georgetown, partly sunny, 84. San Marcos, mostly sunny, 84. Burnett, mostly sunny, 82. Junction, sunny, 84. San Antonio, mostly sunny, 84. Corpus Christi, partly sunny, 86. Houston, mostly sunny, 88. Once again at Austin Bergstrom, it was 85, and at Camp Mabry, it was 82. Elsewhere across the state, College Station, partly sunny, 83. Amarillo, sunny, 80. Abilene, mostly sunny, 84. Dallas-Fort Worth, mostly sunny, 87. Your weather synopsis for South Central Texas. Summer conditions with slightly above average temperatures will continue through the weekend and into next week. Highs are forecast mainly in the mid to upper 90s each afternoon. Lows stay steady in the mid to upper 70s for most. Heat index values will also remain elevated, with several areas reaching into the 100 to 105 degree range during the afternoons.
Rain chances are low, but an occasional stray shower or thunderstorm up to 10% chance around and east of the Balcones Escarpment may be possible at times in the afternoons. Your local forecast. Today, partly cloudy this morning, then clearing. Highs in the mid-90s. South winds 5 to 10 miles per hour. Tonight, mostly clear in the evening, then becoming partly cloudy. Lows in the mid-70s. South winds 5 to 10 miles per hour with gusts up to 20 miles per hour. Independence Day, partly cloudy in the morning, then clearing. Highs in the upper 90s. South winds 5 to 10 miles per hour. Saturday night, mostly clear in the evening, then becoming partly cloudy. Lows in the mid-70s. South winds 5 to 10 miles per hour with gusts up to 20 miles per hour. Sunday, partly cloudy. Highs in the upper 90s. South winds around 5 miles per hour. Sunday night and Monday, partly cloudy. Lows in the upper 70s. Highs in the upper 90s. Monday night, mostly clear with a slight chance of showers and thunderstorms in the evening, then partly cloudy after midnight. Lows in the mid-70s. Tuesday, partly cloudy in the morning, then clearing. Highs in the upper 90s. Tuesday night through Thursday, mostly clear. Lows in the upper 70s. Highs in the upper 90s. Highest heat index readings up to 105. 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The current time is 10:50 a.m. Central Daylight Time. The Austin, NOAA Weather Radio Roundup, at 10 a.m. at Austin Bergstrom International, it was partly sunny. The temperature was 85, the dew point 74, the relative humidity was 69%, producing a heat index of 92, the wind south at 13 miles an hour, and the pressure was 30.08 inches and falling. At Camp Mabry, it was mostly sunny. The temperature was 82, the dew point 73, the relative humidity was 74%, the wind variable at 6 miles an hour, and the pressure was 30.10 inches and steady. The report from Pflugerville was not available. Taylor, sunny 82. Lago Vista, mostly sunny 80. Georgetown, partly sunny 84. San Marcos, mostly sunny 84. Burnett, mostly sunny 82. Junction, sunny 84. San Antonio, mostly sunny 84. Corpus Christi, partly sunny 86. Houston, mostly sunny 88. Once again at Austin Bergstrom, it was 85, and at Camp Mabry, it was 82. Elsewhere across the state, College Station, partly sunny 83. Amarillo, sunny 80. Abilene, mostly sunny 84. Dallas-Fort Worth, mostly sunny 87. Your weather synopsis for South Central Texas. Summer conditions with slightly above average temperatures will continue through the weekend and into next week. Highs are forecast mainly in the mid to upper 90s each afternoon. Lows stay steady in the mid to upper 70s for most. Heat index values will also remain elevated with several areas reaching into the 100 to 105 degree range during the afternoons. Rain chances are low, but an occasional stray shower or thunderstorm up to 10% chance around and east of the Balcones Escarpment may be possible at times in the afternoons. Your local forecast. Today, partly cloudy this morning, then clearing. Highs in the mid-90s. South winds 5 to 10 miles per hour. Tonight, mostly clear in the evening, then becoming partly cloudy. Lows in the mid-70s. South winds 5 to 10 miles per hour with gusts up to 20 miles per hour. Independence Day, partly cloudy in the morning, then clearing. Highs in the upper 90s. South winds 5 to 10 miles per hour. Saturday night, mostly clear in the evening, then becoming partly cloudy. Lows in the mid-70s.
south winds 5 to 10 miles per hour with gusts up to 20 miles per hour. Sunday, partly cloudy. Highs in the upper 90s. South winds around 5 miles per hour. Sunday night and Monday, partly cloudy. Lows in the upper 70s. Highs in the upper 90s. Monday night, mostly clear with a slight chance of showers and thunderstorms in the evening, then partly cloudy after midnight. Lows in the mid-70s. Tuesday, partly cloudy in the morning, then clearing. Highs in the upper 90s. Tuesday night through Thursday, mostly clear. Lows in the upper 70s. Highs in the upper 90s. Highest heat index readings up to 105. 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The Austin NOAA Weather Radio Roundup, at 10 a.m. at Austin Bergstrom International, it was partly sunny. The temperature was 85, the dew point 74, the relative humidity was 69%, producing a heat index of 92, the wind south at 13 miles an hour, and the pressure was 30.08 inches and falling. At Camp Mabry, it was mostly sunny. The temperature was 82, the dew point 73, the relative humidity was 74%, the wind variable at 6 miles an hour, and the pressure was 30.10 inches and steady. The report from

Taylor, sunny 82. Lagoa Vista, mostly sunny 80. Georgetown, partly sunny 84. San Marcos, mostly sunny 84. Burnett, mostly sunny 82. Junction, sunny 84. San Antonio, mostly sunny 84. Corpus Christi, partly sunny 86. Houston, mostly sunny 88. Once again at Austin Bergstrom, it was 85, and at Camp Mabry, it was 82. Elsewhere across the state, College Station, partly sunny 83. Amarillo, sunny 80. Abilene, mostly sunny 84. Dallas, Fort Worth, mostly sunny 87. Your weather synopsis for South Central Texas. Summer conditions with slightly above average temperatures will continue through the weekend and into next week. Highs are forecast mainly in the mid to upper 90s each afternoon. Lows stay steady in the mid to upper 70s for most. Heat index values will also remain elevated with several areas reaching into the 100 to 105 degree range during the afternoons. Rain chances are low, but an occasional stray shower or thunderstorm up to 10% chance around and east of the Balcones Escarpment may be possible at times in the afternoons. Your local forecast. Today, partly cloudy this morning, then clearing. Highs in the mid-90s. South winds 5 to 10 miles per hour. Tonight, mostly clear in the evening, then becoming partly cloudy. Lows in the mid-70s. South winds 5 to 10 miles per hour with gusts up to 20 miles per hour. Independence Day, partly cloudy in the morning, then clearing. Highs in the upper 90s. South winds 5 to 10 miles per hour. Saturday night, mostly clear in the evening, then becoming partly cloudy. Lows in the mid-70s. South winds 5 to 10 miles per hour with gusts up to 20 miles per hour. Sunday, partly cloudy. Highs in the upper 90s. South winds around 5 miles per hour. Sunday night and Monday, partly cloudy. Lows in the upper 70s. Highs in the upper 90s. Monday night, mostly clear with a slight chance of showers and thunderstorms in the evening, then partly cloudy after midnight. Lows in the mid-70s. Tuesday, partly cloudy in the morning, then clearing. Highs in the upper 90s. Tuesday night through Thursday, mostly clear. Lows in the upper 70s. Highs in the upper 90s. Highest heat index readings up to 105. 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The current time is 10:58 a.m. Central Daylight Time. The Austin NOAA Weather Radio Roundup, at 10 a.m. at Austin Bergstrom International, it was partly sunny. The temperature was 85, the dew point 74, the relative humidity was 69%, producing a heat index of 92, the wind south at 13 miles an hour, and the pressure was 30.08 inches and falling. At Camp Mabry, it was mostly sunny. The temperature was 82, the dew point 73, the relative humidity was 74%, the wind variable at 6 miles an hour, and the pressure was 30.10 inches and steady. The report from Pflugerville was not available. Taylor, sunny 82. Lagoa Vista, mostly sunny 80. Georgetown, partly sunny 84. San Marcos, mostly sunny 84. Burnett, mostly sunny 82. Junction, sunny 84. San Antonio, mostly sunny 84. Corpus Christi, partly sunny 86. Houston, mostly sunny 88. Once again at Austin Bergstrom, it was 85, and at Camp Mabry, it was 82. Elsewhere across the state, College Station, partly sunny 83. Amarillo, sunny 80. Abilene, mostly sunny 84. Dallas, Fort Worth, mostly sunny 87. Your weather synopsis for South Central Texas. Summer conditions with slightly above average temperatures will

continue through the weekend and into next week. Highs are forecast mainly in the mid to upper 90s each afternoon. Lows stay steady in the mid to upper 70s for most. Heat index values will also remain elevated, with several areas reaching into the 100 to 105 degree range during the afternoons. Rain chances are low, but an occasional stray shower or thunderstorm up to 10% chance around and east of the Balcones escarpment may be possible at times in the afternoons. Your local forecast. Today, partly cloudy this morning, then clearing. Highs in the mid-90s. South winds 5 to 10 miles per hour. Tonight, mostly clear in the evening, then becoming partly cloudy. Lows in the mid-70s. South winds 5 to 10 miles per hour with gusts up to 20 miles per hour. Independence Day, partly cloudy in the morning, then clearing. Highs in the upper 90s. South winds 5 to 10 miles per hour. Saturday night, mostly clear in the evening, then becoming partly cloudy. Lows in the mid-70s. South winds 5 to 10 miles per hour with gusts up to 20 miles per hour. Sunday, partly cloudy. Highs in the upper 90s. South winds around 5 miles per hour. Sunday night and Monday, partly cloudy. Lows in the upper 70s. Highs in the upper 90s. Monday night, mostly clear with a slight chance of showers and thunderstorms in the evening, then partly cloudy after midnight. Lows in the mid-70s. Tuesday, partly cloudy in the morning, then clearing. Highs in the upper 90s. Tuesday night through Thursday, mostly clear. Lows in the upper 70s. Highs in the upper 90s. Highest heat index readings up to 105. The coastal waters forecast from Baffin Bay to Port Aransas out 20 nautical miles. Today, southeast winds 5 to 10 knots, increasing to 10 to 15 knots late. Seas around 2 feet. Wave detail, southeast 2 feet at 5 seconds. A slight chance of showers early this morning, then a slight chance of showers and thunderstorms late this morning and early afternoon. Tonight, southeast winds 10 to 15 knots. Seas 2 to 3 feet. Wave detail, southeast 3 feet at 5 seconds. Saturday, southeast winds 10 to 15 knots. Seas around 2 feet. Wave detail, southeast 2 feet at 5 seconds. A slight chance of showers in the morning. Saturday night, southeast winds 10 to 15 knots. Seas 2 to 3 feet. Wave detail, southeast 3 feet at 5 seconds. Sunday, southeast winds 10 to 15 knots. Seas 2 to 3 feet. Wave detail, southeast 2 feet at 5 seconds. Sunday night, southeast winds 10 to 15 knots. Seas around 2 feet. Wave detail, southeast 2 feet at 5 seconds. Monday, south winds 5 to 10 knots. Seas around 2 feet. Monday night, southeast winds 10 to 15 knots. Seas 2 to 3 feet. Tuesday, southeast winds 10 to 15 knots. Seas 2 to 3 feet. Tuesday night, southeast winds 10 to 15 knots. Seas 2 to 3 feet. Winds and seas higher and near thunderstorms. 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The current time is 11:04 a.m. Central Daylight Time. The Austin NOAA Weather Radio Roundup, at 10 a.m. at Austin Bergstrom International, it was partly sunny. The temperature was 85, the dew point 74, the relative humidity was 69%, producing a heat index of 92, the wind south at 13 miles an hour, and the pressure was 30.08 inches and falling. At Camp Mabry, it was mostly sunny. The temperature was 82, the dew point 73, the relative humidity was 74%, the wind variable at

6 miles an hour, and the pressure was 30.10 inches and steady. The report from Pflugerville was not available. Taylor, sunny 82. Lago Vista, mostly sunny 80. Georgetown, partly sunny 84. San Marcos, mostly sunny 84. Burnett, mostly sunny 82. Junction, sunny 84. San Antonio, mostly sunny 84. Corpus Christi, partly sunny 86. Houston, mostly sunny 88. Once again at Austin Bergstrom, it was 85, and at Camp Mabry, it was 82. Elsewhere across the state, College Station, partly sunny 83. Amarillo, sunny 80. Abilene, mostly sunny 84. Dallas, Fort Worth, mostly sunny 87. The Tropical Weather Outlook. For the North Atlantic, Caribbean Sea, and the Gulf of America, tropical cyclone formation is not expected during the next 7 days. Your weather synopsis for South Central Texas. Summer conditions with slightly above average temperatures will continue through the weekend and into next week. Highs are forecast mainly in the mid to upper 90s each afternoon. Lows stay steady in the mid to upper 70s for most. Heat index values will also remain elevated, with several areas reaching into the 100 to 105 degree range during the afternoons. Rain chances are low, but an occasional stray shower or thunderstorm up to 10% chance around and east of the Balcones Escarpment may be possible at times in the afternoons. Your local forecast. Today, partly cloudy this morning, then clearing. Highs in the mid-90s. South winds 5 to 10 miles per hour. Tonight, mostly clear in the evening, then becoming partly cloudy. Lows in the mid-70s. South winds 5 to 10 miles per hour with gusts up to 20 miles per hour. Independence Day, partly cloudy in the morning, then clearing. Highs in the upper 90s. South winds 5 to 10 miles per hour. Saturday night, mostly clear in the evening, then becoming partly cloudy. Lows in the mid-70s. South winds 5 to 10 miles per hour with gusts up to 20 miles per hour. Sunday, partly cloudy. Highs in the upper 90s. South winds around 5 miles per hour. Sunday night and Monday, partly cloudy. Lows in the upper 70s. Highs in the upper 90s. Monday night, mostly clear with a slight chance of showers and thunderstorms in the evening, then partly cloudy after midnight. Lows in the mid-70s. Tuesday, partly cloudy in the morning, then clearing. Highs in the upper 90s. Tuesday night through Thursday, mostly clear. Lows in the upper 70s. Highs in the upper 90s. Highest heat index readings up to 105. 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The current time is 11:08 a.m. Central Daylight Time. Your weather synopsis for South Central Texas. Summer conditions with slightly above average temperatures will continue through the weekend and into next week. Highs are forecast mainly in the mid to upper 90s each afternoon. Lows stay steady in the mid to upper 70s for most. Heat index values will also remain elevated, with several areas reaching into the 100 to 105 degree range during the afternoons. Rain chances are low, but an occasional stray shower or thunderstorm up to 10% chance around and east of the Balcones Escarpment may be possible at times in the afternoons. Your local forecast. Today, partly cloudy this morning, then clearing. Highs in the mid-90s. South winds 5 to 10 miles per hour. Tonight, mostly clear in the evening, then becoming partly cloudy. Lows in the mid-70s. South winds 5 to 10 miles per hour with gusts up to 20 miles per hour. Independence Day, partly cloudy in the morning, then clearing. Highs in the upper 90s. South winds 5 to 10 miles per hour.

Saturday night, mostly clear in the evening, then becoming partly cloudy. Lows in the mid-70s. South winds 5 to 10 miles per hour with gusts up to 20 miles per hour. Sunday, partly cloudy. Highs in the upper 90s. South winds around 5 miles per hour. Sunday night and Monday, partly cloudy. Lows in the upper 70s. Highs in the upper 90s. Monday night, mostly clear with a slight chance of showers and thunderstorms in the evening, then partly cloudy after midnight. Lows in the mid-70s. Tuesday, partly cloudy in the morning, then clearing. Highs in the upper 90s. Tuesday night through Thursday, mostly clear. Lows in the upper 70s. Highs in the upper 90s. Highest heat index readings up to 105. 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The current time is 11:11 a.m. Central Daylight Time. Your weather synopsis for South Central Texas. Summer conditions with slightly above average temperatures will continue through the weekend and into next week. Highs are forecast mainly in the mid to upper 90s each afternoon. Lows stay steady in the mid to upper 70s for most. Heat index values will also remain elevated with several areas reaching into the 100 to 105 degree range during the afternoons. Rain chances are low but an occasional stray shower or thunderstorm up to 10% chance around and east of the Balcones escarpment may be possible at times in the afternoons. Your local forecast. Today, partly cloudy this morning, then clearing. Highs in the mid-90s. South winds 5 to 10 miles per hour. Tonight, mostly clear in the evening, then becoming partly cloudy. Lows in the mid-70s. South winds 5 to 10 miles per hour with gusts up to 20 miles per hour. Independence Day, partly cloudy in the morning, then clearing. Highs in the upper 90s. South winds 5 to 10 miles per hour. Saturday night, mostly clear in the evening, then becoming partly cloudy. Lows in the mid-70s. South winds 5 to 10 miles per hour with gusts up to 20 miles per hour. Sunday, partly cloudy. Highs in the upper 90s. South winds around 5 miles per hour. Sunday night and Monday, partly cloudy. Lows in the upper 70s. Highs in the upper 90s. Monday night, mostly clear with a slight chance of showers and thunderstorms in the evening, then partly cloudy after midnight. Lows in the mid-70s. Tuesday, partly cloudy in the morning, then clearing. Highs in the upper 90s. Tuesday night through Thursday, mostly clear. Lows in the upper 70s. Highs in the upper 90s. Highest heat index readings up to 105. 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The current time is 11:13 a.m. Central Daylight Time. The Austin NOAA Weather Radio Roundup, at 11 a.m. at Austin Bergstrom International, it was mostly sunny. The temperature was 86, the dew point 72, the relative humidity was 62%, producing a heat index of 92, the wind south at 12 miles an hour and the pressure was 30.07 inches and steady. At Camp Mabry, it was mostly sunny. The temperature was 87, the dew point 73, the relative humidity was 62%, producing a heat index of 94, and the pressure was 30.09 inches and falling. The report from Pflugerville was not available. Taylor, mostly sunny, 86. Lago Vista, mostly sunny, 85. Georgetown, mostly sunny, 87. San Marcos, mostly sunny, 89. Burnett, partly sunny, 86. Junction, sunny, 87.

San Antonio, mostly sunny, 85. Corpus Christi, partly sunny, 89. Houston, mostly sunny, 93. Once again at Austin Bergstrom, it was 86, and at Camp Mabry, it was 87. Elsewhere across the state, College Station, mostly sunny, 87. Amarillo, sunny, 85. Abilene, partly sunny, 86. Dallas, Fort Worth, mostly sunny, 90. Your weather synopsis for South Central Texas. Summer conditions with slightly above average temperatures will continue through the weekend and into next week. Highs are forecast mainly in the mid to upper 90s each afternoon. Lows stay steady in the mid to upper 70s for most. Heat index values will also remain elevated, with several areas reaching into the 100 to 105 degree range during the afternoons. Rain chances are low, but an occasional stray shower or thunderstorm up to 10% chance around and east of the Balcones Escarpment may be possible at times in the afternoons. Your local forecast. Today, partly cloudy this morning, then clearing. Highs in the mid-90s. South winds 5 to 10 miles per hour. Tonight, mostly clear in the evening, then becoming partly cloudy. Lows in the mid-70s. South winds 5 to 10 miles per hour with gusts up to 20 miles per hour. Independence Day, partly cloudy in the morning, then clearing. Highs in the upper 90s. South winds 5 to 10 miles per hour. Saturday night, mostly clear in the evening, then becoming partly cloudy. Lows in the mid-70s. South winds 5 to 10 miles per hour with gusts up to 20 miles per hour. Sunday, partly cloudy. Highs in the upper 90s. South winds around 5 miles per hour. Sunday night and Monday, partly cloudy. Lows in the upper 70s. Highs in the upper 90s. Monday night, mostly clear with a slight chance of showers and thunderstorms in the evening, then partly cloudy after midnight. Lows in the mid-70s. Tuesday, partly cloudy in the morning, then clearing. Highs in the upper 90s. Tuesday night through Thursday, mostly clear. Lows in the upper 70s. Highs in the upper 90s. Highest heat index readings up to 105. 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

Taylor, mostly sunny, 86. Lago Vista, mostly sunny, 85. Georgetown, mostly sunny, 87. San Marcos, mostly sunny, 89. Burnett, partly sunny, 86. Junction, sunny, 87. San Antonio, mostly sunny, 85. Corpus Christi, partly sunny, 89. Houston, mostly sunny, 93. Once again at Austin Bergstrom, it was 86, and at Camp Mabry, it was 87. Elsewhere across the state, College Station, mostly sunny, 87. Amarillo, sunny, 85. Abilene, partly sunny, 86. Dallas, Fort Worth, mostly sunny, 90. Your weather synopsis for South Central Texas. Summer conditions with slightly above average temperatures will continue through the weekend and into next week. Highs are forecast mainly in the mid to upper 90s each afternoon. Lows stay steady in the mid to upper 70s for most. Heat index values will also remain elevated, with several areas reaching into the 100 to 105 degree range during the afternoons. Rain chances are low, but an occasional stray shower or thunderstorm up to 10% chance around and east of the Balcones Escarpment may be possible at times in the afternoons. Your local forecast. Today, partly cloudy this morning, then clearing. Highs in the mid-90s. South winds 5 to 10 miles per hour. Tonight, mostly clear in the evening, then becoming partly cloudy. Lows in the mid-70s. South winds 5 to 10 miles per hour with gusts up to 20 miles per hour. Independence Day, partly cloudy in the morning, then clearing. Highs in the upper 90s. South winds 5 to 10 miles per hour. Saturday night, mostly clear in the evening, then becoming partly cloudy. Lows in the mid-70s. South winds 5 to 10 miles per hour with gusts up to 20 miles per hour. Sunday, partly cloudy. Highs in the upper 90s. South winds around 5 miles per hour. Sunday night and Monday, partly cloudy. Lows in the upper 70s. Highs in the upper 90s. Monday night, mostly clear with a slight chance of showers and thunderstorms in the evening, then partly cloudy after midnight. Lows in the mid-70s. Tuesday, partly cloudy in the morning, then clearing. Highs in the upper 90s. Tuesday night through Thursday, mostly clear. Lows in the upper 70s. Highs in the upper 90s. Highest heat index readings up to 105. 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The current time is 11:22 a.m. Central Daylight Time. The Austin, NOAA Weather Radio Roundup, at 11 a.m. at Austin Bergstrom International, it was mostly sunny. The temperature was 86, the dew point 72, the relative humidity was 62%, producing a heat index of 92, the wind south at 12 miles an hour, and the pressure was 30.07 inches and steady. At Camp Mabry, it was mostly sunny. The temperature was 87, the dew point 73, the relative humidity was 62%, producing a heat index of 94, and the pressure was 30.09 inches and falling. The report from Pflugerville was not available. Taylor, mostly sunny, 86. Lago Vista, mostly sunny, 85. Georgetown, mostly sunny, 87. San Marcos, mostly sunny, 89. Burnett, partly sunny, 86. Junction, sunny, 87. San Antonio, mostly sunny, 85. Corpus Christi, partly sunny, 89. Houston, mostly sunny, 93. Once again at Austin Bergstrom, it was 86, and at Camp Mabry, it was 87. Elsewhere across the state, College Station, mostly sunny, 87. Amarillo, sunny, 85. Abilene, partly sunny, 86. Dallas, Fort Worth, mostly sunny, 90. Your weather synopsis for South Central Texas.

summer conditions with slightly above average temperatures will continue through the weekend and into next week. Highs are forecast mainly in the mid to upper 90s each afternoon. Lows stay steady in the mid to upper 70s for most. Heat index values will also remain elevated, with several areas reaching into the 100 to 105 degree range during the afternoons. Rain chances are low, but an occasional stray shower or thunderstorm up to 10% chance around and east of the Balcones Escarpment may be possible at times in the afternoons. Your local forecast. Today, partly cloudy this morning, then clearing. Highs in the mid-90s. South winds 5 to 10 miles per hour. Tonight, mostly clear in the evening, then becoming partly cloudy. Lows in the mid-70s. South winds 5 to 10 miles per hour with gusts up to 20 miles per hour. Independence Day, partly cloudy in the morning, then clearing. Highs in the upper 90s. South winds 5 to 10 miles per hour. Saturday night, mostly clear in the evening, then becoming partly cloudy. Lows in the mid-70s. South winds 5 to 10 miles per hour with gusts up to 20 miles per hour. Sunday, partly cloudy. Highs in the upper 90s. South winds around 5 miles per hour. Sunday night and Monday, partly cloudy. Lows in the upper 70s. Highs in the upper 90s. Monday night, mostly clear with a slight chance of showers and thunderstorms in the evening, then partly cloudy after midnight. Lows in the mid-70s. Tuesday, partly cloudy in the morning, then clearing. Highs in the upper 90s. Tuesday night through Thursday, mostly clear. Lows in the upper 70s. Highs in the upper 90s. Highest heat index readings up to 105. 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The current time is 11:26 a.m. Central Daylight Time. The Austin NOAA Weather Radio Roundup, at 11 a.m. at Austin Bergstrom International, it was mostly sunny. The temperature was 86, the dew point 72, the relative humidity was 62%, producing a heat index of 92, the wind south at 12 miles an hour, and the pressure was 30.07 inches and steady. At Camp Mabry, it was mostly sunny. The temperature was 87, the dew point 73, the relative humidity was 62%, producing a heat index of 94, and the pressure was 30.09 inches and falling. The report from Pflugerville was not available. Taylor, mostly sunny, 86. Lago Vista, mostly sunny, 85. Georgetown, mostly sunny, 87. San Marcos, mostly sunny, 89. Burnett, partly sunny, 86. Junction, sunny, 87. San Antonio, mostly sunny, 85. Corpus Christi, partly sunny, 89. Houston, mostly sunny, 93. Once again at Austin Bergstrom, it was 86, and at Camp Mabry, it was 87. Elsewhere across the state, College Station, mostly sunny, 87. Amarillo, sunny, 85. Abilene, partly sunny, 86. Dallas-Fort Worth, mostly sunny, 90. Your weather synopsis for South Central Texas. Summer conditions with slightly above average temperatures will continue through the weekend and into next week. Highs are forecast mainly in the mid to upper 90s each afternoon. Lows stay steady in the mid to upper 70s for most. Heat index values will also remain elevated, with several areas reaching into the 100 to 105 degree range during the afternoons. Rain chances are low, but an occasional stray shower or thunderstorm up to 10% chance around and east of the Balcones Escarpment may be possible at times in the afternoons. Your local forecast. Today, partly cloudy this morning, then clearing. Highs in the mid-90s. South winds 5 to 10 miles per hour. Tonight, mostly clear in the evening, then becoming

cloudy. Lows in the mid-70s. South winds 5 to 10 miles per hour with gusts up to 20 miles per hour. Independence Day, partly cloudy in the morning, then clearing. Highs in the upper 90s. South winds 5 to 10 miles per hour. Saturday night, mostly clear in the evening, then becoming partly cloudy. Lows in the mid-70s. South winds 5 to 10 miles per hour with gusts up to 20 miles per hour. Sunday, partly cloudy. Highs in the upper 90s. South winds around 5 miles per hour. Sunday night and Monday, partly cloudy. Lows in the upper 70s. Highs in the upper 90s. Monday night, mostly clear with a slight chance of showers and thunderstorms in the evening, then partly cloudy after midnight. Lows in the mid-70s. Tuesday, partly cloudy in the morning, then clearing. Highs in the upper 90s. Tuesday night through Thursday, mostly clear. Lows in the upper 70s. Highs in the upper 90s. Highest heat index readings up to 105. 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The current time is 11:30 a.m. Central Daylight Time. The Austin NOAA Weather Radio Roundup, at 11 a.m. at Austin Bergstrom International, it was mostly sunny. The temperature was 86, the dew point 72, the relative humidity was 62%, producing a heat index of 92, the wind south at 12 miles an hour, and the pressure was 30.07 inches and steady. At Camp Mabry, it was mostly sunny. The temperature was 87, the dew point 73, the relative humidity was 62%, producing a heat index of 94, and the pressure was 30.09 inches and falling. The report from Pflugerville was not available. Taylor, mostly sunny, 86. Lago Vista, mostly sunny, 85. Georgetown, mostly sunny, 87. San Marcos, mostly sunny, 89. Burnett, partly sunny, 86. Junction, sunny, 87. San Antonio, mostly sunny, 85. Corpus Christi, partly sunny, 89. Houston, mostly sunny, 93. Once again at Austin Bergstrom, it was 86, and at Camp Mabry, it was 87. Elsewhere across the state, College Station, mostly sunny, 87. Amarillo, sunny, 85. Abilene, partly sunny, 86. Dallas-Fort Worth, mostly sunny, 90. The coastal waters forecast for Baffin Bay to Port Aransas out 20 nautical miles. Today, southeast winds 5 to 10 knots, increasing to 10 to 15 knots late. Seas around 2 feet. Wave detail, southeast 2 feet at 5 seconds. A slight chance of showers early this morning, then a slight chance of showers and thunderstorms late this morning and early afternoon. Tonight, southeast winds 10 to 15 knots. Seas 2 to 3 feet. Wave detail, southeast 3 feet at 5 seconds. Saturday, southeast winds 10 to 15 knots. Seas around 2 feet. Wave detail, southeast 2 feet at 5 seconds. A slight chance of showers in the morning. Saturday night, southeast winds 10 to 15 knots. Seas 2 to 3 feet. Wave detail, southeast 3 feet at 5 seconds. Sunday, southeast winds 10 to 15 knots. Seas 2 to 3 feet. Wave detail, southeast 3 feet at 5 seconds. Sunday, southeast winds 10 to 15 knots. Seas 2 to 3 feet. Wave detail, southeast 2 feet at 5 seconds. Sunday night, southeast winds 10 to 15 knots. Seas around 2 feet. Wave detail, southeast 2 feet at 5 seconds. Monday, south winds 5 to 10 knots. Seas around 2 feet. Monday night, southeast winds 10 to 15 knots.

seas 2 to 3 feet. Tuesday, southeast winds 10 to 15 knots. Seas 2 to 3 feet. Tuesday night, southeast winds 10 to 15 knots. Seas 2 to 3 feet. Winds and seas higher and near thunderstorms. Your weather synopsis for South Central Texas. Summer conditions with slightly above average temperatures will continue through the weekend and into next week. Highs are forecast mainly in the mid to upper 90s each afternoon. Lows stay steady in the mid to upper 70s for most. Heat index values will also remain elevated with several areas reaching into the 100 to 105 degree range during the afternoons. Rain chances are low, but an occasional stray shower or thunderstorm up to 10% chance around and east of the Balcones Escarpment may be possible at times in the afternoons. Your local forecast. Today, partly cloudy this morning, then clearing. Highs in the mid-90s. South winds 5 to 10 miles per hour. Tonight, mostly clear in the evening, then becoming partly cloudy. Lows in the mid-70s. South winds 5 to 10 miles per hour with gusts up to 20 miles per hour. Independence Day, partly cloudy in the morning, then clearing. Highs in the upper 90s. South winds 5 to 10 miles per hour. Saturday night, mostly clear in the evening, then becoming partly cloudy. Lows in the mid-70s. South winds 5 to 10 miles per hour with gusts up to 20 miles per hour. Sunday, partly cloudy. Highs in the upper 90s. South winds around 5 miles per hour. Sunday night and Monday, partly cloudy. Lows in the upper 70s. Highs in the upper 90s. Monday night, mostly clear with a slight chance of showers and thunderstorms in the evening, then partly cloudy after midnight. Lows in the mid-70s. Tuesday, partly cloudy in the morning, then clearing. Highs in the upper 90s. Tuesday night through Thursday, mostly clear. Lows in the upper 70s. Highs in the upper 90s. Highest heat index readings up to 105. The Tropical Weather Outlook. For the North Atlantic, Caribbean Sea and the Gulf of America, tropical cyclone formation is not expected during the next 7 days. 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The Austin NOAA Weather Radio Roundup, at 11 a.m. at Austin Bergstrom International, it was mostly sunny. The temperature was 86, the dew point 72, the relative humidity was 62%, producing a heat index of 92, the wind south at 12 miles an hour, and the pressure was 30.07 inches and steady. At Camp Mabry, it was mostly sunny. The temperature was 87, the dew point 73, the relative humidity was 62%, producing a heat index of 94, and the pressure was 30.09 inches and falling. The report from Pflugerville was not available. Taylor, mostly sunny, 86. Lago Vista, mostly sunny, 85. Georgetown, mostly sunny, 87. San Marcos, mostly sunny, 89. Burnett, partly sunny, 86. Junction, sunny, 87. San Antonio, mostly sunny, 85. Corpus Christi, partly sunny, 89. Houston, mostly sunny, 93. Once again at Austin Bergstrom, it was 86, and at Camp Mabry, it was 87. Elsewhere across the state, College Station, mostly sunny, 87. Amarillo, sunny, 85. Abilene, partly sunny, 86. Dallas-Fort Worth, mostly sunny, 90. Your weather synopsis for South Central Texas. Summer conditions with slightly above average temperatures will continue through the weekend and into next week. Highs are forecast mainly in the mid to upper 90s each afternoon. Lows stay steady in the mid to upper 70s for most.
heat index values will also remain elevated, with several areas reaching into the 100 to 105 degree range during the afternoons. Rain chances are low, but an occasional stray shower or thunderstorm up to 10% chance around and east of the Balcones escarpment may be possible at times in the afternoons. Your local forecast. Today, partly cloudy this morning, then clearing. Highs in the mid-90s. South winds 5 to 10 miles per hour. Tonight, mostly clear in the evening, then becoming partly cloudy. Lows in the mid-70s. South winds 5 to 10 miles per hour with gusts up to 20 miles per hour. Independence Day, partly cloudy in the morning, then clearing. Highs in the upper 90s. South winds 5 to 10 miles per hour. Saturday night, mostly clear in the evening, then becoming partly cloudy. Lows in the mid-70s. South winds 5 to 10 miles per hour with gusts up to 20 miles per hour. Sunday, partly cloudy. Highs in the upper 90s. South winds around 5 miles per hour. Sunday night and Monday, partly cloudy. Lows in the upper 70s. Highs in the upper 90s. Monday night, mostly clear with a slight chance of showers and thunderstorms in the evening, then partly cloudy after midnight. Lows in the mid-70s. Tuesday, partly cloudy in the morning, then clearing. Highs in the upper 90s. Tuesday night through Thursday, mostly clear. Lows in the upper 70s. Highs in the upper 90s. Highest heat index readings up to 105. 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The current time is 11:40 a.m. Central Daylight Time. The Austin NOAA Weather Radio Roundup, at 11 a.m. at Austin Bergstrom International, it was mostly sunny. The temperature was 86, the dew point 72, the relative humidity was 62%, producing a heat index of 92, the wind south at 12 miles an hour, and the pressure was 30.07 inches and steady. At Camp Mabry, it was mostly sunny. The temperature was 87, the dew point 73, the relative humidity was 62%, producing a heat index of 94, and the pressure was 30.09 inches and falling. The report from Pflugerville was not available. Taylor, mostly sunny, 86. Lago Vista, mostly sunny, 85. Georgetown, mostly sunny, 87. San Marcos, mostly sunny, 89. Burnett, partly sunny, 86. Junction, sunny, 87. San Antonio, mostly sunny, 85. Corpus Christi, partly sunny, 89. Houston, mostly sunny, 93. Once again at Austin Bergstrom, it was 86, and at Camp Mabry, it was 87. Elsewhere across the state, College Station, mostly sunny, 87. Amarillo, sunny, 85. Abilene, partly sunny, 86. Dallas-Fort Worth, mostly sunny, 90. Your weather synopsis for South Central Texas. Summer conditions with slightly above average temperatures will continue through the weekend and into next week. Highs are forecast mainly in the mid to upper 90s each afternoon. Lows stay steady in the mid to upper 70s for most. Heat index values will also remain elevated, with several areas reaching into the 100 to 105 degree range during the afternoons. Rain chances are low, but an occasional stray shower or thunderstorm up to 10% chance around and east of the Balcones escarpment may be possible at times in the afternoons. Your local forecast. Today, partly cloudy this morning, then clearing. Highs in the mid-90s. South winds 5 to 10 miles per hour. Tonight, mostly clear in the evening, then becoming partly cloudy. Lows in the mid-70s. South winds 5 to 10 miles per hour with gusts up to 20 miles per hour. Independence Day, partly cloudy in the morning, then clearing. Highs in the upper 90s.

south winds 5 to 10 miles per hour. Saturday night, mostly clear in the evening, then becoming partly cloudy. Lows in the mid-70s. South winds 5 to 10 miles per hour with gusts up to 20 miles per hour. Sunday, partly cloudy. Highs in the upper 90s. South winds around 5 miles per hour. Sunday night and Monday, partly cloudy. Lows in the upper 70s. Highs in the upper 90s. Monday night, mostly clear with a slight chance of showers and thunderstorms in the evening, then partly cloudy after midnight. Lows in the mid-70s. Tuesday, partly cloudy in the morning, then clearing. Highs in the upper 90s. Tuesday night through Thursday, mostly clear. Lows in the upper 70s. Highs in the upper 90s. Highest heat index readings up to 105. 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The current time is 11:45 a.m. Central Daylight Time. The Austin NOAA Weather Radio Roundup, at 11 a.m. at Austin Bergstrom International, it was mostly sunny. The temperature was 86, the dew point 72, the relative humidity was 62%, producing a heat index of 92, the wind south at 12 miles an hour, and the pressure was 30.07 inches and steady. At Camp Mabry, it was mostly sunny. The temperature was 87, the dew point 73, the relative humidity was 62%, producing a heat index of 94, and the pressure was 30.09 inches and falling. The report from Pflugerville was not available. Taylor, mostly sunny, 86. Lago Vista, mostly sunny, 85. Georgetown, mostly sunny, 87. San Marcos, mostly sunny, 89. Burnett, partly sunny, 86. Junction, sunny, 87. San Antonio, mostly sunny, 85. Corpus Christi, partly sunny, 89. Houston, mostly sunny, 93. Once again at Austin Bergstrom, it was 86, and at Camp Mabry, it was 87. Elsewhere across the state, College Station, mostly sunny, 87. Amarillo, sunny, 85. Abilene, partly sunny, 86. Dallas-Fort Worth, mostly sunny, 90. Your weather synopsis for South Central Texas. Summer conditions with slightly above average temperatures will continue through the weekend and into next week. Highs are forecast mainly in the mid to upper 90s each afternoon. Lows stay steady in the mid to upper 70s for most. Heat index values will also remain elevated, with several areas reaching into the 100 to 105 degree range during the afternoons. Rain chances are low, but an occasional stray shower or thunderstorm up to 10% chance around and east of the Balcones Escarpment may be possible at times in the afternoons. Your local forecast. Today, partly cloudy this morning, then clearing. Highs in the mid-90s. South winds 5 to 10 miles per hour. Tonight, mostly clear in the evening, then becoming partly cloudy. Lows in the mid-70s. South winds 5 to 10 miles per hour with gusts up to 20 miles per hour. Independence Day, partly cloudy in the morning, then clearing. Highs in the upper 90s. South winds 5 to 10 miles per hour. Saturday night, mostly clear in the evening, then becoming partly cloudy. Lows in the mid-70s. South winds 5 to 10 miles per hour with gusts up to 20 miles per hour. Sunday, partly cloudy. Highs in the upper 90s. South winds around 5 miles per hour. Sunday night and Monday, partly cloudy. Lows in the upper 70s. Highs in the upper 90s. Monday night, mostly clear with a slight chance of showers and thunderstorms in the evening, then partly cloudy after midnight. Lows in the mid-70s. Tuesday, partly cloudy in the morning, then clearing. Highs in the upper 90s.

Wednesday night through Thursday, mostly clear. Lows in the upper 70s. Highs in the upper 90s. Highest heat index readings up to 105. 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It was mostly sunny. The temperature was 86, the dew point 72, the relative humidity was 62%, producing a heat index of 92, the wind south at 12 miles an hour, and the pressure was 30.07 inches and steady. At Camp Mabry, it was mostly sunny. The temperature was 87, the dew point 73, the relative humidity was 62%, producing a heat index of 94, and the pressure was 30.09 inches and falling. The report from Pflugerville was not available. Taylor, mostly sunny, 86. Lago Vista, mostly sunny, 85. Georgetown, mostly sunny, 87. San Marcos, mostly sunny, 89. Burnett, partly sunny, 86. Junction, sunny, 87. San Antonio, mostly sunny, 85. Corpus Christi, partly sunny, 89. Houston, mostly sunny, 93. Once again at Austin Bergstrom, it was 86, and at Camp Mabry, it was 87. Elsewhere across the state, College Station, mostly sunny, 87. Amarillo, sunny, 85. Abilene, partly sunny, 86. Dallas-Fort Worth, mostly sunny, 90. Your weather synopsis for South Central Texas. Summer conditions with slightly above average temperatures will continue through the weekend and into next week. Highs are forecast mainly in the mid to upper 90s each afternoon. Lows stay steady in the mid to upper 70s for most. Heat index values will also remain elevated, with several areas reaching into the 100 to 105 degree range during the afternoons. Rain chances are low, but an occasional stray shower or thunderstorm up to 10% chance around and east of the Balcones Escarpment may be possible at times in the afternoons. Your local forecast. Today, partly cloudy this morning, then clearing. Highs in the mid-90s. South winds 5 to 10 miles per hour. Tonight, mostly clear in the evening, then becoming partly cloudy. Lows in the mid-70s. South winds 5 to 10 miles per hour with gusts up to 20 miles per hour. Independence Day, partly cloudy in the morning, then clearing. Highs in the upper 90s. South winds 5 to 10 miles per hour. Saturday night, mostly clear in the evening, then becoming partly cloudy. Lows in the mid-70s. South winds 5 to 10 miles per hour with gusts up to 20 miles per hour. Sunday, partly cloudy. Highs in the upper 90s. South winds around 5 miles per hour. Sunday night and Monday, partly cloudy. Lows in the upper 70s. Highs in the upper 90s. Monday night, mostly clear with a slight chance of showers and thunderstorms in the evening, then partly cloudy after midnight. Lows in the mid-70s. Tuesday, partly cloudy in the morning, then clearing. Highs in the upper 90s. Tuesday night through Thursday, mostly clear. Lows in the upper 70s. Highs in the upper 90s. Highest heat index readings up to 105. 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The current time is 11:53 a.m. Central Daylight Time. The Austin NOAA Weather Radio Roundup, at 11 a.m. at Austin Bergstrom International, it was mostly sunny. The temperature was 86, the dew point 72, the relative humidity was 62%, producing a heat index of 92,

The wind south at 12 miles an hour, and the pressure was 30.07 inches and steady. At Camp Mabry, it was mostly sunny. The temperature was 87, the dew point 73, the relative humidity was 62%, producing a heat index of 94, and the pressure was 30.09 inches and falling. The report from Pflugerville was not available. Taylor, mostly sunny, 86. Lago Vista, mostly sunny, 85. Georgetown, mostly sunny, 87. San Marcos, mostly sunny, 89. Burnett, partly sunny, 86. Junction, sunny, 87. San Antonio, mostly sunny, 85. Corpus Christi, partly sunny, 89. Houston, mostly sunny, 93. Once again at Austin Bergstrom, it was 86, and at Camp Mabry, it was 87. Elsewhere across the state, College Station, mostly sunny, 87. Amarillo, sunny, 85. Abilene, partly sunny, 86. Dallas, Fort Worth, mostly sunny, 90. Your weather synopsis for South Central Texas. Summer conditions with slightly above average temperatures will continue through the weekend and into next week. Highs are forecast mainly in the mid to upper 90s each afternoon. Lows stay steady in the mid to upper 70s for most. Heat index values will also remain elevated, with several areas reaching into the 100 to 105 degree range during the afternoons. Rain chances are low, but an occasional stray shower or thunderstorm up to 10% chance around and east of the Balcones Escarpment may be possible at times in the afternoons. Your local forecast. Today, partly cloudy this morning, then clearing. Highs in the mid-90s. South winds 5 to 10 miles per hour. Tonight, mostly clear in the evening, then becoming partly cloudy. Lows in the mid-70s. South winds 5 to 10 miles per hour with gusts up to 20 miles per hour. Independence Day, partly cloudy in the morning, then clearing. Highs in the upper 90s. South winds 5 to 10 miles per hour. Saturday night, mostly clear in the evening, then becoming partly cloudy. Lows in the mid-70s. South winds 5 to 10 miles per hour with gusts up to 20 miles per hour. Sunday, partly cloudy. Highs in the upper 90s. South winds around 5 miles per hour. Sunday night and Monday, partly cloudy. Lows in the upper 70s. Highs in the upper 90s. Monday night, mostly clear with a slight chance of showers and thunderstorms in the evening, then partly cloudy after midnight. Lows in the mid-70s. Tuesday, partly cloudy in the morning, then clearing. Highs in the upper 90s. Tuesday night through Thursday, mostly clear. Lows in the upper 70s. Highs in the upper 90s. Highest heat index readings up to 105. 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The current time is 11:57 a.m. Central Daylight Time. The Austin, NOAA Weather Radio Roundup, at 11 a.m. at Austin Bergstrom International, it was mostly sunny. The temperature was 86, the dew point 72, the relative humidity was 62%, producing a heat index of 92, the wind south at 12 miles an hour, and the pressure was 30.07 inches and steady. At Camp Mabry, it was mostly sunny. The temperature was 87, the dew point 73, the relative humidity was 62%, producing a heat index of 94, and the pressure was 30.09 inches and falling. The report from Pflugerville was not available. Taylor, mostly sunny, 86. Lago Vista, mostly sunny, 85. Georgetown, mostly sunny, 87. San Marcos, mostly sunny, 89. Burnett, partly sunny, 86. Junction, sunny, 87. San Antonio, mostly sunny, 85. Corpus Christi, partly sunny, 89. Houston,

mostly sunny, 93. Once again at Austin Bergstrom, it was 86, and at Camp Mabry, it was 87. Elsewhere across the state, College Station, mostly sunny, 87. Amarillo, sunny, 85. Abilene, partly sunny, 86. Dallas-Fort Worth, mostly sunny, 90. Your weather synopsis for South Central Texas. Summer conditions with slightly above average temperatures will continue through the weekend and into next week. Highs are forecast mainly in the mid to upper 90s each afternoon. Lows stay steady in the mid to upper 70s for most. Heat index values will also remain elevated, with several areas reaching into the 100 to 105 degree range during the afternoons. Rain chances are low, but an occasional stray shower or thunderstorm up to 10% chance around and east of the Balcones Escarpment may be possible at times in the afternoons. Your local forecast. Today, partly cloudy this morning, then clearing. Highs in the mid-90s. South winds 5 to 10 miles per hour. Tonight, mostly clear in the evening, then becoming partly cloudy. Lows in the mid-70s. South winds 5 to 10 miles per hour with gusts up to 20 miles per hour. Independence Day, partly cloudy in the morning, then clearing. Highs in the upper 90s. South winds 5 to 10 miles per hour. Saturday night, mostly clear in the evening, then becoming partly cloudy. Lows in the mid-70s. South winds 5 to 10 miles per hour with gusts up to 20 miles per hour. Sunday, partly cloudy. Highs in the upper 90s. South winds around 5 miles per hour. Sunday night and Monday, partly cloudy. Lows in the upper 70s. Highs in the upper 90s. Monday night, mostly clear with a slight chance of showers and thunderstorms in the evening, then partly cloudy after midnight. Lows in the mid-70s. Tuesday, partly cloudy in the morning, then clearing. Highs in the upper 90s. Tuesday night through Thursday, mostly clear. Lows in the upper 70s. Highs in the upper 90s. Highest heat index readings up to 105. The coastal waters forecast from Baffin Bay to Port Aransas out 20 nautical miles. Today, southeast winds 5 to 10 knots, increasing to 10 to 15 knots late. Seas around 2 feet. Wave detail, southeast 2 feet at 5 seconds. A slight chance of showers early this morning, then a slight chance of showers and thunderstorms late this morning and early afternoon. Tonight, southeast winds 10 to 15 knots. Seas 2 to 3 feet. Wave detail, southeast 3 feet at 5 seconds. Saturday, southeast winds 10 to 15 knots. Seas around 2 feet. Wave detail, southeast 2 feet at 5 seconds. A slight chance of showers in the morning. Saturday night, southeast winds 10 to 15 knots. Seas 2 to 3 feet. Wave detail, southeast 3 feet at 5 seconds. Sunday, southeast winds 10 to 15 knots. Seas 2 to 3 feet. Wave detail, southeast 2 feet at 5 seconds. Sunday night, southeast winds 10 to 15 knots. Seas around 2 feet. Wave detail, southeast 2 feet at 5 seconds. Monday, south winds 5 to 10 knots. Seas around 2 feet. Monday night, southeast winds 10 to 15 knots. Seas 2 to 3 feet. Tuesday, southeast winds 10 to 15 knots. Seas 2 to 3 feet. Tuesday night, southeast winds 10 to 15 knots. Seas 2 to 3 feet. Winds and seas higher and near thunderstorms. 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

Austin Bergstrom International. It was mostly sunny. The temperature was 86, the dew point 72, the relative humidity was 62%, producing a heat index of 92, the wind south at 12 miles an hour, and the pressure was 30.07 inches and steady. At Camp Mabry, it was mostly sunny. The temperature was 87, the dew point 73, the relative humidity was 62%, producing a heat index of 94, and the pressure was 30.09 inches and falling. The report from Pflugerville was not available. Taylor, mostly sunny, 86. Lago Vista, mostly sunny, 85. Georgetown, mostly sunny, 87. San Marcos, mostly sunny, 89. Burnett, partly sunny, 86. Junction, sunny, 87. San Antonio, mostly sunny, 85. Corpus Christi, partly sunny, 89. Houston, mostly sunny, 93. Once again at Austin Bergstrom, it was 86, and at Camp Mabry, it was 87. Elsewhere across the state, College Station, mostly sunny, 87. Amarillo, sunny, 85. Abilene, partly sunny, 86. Dallas, Fort Worth, mostly sunny, 90. The Tropical Weather Outlook. For the North Atlantic, Caribbean Sea, and the Gulf of America, tropical cyclone formation is not expected during the next 7 days. Your weather synopsis for South Central Texas. Summer conditions with slightly above average temperatures will continue through the weekend and into next week. Highs are forecast mainly in the mid to upper 90s each afternoon. Lows stay steady in the mid to upper 70s for most. Heat index values will also remain elevated, with several areas reaching into the 100 to 105 degree range during the afternoons. Rain chances are low, but an occasional stray shower or thunderstorm up to 10% chance around and east of the Balcones Escarpment may be possible at times in the afternoons. Your local forecast. Today, partly cloudy this morning, then clearing. Highs in the mid-90s. South winds 5 to 10 miles per hour. Tonight, mostly clear in the evening, then becoming partly cloudy. Lows in the mid-70s. South winds 5 to 10 miles per hour with gusts up to 20 miles per hour. Independence Day, partly cloudy in the morning, then clearing. Upper 90s. South winds 5 to 10 miles per hour. Saturday night, mostly clear in the evening, then becoming partly cloudy. Lows in the mid-70s. South winds 5 to 10 miles per hour with gusts up to 20 miles per hour. Sunday, partly cloudy. Highs in the upper 90s. South winds around 5 miles per hour. Sunday night and Monday, partly cloudy. Lows in the upper 70s. Highs in the upper 90s. Monday night, mostly clear with a slight chance of showers and thunderstorms in the evening, then partly cloudy after midnight. Lows in the mid-70s. Tuesday, partly cloudy in the morning, then clearing. Highs in the upper 90s. Tuesday night through Thursday, mostly clear. Lows in the upper 70s. Highs in the upper 90s. Highest heat index readings up to 105. 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The current time is 12:07 p.m. Central Daylight Time. Your weather synopsis for South Central Texas. Summer conditions with slightly above average temperatures will continue through the weekend and into next week. Highs are forecast mainly in the mid to upper 90s each afternoon. Lows stay steady in the mid to upper 70s for most. Heat index values will also remain elevated, with several areas reaching into the 100 to 105 degree range during the afternoons. Rain chances are low, but an occasional stray shower or thunderstorm up to 10% chance around and east of the Balcones Escarpment may be possible at times in the afternoons. Your local forecast. Today, partly cloudy this morning,
then clearing. Highs in the mid-90s. South winds 5 to 10 miles per hour. Tonight, mostly clear in the evening, then becoming partly cloudy. Lows in the mid-70s. South winds 5 to 10 miles per hour with gusts up to 20 miles per hour. Independence Day, partly cloudy in the morning, then clearing. Highs in the upper 90s. South winds 5 to 10 miles per hour. Saturday night, mostly clear in the evening, then becoming partly cloudy. Lows in the mid-70s. South winds 5 to 10 miles per hour with gusts up to 20 miles per hour. Sunday, partly cloudy. Highs in the upper 90s. South winds around 5 miles per hour. Sunday night and Monday, partly cloudy. Lows in the upper 70s. Highs in the upper 90s. Monday night, mostly clear with a slight chance of showers and thunderstorms in the evening, then partly cloudy after midnight. Lows in the mid-70s. Tuesday, partly cloudy in the morning, then clearing. Highs in the upper 90s. Tuesday night through Thursday, mostly clear. Lows in the upper 70s. Highs in the upper 90s. Highest heat index readings up to 105. 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The current time is 12:10 p.m. Central Daylight Time. Your weather synopsis for South Central Texas. Summer conditions with slightly above average temperatures will continue through the weekend and into next week. Highs are forecast mainly in the mid to upper 90s each afternoon. Lows stay steady in the mid to upper 70s for most. Heat index values will also remain elevated with several areas reaching into the 100 to 105 degree range during the afternoons. Rain chances are low, but an occasional stray shower or thunderstorm up to 10% chance around and east of the Balcones Escarpment may be possible at times in the afternoons. Your local forecast. Today, partly cloudy this morning, then clearing. Highs in the mid-90s. South winds 5 to 10 miles per hour. Tonight, mostly clear in the evening, then becoming partly cloudy. Lows in the mid-70s. South winds 5 to 10 miles per hour with gusts up to 20 miles per hour. Independence Day, partly cloudy in the morning, then clearing. Highs in the upper 90s. South winds 5 to 10 miles per hour. Saturday night, mostly clear in the evening, then becoming partly cloudy. Lows in the mid-70s. South winds 5 to 10 miles per hour with gusts up to 20 miles per hour. Sunday, partly cloudy. Highs in the upper 90s. South winds around 5 miles per hour. Sunday night and Monday, partly cloudy. Lows in the upper 70s. Highs in the upper 90s. Monday night, mostly clear with a slight chance of showers and thunderstorms in the evening, then partly cloudy after midnight. Lows in the mid-70s. Tuesday, partly cloudy in the morning, then clearing. Highs in the upper 90s. Tuesday night through Thursday, mostly clear. Lows in the upper 70s. Highs in the upper 90s. Highest heat index readings up to 105. 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The current time is 12:13 p.m. Central Daylight Time. The Austin, NOAA Weather Radio Roundup, at noon at Austin Bergstrom International, it was mostly sunny. The temperature was 88, the dew point 72, the relative humidity was 58%, producing a heat index of 94, the wind variable at 7 miles an hour, and the pressure was 30.07 inches and steady. At Camp Mabry, it was mostly sunny. The temperature was 90,
the dew point.

22, the relative humidity was 55%, producing a heat index of 97, the wind south at 9 miles an hour, and the pressure was 30.08 inches and falling. The report from Pflugerville was not available. Taylor, mostly sunny, 90. Lago Vista, mostly sunny, 87. Georgetown, sunny, 89. San Marcos, mostly sunny, 91. Bernard, mostly sunny, 87. Junction, sunny, 90. San Antonio, mostly sunny, 86. Corpus Christi, mostly sunny, 92. Houston, mostly sunny, 96. Once again at Austin Bergstrom, it was 88, and at Camp Mabry, it was 90. Elsewhere across the state, College Station, partly sunny, 86. Amarillo, sunny, 87. Abilene, mostly sunny, 88. Dallas-Fort Worth, mostly sunny, 92. Your weather synopsis for South Central Texas. Summer conditions with slightly above average temperatures will continue through the weekend and into next week. Highs are forecast mainly in the mid to upper 90s each afternoon. Lows stay steady in the mid to upper 70s for most. Heat index values will also remain elevated, with several areas reaching into the 100 to 105 degree range during the afternoons. Rain chances are low, but an occasional stray shower or thunderstorm up to 10% chance around and east of the Balcones Escarpment may be possible at times in the afternoons. Your local forecast. Today, partly cloudy this morning, then clearing. Highs in the mid-90s. South winds 5 to 10 miles per hour. Tonight, mostly clear in the evening, then becoming partly cloudy. Lows in the mid-70s. South winds 5 to 10 miles per hour with gusts up to 20 miles per hour. Independence Day, partly cloudy in the morning, then clearing. Highs in the upper 90s. South winds 5 to 10 miles per hour. Saturday night, mostly clear in the evening, then becoming partly cloudy. Lows in the mid-70s. South winds 5 to 10 miles per hour with gusts up to 20 miles per hour. Sunday, partly cloudy. Highs in the upper 90s. South winds around 5 miles per hour. Sunday night and Monday, partly cloudy. Lows in the upper 70s. Highs in the upper 90s. Monday night, mostly clear with a slight chance of showers and thunderstorms in the evening, then partly cloudy after midnight. Lows in the mid-70s. Tuesday, partly cloudy in the morning, then clearing. Highs in the upper 90s. Tuesday night through Thursday, mostly clear. Lows in the upper 70s. Highs in the upper 90s. Highest heat index readings up to 105. 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The current time is 12:17 p.m. Central Daylight Time. The Austin, NOAA Weather Radio Roundup, at noon at Austin Bergstrom International, it was mostly sunny. The temperature was 88, the dew point 72, the relative humidity was 58%, producing a heat index of 94, the wind variable at 7 miles an hour, and the pressure was 30.07 inches and steady. At Camp Mabry, it was mostly sunny. The temperature was 90, the dew point 72, the relative humidity was 55%, producing a heat index of 97, the wind south at 9 miles an hour, and the pressure was 30.08 inches and falling. The report from Pflugerville was not available. Taylor, mostly sunny, 90. Lago Vista, mostly sunny, 87. Georgetown, sunny, 89. San Marcos, mostly sunny, 91. Bernard, mostly sunny, 87. Junction, sunny, 90. San Antonio, mostly sunny, 86. Corpus Christi, mostly sunny, 92. Houston, mostly sunny, 96. Once again at Austin Bergstrom, it was 88, and at Camp Mabry, it was 90. Elsewhere across the state, College Station, partly sunny, 88.

Your local forecast. Today, partly cloudy this morning, then clearing. Highs in the mid-90s. South winds 5 to 10 miles per hour. Tonight, mostly clear in the evening, then becoming partly cloudy. Lows in the mid-70s. South winds 5 to 10 miles per hour with gusts up to 20 miles per hour. Independence Day, partly cloudy in the morning, then clearing. Highs in the upper 90s. South winds 5 to 10 miles per hour. Saturday night, mostly clear in the evening, then becoming partly cloudy. Lows in the mid-70s. South winds 5 to 10 miles per hour with gusts up to 20 miles per hour. Sunday, partly cloudy. Highs in the upper 90s. South winds around 5 miles per hour. Sunday night and Monday, partly cloudy. Lows in the upper 70s. Highs in the upper 90s. Monday night, mostly clear with a slight chance of showers and thunderstorms in the evening, then partly cloudy after midnight. Lows in the mid-70s. Tuesday, partly cloudy in the morning, then clearing. Highs in the upper 90s. Tuesday night through Thursday, mostly clear. Lows in the upper 70s. Highs in the upper 90s. Highest heat index readings up to 105. 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The current time is 12:21 p.m. Central Daylight Time. The Austin NOAA Weather Radio Roundup, at noon at Austin Bergstrom International, it was mostly sunny. The temperature was 88, the dew point 72, the relative humidity was 58%, producing a heat index of 94, the wind variable at 7 miles an hour, and the pressure was 30.07 inches and steady. At Camp Mabry, it was mostly sunny. The temperature was 90, the dew point 72, the relative humidity was 55%, producing a heat index of 97, the wind south at 9 miles an hour, and the pressure was 30.08 inches and falling. The report from Pflugerville was not available. Taylor, mostly sunny, 90. Lago Vista, mostly sunny, 87. Georgetown, sunny, 89. San Marcos, mostly sunny, 91. Burnett, mostly sunny, 87. Junction, sunny, 90. San Antonio, mostly sunny, 86. Corpus Christi, mostly sunny, 92. Houston, mostly sunny, 96. Once again at Austin Bergstrom, it was 88, and at Camp Mabry, it was 90. Elsewhere across the state, College Station, partly sunny, 86. Amarillo, sunny, 87. Abilene, mostly sunny, 88. Dallas-Fort Worth, mostly sunny, 92. Your weather synopsis for South Central Texas. Summer conditions with slightly above average temperatures will continue through the weekend and into next week. Highs are forecast mainly in the mid to upper 90s each afternoon. Lows stay steady in the mid to upper 70s for most. Heat index values will also remain elevated, with several areas reaching into the 100 to 105 degree range during the afternoons. Rain chances are low, but an occasional stray shower or thunderstorm up to 10% chance around and east of the Balcones Escarpment may be possible at times in the afternoons. Your local forecast. Today, partly cloudy this morning, then clearing. Highs in the mid-90s. South winds 5 to 10 miles per hour. Tonight, mostly clear in the evening, then becoming partly cloudy. Lows in the mid-70s. South winds 5 to 10 miles per hour with gusts up to 20 miles per hour. Independence Day, partly cloudy in the morning, then clearing. Highs in the upper 90s. South winds 5 to 10 miles per hour. Saturday night, mostly clear in the evening, then becoming partly cloudy. Lows in the mid-70s. South winds 5 to 10 miles per hour with gusts up to 20 miles per hour. Sunday,

partly cloudy. Highs in the upper 90s. South winds around 5 miles per hour. Sunday night and Monday, partly cloudy. Lows in the upper 70s. Highs in the upper 90s. Monday night, mostly clear with a slight chance of showers and thunderstorms in the evening, then partly cloudy after midnight. Lows in the mid-70s. Tuesday, partly cloudy in the morning, then clearing. Highs in the upper 90s. Tuesday night through Thursday, mostly clear. Lows in the upper 70s. Highs in the upper 90s. Highest heat index readings up to 105. The Tropical Weather Outlook. For the North Atlantic, Caribbean Sea and the Gulf of America, tropical cyclone formation is not expected during the next 7 days. 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The Austin NOAA Weather Radio Roundup at noon at Austin Bergstrom International. It was mostly sunny. The temperature was 88, the dew point 72, the relative humidity was 58%, producing a heat index of 94, the wind variable at 7 miles an hour, and the pressure was 30.07 inches and steady. At Camp Mabry, it was mostly sunny. The temperature was 90, the dew point 72, the relative humidity was 55%, producing a heat index of 97, the wind south at 9 miles an hour, and the pressure was 30.08 inches and falling. The report from Pflugerville was not available. Taylor, mostly sunny, 90. Lago Vista, mostly sunny, 87. Georgetown, sunny, 89. San Marcos, mostly sunny, 91. Burnett, mostly sunny, 87. Junction, sunny, 90. San Antonio, mostly sunny, 86. Corpus Christi, mostly sunny, 92. Houston, mostly sunny, 96. Once again at Austin Bergstrom, it was 88, and at Camp Mabry, it was 90. Elsewhere across the state, College Station, partly sunny, 86. Amarillo, sunny, 87. Abilene, mostly sunny, 88. Dallas-Fort Worth, mostly sunny, 92. Your weather synopsis for South Central Texas. Summer conditions with slightly above average temperatures will continue through the weekend and into next week. Highs are forecast mainly in the mid to upper 90s each afternoon. Lows stay steady in the mid to upper 70s for most. Heat index values will also remain elevated, with several areas reaching into the 100 to 105 degree range during the afternoons. Rain chances are low, but an occasional stray shower or thunderstorm up to 10% chance around and east of the Balcones Escarpment may be possible at times in the afternoons. Your local forecast. Today, partly cloudy this morning, then clearing. Highs in the mid-90s. South winds 5 to 10 miles per hour. Tonight, mostly clear in the evening, then becoming partly cloudy. Lows in the mid-70s. South winds 5 to 10 miles per hour with gusts up to 20 miles per hour. Independence Day, partly cloudy in the morning, then clearing. Highs in the upper 90s. South winds 5 to 10 miles per hour. Saturday night, mostly clear in the evening, then becoming partly cloudy. Lows in the mid-70s. South winds 5 to 10 miles per hour with gusts up to 20 miles per hour. Sunday, partly cloudy. Highs in the upper 90s. South winds around 5 miles per hour. Sunday night and Monday, partly cloudy. Lows in the upper 70s. Highs in the upper 90s. Monday night, mostly clear with a slight chance of showers and thunderstorms in the evening, then partly cloudy after midnight. Lows in the mid-70s. Tuesday, partly cloudy in the morning, then clearing. Highs in the upper 90s. Tuesday night through Thursday, mostly clear. Lows in the upper 70s.

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Highest heat index readings up to 105. 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The current time is 12:29 p.m. Central Daylight Time. The Austin NOAA Weather Radio Roundup, at noon at Austin Bergstrom International, it was mostly sunny. The temperature was 88, the dew point 72, the relative humidity was 58%, producing a heat index of 94, the wind variable at 7 miles an hour, and the pressure was 30.07 inches and steady. At Camp Mabry, it was mostly sunny. The temperature was 90, the dew point 72, the relative humidity was 55%. Producing a heat index of 97, the wind south at 9 miles an hour, and the pressure was 30.08 inches and falling. The report from Pflugerville was not available. Taylor, mostly sunny, 90. Lago Vista, mostly sunny, 87. Georgetown, sunny, 89. San Marcos, mostly sunny, 91. Burnett, mostly sunny, 87. Junction, sunny, 90. San Antonio, mostly sunny, 86. Corpus Christi, mostly sunny, 92. Houston, mostly sunny, 96. Once again at Austin Bergstrom, it was 88, and at Camp Mabry, it was 90. Elsewhere across the state, College Station, partly sunny, 86. Amarillo, sunny, 87. Abilene, mostly sunny, 88. Dallas-Fort Worth, mostly sunny, 92. The coastal waters forecast from Baffin Bay to Port Aransas out 20 nautical miles. Today, southeast winds 5 to 10 knots, increasing to 10 to 15 knots late. Seas around 2 feet. Wave detail, southeast 2 feet at 5 seconds. A slight chance of showers early this morning, then a slight chance of showers and thunderstorms late this morning and early afternoon. Tonight, southeast winds 10 to 15 knots. Seas 2 to 3 feet. Wave detail, southeast 3 feet at 5 seconds. Saturday, southeast winds 10 to 15 knots. Seas around 2 feet. Wave detail, southeast 2 feet at 5 seconds. A slight chance of showers in the morning. Saturday night, southeast winds 10 to 15 knots. Seas 2 to 3 feet. Wave detail, southeast 3 feet at 5 seconds. Sunday, southeast winds 10 to 15 knots. Seas 2 to 3 feet. Wave detail, southeast 2 feet at 5 seconds. Sunday night, southeast winds 10 to 15 knots. Seas around 2 feet. Wave detail, southeast 2 feet at 5 seconds. Monday, south winds 5 to 10 knots. Seas around 2 feet. Monday night, southeast winds 10 to 15 knots. Seas 2 to 3 feet. Tuesday, southeast winds 10 to 15 knots. Seas 2 to 3 feet. Tuesday night, seas 2 to 3 feet. Tuesday, southeast winds 10 to 15 knots. Seas 2 to 3 feet. Tuesday night, southeast winds 10 to 15 knots. Seas 2 to 3 feet. Winds and seas higher and near thunderstorms. Your weather synopsis for South Central Texas. Summer conditions with slightly above average temperatures will continue through the weekend and into next week. Highs are forecast mainly in the mid to upper 90s each afternoon. Lows stay steady in the mid to upper 70s for most. Heat index values will also remain elevated with several areas reaching into the 100 to 105 degree range during the afternoons. Rain chances are low but an occasional stray shower or thunderstorm up to 10% chance around and east of the Balcones Escarpment may be possible at times in the afternoons. Your local forecast. Today, partly cloudy this morning, then clearing. Highs in the mid-90s. South winds 5 to 10 miles per hour. Tonight, mostly clear.

in the evening, then becoming partly cloudy. Lows in the mid-70s. South winds 5 to 10 miles per hour with gusts up to 20 miles per hour. Independence Day, partly cloudy in the morning, then clearing. Highs in the upper 90s. South winds 5 to 10 miles per hour. Saturday night, mostly clear in the evening, then becoming partly cloudy. Lows in the mid-70s. South winds 5 to 10 miles per hour with gusts up to 20 miles per hour. Sunday, partly cloudy. Highs in the upper 90s. South winds around 5 miles per hour. Sunday night and Monday, partly cloudy. Lows in the upper 70s. Highs in the upper 90s. Monday night, mostly clear with a slight chance of showers and thunderstorms in the evening, then partly cloudy after midnight. Lows in the mid-70s. Tuesday, partly cloudy in the morning, then clearing. Highs in the upper 90s. Tuesday night through Thursday, mostly clear. Lows in the upper 70s. Highs in the upper 90s. Highest heat index readings up to 105. 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The current time is 12:36 p.m. Central Daylight Time. The Austin NOAA Weather Radio Roundup, at noon at Austin Bergstrom International, it was mostly sunny. The temperature was 88, the dew point 72, the relative humidity was 58%, producing a heat index of 94, the wind variable at 7 miles an hour, and the pressure was 30.07 inches and steady. At Camp Mabry, it was mostly sunny. The temperature was 90, the dew point 72, the relative humidity was 55%, producing a heat index of 97, the wind south at 9 miles an hour, and the pressure was 30.08 inches and falling. The report from Pflugerville was not available. Taylor mostly sunny 90. Lago Vista mostly sunny 87. Georgetown sunny 89. San Marcos mostly sunny 91. Burnett mostly sunny 87. Junction sunny 90. San Antonio mostly sunny 86. Corpus Christi mostly sunny 92. Houston mostly sunny 96. Once again at Austin Bergstrom it was 88, and at Camp Mabry it was 90. Elsewhere across the state, College Station partly sunny 86. Amarillo sunny 87. Abilene mostly sunny 88. Dallas-Fort Worth mostly sunny 92. Your weather synopsis for South Central Texas. Summer conditions with slightly above average temperatures will continue through the weekend and into next week. Highs are forecast mainly in the mid to upper 90s each afternoon. Lows stay steady in the mid to upper 70s for most. Heat index values will also remain elevated with several areas reaching into the 100 to 105 degree range during the afternoons. Rain chances are low but an occasional stray shower or thunderstorm up to 10% chance around and east of the Balcones Escarpment may be possible at times in the afternoons. Your local forecast. Today, partly cloudy this morning, then clearing. Highs in the mid-90s. South winds 5 to 10 miles per hour. Tonight, mostly clear in the evening, then becoming partly cloudy. Lows in the mid-70s. South winds 5 to 10 miles per hour with gusts up to 20 miles per hour. Independence Day, partly cloudy in the morning, then clearing. Highs in the upper 90s. South winds 5 to 10 miles per hour. Saturday night, mostly clear in the evening, then becoming partly cloudy. Lows in the mid-70s. South winds 5 to 10 miles per hour with gusts up to 20 miles per hour. Sunday, partly cloudy. Highs in the upper 90s. South winds around 5 miles per hour. Sunday night and Monday, partly cloudy. Lows in the upper 70s.
highs in the upper 90s. Monday night, mostly clear with a slight chance of showers and thunderstorms in the evening, then partly cloudy after midnight. Lows in the mid-70s. Tuesday, partly cloudy in the morning, then clearing. Highs in the upper 90s. Tuesday night through Thursday, mostly clear. Lows in the upper 70s. Highs in the upper 90s. Highest heat index readings up to 105. 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The Austin NOAA Weather Radio Roundup, at noon at Austin Bergstrom International, it was mostly sunny. The temperature was 88, the dew point 72, the relative humidity was 58%, producing a heat index of 94, the wind variable at 7 miles an hour, and the pressure was 30.07 inches and steady. At Camp Mabry, it was mostly sunny. The temperature was 90, the dew point 72, the relative humidity was 55%, producing a heat index of 97, the wind south at 9 miles an hour, and the pressure was 30.08 inches and falling. The report from Pflugerville was not available. Taylor, mostly sunny, 90. Lago Vista, mostly sunny, 87. Georgetown, sunny, 89. San Marcos, mostly sunny, 91. Burnett, mostly sunny, 87. Junction, sunny, 90. San Antonio, mostly sunny, 86. Corpus Christi, mostly sunny, 92. Houston, mostly sunny, 96. Once again at Austin Bergstrom, it was 88, and at Camp Mabry, it was 90. Elsewhere across the state, College Station, partly sunny, 86. Amarillo, sunny, 87. Abilene, mostly sunny, 88. Dallas-Fort Worth, mostly sunny, 92. Your weather synopsis for South Central Texas. Summer conditions with slightly above average temperatures will continue through the weekend and into next week. Highs are forecast mainly in the mid to upper 90s each afternoon. Lows stay steady in the mid to upper 70s for most. Heat index values will also remain elevated, with several areas reaching into the 100 to 105 degree range during the afternoons. Rain chances are low, but an occasional stray shower or thunderstorm up to 10% chance around and east of the Balcones Escarpment may be possible at times in the afternoons. Your local forecast. Today, partly cloudy this morning, then clearing. Highs in the mid-90s. South winds 5 to 10 miles per hour. Tonight, mostly clear in the evening, then becoming partly cloudy. Lows in the mid-70s. South winds 5 to 10 miles per hour with gusts up to 20 miles per hour. Independence Day, partly cloudy in the morning, then clearing. Highs in the upper 90s. South winds 5 to 10 miles per hour. Saturday night, mostly clear in the evening, then becoming partly cloudy. Lows in the mid-70s. South winds 5 to 10 miles per hour with gusts up to 20 miles per hour. Sunday, partly cloudy. Highs in the upper 90s. South winds around 5 miles per hour. Sunday night and Monday, partly cloudy. Lows in the upper 70s. Highs in the upper 90s. Monday night, mostly clear with a slight chance of showers and thunderstorms in the evening, then partly cloudy after midnight. Lows in the mid-70s. Tuesday, partly cloudy in the morning, then clearing. Highs in the upper 90s. Tuesday night through Thursday, mostly clear. Lows in the upper 70s. Highs in the upper 90s. Highest heat index readings up to 105. 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
The current time is 12:44 p.m.

expected during the next 7 days. Your weather synopsis for South Central Texas. Summer conditions with slightly above average temperatures will continue through the weekend and into next week. Highs are forecast mainly in the mid to upper 90s each afternoon. Lows stay steady in the mid to upper 70s for most. Heat index values will also remain elevated, with several areas reaching into the 100 to 105 degree range during the afternoons. Rain chances are low, but an occasional stray shower or thunderstorm up to 10% chance around and east of the Balcones Escarpment may be possible at times in the afternoons. Your local forecast. Today, partly cloudy this morning, then clearing. Highs in the mid-90s. South winds 5 to 10 miles per hour. Tonight, mostly clear in the evening, then becoming partly cloudy. Lows in the mid-70s. South winds 5 to 10 miles per hour with gusts up to 20 miles per hour. Independence Day, partly cloudy in the morning, then clearing. Highs in the upper 90s. South winds 5 to 10 miles per hour. Saturday night, mostly clear in the evening, then becoming partly cloudy. Lows in the mid-70s. South winds 5 to 10 miles per hour with gusts up to 20 miles per hour. Sunday, partly cloudy. Highs in the upper 90s. South winds around 5 miles per hour. Sunday night and Monday, partly cloudy. Lows in the upper 70s. Highs in the upper 90s. Monday night, mostly clear with a slight chance of showers and thunderstorms in the evening, then partly cloudy after midnight. Lows in the mid-70s. Tuesday, partly cloudy in the morning, then clearing. Highs in the upper 90s. Tuesday night through Thursday, mostly clear. Lows in the upper 70s. Highs in the upper 90s. Highest heat index readings up to 105. 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The Austin NOAA Weather Radio Roundup, at noon at Austin Bergstrom International, it was mostly sunny. The temperature was 88, the dew point 72, the relative humidity was 58%, producing a heat index of 94, the wind variable at 7 miles an hour, and the pressure was 30.07 inches and steady. At Camp Mabry, it was mostly sunny. The temperature was 90, the dew point 72, the relative humidity was 55%, producing a heat index of 97, the wind south at 9 miles an hour, and the pressure was 30.08 inches and falling. The report from Pflugerville was not available. Taylor, mostly sunny, 90. Lago Vista, mostly sunny, 87. Georgetown, sunny, 89. San Marcos, mostly sunny, 91. Burnett, mostly sunny, 87. Junction, sunny, 90. San Antonio, mostly sunny, 86. Corpus Christi, mostly sunny, 92. Houston, mostly sunny, 96. Once again at Austin Bergstrom, it was 88, and at Camp Mabry, it was 90. Elsewhere across the state, College Station, partly sunny, 86. Amarillo, sunny, 87. Abilene, mostly sunny, 88. Dallas-Fort Worth, mostly sunny, 92. Your weather synopsis for South Central Texas. Summer conditions with slightly above average temperatures will continue through the weekend and into next week. Highs are forecast mainly in the mid to upper 90s each afternoon. Lows stay steady in the mid to upper 70s for most. Heat index values will also remain elevated, with several areas reaching into the 100 to 105 degree range during the afternoons. Rain chances are low, but an occasional stray shower or thunderstorm up to 10% chance around and east of the Balcones Escarpment may be possible at times in the afternoons. Your local forecast. Today, partly cloudy this morning, then clearing. Highs in the mid-90s.

south winds 5 to 10 miles per hour. Tonight, mostly clear in the evening, then becoming partly cloudy. Lows in the mid-70s. South winds 5 to 10 miles per hour with gusts up to 20 miles per hour. Independence Day, partly cloudy in the morning, then clearing. Highs in the upper 90s. South winds 5 to 10 miles per hour. Saturday night, mostly clear in the evening, then becoming partly cloudy. Lows in the mid-70s. South winds 5 to 10 miles per hour with gusts up to 20 miles per hour. Sunday, partly cloudy. Highs in the upper 90s. South winds around 5 miles per hour. Sunday night and Monday, partly cloudy. Lows in the upper 70s. Highs in the upper 90s. Monday night, mostly clear with a slight chance of showers and thunderstorms in the evening, then partly cloudy after midnight. Lows in the mid-70s. Tuesday, partly cloudy in the morning, then clearing. Highs in the upper 90s. Tuesday night through Thursday, mostly clear. Lows in the upper 70s. Highs in the upper 90s. Highest heat index readings up to 105. 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The coastal waters forecast for Baffin Bay to Port Aransas out 20 nautical miles. Today, southeast winds 5 to 10 knots, increasing to 10 to 15 knots late. Seas around 2 feet. Wave detail, southeast 2 feet at 5 seconds. A slight chance of showers early this morning, then a slight chance of showers and thunderstorms late this morning and early afternoon. Tonight, southeast winds 10 to 15 knots. Seas 2 to 3 feet. Wave detail, southeast 3 feet at 5 seconds. Saturday, southeast winds 10 to 15 knots. Seas around 2 feet. Wave detail, southeast 2 feet at 5 seconds. A slight chance of showers in the morning. Saturday night, southeast winds 10 to 15 knots. Seas 2 to 3 feet. Wave detail, southeast 3 feet at 5 seconds. Sunday, southeast winds 10 to 15 knots. Seas 2 to 3 feet. Wave detail, southeast 2 feet at 5 seconds. Sunday night, southeast winds 10 to 15 knots. Seas around 2 feet. Wave detail, southeast 2 feet at 5 seconds. Monday, south winds 5 to 10 knots. Seas around 2 feet. Monday night, southeast winds 10 to 15 knots. Seas 2 to 3 feet. Tuesday, southeast winds 10 to 15 knots. Seas 2 to 3 feet. Tuesday night, southeast winds 10 to 15 knots. Seas 2 to 3 feet. Winds and seas higher and near thunderstorms. The current time is 1:03 p.m. Central Daylight Time. The Austin, NOAA Weather Radio Roundup, at noon at Austin Bergstrom International, it was mostly sunny. The temperature was 88, the dew point 72, the relative humidity was 58%, producing a heat index of 94, the wind variable at 7 miles an hour, and the pressure was 30.07 inches and steady. At Camp Mabry, it was mostly sunny. The temperature was 90, the dew point 72, the relative humidity was 55%, producing a heat index of 97, the wind south at 9 miles an hour, and the pressure was 30.08 inches and falling. The report from Pflugerville was not available. Taylor, mostly sunny, 90. Lago Vista, mostly sunny, 87. Georgetown, sunny, 89. San Marcos, mostly sunny, 91. Burnett, mostly sunny, 87. Junction, sunny, 90. San Antonio, mostly sunny, 86. Corpus Christi, mostly sunny, 92. Houston, mostly sunny, 96.
Once again at Austin Bergstrom it was 88, and at Camp Mabry it was 90. Elsewhere across the state, College Station partly sunny 86. Amarillo sunny 87. Abilene mostly sunny 88. Dallas-Fort Worth mostly sunny 92. Your weather synopsis for South Central Texas. Summer conditions with slightly above average temperatures will continue through the weekend and into next week. Highs are forecast mainly in the mid to upper 90s each afternoon. Lows stay steady in the mid to upper 70s for most. Heat index values will also remain elevated with several areas reaching into the 100 to 105 degree range during the afternoons. Rain chances are low, but an occasional stray shower or thunderstorm up to 10% chance around and east of the Balcones Escarpment may be possible at times in the afternoons. Your local forecast. Today, partly cloudy this morning, then clearing. Highs in the mid-90s. South winds 5 to 10 miles per hour. Tonight, mostly clear in the evening, then becoming partly cloudy. Lows in the mid-70s. South winds 5 to 10 miles per hour with gusts up to 20 miles per hour. Independence Day, partly cloudy in the morning, then clearing. Highs in the upper 90s. South winds 5 to 10 miles per hour. Saturday night, mostly clear in the evening, then becoming partly cloudy. Lows in the mid-70s. South winds 5 to 10 miles per hour with gusts up to 20 miles per hour. Sunday, partly cloudy. Highs in the upper 90s. South winds around 5 miles per hour. Sunday night and Monday, partly cloudy. Lows in the upper 70s. Highs in the upper 90s. Monday night, mostly clear with a slight chance of showers and thunderstorms in the evening, then partly cloudy after midnight. Lows in the mid-70s. Tuesday, partly cloudy in the morning, then clearing. Highs in the upper 90s. Tuesday night through Thursday, mostly clear. Lows in the upper 70s. Highs in the upper 90s. Highest heat index readings up to 105. 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The current time is 1:07 p.m. Central Daylight Time. Your weather synopsis for South Central Texas. Summer conditions with slightly above average temperatures will continue through the weekend and into next week. Highs are forecast mainly in the mid to upper 90s each afternoon. Lows stay steady in the mid to upper 70s for most. Heat index values will also remain elevated with several areas reaching into the 100 to 105 degree range during the afternoons. Rain chances are low, but an occasional stray shower or thunderstorm up to 10% chance around and east of the Balcones Escarpment may be possible at times in the afternoons. Your local forecast. Today, partly cloudy this morning, then clearing. Highs in the mid-90s. South winds 5 to 10 miles per hour. Tonight, mostly clear in the evening, then becoming partly cloudy. Lows in the mid-70s. South winds 5 to 10 miles per hour with gusts up to 20 miles per hour. Independence Day, partly cloudy in the morning, then clearing. Highs in the upper 90s. South winds 5 to 10 miles per hour. Saturday night, mostly clear in the evening, then becoming partly cloudy. Lows in the mid-70s. South winds 5 to 10 miles per hour with gusts up to 20 miles per hour. Sunday, partly cloudy. Highs in the upper 90s. South winds around 5 miles per hour. Sunday night and Monday, partly cloudy. Lows in the upper 70s. Highs in the upper 90s. Monday night, mostly clear with a slight chance of showers and thunderstorms in the evening, then partly cloudy after midnight. Lows in the mid-70s. Tuesday, partly cloudy in the morning, then clearing. Highs in the upper 90s.
Tuesday night through Thursday, mostly clear.

lows in the upper 70s, highs in the upper 90s, highest heat index readings up to 105. 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The current time is 1:09 p.m. Central Daylight Time. Your weather synopsis for South Central Texas. Summer conditions with slightly above average temperatures will continue through the weekend and into next week. Highs are forecast mainly in the mid to upper 90s each afternoon. Lows stay steady in the mid to upper 70s for most. Heat index values will also remain elevated, with several areas reaching into the 100 to 105 degree range during the afternoons. Rain chances are low, but an occasional stray shower or thunderstorm up to 10% chance around and east of the Balcones Escarpment may be possible at times in the afternoons. Your local forecast. Today, partly cloudy this morning, then clearing. Highs in the mid-90s. South winds 5 to 10 miles per hour. Tonight, mostly clear in the evening, then becoming partly cloudy. Lows in the mid-70s. South winds 5 to 10 miles per hour with gusts up to 20 miles per hour. Independence Day, partly cloudy in the morning, then clearing. Highs in the upper 90s. South winds 5 to 10 miles per hour. Saturday night, mostly clear in the evening, then becoming partly cloudy. Lows in the mid-70s. South winds 5 to 10 miles per hour with gusts up to 20 miles per hour. Sunday, partly cloudy. Highs in the upper 90s. South winds around 5 miles per hour. Sunday night and Monday, partly cloudy. Lows in the upper 70s. Highs in the upper 90s. Monday night, mostly clear with a slight chance of showers and thunderstorms in the evening, then partly cloudy after midnight. Lows in the mid-70s. Tuesday, partly cloudy in the morning, then clearing. Highs in the upper 90s. Tuesday night through Thursday, mostly clear. Lows in the upper 70s. Highs in the upper 90s. Highest heat index readings up to 105. 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The current time is 1:12 p.m. Central Daylight Time. Your weather synopsis for South Central Texas. Summer conditions with slightly above average temperatures will continue through the weekend and into next week. Highs are forecast mainly in the mid to upper 90s each afternoon. Lows stay steady in the mid to upper 70s for most. Heat index values will also remain elevated, with several areas reaching into the 100 to 105 degree range during the afternoons. Rain chances are low, but an occasional stray shower or thunderstorm up to 10% chance around and east of the Balcones Escarpment may be possible at times in the afternoons. Your local forecast. Today, partly cloudy this morning, then clearing. Highs in the mid-90s. South winds 5 to 10 miles per hour. Tonight, mostly clear in the evening, then becoming partly cloudy. Lows in the mid-70s. South winds 5 to 10 miles per hour with gusts up to 20 miles per hour. Independence Day, partly cloudy in the morning, then clearing. Highs in the upper 90s. South winds 5 to 10 miles per hour. Saturday night, mostly clear in the evening, then becoming partly cloudy. Lows in the mid-70s. South winds 5 to 10 miles per hour with gusts up to 20 miles per hour. Sunday, partly cloudy. Highs in the upper 90s. South winds around 5 miles per hour. Sunday night and Monday, partly cloudy. Lows in the upper 70s. Highs in the upper 90s. Monday night, mostly clear with a slight chance of showers and thunderstorms.

clouds in the evening, then partly cloudy after midnight. Lows in the mid-70s. Tuesday, partly cloudy in the morning, then clearing. Highs in the upper 90s. Tuesday night through Thursday, mostly clear. Lows in the upper 70s. Highs in the upper 90s. Highest heat index readings up to 105. 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The current time is 1:15 p.m. Central Daylight Time. The Austin NOAA Weather Radio Roundup. At 1 p.m. at Austin Bergstrom International, it was mostly sunny. The temperature was 92, the dew point 71, the relative humidity was 50%, producing a heat index of 98, the wind southwest at 9 miles an hour, and the pressure was 30.06 inches and falling. At Camp Mabry, it was mostly sunny. The temperature was 92, the dew point 72, the relative humidity was 51%, producing a heat index of 99, the wind variable at 3 miles an hour, and the pressure was 30.08 inches and steady. The report from Pflugerville was not available. Taylor, sunny 91. Lago Vista, mostly sunny 90. Georgetown, partly sunny 90. San Marcos, partly sunny 91. Burnett, sunny 90. Junction, sunny 91. San Antonio, mostly sunny 88. Corpus Christi, mostly sunny 92. Houston, light rain was falling 88. Once again at Austin Bergstrom, it was 92, and at Camp Mabry, it was 92. Elsewhere across the state, College Station, mostly sunny 91. Amarillo, sunny 90. Abilene, mostly sunny 92. Dallas, Fort Worth, mostly sunny 93. Your weather synopsis for South Central Texas. Summer conditions with slightly above average temperatures will continue through the weekend and into next week. Highs are forecast mainly in the mid to upper 90s each afternoon. Lows stay steady in the mid to upper 70s for most. Heat index values will also remain elevated, with several areas reaching into the 100 to 105 degree range during the afternoons. Rain chances are low, but an occasional stray shower or thunderstorm up to 10% chance around and east of the Balcones escarpment may be possible at times in the afternoons. Your local forecast. Today, partly cloudy this morning, then clearing. Highs in the mid-90s. South winds 5 to 10 miles per hour. Tonight, mostly clear in the evening, then becoming partly cloudy. Lows in the mid-70s. South winds 5 to 10 miles per hour with gusts up to 20 miles per hour. Independence Day, partly cloudy in the morning, then clearing. Highs in the upper 90s. South winds 5 to 10 miles per hour. Saturday night, mostly clear in the evening, then becoming partly cloudy. Lows in the mid-70s. South winds 5 to 10 miles per hour with gusts up to 20 miles per hour. Sunday, partly cloudy. Highs in the upper 90s. South winds around 5 miles per hour. Sunday night and Monday, partly cloudy. Lows in the upper 70s. Highs in the upper 90s. Monday night, mostly clear with a slight chance of showers and thunderstorms in the evening, then partly cloudy after midnight. Lows in the mid-70s. Tuesday, partly cloudy in the morning, then clearing. Highs in the upper 90s. Tuesday night through Thursday, mostly clear. Lows in the upper 70s. Highs in the upper 90s. Highest heat index readings up to 105. 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

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Junction Sunny 91. San Antonio mostly sunny 88. Corpus Christi mostly sunny 92. Houston light rain was falling 88. Once again at Austin Bergstrom it was 92, and at Camp Mabry it was 92. Elsewhere across the state, College Station mostly sunny 91. Amarillo sunny 90. Abilene mostly sunny 92. Dallas-Fort Worth mostly sunny 93. Your weather synopsis for South Central Texas. Summer conditions with slightly above average temperatures will continue through the weekend and into next week. Highs are forecast mainly in the mid to upper 90s each afternoon. Lows stay steady in the mid to upper 70s for most. Heat index values will also remain elevated with several areas reaching into the 100 to 105 degree range during the afternoons. Rain chances are low, but an occasional stray shower or thunderstorm up to 10% chance around and east of the Balcones Escarpment may be possible at times in the afternoons. Your local forecast. Today, partly cloudy this morning, then clearing. Highs in the mid-90s. South winds 5 to 10 miles per hour. Tonight, mostly clear in the evening, then becoming partly cloudy. Lows in the mid-70s. South winds 5 to 10 miles per hour with gusts up to 20 miles per hour. Independence Day, partly cloudy in the morning, then clearing. Highs in the upper 90s. South winds 5 to 10 miles per hour. Saturday night, mostly clear in the evening, then becoming partly cloudy. Lows in the mid-70s. South winds 5 to 10 miles per hour with gusts up to 20 miles per hour. Sunday, partly cloudy. Highs in the upper 90s. South winds around 5 miles per hour. Sunday night and Monday, partly cloudy. Lows in the upper 70s. Highs in the upper 90s. Monday night, mostly clear with a slight chance of showers and thunderstorms in the evening, then partly cloudy after midnight. Lows in the mid-70s. Tuesday, partly cloudy in the morning, then clearing. Highs in the upper 90s. Tuesday night through Thursday, mostly clear. Lows in the upper 70s. Highs in the upper 90s. Highest heat index readings up to 105. The Tropical Weather Outlook. For the North Atlantic, Caribbean Sea, and the Gulf of America, tropical cyclone formation is not expected during the next 7 days. 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The Austin NOAA Weather Radio Roundup. At 1 p.m. at Austin Bergstrom International, it was mostly sunny. The temperature was 92, the dew point 71, the relative humidity was 50%, producing a heat index of 98, the wind southwest at 9 miles an hour, and the pressure was 30.06 inches and falling. At Camp Mabry, it was mostly sunny. The temperature was 92, the dew point 72, the relative humidity was 51%, producing a heat index of 99, the wind variable at 3 miles an hour, and the pressure was 30.08 inches and steady. The report from Pflugerville was not available. Taylor sunny 91. Lago Vista mostly sunny 90. Georgetown partly sunny 90. San Marcos partly sunny 91. Bernard sunny 90. Junction sunny 91. San Antonio mostly sunny 88. Corpus Christi mostly sunny 92. Houston light rain was falling 88. Once again at Austin Bergstrom it was 92, and at Camp Mabry it was 92. Elsewhere across the state, College Station mostly sunny 91. Amarillo sunny 90. Abilene mostly sunny 92. Dallas-Fort Worth mostly sunny 93. Your weather synopsis for South Central Texas.

Summer conditions with slightly above average temperatures will continue through the weekend and into next week. Highs are forecast mainly in the mid to upper 90s each afternoon. Lows stay steady in the mid to upper 70s for most. Heat index values will also remain elevated, with several areas reaching into the 100 to 105 degree range during the afternoons. Rain chances are low, but an occasional stray shower or thunderstorm up to 10% chance around and east of the Balcones escarpment may be possible at times in the afternoons. Your local forecast. Today, partly cloudy this morning, then clearing. Highs in the mid-90s. South winds 5 to 10 miles per hour. Tonight, mostly clear in the evening, then becoming partly cloudy. Lows in the mid-70s. South winds 5 to 10 miles per hour with gusts up to 20 miles per hour. Independence Day, partly cloudy in the morning, then clearing. Highs in the upper 90s. South winds 5 to 10 miles per hour. Saturday night, mostly clear in the evening, then becoming partly cloudy. Lows in the mid-70s. South winds 5 to 10 miles per hour with gusts up to 20 miles per hour. Sunday, partly cloudy. Highs in the upper 90s. South winds around 5 miles per hour. Sunday night and Monday, partly cloudy. Lows in the upper 70s. Highs in the upper 90s. Monday night, mostly clear with a slight chance of showers and thunderstorms in the evening, then partly cloudy after midnight. Lows in the mid-70s. Tuesday, partly cloudy in the morning, then clearing. Highs in the upper 90s. Tuesday night through Thursday, mostly clear. Lows in the upper 70s. Highs in the upper 90s. Highest heat index readings up to 105. 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The current time is 1:27 p.m. Central Daylight Time. The Austin NOAA Weather Radio Roundup, at 1 p.m. at Austin Bergstrom International, it was mostly sunny. The temperature was 92, the dew point 71, the relative humidity was 50%, producing a heat index of 98, the wind southwest at 9 miles an hour, and the pressure was 30.06 inches and falling. At Camp Mabry, it was mostly sunny. The temperature was 92, the dew point 72, the relative humidity was 51%, producing a heat index of 99, the wind variable at 3 miles an hour, and the pressure was 30.08 inches and steady. The report from Pflugerville was not available. Taylor, sunny 91. Lago Vista, mostly sunny 90. Georgetown, partly sunny 90. San Marcos, partly sunny 91. Burnett, sunny 90. Junction, sunny 91. San Antonio, mostly sunny 88. Corpus Christi, mostly sunny 92. Houston, light rain was falling 88. Once again at Austin Bergstrom, it was 92, and at Camp Mabry, it was 92. Elsewhere across the state, College Station, mostly sunny 91. Amarillo, sunny 90. Abilene, mostly sunny 92. Dallas-Fort Worth, mostly sunny 93. Your weather synopsis for South Central Texas. Summer conditions with slightly above average temperatures will continue through the weekend and into next week. Highs are forecast mainly in the mid to upper 90s each afternoon. Lows stay steady in the mid to upper 70s for most. Heat index values will also remain elevated, with several areas reaching into the 100 to 105 degree range during the afternoons. Rain chances are low, but an occasional stray shower or thunderstorm up to 10% chance around and east of the Balcones escarpment may be possible at times in the afternoons. Your local forecast. Today, partly cloudy this morning, then clearing. Highs in the mid-90s. South winds 5 to 10 miles per hour. Tonight, mostly clear in the evening, then becoming

lows in the mid-70s. South winds 5 to 10 miles per hour with gusts up to 20 miles per hour. Independence Day, partly cloudy in the morning, then clearing. Highs in the upper 90s. South winds 5 to 10 miles per hour. Saturday night, mostly clear in the evening, then becoming partly cloudy. Lows in the mid-70s. South winds 5 to 10 miles per hour with gusts up to 20 miles per hour. Sunday, partly cloudy. Highs in the upper 90s. South winds around 5 miles per hour. Sunday night and Monday, partly cloudy. Lows in the upper 70s. Highs in the upper 90s. Monday night, mostly clear with a slight chance of showers and thunderstorms in the evening, then partly cloudy after midnight. Lows in the mid-70s. Tuesday, partly cloudy in the morning, then clearing. Highs in the upper 90s. Tuesday night through Thursday, mostly clear. Lows in the upper 70s. Highs in the upper 90s. Highest heat index readings up to 105. The coastal waters forecast for Baffin Bay to Port Aransas out 20 nautical miles. Today, southeast winds 5 to 10 knots, increasing to 10 to 15 knots late. Seas around 2 feet. Wave detail, southeast 2 feet at 5 seconds. A slight chance of showers early this morning, then a slight chance of showers and thunderstorms late this morning and early afternoon. Tonight, southeast winds 10 to 15 knots. Seas 2 to 3 feet. Wave detail, southeast 3 feet at 5 seconds. Saturday, southeast winds 10 to 15 knots. Seas around 2 feet. Wave detail, southeast 2 feet at 5 seconds. A slight chance of showers in the morning. Saturday night, southeast winds 10 to 15 knots. Seas 2 to 3 feet. Wave detail, southeast 3 feet at 5 seconds. Sunday, southeast winds 10 to 15 knots. Seas 2 to 3 feet. Wave detail, southeast 2 feet at 5 seconds. Sunday night, southeast winds 10 to 15 knots. Seas around 2 feet. Wave detail, southeast 2 feet at 5 seconds. Monday, south winds 5 to 10 knots. Seas around 2 feet. Monday night, southeast winds 10 to 15 knots. Seas 2 to 3 feet. Tuesday, southeast winds 10 to 15 knots. Seas 2 to 3 feet. Tuesday, southeast winds 10 to 15 knots. Seas 2 to 3 feet. Tuesday night, southeast winds 10 to 15 knots. Seas 2 to 3 feet. Winds and seas higher and near thunderstorms. 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The current time is 1:33 p.m. Central Daylight Time. The Austin NOAA Weather Radio Roundup. At 1 p.m. at Austin Bergstrom International, it was mostly sunny. The temperature was 92, the dew point 71, the relative humidity was 50%, producing a heat index of 98, the wind southwest at 9 miles an hour, and the pressure was 30.06 inches and falling. At Camp Mabry, it was mostly sunny. The temperature was 92, the dew point 72, the relative humidity was 51%, producing a heat index of 99, the wind variable at 3 miles an hour, and the pressure was 30.08 inches and steady. The report from Pflugerville was not available. Taylor, sunny 91. Lago Vista, mostly sunny 90. Georgetown, partly sunny 90. San Marcos, partly sunny 91. Burnett, sunny 90. Junction, sunny 91. San Antonio, mostly sunny 88. Corpus Christi, mostly sunny 92. Houston, light rain was falling 88. Once again at Austin Bergstrom, it was 92,

Highs in the mid-90s. South winds 5 to 10 miles per hour. Tonight, clear in the evening, then becoming partly cloudy. Lows in the mid-70s. South winds 5 to 10 miles per hour. Independence Day, partly cloudy. Highs in the upper 90s. South winds 5 to 10 miles per hour. Saturday night, partly cloudy. Lows in the mid-70s. South winds 5 to 10 miles per hour with gusts up to 20 miles per hour. Sunday, partly cloudy in the morning, then clearing. Highs in the upper 90s. South winds 5 to 10 miles per hour. Sunday night through Tuesday, partly cloudy. Lows in the mid-70s. Highs in the upper 90s. Tuesday night through Thursday, mostly clear. Lows in the upper 70s. Highs in the upper 90s. Highest heat index readings up to 105. 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The Austin NOAA Weather Radio Roundup, at 1 p.m. at Austin Bergstrom International, it was mostly sunny. The temperature was 92, the dew point 71, the relative humidity was 50%, producing a heat index of 98, the wind southwest at 9 miles an hour, and the pressure was 30.06 inches and falling. At Camp Mabry, it was mostly sunny. The temperature was 92, the dew point 72, the relative humidity was 51%, producing a heat index of 99, the wind variable at 3 miles an hour, and the pressure was 30.08 inches and steady. The report from Pflugerville was not available. Taylor, sunny 91. Lago Vista, mostly sunny 90. Georgetown, partly sunny 90. San Marcos, partly sunny 91. Burnett, sunny 90. Junction, sunny 91. San Antonio, mostly sunny 88. Corpus Christi, mostly sunny 92. Houston, light rain was falling 88. Once again at Austin Bergstrom, it was 92, and at Camp Mabry, it was 92. Elsewhere across the state, College Station, mostly sunny 91. Amarillo, sunny 90. Abilene, mostly sunny 92. Dallas, Fort Worth, mostly sunny 93. Your weather synopsis for South Central Texas. Summer conditions with slightly above average temperatures will continue through the weekend and into next week. Highs are forecast mainly in the mid to upper 90s each afternoon. Lows stay steady in the mid to upper 70s for most. Heat index values will also remain elevated, with several areas reaching into the 100 to 105 degree range during the afternoons. Rain chances are low, but an occasional stray shower or thunderstorm up to 10% chance around and east of the Balcones escarpment may be possible at times in the afternoons. Your local forecast. This afternoon, partly cloudy. Highs in the mid-90s. South winds 5 to 10 miles per hour. Tonight, clear in the evening, then becoming partly cloudy. Lows in the mid-70s. South winds 5 to 10 miles per hour. Independence Day, partly cloudy. Highs in the upper 90s. South winds 5 to 10 miles per hour. Saturday night, partly cloudy. Lows in the mid-70s. South winds 5 to 10 miles per hour with gusts up to 20 miles per hour. Sunday, partly cloudy in the morning, then clearing. Highs in the upper 90s. South winds 5 to 10 miles per hour. Sunday night through Tuesday, partly cloudy. Lows in the mid-70s. Highs in the upper 90s. Tuesday night through Thursday, mostly clear. Lows in the upper 70s. Highs in the upper 90s. Highest heat index readings up to 105. The coastal waters forecast from Baffin Bay to Port Aransas out 20 nautical miles.

Tonight, southeast winds 10 to 15 knots, becoming south late. Seas 2 to 3 feet. Wave detail, southeast 3 feet at 5 seconds. Saturday, southeast winds 10 to 15 knots. Seas 2 to 3 feet. Wave detail, southeast 2 feet at 4 seconds. A slight chance of showers. Saturday night, southeast winds 10 to 15 knots. Seas 2 to 3 feet. Wave detail, southeast 3 feet at 4 seconds. A slight chance of showers in the evening. Sunday, south winds 10 to 15 knots. Seas 2 to 3 feet. Wave detail, southeast 3 feet at 4 seconds. Sunday night, southeast winds 10 to 15 knots. Seas 2 to 3 feet. Wave detail, southeast 2 feet at 4 seconds. Monday, south winds 5 to 10 knots. Seas around 2 feet. Wave detail, southeast 2 feet at 5 seconds. Monday night, southeast winds 10 to 15 knots. Seas 2 to 3 feet. Tuesday, south winds 10 to 15 knots. Seas 2 to 3 feet. Tuesday night, southeast winds 10 to 15 knots. Seas 2 to 3 feet. Wednesday, south winds 10 to 15 knots. Seas 2 to 3 feet. Wednesday night, south winds 15 to 20 knots. Seas 3 to 4 feet, occasionally to 5 feet. 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The current time is 2:02 p.m. Central Daylight Time. The Austin NOAA Weather Radio Roundup, at 1 p.m. at Austin Bergstrom International, it was mostly sunny. The temperature was 92, the dew point 71, the relative humidity was 50%, producing a heat index of 98, the wind southwest at 9 miles an hour, and the pressure was 30.06 inches and falling. At Camp Mabry, it was mostly sunny. The temperature was 92, the dew point 72, the relative humidity was 51%, producing a heat index of 99, the wind variable at 3 miles an hour, and the pressure was 30.08 inches and steady. The report from Pflugerville was not available. Taylor, sunny 91. Lago Vista, mostly sunny 90. Georgetown, partly sunny 90. San Marcos, partly sunny 91. Burnett, sunny 90. Junction, sunny 91. San Antonio, mostly sunny 88. Corpus Christi, mostly sunny 92. Houston, light rain was falling 88. Once again at Austin Bergstrom, it was 92, and at Camp Mabry, it was 92. Elsewhere across the state, College Station, mostly sunny 91. Amarillo, sunny 90. Abilene, mostly sunny 92. Dallas, Fort Worth, mostly sunny 93. Your weather synopsis for South Central Texas. Summer conditions with slightly above average temperatures will continue through the weekend and into next week. Highs are forecast mainly in the mid to upper 90s each afternoon. Lows stay steady in the mid to upper 70s for most. Heat index values will also remain elevated, with several areas reaching into the 100 to 105 degree range during the afternoons. Rain chances are low, but an occasional stray shower or thunderstorm up to 10% chance around and east of the Balcones Escarpment may be possible at times in the afternoons. Your local forecast. This afternoon, partly cloudy. Highs in the mid-90s. South winds 5 to 10 miles per hour. Tonight, clear in the evening, then becoming partly cloudy. Lows in the mid-70s. South winds 5 to 10 miles per hour. Independence Day, partly cloudy. Highs in the upper 90s. South winds 5 to 10 miles per hour. Saturday night, partly cloudy. Lows in the mid-70s.
south winds 5 to 10 miles per hour with gusts up to 20 miles per hour. Sunday, partly cloudy in the morning, then clearing. Highs in the upper 90s. South winds 5 to 10 miles per hour. Sunday night through Tuesday, partly cloudy. Lows in the mid-70s. Highs in the upper 90s. Tuesday night through Thursday, mostly clear. Lows in the upper 70s. Highs in the upper 90s. Highest heat index readings up to 105. 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The current time is 2:05 p.m. Central Daylight Time. Your weather synopsis for South Central Texas. Summer conditions with slightly above average temperatures will continue through the weekend and into next week. Highs are forecast mainly in the mid to upper 90s each afternoon. Lows stay steady in the mid to upper 70s for most. Heat index values will also remain elevated with several areas reaching into the 100 to 105 degree range during the afternoons. Rain chances are low, but an occasional stray shower or thunderstorm up to 10% chance around and east of the Balcones Escarpment may be possible at times in the afternoons. Your local forecast. This afternoon, partly cloudy. Highs in the mid-90s. South winds 5 to 10 miles per hour. Tonight, clear in the evening, then becoming partly cloudy. Lows in the mid-70s. South winds 5 to 10 miles per hour. Independence Day, partly cloudy. Highs in the upper 90s. South winds 5 to 10 miles per hour. Saturday night, partly cloudy. Lows in the mid-70s. South winds 5 to 10 miles per hour with gusts up to 20 miles per hour. Sunday, partly cloudy in the morning, then clearing. Highs in the upper 90s. South winds 5 to 10 miles per hour. Sunday night through Tuesday, partly cloudy. Lows in the mid-70s. Highs in the upper 90s. Tuesday night through Thursday, mostly clear. Lows in the upper 70s. Highs in the upper 90s. Highest heat index readings up to 105. 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The current time is 2:08 p.m. Central Daylight Time. Your weather synopsis for South Central Texas. Summer conditions with slightly above average temperatures will continue through the weekend and into next week. Highs are forecast mainly in the mid to upper 90s each afternoon. Lows stay steady in the mid to upper 70s for most. Heat index values will also remain elevated with several areas reaching into the 100 to 105 degree range during the afternoons. Rain chances are low, but an occasional stray shower or thunderstorm up to 10% chance around and east of the Balcones Escarpment may be possible at times in the afternoons. Your local forecast. This afternoon, partly cloudy. Highs in the mid-90s. South winds 5 to 10 miles per hour. Tonight, clear in the evening, then becoming partly cloudy. Lows in the mid-70s. South winds 5 to 10 miles per hour. Independence Day, partly cloudy. Highs in the upper 90s. South winds 5 to 10 miles per hour. Saturday night, partly cloudy. Lows in the mid-70s. South winds 5 to 10 miles per hour with gusts up to 20 miles per hour. Sunday, partly cloudy in the morning, then clearing. Highs in the upper 90s. South winds 5 to 10 miles per hour. Sunday night through Tuesday, partly cloudy. Lows in the mid-70s. Highs in the upper 90s. Tuesday night through Thursday, mostly clear. Lows in the upper 70s. Highs in the upper 90s.
highest heat index readings up to 105.

the dew point 70. The relative humidity was 48%, producing a heat index of 97. The wind southeast at 9 miles an hour, and the pressure was 30.03 inches and falling. At Camp Mabry, it was sunny. The temperature was 94, the dew point 70. The relative humidity was 45%, producing a heat index of 100, and the pressure was 30.05 inches and falling. The report from Pflugerville was not available. Taylor, sunny 93. Lago Vista, mostly sunny 91. Georgetown, sunny 93. San Marcos, mostly sunny 94. Burnett, sunny 91. Junction, sunny 93. San Antonio, mostly sunny 91. Corpus Christi, mostly sunny 92. Houston, partly sunny 91. Once again at Austin Bergstrom, it was 92, and at Camp Mabry, it was 94. Elsewhere across the state, College Station, sunny 92. Amarillo, sunny 92. Abilene, mostly sunny 94. Dallas-Fort Worth, partly sunny 94. Your weather synopsis for South Central Texas. Summer conditions with slightly above average temperatures will continue through the weekend and into next week. Highs are forecast mainly in the mid to upper 90s each afternoon. Lows stay steady in the mid to upper 70s for most. Heat index values will also remain elevated, with several areas reaching into the 100 to 105 degree range during the afternoons. Rain chances are low, but an occasional stray shower or thunderstorm up to 10% chance around and east of the Balcones escarpment may be possible at times in the afternoons. Your local forecast. This afternoon, partly cloudy. Highs in the mid-90s. South winds 5 to 10 miles per hour. Tonight, clear in the evening, then becoming partly cloudy. Lows in the mid-70s. South winds 5 to 10 miles per hour. Independence Day, partly cloudy. Highs in the upper 90s. South winds 5 to 10 miles per hour. Saturday night, partly cloudy. Lows in the mid-70s. South winds 5 to 10 miles per hour with gusts up to 20 miles per hour. Sunday, partly cloudy in the morning, then clearing. Highs in the upper 90s. South winds 5 to 10 miles per hour. Sunday night through Tuesday, partly cloudy. Lows in the mid-70s. Highs in the upper 90s. Tuesday night through Thursday, mostly clear. Lows in the upper 70s. Highs in the upper 90s. Highest heat index readings up to 105. 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The current time is 2:18 p.m. Central Daylight Time. The Austin NOAA Weather Radio Roundup. At 2 p.m. at Austin Bergstrom International, it was mostly sunny. The temperature was 92, the dew point 70. The relative humidity was 48%, producing a heat index of 97. The wind southeast at 9 miles an hour, and the pressure was 30.03 inches and falling. At Camp Mabry, it was sunny. The temperature was 94, the dew point 70. The relative humidity was 45%, producing a heat index of 100, and the pressure was 30.05 inches and falling. The report from Pflugerville was not available. Taylor, sunny 93. Lago Vista, mostly sunny 91. Georgetown, sunny 93. San Marcos, mostly sunny 94. Burnett, sunny 91. Junction, sunny 93. San Antonio, mostly sunny 91. Corpus Christi, mostly sunny 92. Houston, partly sunny 91. Once again at Austin Bergstrom, it was 92, and at Camp Mabry, it was 94. Elsewhere across the state, College Station, sunny 92. Amarillo, sunny 92. Abilene, mostly sunny 94. Dallas,

This afternoon, partly cloudy. Highs in the mid-90s. South winds 5 to 10 miles per hour. Tonight, clear in the evening, then becoming partly cloudy. Lows in the mid-70s. South winds 5 to 10 miles per hour. Independence Day, partly cloudy. Highs in the upper 90s. South winds 5 to 10 miles per hour. Saturday night, partly cloudy. Lows in the mid-70s. South winds 5 to 10 miles per hour with gusts up to 20 miles per hour. Sunday, partly cloudy in the morning, then clearing. Highs in the upper 90s. South winds 5 to 10 miles per hour. Sunday night through Tuesday, partly cloudy. Lows in the mid-70s. Highs in the upper 90s. Tuesday night through Thursday, mostly clear. Lows in the upper 70s. Highs in the upper 90s. Highest heat index readings up to 105. 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The current time is 2:22 p.m. Central Daylight Time. The Austin NOAA Weather Radio Roundup, at 2 p.m. at Austin Bergstrom International, it was mostly sunny. The temperature was 92, the dew point 70, the relative humidity was 48%, producing a heat index of 97, the wind southeast at 9 miles an hour and the pressure was 30.03 inches and falling. At Camp Mabry, it was sunny. The temperature was 94, the dew point 70, the relative humidity was 45%, producing a heat index of 100, and the pressure was 30.05 inches and falling. The report from Pflugerville was not available. Taylor, sunny 93. Lago Vista, mostly sunny 91. Georgetown, sunny 93. San Marcos, mostly sunny 94. Burnett, sunny 91. Junction, sunny 93. San Antonio, mostly sunny 91. Corpus Christi, mostly sunny 92. Houston, partly sunny 91. Once again at Austin Bergstrom, it was 92, and at Camp Mabry, it was 94. Elsewhere across the state, College Station, sunny 92. Amarillo, sunny 92. Abilene, mostly sunny 94. Dallas, Fort Worth, partly sunny 94. The Tropical Weather Outlook. For the North Atlantic, Caribbean Sea and the Gulf of America, tropical cyclone formation is not expected during the next 7 days. Your weather synopsis for South Central Texas. Summer conditions with slightly above average temperatures will continue through the weekend and into next week. Highs are forecast mainly in the mid to upper 90s each afternoon. Lows stay steady in the mid to upper 70s for most. Heat index values will also remain elevated with several areas reaching into the 100 to 105 degree range during the afternoons. Rain chances are low but an occasional stray shower or thunderstorm up to 10% chance around and east of the Balcones Escarpment may be possible at times in the afternoons. Your local forecast. This afternoon, partly cloudy. Highs in the mid-90s. South winds 5 to 10 miles per hour. Tonight, clear in the evening, then becoming partly cloudy. Lows in the mid-70s. South winds 5 to 10 miles per hour. Independence Day, partly cloudy. Highs in the upper 90s. South winds 5 to 10 miles per hour. Saturday night, partly cloudy. Lows in the mid-70s. South winds 5 to 10 miles per hour with gusts up to 20 miles per hour. Sunday, partly cloudy in the morning, then clearing. Highs in the upper 90s. South winds 5 to 10 miles per hour. Sunday night through Tuesday, partly cloudy. Lows in the mid-70s. Highs in the upper 90s. Tuesday night through Thursday, mostly clear. Lows in the upper 70s. Highs in the upper 90s.

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It was mostly sunny. The temperature was 92, the dew point 70. The relative humidity was 48%, producing a heat index of 97. The wind southeast at 9 miles an hour and the pressure was 30.03 inches and falling. At Camp Mabry, it was sunny. The temperature was 94, the dew point 70. The relative humidity was 45%, producing a heat index of 100, and the pressure was 30.05 inches and falling. The report from Pflugerville was not available. Taylor, sunny 93. Lago Vista, mostly sunny 91. Georgetown, sunny 93. San Marcos, mostly sunny 94. Burnett, sunny 91. Junction, sunny 93. San Antonio, mostly sunny 91. Corpus Christi, mostly sunny 92. Houston, partly sunny 91. Once again at Austin Bergstrom, it was 92, and at Camp Mabry, it was 94. Elsewhere across the state, College Station, sunny 92. Amarillo, sunny 92. Abilene, mostly sunny 94. Dallas-Fort Worth, partly sunny 94. The coastal waters forecast from Baffin Bay to Port Aransas out 20 nautical miles. Tonight, southeast winds 10 to 15 knots, becoming south late. Seas 2 to 3 feet. Wave detail, southeast 3 feet at 5 seconds. Saturday, southeast winds 10 to 15 knots. Seas 2 to 3 feet. Wave detail, southeast 2 feet at 4 seconds. A slight chance of showers. Saturday night, southeast winds 10 to 15 knots. Seas 2 to 3 feet. Wave detail, southeast 3 feet at 4 seconds. A slight chance of showers in the evening. Sunday, south winds 10 to 15 knots. Seas 2 to 3 feet. Wave detail, southeast 3 feet at 4 seconds. Sunday night, southeast winds 10 to 15 knots. Seas 2 to 3 feet. Wave detail, southeast 2 feet at 4 seconds. Monday, south winds 5 to 10 knots. Seas around 2 feet. Wave detail, southeast 2 feet at 5 seconds. Monday night, southeast winds 10 to 15 knots. Seas 2 to 3 feet. Tuesday, south winds 10 to 15 knots. Seas 2 to 3 feet. Tuesday night, southeast winds 10 to 15 knots. Seas 2 to 3 feet. Wednesday, south winds 10 to 15 knots. Seas 2 to 3 feet. Wednesday night, south winds 15 to 20 knots. Seas 3 to 4 feet, occasionally to 5 feet. Your weather synopsis for South Central Texas. Summer conditions with slightly above average temperatures will continue through the weekend and into next week. Highs are forecast mainly in the mid to upper 90s each afternoon. Lows stay steady in the mid to upper 70s for most. Heat index values will also remain elevated, with several areas reaching into the 100 to 105 degree range during the afternoons. Rain chances are low, but an occasional stray shower or thunderstorm up to 10% chance around and east of the Balcones Escarpment may be possible at times in the afternoons. Your local forecast. This afternoon, partly cloudy. Highs in the mid-90s. South winds 5 to 10 miles per hour. Tonight, clear in the evening, then becoming partly cloudy. Lows in the mid-70s. South winds 5 to 10 miles per hour. Independence Day, partly cloudy. Highs in the upper 90s. South winds 5 to 10 miles per hour. Saturday night, partly cloudy.

lows in the mid-70s. South winds 5 to 10 miles per hour with gusts up to 20 miles per hour. Sunday, partly cloudy in the morning, then clearing. Highs in the upper 90s. South winds 5 to 10 miles per hour. Sunday night through Tuesday, partly cloudy. Lows in the mid-70s. Highs in the upper 90s. Tuesday night through Thursday, mostly clear. Lows in the upper 70s. Highs in the upper 90s. Highest heat index readings up to 105. 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The current time is 2:31 p.m. Central Daylight Time. The Austin NOAA Weather Radio Roundup, at 2 p.m. at Austin Bergstrom International, it was mostly sunny. The temperature was 92, the dew point 70, the relative humidity was 48%, producing a heat index of 97, the wind southeast at 9 miles an hour, and the pressure was 30.03 inches and falling. At Camp Mabry, it was sunny. The temperature was 94, the dew point 70, the relative humidity was 45%, producing a heat index of 100, and the pressure was 30.05 inches and falling. The report from Pflugerville was not available. Taylor, sunny 93. Lago Vista, mostly sunny 91. Georgetown, sunny 93. San Marcos, mostly sunny 94. Burnett, sunny 91. Junction, sunny 93. San Antonio, mostly sunny 91. Corpus Christi, mostly sunny 92. Houston, partly sunny 91. Once again at Austin Bergstrom it was 92, and at Camp Mabry it was 94. Elsewhere across the state, College Station sunny 92. Amarillo sunny 92. Abilene elsewhere across the state, College Station sunny 92. Amarillo sunny 92. Abilene mostly sunny 94. Dallas-Fort Worth partly sunny 94. Your weather synopsis for South Central Texas. Summer conditions with slightly above average temperatures will continue through the weekend and into next week. Highs are forecast mainly in the mid to upper 90s each afternoon. Lows stay steady in the mid to upper 70s for most. Heat index values will also remain elevated with several areas reaching into the 100 to 105 degree range during the afternoons. Rain chances are low, but an occasional stray shower or thunderstorm up to 10% chance around and east of the Balcones Escarpment may be possible at times in the afternoons. Your local forecast. This afternoon, partly cloudy. Highs in the mid-90s. South winds 5 to 10 miles per hour. Tonight, clear in the evening, then becoming partly cloudy. Lows in the mid-70s. South winds 5 to 10 miles per hour. Independence Day, partly cloudy. Highs in the upper 90s. South winds 5 to 10 miles per hour. Saturday night, partly cloudy. Lows in the mid-70s. South winds 5 to 10 miles per hour with gusts up to 20 miles per hour. Sunday, partly cloudy in the morning, then clearing. Highs in the upper 90s. South winds 5 to 10 miles per hour. Sunday night through Tuesday, partly cloudy. Lows in the mid-70s. Highs in the upper 90s. Tuesday night through Thursday, mostly clear. Lows in the upper 70s. Highs in the upper 90s. Highest heat index readings up to 105. 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The current time is 2:35 p.m. Central Daylight Time. The Austin NOAA Weather Radio Roundup, at 2 p.m. at Austin Bergstrom International, it was mostly sunny.

5 to 10 miles per hour with gusts up to 20 miles per hour. Sunday, partly cloudy in the morning, then clearing. Highs in the upper 90s. South winds 5 to 10 miles per hour. Sunday night through Tuesday, partly cloudy. Lows in the mid-70s. Highs in the upper 90s. Tuesday night through Thursday, mostly clear. Lows in the upper 70s. Highs in the upper 90s. Highest heat index readings up to 105. 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The Austin NOAA Weather Radio Roundup, at 2 p.m. at Austin Bergstrom International, it was mostly sunny. The temperature was 92, the dew point 70, the relative humidity was 48%, producing a heat index of 97, the wind southeast at 9 miles an hour, and the pressure was 30.03 inches and falling. At Camp Mabry, it was sunny. The temperature was 94, the dew point 70, the relative humidity was 45%, producing a heat index of 100, and the pressure was 30.05 inches and falling. The report from Pflugerville was not available. Taylor, sunny 93. Lago Vista, mostly sunny 91. Georgetown, sunny 93. San Marcos, mostly sunny 94. Burnett, sunny 91. Junction, sunny 93. San Antonio, mostly sunny 91. Corpus Christi, mostly sunny 92. Houston, partly sunny 91. Once again at Austin Bergstrom it was 92, and at Camp Mabry it was 94. Elsewhere across the state, College Station sunny 92. Amarillo sunny 92. Abilene mostly sunny 94. Dallas-Fort Worth partly sunny 94. Your weather synopsis for South Central Texas. Summer conditions with slightly above average temperatures will continue through the weekend and into next week. Highs are forecast mainly in the mid to upper 90s each afternoon. Lows stay steady in the mid to upper 70s for most. Heat index values will also remain elevated, with several areas reaching into the 100 to 105 degree range during the afternoons. Rain chances are low, but an occasional stray shower or thunderstorm up to 10% chance around and east of the Balcones Escarpment may be possible at times in the afternoons. Your local forecast. This afternoon, partly cloudy. Highs in the mid-90s. South winds 5 to 10 miles per hour. Tonight, clear in the evening, then becoming partly cloudy. Lows in the mid-70s. South winds 5 to 10 miles per hour. Independence Day, partly cloudy. Highs in the upper 90s. South winds 5 to 10 miles per hour. Saturday night, partly cloudy. Lows in the mid-70s. South winds 5 to 10 miles per hour with gusts up to 20 miles per hour. Sunday, partly cloudy in the morning, then clearing. Highs in the upper 90s. South winds 5 to 10 miles per hour. Sunday night through Tuesday, partly cloudy. Lows in the mid-70s. Highs in the upper 90s. Tuesday night through Thursday, mostly clear. Lows in the upper 70s. Highs in the upper 90s. Highest heat index readings up to 105. 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The Austin NOAA Weather Radio Roundup, at 2 p.m. at Austin Bergstrom International, it was mostly sunny. The temperature was 92, the dew point 70, the relative humidity was 48%, producing a heat index of 97, the wind southeast at 9 miles an hour, and the pressure was 30.

3.03 inches and falling. At Camp Mabry, it was sunny. The temperature was 94, the dew point 70. The relative humidity was 45%, producing a heat index of 100, and the pressure was 30.05 inches and falling. The report from Pflugerville was not available. Taylor, sunny 93. Lago Vista, mostly sunny 91. Georgetown, sunny 93. San Marcos, mostly sunny 94. Burnett, sunny 91. Junction, sunny 93. San Antonio, mostly sunny 91. Corpus Christi, mostly sunny 92. Houston, partly sunny 91. Once again at Austin Bergstrom, it was 92, and at Camp Mabry, it was 94. Elsewhere across the state, College Station, sunny 92. Amarillo, sunny 92. Abilene, mostly sunny 94. Dallas-Fort Worth, partly sunny 94. Your weather synopsis for South Central Texas. Summer conditions with slightly above average temperatures will continue through the weekend and into next week. Highs are forecast mainly in the mid to upper 90s each afternoon. Lows stay steady in the mid to upper 70s for most. Heat index values will also remain elevated, with several areas reaching into the 100 to 105 degree range during the afternoons. Rain chances are low, but an occasional stray shower or thunderstorm up to 10% chance around and east of the Balcones escarpment may be possible at times in the afternoons. Your local forecast. This afternoon, partly cloudy. Highs in the mid-90s. South winds 5 to 10 miles per hour. Tonight, clear in the evening, then becoming partly cloudy. Lows in the mid-70s. South winds 5 to 10 miles per hour. Independence Day, partly cloudy. Highs in the upper 90s. South winds 5 to 10 miles per hour. Saturday night, partly cloudy. Lows in the mid-70s. South winds 5 to 10 miles per hour with gusts up to 20 miles per hour. Sunday, partly cloudy in the morning, then clearing. Highs in the upper 90s. South winds 5 to 10 miles per hour. Sunday night through Tuesday, partly cloudy. Lows in the mid-70s. Highs in the upper 90s. Tuesday night through Thursday, mostly clear. Lows in the upper 70s. Highs in the upper 90s. Highest heat index readings up to 105. The Tropical Weather Outlook. For the North Atlantic, Caribbean Sea, and the Gulf of America, tropical cyclone formation is not expected during the next 7 days. 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The Austin NOAA Weather Radio Roundup. At 2 p.m. at Austin Bergstrom International, it was mostly sunny. The temperature was 92, the dew point 70, the relative humidity was 48%, producing a heat index of 97, the wind southeast at 9 miles an hour, and the pressure was 30.03 inches and falling. At Camp Mabry, it was sunny. The temperature was 94, the dew point 70, the relative humidity was 45%, producing a heat index of 100, and the pressure was 30.05 inches and falling. The report from Pflugerville was not available. Taylor, sunny 93. Lago Vista, mostly sunny 91. Georgetown, sunny 93. San Marcos, mostly sunny 94. Burnett, sunny 91. Junction, sunny 93. San Antonio, mostly sunny 91. Corpus Christi, mostly sunny 92. Houston, partly sunny 91. Once again at Austin Bergstrom, it was 92, and at Camp Mabry, it was 94. Elsewhere across the state, College Station, sunny 92. Amarillo, sunny 92. Abilene, mostly sunny 94.
Dallas-Fort Worth, partly sunny, 94. Your weather synopsis for South Central Texas. Summer conditions with slightly above average temperatures will continue through the weekend and into next week. Highs are forecast mainly in the mid to upper 90s each afternoon. Lows stay steady in the mid to upper 70s for most. Heat index values will also remain elevated, with several areas reaching into the 100 to 105 degree range during the afternoons. Rain chances are low, but an occasional stray shower or thunderstorm up to 10% chance around and east of the Balcones Escarpment may be possible at times in the afternoons. Your local forecast. This afternoon, partly cloudy. Highs in the mid-90s. South winds 5 to 10 miles per hour. Tonight, clear in the evening, then becoming partly cloudy. Lows in the mid-70s. South winds 5 to 10 miles per hour. Independence Day, partly cloudy. Highs in the upper 90s. South winds 5 to 10 miles per hour. Saturday night, partly cloudy. Lows in the mid-70s. South winds 5 to 10 miles per hour with gusts up to 20 miles per hour. Sunday, partly cloudy in the morning, then clearing. Highs in the upper 90s. South winds 5 to 10 miles per hour. Sunday night through Tuesday, partly cloudy. Lows in the mid-70s. Highs in the upper 90s. Tuesday night through Thursday, mostly clear. Lows in the upper 70s. Highs in the upper 90s. Highest heat index readings up to 105. The coastal waters forecast from Baffin Bay to Port Aransas out 20 nautical miles. Tonight, southeast winds 10 to 15 knots, becoming south late. Seas 2 to 3 feet. Wave detail, southeast 3 feet at 5 seconds. Saturday, southeast winds 10 to 15 knots. Seas 2 to 3 feet. Wave detail, southeast 2 feet at 4 seconds. A slight chance of showers. Saturday night, southeast winds 10 to 15 knots. Seas 2 to 3 feet. Wave detail, southeast 3 feet at 4 seconds. A slight chance of showers in the evening. Sunday, south winds 10 to 15 knots. Seas 2 to 3 feet. Wave detail, southeast 3 feet at 4 seconds. Sunday night, southeast winds 10 to 15 knots. Seas 2 to 3 feet. Wave detail, southeast 2 feet at 4 seconds. Monday, south winds 5 to 10 knots. Seas around 2 feet. Wave detail, southeast 2 feet at 5 seconds. Monday night, southeast winds 10 to 15 knots. Seas 2 to 3 feet. Tuesday, south winds 10 to 15 knots. Seas 2 to 3 feet. Tuesday night, southeast winds 10 to 15 knots. Seas 2 to 3 feet. Wednesday, south winds 10 to 15 knots. Seas 2 to 3 feet. Wednesday night, south winds 15 to 20 knots. Seas 3 to 4 feet, occasionally to 5 feet. 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The current time is 2:59 p.m. Central Daylight Time. The Austin NOAA Weather Radio Roundup, at 2 p.m. at Austin Bergstrom International, it was mostly sunny. The temperature was 92, the dew point 70, the relative humidity was 48%, producing a heat index of 97, the wind southeast at 9 miles an hour, and the pressure was 30.03 inches and falling. At Camp Mabry, it was sunny. The temperature was 94, the dew point 70, the relative humidity was 45%, producing a heat index of 100, and the pressure was 30.05 inches and falling. The report from Pflugerville was not available. Taylor, sunny 93. Lago Vista, mostly sunny 91.
Georgetown, sunny 93.

San Marcos, mostly sunny 94. Bernard, sunny 91. Junction, sunny 93. San Antonio, mostly sunny 91. Corpus Christi, mostly sunny 92. Houston, partly sunny 91. Once again at Austin Bergstrom, it was 92, and at Camp Mabry, it was 94. Elsewhere across the state, College Station, sunny 92. Amarillo, sunny 92. Abilene, mostly sunny 94. Dallas, Fort Worth, partly sunny 94. Your weather synopsis for South Central Texas. Summer conditions with slightly above average temperatures will continue through the weekend and into next week. Highs are forecast mainly in the mid to upper 90s each afternoon. Lows stay steady in the mid to upper 70s for most. Heat index values will also remain elevated, with several areas reaching into the 100 to 105 degree range during the afternoons. Rain chances are low, but an occasional stray shower or thunderstorm up to 10% chance around and east of the Balcones escarpment may be possible at times in the afternoons. Your local forecast. This afternoon, partly cloudy. Highs in the mid-90s. South winds 5 to 10 miles per hour. Tonight, clear in the evening, then becoming partly cloudy. Lows in the mid-70s. South winds 5 to 10 miles per hour. Independence Day, partly cloudy. Highs in the upper 90s. South winds 5 to 10 miles per hour. Saturday night, partly cloudy. Lows in the mid-70s. South winds 5 to 10 miles per hour with gusts up to 20 miles per hour. Sunday, partly cloudy in the morning, then clearing. Highs in the upper 90s. South winds 5 to 10 miles per hour. Sunday night through Tuesday, partly cloudy. Lows in the mid-70s. Highs in the upper 90s. Tuesday night through Thursday, mostly clear. Lows in the upper 70s. Highs in the upper 90s. Highest heat index readings up to 105. 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The current time is 3:03 p.m. Central Daylight Time. The Austin NOAA Weather Radio Roundup, at 2 p.m. at Austin Bergstrom International, it was mostly sunny. The temperature was 92, the dew point 70, the relative humidity was 48%, producing a heat index of 97, the wind southeast at 9 miles an hour, and the pressure was 30.03 inches and falling. At Camp Mabry, it was sunny. The temperature was 94, the dew point 70, the relative humidity was 45%, producing a heat index of 100, and the pressure was 30.05 inches and falling. The report from Pflugerville was not available. Taylor, sunny 93. Lago Vista, mostly sunny 91. Georgetown, sunny 93. San Marcos, mostly sunny 94. Bernard, sunny 91. Junction, sunny 93. San Antonio, mostly sunny 91. Corpus Christi, mostly sunny 92. Houston, partly sunny 91. Once again at Austin Bergstrom, it was 92, and at Camp Mabry, it was 94. Elsewhere across the state, College Station, sunny 92. Amarillo, sunny 92. Abilene, mostly sunny 94. Dallas, Fort Worth, partly sunny 94. Your weather synopsis for South Central Texas. Summer conditions with slightly above average temperatures will continue through the weekend and into next week. Highs are forecast mainly in the mid to upper 90s each afternoon. Lows stay steady in the mid to upper 70s for most. Heat index values will also remain elevated, with several areas reaching into the 100 to 105 degree range during the afternoons. Rain chances are low, but an occasional stray shower or thunderstorm up to 10% chance around and east of the Balcones escarpment may be possible at times in the afternoons.

Your local forecast. This afternoon, partly cloudy. Highs in the mid-90s. South winds 5 to 10 miles per hour. Tonight, clear in the evening, then becoming partly cloudy. Lows in the mid-70s. South winds 5 to 10 miles per hour. Independence Day, partly cloudy. Highs in the upper 90s. South winds 5 to 10 miles per hour. Saturday night, partly cloudy. Lows in the mid-70s. South winds 5 to 10 miles per hour with gusts up to 20 miles per hour. Sunday, partly cloudy in the morning, then clearing. Highs in the upper 90s. South winds 5 to 10 miles per hour. Sunday night through Tuesday, partly cloudy. Lows in the mid-70s. Highs in the upper 90s. Tuesday night through Thursday, mostly clear. Lows in the upper 70s. Highs in the upper 90s. Highest heat index readings up to 105. 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The current time is 3:07 p.m. Central Daylight Time. Your weather synopsis for South Central Texas. Summer conditions with slightly above average temperatures will continue through the weekend and into next week. Highs are forecast mainly in the mid to upper 90s each afternoon. Lows stay steady in the mid to upper 70s for most. Heat index values will also remain elevated with several areas reaching into the 100 to 105 degree range during the afternoons. Rain chances are low, but an occasional stray shower or thunderstorm up to 10% chance around and east of the Balcones Escarpment may be possible at times in the afternoons. Your local forecast. This afternoon, partly cloudy. Highs in the mid-90s. South winds 5 to 10 miles per hour. Tonight, clear in the evening, then becoming partly cloudy. Lows in the mid-70s. South winds 5 to 10 miles per hour. Independence Day, partly cloudy. Highs in the upper 90s. South winds 5 to 10 miles per hour. Saturday night, partly cloudy. Lows in the mid-70s. South winds 5 to 10 miles per hour with gusts up to 20 miles per hour. Sunday, partly cloudy in the morning, then clearing. Highs in the upper 90s. South winds 5 to 10 miles per hour. Sunday night through Tuesday, partly cloudy. Lows in the mid-70s. Highs in the upper 90s. Tuesday night through Thursday, mostly clear. Lows in the upper 70s. Highs in the upper 90s. Highest heat index readings up to 105. 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The current time is 3:09 p.m. Central Daylight Time. Your weather synopsis for South Central Texas. Summer conditions with slightly above average temperatures will continue through the weekend and into next week. Highs are forecast mainly in the mid to upper 90s each afternoon. Lows stay steady in the mid to upper 70s for most. Heat index values will also remain elevated with several areas reaching into the 100 to 105 degree range during the afternoons. Rain chances are low, but an occasional stray shower or thunderstorm up to 10% chance around and east of the Balcones Escarpment may be possible at times in the afternoons. Your local forecast. This afternoon, partly cloudy. Highs in the mid-90s. South winds 5 to 10 miles per hour. Tonight, clear in the evening, then becoming partly cloudy. Lows in the mid-70s. South winds 5 to 10 miles per hour. Independence Day, partly cloudy. Highs in the upper 90s. South winds 5 to 10 miles per hour. Saturday night,

cloudy. Lows in the mid-70s. South winds 5 to 10 miles per hour with gusts up to 20 miles per hour. Sunday, partly cloudy in the morning, then clearing. Highs in the upper 90s. South winds 5 to 10 miles per hour. Sunday night through Tuesday, partly cloudy. Lows in the mid-70s. Highs in the upper 90s. Tuesday night through Thursday, mostly clear. Lows in the upper 70s. Highs in the upper 90s. Highest heat index readings up to 105. 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The current time is 3:11 p.m. Central Daylight Time. Your weather synopsis for South Central Texas. Summer conditions with slightly above average temperatures will continue through the weekend and into next week. Highs are forecast mainly in the mid to upper 90s each afternoon. Lows stay steady in the mid to upper 70s for most. Heat index values will also remain elevated with several areas reaching into the 100 to 105 degree range during the afternoons. Rain chances are low, but an occasional stray shower or thunderstorm up to 10% chance around and east of the Balcones Escarpment may be possible at times in the afternoons. Your local forecast. This afternoon, partly cloudy. Highs in the mid-90s. South winds 5 to 10 miles per hour. Tonight, clear in the evening, then becoming partly cloudy. Lows in the mid-70s. South winds 5 to 10 miles per hour. Independence Day, partly cloudy. Highs in the upper 90s. South winds 5 to 10 miles per hour. Saturday night, partly cloudy. Lows in the mid-70s. South winds 5 to 10 miles per hour with gusts up to 20 miles per hour. Sunday, partly cloudy in the morning, then clearing. Highs in the upper 90s. South winds 5 to 10 miles per hour. Sunday night through Tuesday, partly cloudy. Lows in the mid-70s. Highs in the upper 90s. Tuesday night through Thursday, mostly clear. Lows in the upper 70s. Highs in the upper 90s. Highest heat index readings up to 105. 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The current time is 3:13 p.m. Central Daylight Time. The Austin NOAA Weather Radio Roundup, at 3 p.m. at Austin Bergstrom International, it was mostly sunny. The temperature was 95, the dew point 69, the relative humidity was 42%, producing a heat index of 100, the wind south at 9 miles an hour, and the pressure was 30.01 inches and falling. At Camp Mabry, it was mostly sunny. The temperature was 95, the dew point 70, the relative humidity was 44%, producing a heat index of 101, the wind south at 9 miles an hour, and the pressure was 30.03 inches and falling. The report from Pflugerville was not available. Taylor, mostly sunny, 95. Lago Vista, mostly sunny, 93. Georgetown, mostly sunny, 93. San Marcos, mostly sunny, 96. Burnett, partly sunny, 94. Junction, mostly sunny, 95. San Antonio, mostly sunny, 94. Corpus Christi, mostly sunny, 92. Houston, cloudy, 86. Once again at Austin Bergstrom, it was 95, and at Camp Mabry, it was 95. Elsewhere across the state, College Station, sunny, 93. Amarillo, sunny, 94. Abilene, mostly sunny, 97. Dallas-Fort Worth, partly sunny, 96. Your weather synopsis for South Central Texas. Summer conditions with slightly above average temperatures will continue through the weekend and into next week.

Highs are forecast mainly in the mid to upper 90s each afternoon. Lows stay steady in the mid to upper 70s for most. Heat index values will also remain elevated, with several areas reaching into the 100 to 105 degree range during the afternoons. Rain chances are low, but an occasional stray shower or thunderstorm up to 10% chance around and east of the Balcones escarpment may be possible at times in the afternoons. Your local forecast. This afternoon, partly cloudy. Highs in the mid-90s. South winds 5 to 10 miles per hour. Tonight, clear in the evening, then becoming partly cloudy. Lows in the mid-70s. South winds 5 to 10 miles per hour. Independence Day, partly cloudy. Highs in the upper 90s. South winds 5 to 10 miles per hour. Saturday night, partly cloudy. Lows in the mid-70s. South winds 5 to 10 miles per hour with gusts up to 20 miles per hour. Sunday, partly cloudy in the morning, then clearing. Highs in the upper 90s. South winds 5 to 10 miles per hour. Sunday night through Tuesday, partly cloudy. Lows in the mid-70s. Highs in the upper 90s. Tuesday night through Thursday, mostly clear. Lows in the upper 70s. Highs in the upper 90s. Highest heat index readings up to 105. 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It was mostly sunny. The temperature was 95, the dew point 69, the relative humidity was 42%, producing a heat index of 100, the wind south at 9 miles an hour, and the pressure was 30.01 inches and falling. At Camp Mabry, it was mostly sunny. The temperature was 95, the dew point 70, the relative humidity was 44%, producing a heat index of 101, the wind south at 9 miles an hour, and the pressure was 30.03 inches and falling. The report from Pflugerville was not available. Taylor, mostly sunny, 95. Lago Vista, mostly sunny, 93. Georgetown, mostly sunny, 93. San Marcos, mostly sunny, 96. Burnett, partly sunny, 94. Junction, mostly sunny, 95. San Antonio, mostly sunny, 94. Corpus Christi, mostly sunny, 92. Houston, cloudy, 86. Once again at Austin Bergstrom, it was 95, and at Camp Mabry, it was 95. Elsewhere across the state, College Station, sunny, 93. Amarillo, sunny, 94. Abilene, mostly sunny, 97. Dallas-Fort Worth, partly sunny, 96. Your weather synopsis for South Central Texas. Summer conditions with slightly above average temperatures will continue through the weekend and into next week. Highs are forecast mainly in the mid to upper 90s each afternoon. Lows stay steady in the mid to upper 70s for most. Heat index values will also remain elevated, with several areas reaching into the 100 to 105 degree range during the afternoons. Rain chances are low, but an occasional stray shower or thunderstorm up to 10% chance around and east of the Balcones escarpment may be possible at times in the afternoons. Your local forecast. This afternoon, partly cloudy. Highs in the mid-90s. South winds 5 to 10 miles per hour. Tonight, clear in the evening, then becoming partly cloudy. Lows in the mid-70s. South winds 5 to 10 miles per hour. Independence Day, partly cloudy. Highs in the upper 90s. South winds 5 to 10 miles per hour. Saturday night, partly cloudy. Lows in the mid-70s. South winds 5 to 10 miles per hour with gusts up to 20 miles per hour. Sunday, partly cloudy in the morning.

Weekly Austin, NOAA Weather Radio Roundup, at 3 p.m. at Austin Bergstrom International. It was mostly sunny. The temperature was 95, the dew point 69, the relative humidity was 42%, producing a heat index of 100, the wind south at 9 miles an hour, and the pressure was 30.01 inches and falling. At Camp Mabry, it was mostly sunny. The temperature was 95, the dew point 70, the relative humidity was 44%, producing a heat index of 101, the wind south at 9 miles an hour, and the pressure was 30.03 inches and falling. The report from Pflugerville was not available. Taylor, mostly sunny, 95. Lago Vista, mostly sunny, 93. Georgetown, mostly sunny, 93. San Marcos, mostly sunny, 96. Burnett, partly sunny, 94. Junction, mostly sunny, 95. San Antonio, mostly sunny, 94. Corpus Christi, mostly sunny, 92. Houston, cloudy, 86. Once again at Austin Bergstrom, it was 95, and at Camp Mabry, it was 95. Elsewhere across the state, College Station, sunny, 93. Amarillo, sunny, 94. Abilene, mostly sunny, 97. Dallas, Fort Worth, partly sunny, 96. The Tropical Weather Outlook. For the North Atlantic, Caribbean Sea, and the Gulf of America, tropical cyclone formation is not expected during the next 7 days. Your weather synopsis for South Central Texas. Summer conditions with slightly above average temperatures will continue through the weekend and into next week. Highs are forecast mainly in the mid to upper 90s each afternoon. Lows stay steady in the mid to upper 70s for most. Heat index values will also remain elevated, with several areas reaching into the 100 to 105 degree range during the afternoons. Rain chances are low, but an occasional stray shower or thunderstorm up to 10% chance around and east of the Balcones Escarpment may be possible at times in the afternoons. Your local forecast. This afternoon, partly cloudy. Highs in the mid-90s. South winds 5 to 10 miles per hour. Tonight, clear in the evening, then becoming partly cloudy. Lows in the mid-70s. South winds 5 to 10 miles per hour. Independence Day, partly cloudy. Highs in the upper 90s. South winds 5 to 10 miles per hour. Saturday night, partly cloudy. Lows in the mid-70s. South winds 5 to 10 miles per hour with gusts up to 20 miles per hour. Sunday, partly cloudy in the morning, then clearing. Highs in the upper 90s. South winds 5 to 10 miles per hour. Sunday night through Tuesday, partly cloudy. Lows in the mid-70s. Highs in the upper 90s. Tuesday night through Thursday, mostly clear. Lows in the upper 70s. Highs in the upper 90s. Highest heat index readings up to 105. 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The current time is 3:25 p.m. Central Daylight Time. The Austin, NOAA Weather Radio Roundup, at 3 p.m. at Austin Bergstrom International, it was mostly sunny. The temperature was 95, the dew point 69, the relative humidity was 42%, producing a heat index of 100, the wind south at 9 miles an hour, and the pressure was 30.01 inches and falling. At Camp Mabry, it was mostly sunny. The temperature was 95, the dew point 70, the relative humidity was 44%, producing a heat index of 101, the wind south at 9 miles an hour, and the pressure was 30.03 inches and falling. The report from Pflugerville was not available. Taylor, mostly sunny, 95. Lago Vista, mostly sunny, 93. Georgetown, mostly sunny, 93. San Marcos, mostly sunny, 96. Burnett, partly sunny, 94. Junction, mostly

mostly sunny 95. San Antonio, mostly sunny 94. Corpus Christi, mostly sunny 92. Houston, cloudy 86. Once again at Austin Bergstrom, it was 95, and at Camp Mabry, it was 95. Elsewhere across the state, College Station, sunny 93. Amarillo, sunny 94. Abilene, mostly sunny 97. Dallas, Fort Worth, partly sunny 96. The coastal waters forecast from Baffin Bay to Port Aransas out 20 nautical miles. Tonight, southeast winds 10 to 15 knots, becoming south late. Seas 2 to 3 feet. Wave detail, southeast 3 feet at 5 seconds. Saturday, southeast winds 10 to 15 knots. Seas 2 to 3 feet. Wave detail, southeast 2 feet at 4 seconds. A slight chance of showers. Saturday night, southeast winds 10 to 15 knots. Seas 2 to 3 feet. Wave detail, southeast 3 feet at 4 seconds. A slight chance of showers in the evening. Sunday, south winds 10 to 15 knots. Seas 2 to 3 feet. Wave detail, southeast 3 feet at 4 seconds. Sunday night, southeast winds 10 to 15 knots. Seas 2 to 3 feet. Wave detail, southeast 2 feet at 4 seconds. Monday, south winds 5 to 10 knots. Seas around 2 feet. Wave detail, southeast 2 feet at 5 seconds. Monday night, southeast winds 10 to 15 knots. Seas 2 to 3 feet. Tuesday, south winds 10 to 15 knots. Seas 2 to 3 feet. Tuesday night, southeast winds 10 to 15 knots. Seas 2 to 3 feet. Wednesday, south winds 10 to 15 knots. Seas 2 to 3 feet. Wednesday night, south winds 15 to 20 knots. Seas 3 to 4 feet, occasionally to 5 feet. Your weather synopsis for South Central Texas. Summer conditions with slightly above average temperatures will continue through the weekend and into next week. Highs are forecast mainly in the mid to upper 90s each afternoon. Lows stay steady in the mid to upper 70s for most. Heat index values will also remain elevated with several areas reaching into the 100 to 105 degree range during the afternoons. Rain chances are low, but an occasional stray shower or thunderstorm up to 10% chance around and east of the Balcones Escarpment may be possible at times in the afternoons. Your local forecast. This afternoon, partly cloudy. Highs in the mid-90s. South winds 5 to 10 miles per hour. Tonight, clear in the evening, then becoming partly cloudy. Lows in the mid-70s. South winds 5 to 10 miles per hour. Independence Day, partly cloudy. Highs in the upper 90s. South winds 5 to 10 miles per hour. Saturday night, partly cloudy. Lows in the mid-70s. South winds 5 to 10 miles per hour with gusts up to 20 miles per hour. Sunday, partly cloudy in the morning, then clearing. Highs in the upper 90s. South winds 5 to 10 miles per hour. Sunday night through Tuesday, partly cloudy. Lows in the mid-70s. Highs in the upper 90s. Tuesday night through Thursday, mostly clear. Lows in the upper 70s. Highs in the upper 90s. Highest heat index readings up to 105. 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The current time is 3:31 p.m. Central Daylight Time. The Austin, NOAA Weather Radio Roundup, at 3 p.m. at Austin Bergstrom International, it was mostly sunny. The temperature was 95, the dew point 69, the relative humidity was 42%, producing a heat index of 100, the wind south at 9 miles an hour, and the pressure was 30.0.

on hinges and falling. At Camp Mabry, it was mostly sunny. The temperature was 95, the dew point 70, the relative humidity was 44%, producing a heat index of 101, the wind south at 9 miles an hour, and the pressure was 30.03 inches and falling. The report from Pflugerville was not available. Taylor, mostly sunny, 95. Lago Vista, mostly sunny, 93. Georgetown, mostly sunny, 93. San Marcos, mostly sunny, 96. Burnett, partly sunny, 94. Junction, mostly sunny, 95. San Antonio, mostly sunny, 94. Corpus Christi, mostly sunny, 92. Houston, cloudy, 86. Once again at Austin Bergstrom, it was 95, and at Camp Mabry, it was 95. Elsewhere across the state, College Station, sunny, 93. Amarillo, sunny, 94. Abilene, mostly sunny, 97. Dallas, Fort Worth, partly sunny, 96. Your weather synopsis for South Central Texas. Summer conditions with slightly above average temperatures will continue through the weekend and into next week. Highs are forecast mainly in the mid to upper 90s each afternoon. Lows stay steady in the mid to upper 70s for most. Heat index values will also remain elevated, with several areas reaching into the 100 to 105 degree range during the afternoons. Rain chances are low, but an occasional stray shower remain elevated, with several areas reaching into the 100 to 105 degree range during the afternoons. Rain chances are low, but an occasional stray shower or thunderstorm up to 10% chance around and east of the Balcones escarpment may be possible at times in the afternoons. Your local forecast. This afternoon, partly cloudy. Highs in the mid-90s. South winds 5 to 10 miles per hour. Tonight, clear in the evening, then becoming partly cloudy. Lows in the mid-70s. South winds 5 to 10 miles per hour. Independence Day, partly cloudy. Highs in the upper 90s. South winds 5 to 10 miles per hour. Saturday night, partly cloudy. Lows in the mid-70s. South winds 5 to 10 miles per hour with gusts up to 20 miles per hour. Sunday, partly cloudy in the morning, then clearing. Highs in the upper 90s. South winds 5 to 10 miles per hour. Sunday night through Tuesday, partly cloudy. Lows in the mid-70s. Highs in the upper 90s. Tuesday night through Thursday, mostly clear. Lows in the upper 70s. Highs in the upper 90s. Highest heat index readings up to 105. 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The current time is 3:34 p.m. Central Daylight Time. The Austin NOAA Weather Radio Roundup, at 3 p.m. at Austin Bergstrom International, it was mostly sunny. The temperature was 95, the dew point 69, the relative humidity was 42%, producing a heat index of 100, the wind south at 9 miles an hour, and the pressure was 30.01 inches and falling. At Camp Mabry, it was mostly sunny. The temperature was 95, the dew point 70, the relative humidity was 44%, producing a heat index of 101, the wind south at 9 miles an hour, and the pressure was 30.03 inches and falling. The report from Pflugerville was not available. Taylor, mostly sunny, 95. Lago Vista, mostly sunny, 93. Georgetown, mostly sunny, 93. San Marcos, mostly sunny, 96. Burnett, partly sunny, 94. Junction, mostly sunny, 95. San Antonio, mostly sunny, 94. Corpus Christi, mostly sunny, 92. Houston, cloudy, 86. Once again at Austin Bergstrom, it was 95, and at Camp Mabry, it was 95. Elsewhere across the state, College Station, sunny, 93. Amarillo.

sunny 94. Abilene, mostly sunny 97. Dallas, Fort Worth, partly sunny 96. Your weather synopsis for South Central Texas. Summer conditions with slightly above average temperatures will continue through the weekend and into next week. Highs are forecast mainly in the mid to upper 90s each afternoon. Lows stay steady in the mid to upper 70s for most. Heat index values will also remain elevated, with several areas reaching into the 100 to 105 degree range during the afternoons. Rain chances are low, but an occasional stray shower or thunderstorm up to 10% chance around and east of the Balcones Escarpment may be possible at times in the afternoons. Your local forecast. This afternoon, partly cloudy. Highs in the mid-90s. South winds 5 to 10 miles per hour. Tonight, clear in the evening, then becoming partly cloudy. Lows in the mid-70s. South winds 5 to 10 miles per hour. Independence Day, partly cloudy. Highs in the upper 90s. South winds 5 to 10 miles per hour. Saturday night, partly cloudy. Lows in the mid-70s. South winds 5 to 10 miles per hour with gusts up to 20 miles per hour. Sunday, partly cloudy in the morning, then clearing. Highs in the upper 90s. South winds 5 to 10 miles per hour. Sunday night through Tuesday, partly cloudy. Lows in the mid-70s. Highs in the upper 90s. Tuesday night through Thursday, mostly clear. Lows in the upper 70s. Highs in the upper 90s. Highest heat index readings up to 105. 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The current time is 3:38 p.m. Central Daylight Time. The Austin, NOAA Weather Radio Roundup, at 3 p.m. at Austin Bergstrom International, it was mostly sunny. The temperature was 95, the dew point 69, the relative humidity was 42%, producing a heat index of 100, the wind south at 9 miles an hour, and the pressure was 30.01 inches and falling. At Camp Mabry, it was mostly sunny. The temperature was 95, the dew point 70, the relative humidity was 44%, producing a heat index of 101, the wind south at 9 miles an hour, and the pressure was 30.03 inches and falling. The report from Pflugerville was not available. Taylor, mostly sunny 95. Lago Vista, mostly sunny 93. Georgetown, mostly sunny 93. San Marcos, mostly sunny 96. Burnett, partly sunny 94. Junction, mostly sunny 95. San Antonio, mostly sunny 94. Corpus Christi, mostly sunny 92. Houston, cloudy 86. Once again at Austin Bergstrom, it was 95, and at Camp Mabry, it was 95. Elsewhere across the state, College Station, sunny 93. Amarillo, sunny 94. Abilene, mostly sunny 97. Dallas, Fort Worth, partly sunny 96. Your weather synopsis for South Central Texas. Summer conditions with slightly above average temperatures will continue through the weekend and into next week. Highs are forecast mainly in the mid to upper 90s each afternoon. Lows stay steady in the mid to upper 70s for most. Heat index values will also remain elevated, with several areas reaching into the 100 to 105 degree range during the afternoons. Rain chances are low, but an occasional stray shower or thunderstorm up to 10% chance around and east of the Balcones Escarpment may be possible at times in the afternoons. Your local forecast. This afternoon, partly cloudy. Highs in the mid-90s. South winds 5 to 10 miles per hour. Tonight, clear in the evening, then becoming partly cloudy. Lows in the mid-70s. South winds 5 to 10 miles per hour. Independence Day, partly cloudy.
highs in the upper 90s. South winds 5 to 10 miles per hour. Saturday night, partly cloudy. Lows in the mid-70s. South winds 5 to 10 miles per hour with gusts up to 20 miles per hour. Sunday, partly cloudy in the morning, then clearing. Highs in the upper 90s. South winds 5 to 10 miles per hour. Sunday night through Tuesday, partly cloudy. Lows in the mid-70s. Highs in the upper 90s. Tuesday night through Thursday, mostly clear. Lows in the upper 70s. Highs in the upper 90s. Highest heat index readings up to 105. 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The current time is 3:42 p.m. Central Daylight Time. The Austin, NOAA Weather Radio Roundup, at 3 p.m. at Austin Bergstrom International, it was mostly sunny. The temperature was 95, the dew point 69, the relative humidity was 42%, producing a heat index of 100, the wind south at 9 miles an hour and the pressure was 30.01 inches and falling. At Camp Mabry, it was mostly sunny. The temperature was 95, the dew point 70, the relative humidity was 44%, producing a heat index of 101, the wind south at 9 miles an hour and the pressure was 30.03 inches and falling. The report from Pflugerville was not available. Taylor mostly sunny 95. Lago Vista mostly sunny 93. Georgetown mostly sunny 93. San Marcos mostly sunny 96. Burnett partly sunny 94. Junction mostly sunny 95. San Antonio mostly sunny 94. Corpus Christi mostly sunny 92. Houston cloudy 86. Once again at Austin Bergstrom it was 95, and at Camp Mabry it was 95. Elsewhere across the state, College Station sunny 93. Amarillo sunny 94. Abilene mostly sunny 97. Dallas-Fort Worth partly sunny 96. Your weather synopsis for South Central Texas. Summer conditions with slightly above average temperatures will continue through the weekend and into next week. Highs are forecast mainly in the mid to upper 90s each afternoon. Lows stay steady in the mid to upper 70s for most. Heat index values will also remain elevated with several areas reaching into the 100 to 105 degree range during the afternoons. Rain chances are low but an occasional stray shower or thunderstorm up to 10% chance around and east of the Balcones Escarpment may be possible at times in the afternoons. Your local forecast. This afternoon, partly cloudy. Highs in the mid-90s. South winds 5 to 10 miles per hour. Tonight, clear in the evening, then becoming partly cloudy. Lows in the mid-70s. South winds 5 to 10 miles per hour. Independence Day, partly cloudy. Highs in the upper 90s. South winds 5 to 10 miles per hour. Saturday night, partly cloudy. Lows in the mid-70s. South winds 5 to 10 miles per hour with gusts up to 20 miles per hour. Sunday, partly cloudy in the morning, then clearing. Highs in the upper 90s. South winds 5 to 10 miles per hour. Sunday night through Tuesday, partly cloudy. Lows in the mid-70s. Highs in the upper 90s. Tuesday night through Thursday, mostly clear. Lows in the upper 70s. Highs in the upper 90s. Highest heat index readings up to 105. 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

3 p.m. at Austin Bergstrom International. It was mostly sunny. The temperature was 95, the dew point 69, the relative humidity was 42%, producing a heat index of 100, the wind south at 9 miles an hour, and the pressure was 30.01 inches and falling. At Camp Mabry, it was mostly sunny. The temperature was 95, the dew point 70, the relative humidity was 44%, producing a heat index of 101, the wind south at 9 miles an hour, and the pressure was 30.03 inches and falling. The report from Pflugerville was not available. Taylor, mostly sunny, 95. Lago Vista, mostly sunny, 93. Georgetown, mostly sunny, 93. San Marcos, mostly sunny, 96. Burnett, partly sunny, 94. Junction, mostly sunny, 95. San Antonio, mostly sunny, 94. Corpus Christi, mostly sunny, 92. Houston, cloudy, 86. Once again at Austin Bergstrom, it was 95, and at Camp Mabry, it was 95. Elsewhere across the state, College Station, sunny, 93. Amarillo, sunny, 94. Abilene, mostly sunny, 97. Dallas-Fort Worth, partly sunny, 96. Your weather synopsis for South Central Texas. Summer conditions with slightly above average temperatures will continue through the weekend and into next week. Highs are forecast mainly in the mid to upper 90s each afternoon. Lows stay steady in the mid to upper 70s for most. Heat index values will also remain elevated, with several areas reaching into the 100 to 105 degree range during the afternoons. Rain chances are low, but an occasional stray shower or thunderstorm up to 10% chance around and east of the Balcones Escarpment may be possible at times in the afternoons. Your local forecast. This afternoon, partly cloudy. Highs in the mid-90s. South winds 5 to 10 miles per hour. Tonight, clear in the evening, then becoming partly cloudy. Lows in the mid-70s. South winds 5 to 10 miles per hour. Independence Day, partly cloudy. Highs in the upper 90s. South winds 5 to 10 miles per hour. Saturday night, partly cloudy. Lows in the mid-70s. South winds 5 to 10 miles per hour with gusts up to 20 miles per hour. Sunday, partly cloudy in the morning, then clearing. Highs in the upper 90s. South winds 5 to 10 miles per hour. Sunday night through Tuesday, partly cloudy. Lows in the mid-70s. Highs in the upper 90s. Tuesday night through Thursday, mostly clear. Lows in the upper 70s. Highs in the upper 90s. Highest heat index readings up to 105. 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It was mostly sunny. The temperature was 95, the dew point 69, the relative humidity was 42%, producing a heat index of 100, the wind south at 9 miles an hour, and the pressure was 30.01 inches and falling. At Camp Mabry, it was mostly sunny. The temperature was 95, the dew point 70, the relative humidity was 44%, producing a heat index of 101, the wind south at 9 miles an hour, and the pressure was 30.03 inches and falling. The report from Pflugerville was not available. Taylor, mostly sunny, 95. Lago Vista, mostly sunny, 93. Georgetown, mostly sunny, 93. San Marcos, mostly sunny, 96. Burnett, partly sunny, 94. Junction, mostly sunny, 95. San Antonio, mostly sunny, 94. Corpus Christi, mostly sunny, 92. Houston, cloudy, 86. Once again at Austin Bergstrom, it was 95, and at Camp Mabry.

degree, it was 95. Elsewhere across the state, College Station sunny 93. Amarillo sunny 94. Abilene mostly sunny 97. Dallas-Fort Worth partly sunny 96. Your weather synopsis for South Central Texas. Summer conditions with slightly above average temperatures will continue through the weekend and into next week. Highs are forecast mainly in the mid to upper 90s each afternoon. Lows stay steady in the mid to upper 70s for most. Heat index values will also remain elevated, with several areas reaching into the 100 to 105 degree range during the afternoons. Rain chances are low, but an occasional stray shower or thunderstorm up to 10% chance around and east of the Balcones Escarpment may be possible at times in the afternoons. Your local forecast. This afternoon, partly cloudy. Highs in the mid-90s. South winds 5 to 10 miles per hour. Tonight, clear in the evening, then becoming partly cloudy. Lows in the mid-70s. South winds 5 to 10 miles per hour. Independence Day, partly cloudy. Highs in the upper 90s. South winds 5 to 10 miles per hour. Saturday night, partly cloudy. Lows in the mid-70s. South winds 5 to 10 miles per hour with gusts up to 20 miles per hour. Sunday, partly cloudy in the morning, then clearing. Highs in the upper 90s. South winds 5 to 10 miles per hour. Sunday night through Tuesday, partly cloudy. Lows in the mid-70s. Highs in the upper 90s. Tuesday night through Thursday, mostly clear. Lows in the upper 70s. Highs in the upper 90s. Highest heat index readings up to 105. The Tropical Weather Outlook. For the North Atlantic, Caribbean Sea, and the Gulf of America, tropical cyclone formation is not expected during the next 7 days. 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The Austin NOAA Weather Radio Roundup. At 3 p.m. at Austin Bergstrom International, it was mostly sunny. The temperature was 95, the dew point 69, the relative humidity was 42%, producing a heat index of 100, the wind south at 9 miles an hour, and the pressure was 30.01 inches and falling. At Camp Mabry, it was mostly sunny. The temperature was 95, the dew point 70, the relative humidity was 44%, producing a heat index of 101, the wind south at 9 miles an hour, and the pressure was 30.03 inches and falling. The report from Pflugerville was not available. Taylor, mostly sunny 95. Lago Vista, mostly sunny 93. Georgetown, mostly sunny 93. San Marcos, mostly sunny 96. Burnett, partly sunny 94. Junction, mostly sunny 95. San Antonio, mostly sunny 94. Corpus Christi, mostly sunny 92. Houston, cloudy 86. Once again at Austin Bergstrom, it was 95, and at Camp Mabry, it was 95. Elsewhere across the state, College Station sunny 93. Amarillo sunny 94. Abilene mostly sunny 97. Dallas-Fort Worth partly sunny 96. Your weather synopsis for South Central Texas. Summer conditions with slightly above average temperatures will continue through the weekend and into next week. Highs are forecast mainly in the mid to upper 90s each afternoon. Lows stay steady in the mid to upper 70s for most. Heat index values will also remain elevated, with several areas reaching into the 100 to 105 degree range during the afternoons. Rain chances are low, but an occasional stray shower or thunderstorm up to 10% chance around and east of the Balcones Escarpment may be possible at times in the afternoons. Your local forecast. This afternoon, partly cloudy.
highs in the mid-90s. South winds 5 to 10 miles per hour. Tonight, clear in the evening, then becoming partly cloudy. Lows in the mid-70s. South winds 5 to 10 miles per hour. Independence Day, partly cloudy. Highs in the upper 90s. South winds 5 to 10 miles per hour. Saturday night, partly cloudy. Lows in the mid-70s. South winds 5 to 10 miles per hour with gusts up to 20 miles per hour. Sunday, partly cloudy in the morning, then clearing. Highs in the upper 90s. South winds 5 to 10 miles per hour. Sunday night through Tuesday, partly cloudy. Lows in the mid-70s. Highs in the upper 90s. Tuesday night through Thursday, mostly clear. Lows in the upper 70s. Highs in the upper 90s. Highest heat index readings up to 105. The coastal waters forecast from Baffin Bay to Port Aransas out 20 nautical miles. Tonight, southeast winds 10 to 15 knots, becoming south late. Seas 2 to 3 feet. Wave detail, southeast 3 feet at 5 seconds. Saturday, southeast winds 10 to 15 knots. Seas 2 to 3 feet. Wave detail, southeast 2 feet at 4 seconds. A slight chance of showers. Saturday night, southeast winds 10 to 15 knots. Seas 2 to 3 feet. Wave detail, southeast 3 feet at 4 seconds. A slight chance of showers in the evening. Sunday, south winds 10 to 15 knots. Seas 2 to 3 feet. Wave detail, southeast 3 feet at 4 seconds. Sunday night, southeast winds 10 to 15 knots. Seas 2 to 3 feet. Wave detail, southeast 2 feet at 4 seconds. Monday, south winds 5 to 10 knots. Seas around 2 feet. Wave detail, southeast 2 feet at 5 seconds. Monday night, southeast winds 10 to 15 knots. Seas 2 to 3 feet. Tuesday, south winds 10 to 15 knots. Seas 2 to 3 feet. Tuesday night, southeast winds 10 to 15 knots. Seas 2 to 3 feet. Wednesday, south winds 10 to 15 knots. Seas 2 to 3 feet. Wednesday night, south winds 15 to 20 knots. Seas 3 to 4 feet, occasionally to 5 feet. 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The current time is 3:59 p.m. Central Daylight Time. The Austin, NOAA Weather Radio Roundup, at 3 p.m. at Austin Bergstrom International, it was mostly sunny. The temperature was 95, the dew point 69, the relative humidity was 42%, producing a heat index of 100, the wind south at 9 miles an hour and the pressure was 30.01 inches and falling. At Camp Mabry, it was mostly sunny. The temperature was 95, the dew point 70, the relative humidity was 44%, producing a heat index of 101. The wind south at 9 miles an hour and the pressure was 30.03 inches and falling. The report from Pflugerville was not available. Taylor mostly sunny 95. Lago Vista mostly sunny 93. Georgetown mostly sunny 93. San Marcos mostly sunny 96. Burnett partly sunny 94. Junction mostly sunny 95. San Antonio mostly sunny 94. Corpus Christi mostly sunny 92. Houston cloudy 86. Once again at Austin Bergstrom it was 95, and at Camp Mabry it was 95. Elsewhere across the state, College Station sunny 93. Amarillo sunny 94. Abilene mostly sunny 97. Dallas-Fort Worth partly sunny 96. Your weather synopsis for South Central Texas.
summer conditions.

conditions with slightly above average temperatures will continue through the weekend and into next week. Highs are forecast mainly in the mid to upper 90s each afternoon. Lows stay steady in the mid to upper 70s for most. Heat index values will also remain elevated, with several areas reaching into the 100 to 105 degree range during the afternoons. Rain chances are low, but an occasional stray shower or thunderstorm up to 10% chance around and east of the Balcones escarpment may be possible at times in the afternoons. Your local forecast. Tonight, clear this evening, then becoming partly cloudy. Lows in the mid-70s. South winds 5 to 10 miles per hour. Independence Day, partly cloudy. Highs in the upper 90s. South winds 5 to 10 miles per hour. Saturday night, partly cloudy. Lows in the mid-70s. South winds 5 to 10 miles per hour with gusts up to 20 miles per hour. Sunday, partly cloudy in the morning, then clearing. Highs in the upper 90s. South winds 5 to 10 miles per hour. Sunday night, mostly clear in the evening, then becoming partly cloudy. Lows in the mid-70s. South winds 5 to 10 miles per hour. Monday through Tuesday, partly cloudy. Highs in the upper 90s. Lows in the mid-70s. Tuesday night through Thursday night, mostly clear. Lows in the upper 70s. Highs in the upper 90s. Highest heat index readings up to 105. Friday, partly cloudy in the morning, then clearing. Highs in the upper 90s. Highest heat index readings up to 105. 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The current time is 4:03 p.m. Central Daylight Time. The Austin NOAA Weather Radio Roundup, at 3 p.m. at Austin Bergstrom International, it was mostly sunny. The temperature was 95, the dew point 69, the relative humidity was 42%, producing a heat index of 100, the wind south at 9 miles an hour, and the pressure was 30.01 inches and falling. At Camp Mabry, it was mostly sunny. The temperature was 95, the dew point 70, the relative humidity was 44%, producing a heat index of 101, the wind south at 9 miles an hour, and the pressure was 30.03 inches and falling. The report from Pflugerville was not available. Taylor, mostly sunny, 95. Lago Vista, mostly sunny, 93. Georgetown, mostly sunny, 93. San Marcos, mostly sunny, 96. Burnett, partly sunny, 94. Junction, mostly sunny, 95. San Antonio, mostly sunny, 94. Corpus Christi, mostly sunny, 92. Houston, cloudy, 86. Once again at Austin Bergstrom, it was 95, and at Camp Mabry, it was 95. Elsewhere across the state, College Station, sunny, 93. Amarillo, sunny, 94. Abilene, mostly sunny, 97. Dallas-Fort Worth, partly sunny, 96. Your weather synopsis for South Central Texas. Summer conditions with slightly above average temperatures will continue through the weekend and into next week. Highs are forecast mainly in the mid to upper 90s each afternoon. Lows stay steady in the mid to upper 70s for most. Heat index values will also remain elevated, with several areas reaching into the 100 to 105 degree range during the afternoons. Rain chances are low, but an occasional stray shower or thunderstorm up to 10% chance around and east of the Balcones escarpment may be possible at times in the afternoons. Your local forecast. Tonight, clear this evening, then becoming partly cloudy. Lows in the mid-70s. South winds 5 to 10 miles per hour. Independence Day, partly cloudy. Highs in the upper 90s. South winds 5 to 10 miles per hour. Saturday night, partly cloudy. Lows in the mid-70s.

degrees. South winds 5 to 10 miles per hour with gusts up to 20 miles per hour. Sunday, partly cloudy in the morning, then clearing. Highs in the upper 90s. South winds 5 to 10 miles per hour. Sunday night, mostly clear in the evening, then becoming partly cloudy. Lows in the mid-70s. South winds 5 to 10 miles per hour. Monday through Tuesday, partly cloudy. Highs in the upper 90s. Lows in the mid-70s. Tuesday night through Thursday night, mostly clear. Lows in the upper 70s. Highs in the upper 90s. Highest heat index readings up to 105. Friday, partly cloudy in the morning, then clearing. Highs in the upper 90s. Highest heat index readings up to 105. 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The current time is 4:07 p.m. Central Daylight Time. Your weather synopsis for South Central Texas. Summer conditions with slightly above average temperatures will continue through the weekend and into next week. Highs are forecast mainly in the mid to upper 90s each afternoon. Lows stay steady in the mid to upper 70s for most. Heat index values will also remain elevated with several areas reaching into the 100 to 105 degree range during the afternoons. Rain chances are low, but an occasional stray shower or thunderstorm up to 10% chance around and east of the Balcones Escarpment may be possible at times in the afternoons. Your local forecast. Tonight, clear this evening, then becoming partly cloudy. Lows in the mid-70s. South winds 5 to 10 miles per hour. Independence Day, partly cloudy. Highs in the upper 90s. South winds 5 to 10 miles per hour. Saturday night, partly cloudy. Lows in the mid-70s. South winds 5 to 10 miles per hour with gusts up to 20 miles per hour. Sunday, partly cloudy in the morning, then clearing. Highs in the upper 90s. South winds 5 to 10 miles per hour. Sunday night, mostly clear in the evening, then becoming partly cloudy. Lows in the mid-70s. South winds 5 to 10 miles per hour. Monday through Tuesday, partly cloudy. Highs in the upper 90s. Lows in the mid-70s. Tuesday night through Thursday night, mostly clear. Lows in the upper 70s. Highs in the upper 90s. Highest heat index readings up to 105. Friday, partly cloudy in the morning, then clearing. Highs in the upper 90s. Highest heat index readings up to 105. 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The current time is 4:10 p.m. Central Daylight Time. Your weather synopsis for South Central Texas. Summer conditions with slightly above average temperatures will continue through the weekend and into next week. Highs are forecast mainly in the mid to upper 90s each afternoon. Lows stay steady in the mid to upper 70s for most. Heat index values will also remain elevated with several areas reaching into the 100 to 105 degree range during the afternoons. Rain chances are low, but an occasional stray shower or thunderstorm up to 10% chance around and east of the Balcones Escarpment may be possible at times in the afternoons. Your local forecast. Tonight, clear this evening, then becoming partly cloudy. Lows in the mid-70s. South winds 5 to 10 miles per hour. Independence Day, partly cloudy. Highs in the upper 90s. South winds 5 to 10 miles per hour. Saturday night, partly cloudy. Lows in the mid-70s. South winds 5 to 10 miles per hour with gusts up to 20 miles per hour.

Sunday, partly cloudy in the morning, then clearing. Highs in the upper 90s. South winds 5 to 10 miles per hour. Sunday night, mostly clear in the evening, then becoming partly cloudy. Lows in the mid-70s. South winds 5 to 10 miles per hour. Monday through Tuesday, partly cloudy. Highs in the upper 90s. Lows in the mid-70s. Tuesday night through Thursday night, mostly clear. Lows in the upper 70s. Highs in the upper 90s. Highest heat index readings up to 105. Friday, partly cloudy in the morning, then clearing. Highs in the upper 90s. Highest heat index readings up to 105. 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The current time is 4:12 p.m. Central Daylight Time. Your weather synopsis for South Central Texas. Summer conditions with slightly above average temperatures will continue through the weekend and into next week. Highs are forecast mainly in the mid to upper 90s each afternoon. Lows stay steady in the mid to upper 70s for most. Heat index values will also remain elevated with several areas reaching into the 100 to 105 degree range during the afternoons. Rain chances are low, but an occasional stray shower or thunderstorm up to 10% chance around and east of the Balcones Escarpment may be possible at times in the afternoons. Your local forecast. Tonight, clear this evening, then becoming partly cloudy. Lows in the mid-70s. South winds 5 to 10 miles per hour. Independence Day, partly cloudy. Highs in the upper 90s. South winds 5 to 10 miles per hour. Saturday night, partly cloudy. Lows in the mid-70s. South winds 5 to 10 miles per hour with gusts up to 20 miles per hour. Sunday, partly cloudy in the morning, then clearing. Highs in the upper 90s. South winds 5 to 10 miles per hour. Sunday night, mostly clear in the evening, then becoming partly cloudy. Lows in the mid-70s. South winds 5 to 10 miles per hour. Monday through Tuesday, partly cloudy. Highs in the upper 90s. Lows in the mid-70s. Tuesday night through Thursday night, mostly clear. Lows in the upper 70s. Highs in the upper 90s. Highest heat index readings up to 105. Friday, partly cloudy in the morning, then clearing. Highs in the upper 90s. Highest heat index readings up to 105. 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The current time is 4:15 p.m. Central Daylight Time. The Austin, NOAA Weather Radio Roundup, at 4 p.m. at Austin Bergstrom International, it was mostly sunny. The temperature was 97, the dew point 70, the relative humidity was 41%, producing a heat index of 103, the wind south at 12 miles an hour gusting to 20, and the pressure was 29.99 inches and falling. At Camp Mabry, it was mostly sunny. The temperature was 97, the dew point 70, the relative humidity was 41%, producing a heat index of 103, the wind variable at 5 miles an hour, and the pressure was 30.01 inches and falling. The report from Pflugerville was not available. Taylor, mostly sunny 95. Lago Vista, mostly sunny 93. Georgetown, mostly sunny 95. San Marcos, partly sunny 97. Burnett, partly sunny 93. Junction, mostly sunny 93. San Antonio, mostly sunny 94. Corpus Christi, mostly sunny 93. Houston, partly sunny 87. Once again at Austin Bergstrom, it was 97.

happen, and at Camp Mabry it was 97. Elsewhere across the state, College Station sunny 93. Amarillo sunny 96. Abilene partly sunny 98. Dallas-Fort Worth mostly sunny 97. Your weather synopsis for South Central Texas. Summer conditions with slightly above average temperatures will continue through the weekend and into next week. Highs are forecast mainly in the mid to upper 90s each afternoon. Lows stay steady in the mid to upper 70s for most. Heat index values will also remain elevated with several areas reaching into the 100 to 105 degree range during the afternoons. Rain chances are low, but an occasional stray shower or thunderstorm up to 10% chance around and east of the Balcones escarpment may be possible at times in the afternoons. Your local forecast. Tonight, clear this evening, then becoming partly cloudy. Lows in the mid-70s. South winds 5 to 10 miles per hour. Independence Day, partly cloudy. Highs in the upper 90s. South winds 5 to 10 miles per hour. Saturday night, partly cloudy. Lows in the mid-70s. South winds 5 to 10 miles per hour with gusts up to 20 miles per hour. Sunday, partly cloudy in the morning, then clearing. Highs in the upper 90s. South winds 5 to 10 miles per hour. Sunday night, mostly clear in the evening, then becoming partly cloudy. Lows in the mid-70s. South winds 5 to 10 miles per hour. Monday through Tuesday, partly cloudy. Highs in the upper 90s. Lows in the mid-70s. Tuesday night through Thursday night, mostly clear. Lows in the upper 70s. Highs in the upper 90s. Highest heat index readings up to 105. Friday, partly cloudy in the morning, then clearing. Highs in the upper 90s. Highest heat index readings up to 105. 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The current time is 4:19 p.m. Central Daylight Time. The Austin, NOAA Weather Radio Roundup, at 4 p.m. at Austin Bergstrom International, it was mostly sunny. The temperature was 97, the dew point 70, the relative humidity was 41%, producing a heat index of 103, the wind south at 12 miles an hour gusting to 20, and the pressure was 29.99 inches and falling. At Camp Mabry, it was mostly sunny. The temperature was 97, the dew point 70, the relative humidity was 41%, producing a heat index of 103. The wind variable at 5 miles an hour and the pressure was 30.01 inches and falling. The report from Pflugerville was not available. Taylor mostly sunny 95. Lago Vista mostly sunny 93. Georgetown mostly sunny 95. San Marcos partly sunny 97. Burnett partly sunny 93. Junction mostly sunny 93. San Antonio mostly sunny 94. Corpus Christi mostly sunny 93. Houston partly sunny 87. Once again at Austin Bergstrom it was 97, and at Camp Mabry it was 97. Elsewhere across the state, College Station sunny 93. Amarillo sunny 96. Abilene partly sunny 98. Dallas-Fort Worth mostly sunny 97. Your weather synopsis for South Central Texas. Summer conditions with slightly above average temperatures will continue through the weekend and into next week. Highs are forecast mainly in the mid to upper 90s each afternoon. Lows stay steady in the mid to upper 70s for most. Heat index values will also remain elevated with several areas reaching into the 100 to 105 degree range during the afternoons. Rain chances are low, but an occasional stray shower or thunderstorm up to 10% chance around and east of the Balcones escarpment may be possible at times in the afternoons. Your local forecast.

south winds 5 to 10 miles per hour. Monday through Tuesday, partly cloudy. Highs in the upper 90s. Lows in the mid 70s. Tuesday night through Thursday night, mostly clear. Lows in the upper 70s. Highs in the upper 90s. Highest heat index readings up to 105. Friday, partly cloudy in the morning, then clearing. Highs in the upper 90s. Highest heat index readings up to 105. 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The Tropical Weather Outlook. For the North Atlantic, Caribbean Sea, and the Gulf of America, tropical cyclone formation is not expected during the next 7 days. The current time is 4:23 p.m. Central Daylight Time. 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It was mostly sunny. The temperature was 97, the dew point 70, the relative humidity was 41%, producing a heat index of 103, the wind south at 12 miles an hour gusting to 20, and the pressure was 29.99 inches and falling. At Camp Mabry, it was mostly sunny. The temperature was 97, the dew point 70, the relative humidity was 41%, producing a heat index of 103, the wind variable at 5 miles an hour, and the pressure was 30.01 inches and falling. The report from Pflugerville was not available. Taylor, mostly sunny 95. Lago Vista, mostly sunny 93. Georgetown, mostly sunny 95. San Marcos, partly sunny 97. Burnett, partly sunny 93. Junction, mostly sunny 93. San Antonio, mostly sunny 94. Corpus Christi, mostly sunny 93. Houston, partly sunny 87. Once again at Austin Bergstrom, it was 97, and at Camp Mabry, it was 97. Elsewhere across the state, College Station sunny 93, Amarillo sunny 96, Abilene partly sunny 98, Dallas-Fort Worth mostly sunny 97. Your weather synopsis for South Central Texas. Summer conditions with slightly above average temperatures will continue through the weekend and into next week. Highs are forecast mainly in the mid to upper 90s each afternoon. Lows stay steady in the mid to upper 70s for most. Heat index values will also remain elevated, with several areas reaching into the 100 to 105 degree range during the afternoons. Rain chances are low, but an occasional stray shower or thunderstorm up to 10% chance around and east of the Balcones Escarpment may be possible at times in the afternoons. Your local forecast. Tonight, clear this evening, then becoming partly cloudy. Lows in the mid-70s. South winds 5 to 10 miles per hour. Independence Day, partly cloudy. Highs in the upper 90s. South winds 5 to 10 miles per hour. Saturday night, partly cloudy. Lows in the mid-70s. South winds 5 to 10 miles per hour with gusts up to 20 miles per hour. Sunday, partly cloudy in the morning, then clearing. Highs in the upper 90s. South winds 5 to 10 miles per hour. Sunday night, mostly clear in the evening, then becoming partly cloudy. Lows in the mid-70s. South winds 5 to 10 miles per hour. Monday through Tuesday, partly cloudy. Highs in the upper 90s. Lows in the mid-70s. Tuesday night through Thursday night, mostly clear. Lows in the upper 70s. Highs in the upper 90s. Highest heat index readings up to 105. Friday, partly cloudy in the morning, then clearing. Highs in the upper 90s. Highest heat index readings up to 105. 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

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The coastal waters forecast from Baffin Bay to Port Aransas out 20 nautical miles. Tonight, southeast winds 10 to 15 knots, becoming south late. Seas 2 to 3 feet. Wave detail, southeast 3 feet at 5 seconds. Saturday, southeast winds 10 to 15 knots. Seas 2 to 3 feet. Wave detail, southeast 2 feet at 4 seconds. A slight chance of showers. Saturday night, southeast winds 10 to 15 knots. Seas 2 to 3 feet. Wave detail, southeast 3 feet at 4 seconds. A slight chance of showers in the evening. Sunday, south winds 10 to 15 knots. Seas 2 to 3 feet. Wave detail, southeast 3 feet at 4 seconds. Sunday night, southeast winds 10 to 15 knots. Seas 2 to 3 feet. Wave detail, southeast 2 feet at 4 seconds. Monday, south winds 5 to 10 knots. Seas around 2 feet. Wave detail, southeast 2 feet at 5 seconds. Monday night, southeast winds 10 to 15 knots. Seas 2 to 3 feet. Tuesday, south winds 10 to 15 knots. Seas 2 to 3 feet. Tuesday night, southeast winds 10 to 15 knots. Seas 2 to 3 feet. Wednesday, south winds 10 to 15 knots. Seas 2 to 3 feet. Wednesday night, south winds 15 to 20 knots. Seas 3 to 4 feet, occasionally to 5 feet. The current time is 4:29 p.m. Central Daylight Time. The Austin NOAA Weather Radio Roundup at 4 p.m. at Austin Bergstrom International. It was mostly sunny. The temperature was 97, the dew point 70. The relative humidity was 41%, producing a heat index of 103. The wind south at 12 miles an hour gusting to 20, and the pressure was 29.99 inches and falling. At Camp Mabry, it was mostly sunny. The temperature was 97, the dew point 70. The relative humidity was 41%, producing a heat index of 103. The wind variable at 5 miles an hour and the pressure was 30.01 inches and falling. The report from Pflugerville was not available. Taylor, mostly sunny 95. Lago Vista, mostly sunny 93. Georgetown, mostly sunny 95. San Marcos, partly sunny 97. Burnett, partly sunny 93. Junction, mostly sunny 93. San Antonio, mostly sunny 94. Corpus Christi, mostly sunny 93. Houston, partly sunny 87. Once again at Austin Bergstrom, it was 97, and at Camp Mabry, it was 97. Elsewhere across the state, College Station sunny 93, Amarillo sunny 96, Abilene partly sunny 98, Dallas-Fort Worth mostly sunny 97. Your weather synopsis for South Central Texas. Summer conditions with slightly above average temperatures will continue through the weekend and into next week. Highs are forecast mainly in the mid to upper 90s each afternoon. Lows stay steady in the mid to upper 70s for most. Heat index values will also remain elevated with several areas reaching into the 100 to 105 degree range during the afternoons. Rain chances are low, but an occasional stray shower or thunderstorm up to 10% chance around and east of the Balcones Escarpment may be possible at times in the afternoons. Your local forecast. Tonight, clear this evening, then becoming partly cloudy. Lows in the mid-70s. South winds 5 to 10 miles per hour. Independence Day, partly cloudy. Highs in the upper 90s. South winds 5 to 10 miles per hour. Saturday night, partly cloudy. Lows in the mid-70s. South winds 5 to 10 miles per hour with gusts up to 20 miles per hour. Sunday, partly cloudy in the morning, then clearing. Highs in the upper 90s. South winds 5 to 10 miles per hour.

hour. Sunday night, mostly clear in the evening, then becoming partly cloudy. Lows in the mid-70s. South winds 5 to 10 miles per hour. Monday through Tuesday, partly cloudy. Highs in the upper 90s. Lows in the mid-70s. Tuesday night through Thursday night, mostly clear. Lows in the upper 70s. Highs in the upper 90s. Highest heat index readings up to 105. Friday, partly cloudy in the morning, then clearing. Highs in the upper 90s. Highest heat index readings up to 105. 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At 4 p.m. at Austin Bergstrom International, it was mostly sunny. The temperature was 97, the dew point 70, the relative humidity was 41%, producing a heat index of 103, the wind south at 12 miles an hour gusting to 20, and the pressure was 29.99 inches and falling. At Camp Mabry, it was mostly sunny. The temperature was 97, the dew point 70, the relative humidity was 41%, producing a heat index of 103, the wind variable at 5 miles an hour, and the pressure was 30.01 inches and falling. The report from Pflugerville was not available. Taylor, mostly sunny, 95. Lago Vista, mostly sunny, 93. Georgetown, mostly sunny, 95. San Marcos, partly sunny, 97. Burnett, partly sunny, 93. Junction, mostly sunny, 93. San Antonio, mostly sunny, 94. Corpus Christi, mostly sunny, 93. Houston, partly sunny, 87. Once again at Austin Bergstrom, it was 97, and at Camp Mabry, it was 97. Elsewhere across the state, College Station, sunny, 93. Amarillo, sunny, 96. Abilene, partly sunny, 98. Dallas, Fort Worth, mostly sunny, 97. Your weather synopsis for South Central Texas. Summer conditions with slightly above average temperatures will continue through the weekend and into next week. Highs are forecast mainly in the mid to upper 90s each afternoon. Lows stay steady in the mid to upper 70s for most. Heat index values will also remain elevated, with several areas reaching into the 100 to 105 degree range during the afternoons. Rain chances are low, but an occasional stray shower or thunderstorm up to 10% chance around and east of the Balcones Escarpment may be possible at times in the afternoons. Your local forecast. Tonight, clear this evening, then becoming partly cloudy. Lows in the mid-70s. South winds 5 to 10 miles per hour. Independence Day, partly cloudy. Highs in the upper 90s. South winds 5 to 10 miles per hour. Saturday night, partly cloudy. Lows in the mid-70s. South winds 5 to 10 miles per hour with gusts up to 20 miles per hour. Sunday, partly cloudy in the morning, then clearing. Highs in the upper 90s. South winds 5 to 10 miles per hour. Sunday night, mostly clear in the evening, then becoming partly cloudy. Lows in the mid-70s. South winds 5 to 10 miles per hour. Monday through Tuesday, partly cloudy. Highs in the upper 90s. Lows in the mid-70s. Tuesday night through Thursday night, mostly clear. Lows in the upper 70s. Highs in the upper 90s. Highest heat index readings up to 105. Friday, partly cloudy in the morning, then clearing. Highs in the upper 90s. Highest heat index readings up to 105. 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

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The Austin, NOAA Weather Radio Roundup, at 4 p.m. at Austin Bergstrom International, it was mostly sunny. The temperature was 97, the dew point 70, the relative humidity was 41%, producing a heat index of 103, the wind south at 12 miles an hour gusting to 20, and the pressure was 29.99 inches and falling. At Camp Mabry, it was mostly sunny. The temperature was 97, the dew point 70, the relative humidity was 41%, producing a heat index of 103, the wind variable at 5 miles an hour, and the pressure was 30.01 inches and falling. The report from Pflugerville was not available. Taylor, mostly sunny, 95. Lago Vista, mostly sunny, 93. Georgetown, mostly sunny, 95. San Marcos, partly sunny, 97. Burnett, partly sunny, 93. Junction, mostly sunny, 93. San Antonio, mostly sunny, 94. Corpus Christi, mostly sunny, 93. Houston, partly sunny, 87. Once again at Austin Bergstrom, it was 97, and at Camp Mabry, it was 97. Elsewhere across the state, College Station, sunny, 93. Amarillo, sunny, 96. Abilene, partly sunny, 98. Dallas-Fort Worth, mostly sunny, 97. Your weather synopsis for South Central Texas. Summer conditions with slightly above average temperatures will continue through the weekend and into next week. Highs are forecast mainly in the mid to upper 90s each afternoon. Lows stay steady in the mid to upper 70s for most. Heat index values will also remain elevated, with several areas reaching into the 100 to 105 degree range during the afternoons. Rain chances are low, but an occasional stray shower or thunderstorm up to 10% chance around and east of the Balcones Escarpment may be possible at times in the afternoons. Your local forecast. Tonight, clear this evening, then becoming partly cloudy. Lows in the mid-70s. South winds 5 to 10 miles per hour. Independence Day, partly cloudy. Highs in the upper 90s. South winds 5 to 10 miles per hour. Saturday night, partly cloudy. Lows in the mid-70s. South winds 5 to 10 miles per hour with gusts up to 20 miles per hour. Sunday, partly cloudy in the morning, then clearing. Highs in the upper 90s. South winds 5 to 10 miles per hour. Sunday night, mostly clear in the evening, then becoming partly cloudy. Lows in the mid-70s. South winds 5 to 10 miles per hour. Monday through Tuesday, partly cloudy. Highs in the upper 90s. Lows in the mid-70s. Tuesday night through Thursday night, mostly clear. Lows in the upper 70s. Highs in the upper 90s. Highest heat index readings up to 105. Friday, partly cloudy in the morning, then clearing. Highs in the upper 90s. Highest heat index readings up to 105. 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The current time is 4:41 p.m. Central Daylight Time. The Austin, NOAA Weather Radio Roundup, at 4 p.m. at Austin Bergstrom International, it was mostly sunny. The temperature was 97, the dew point 70, the relative humidity was 41%, producing a heat index of 103, the wind south at 12 miles an hour gusting to 20, and the pressure was 29.99 inches and falling. At Camp Mabry, it was mostly sunny. The temperature was 97, the dew point 70, the relative humidity was 41%, producing a heat index of 103, the wind variable at 5 miles an hour, and the pressure was 30.01 inches.

calling. The report from Pflugerville was not available. Taylor, mostly sunny, 95. Lago Vista, mostly sunny, 93. Georgetown, mostly sunny, 95. San Marcos, partly sunny, 97. Burnett, partly sunny, 93. Junction, mostly sunny, 93. San Antonio, mostly sunny, 94. Corpus Christi, mostly sunny, 93. Houston, partly sunny, 87. Once again at Austin Bergstrom, it was 97, and at Camp Mabry, it was 97. Elsewhere across the state, College Station, sunny, 93. Amarillo, sunny, 96. Abilene, partly sunny, 98. Dallas, Fort Worth, mostly sunny, 97. Your weather synopsis for South Central Texas. Summer conditions with slightly above average temperatures will continue through the weekend and into next week. Highs are forecast mainly in the mid to upper 90s each afternoon. Lows stay steady in the mid to upper 70s for most. Heat index values will also remain elevated, with several areas reaching into the 100 to 105 degree range during the afternoons. Rain chances are low, but an occasional stray shower or thunderstorm up to 10% chance around and east of the Balcones Escarpment may be possible at times in the afternoons. Your local forecast. Tonight, clear this evening, then becoming partly cloudy. Lows in the mid-70s. South winds 5 to 10 miles per hour. Independence Day, partly cloudy. Highs in the upper 90s. South winds 5 to 10 miles per hour. Saturday night, partly cloudy. Lows in the mid-70s. South winds 5 to 10 miles per hour with gusts up to 20 miles per hour. Sunday, partly cloudy in the morning, then clearing. Highs in the upper 90s. South winds 5 to 10 miles per hour. Sunday night, mostly clear in the evening, then becoming partly cloudy. Lows in the mid-70s. South winds 5 to 10 miles per hour. Monday through Tuesday, partly cloudy. Highs in the upper 90s. Lows in the mid-70s. Tuesday night through Thursday night, mostly clear. Lows in the upper 70s. Highs in the upper 90s. Highest heat index readings up to 105. Friday, partly cloudy in the morning, then clearing. Highs in the upper 90s. Highest heat index readings up to 105. 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The current time is 4:45 p.m. Central Daylight Time. The Austin, NOAA Weather Radio Roundup, at 4 p.m. at Austin Bergstrom International, it was mostly sunny. The temperature was 97, the dew point 70, the relative humidity was 41%, producing a heat index of 103, the wind south at 12 miles an hour gusting to 20, and the pressure was 29.99 inches and falling. At Camp Mabry, it was mostly sunny. The temperature was 97, the dew point 70, the relative humidity was 41%, producing a heat index of 103, the wind variable at 5 miles an hour, and the pressure was 30.01 inches and falling. The report from Pflugerville was not available. Taylor, mostly sunny, 95. Lago Vista, mostly sunny, 93. Georgetown, mostly sunny, 95. San Marcos, partly sunny, 97. Burnett, partly sunny, 93. Junction, mostly sunny, 93. San Antonio, mostly sunny, 94. Corpus Christi, mostly sunny, 93. Houston, partly sunny, 87. Once again at Austin Bergstrom, it was 97, and at Camp Mabry, it was 97. Elsewhere across the state, College Station, sunny, 93. Amarillo, sunny, 96. Abilene, partly sunny, 98. Dallas, Fort Worth, mostly sunny, 97. Your weather synopsis for South Central Texas. Summer conditions with slightly

above average temperatures will continue through the weekend and into next week. Highs are forecast mainly in the mid to upper 90s each afternoon. Lows stay steady in the mid to upper 70s for most. Heat index values will also remain elevated, with several areas reaching into the 100 to 105 degree range during the afternoons. Rain chances are low, but an occasional stray shower or thunderstorm up to 10% chance around and east of the Balcones escarpment may be possible at times in the afternoons. Your local forecast. Tonight, clear this evening, then becoming partly cloudy. Lows in the mid-70s. South winds 5 to 10 miles per hour. Independence Day, partly cloudy. Highs in the upper 90s. South winds 5 to 10 miles per hour. Saturday night, partly cloudy. Lows in the mid-70s. South winds 5 to 10 miles per hour with gusts up to 20 miles per hour. Sunday, partly cloudy in the morning, then clearing. Highs in the upper 90s. South winds 5 to 10 miles per hour. Sunday night, mostly clear in the evening, then becoming partly cloudy. Lows in the mid-70s. South winds 5 to 10 miles per hour. Monday through Tuesday, partly cloudy. Highs in the upper 90s. Lows in the mid-70s. Tuesday night through Thursday night, mostly clear. Lows in the upper 70s. Highs in the upper 90s. Highest heat index readings up to 105. Friday, partly cloudy in the morning, then clearing. Highs in the upper 90s. Highest heat index readings up to 105. 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The current time is 4:49 p.m. Central Daylight Time. The Austin, NOAA Weather Radio Roundup, at 4 p.m. at Austin Bergstrom International, it was mostly sunny. The temperature was 97, the dew point 70, the relative humidity was 41%, producing a heat index of 103, the wind south at 12 miles an hour gusting to 20, and the pressure was 29.99 inches and falling. At Camp Mabry, it was mostly sunny. The temperature was 97, the dew point 70, the relative humidity was 41%, producing a heat index of 103, the wind variable at 5 miles an hour, and the pressure was 30.01 inches and falling. The report from Pflugerville was not available. Taylor, mostly sunny, 95. Lago Vista, mostly sunny, 93. Georgetown, mostly sunny, 95. San Marcos, partly sunny, 97. Burnett, partly sunny, 93. Junction, mostly sunny, 93. San Antonio, mostly sunny, 94. Corpus Christi, mostly sunny, 93. Houston, partly sunny, 87. Once again at Austin Bergstrom, it was 97, and at Camp Mabry, it was 97. Elsewhere across the state, College Station, sunny, 93. Amarillo, sunny, 96. Abilene, partly sunny, 98. Dallas-Fort Worth, mostly sunny, 97. Your weather synopsis for South Central Texas. Summer conditions with slightly above average temperatures will continue through the weekend and into next week. Highs are forecast mainly in the mid to upper 90s each afternoon. Lows stay steady in the mid to upper 70s for most. Heat index values will also remain elevated, with several areas reaching into the 100 to 105 degree range during the afternoons. Rain chances are low, but an occasional stray shower or thunderstorm up to 10% chance around and east of the Balcones escarpment may be possible at times in the afternoons. Your local forecast. Tonight, clear this evening, then becoming partly cloudy. Lows in the mid-70s. South winds 5 to 10 miles per hour. Independence Day, partly cloudy. Highs in the upper 90s. South winds 5 to 10 miles per hour. Saturday night, partly cloudy.

lows in the mid-70s. South winds 5 to 10 miles per hour with gusts up to 20 miles per hour. Sunday, partly cloudy in the morning, then clearing. Highs in the upper 90s. South winds 5 to 10 miles per hour. Sunday night, mostly clear in the evening, then becoming partly cloudy. Lows in the mid-70s. South winds 5 to 10 miles per hour. Monday through Tuesday, partly cloudy. Highs in the upper 90s. Lows in the mid-70s. Tuesday night through Thursday night, mostly clear. Lows in the upper 70s. Highs in the upper 90s. Highest heat index readings up to 105. Friday, partly cloudy in the morning, then clearing. Highs in the upper 90s. Highest heat index readings up to 105. The Tropical Weather Outlook. For the North Atlantic, Caribbean Sea, and the Gulf of America, tropical cyclone formation is not expected during the next 7 days. 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The Austin NOAA Weather Radio Roundup. At 4 p.m. at Austin Bergstrom International, it was mostly sunny. The temperature was 97, the dew point 70, the relative humidity was 41%, producing a heat index of 103, the wind south at 12 miles an hour gusting to 20, and the pressure was 29.99 inches and falling. At Camp Mabry, it was mostly sunny. The temperature was 97, the dew point 70, the relative humidity was 41%, producing a heat index of 103, the wind variable at 5 miles an hour, and the pressure was 30.01 inches and falling. The report from Pflugerville was not available. Taylor, mostly sunny, 95. Lago Vista, mostly sunny, 93. Georgetown, mostly sunny, 95. San Marcos, partly sunny, 97. Burnett, partly sunny, 93. Junction, mostly sunny, 93. San Antonio, mostly sunny, 94. Corpus Christi, mostly sunny, 93. Houston, partly sunny, 87. Once again at Austin Bergstrom, it was 97, and at Camp Mabry, it was 97. Elsewhere across the state, College Station, sunny, 93. Amarillo, sunny, 96. Abilene, partly sunny, 98. Dallas-Fort Worth, mostly sunny, 97. Your weather synopsis for South Central Texas. Summer conditions with slightly above average temperatures will continue through the weekend and into next week. Highs are forecast mainly in the mid to upper 90s each afternoon. Lows stay steady in the mid to upper 70s for most. Heat index values will also remain elevated, with several areas reaching into the 100 to 105 degree range during the afternoons. Rain chances are low, but an occasional stray shower or thunderstorm up to 10% chance around and east of the Balcones Escarpment may be possible at times in the afternoons. Your local forecast. Tonight, clear this evening, then becoming partly cloudy. Lows in the mid-70s. South winds 5 to 10 miles per hour. Independence Day, partly cloudy. Highs in the upper 90s. South winds 5 to 10 miles per hour. Saturday night, partly cloudy. Lows in the mid-70s. South winds 5 to 10 miles per hour with gusts up to 20 miles per hour. Sunday, partly cloudy in the morning, then clearing. Highs in the upper 90s. South winds 5 to 10 miles per hour. Sunday night, mostly clear in the evening, then becoming partly cloudy. Lows in the mid-70s. South winds 5 to 10 miles per hour. Monday through Tuesday, partly cloudy. Highs in the upper 90s. Lows in the mid-70s. Tuesday night through Thursday night, mostly clear. Lows in the upper 70s. Highs in the upper 90s.
highest heat index readings up to 105. Friday, partly cloudy in the morning, then clearing. Highs in the upper 90s. Highest heat index readings up to 105. The coastal waters forecast from Baffin Bay to Port Aransas out 20 nautical miles. Tonight, southeast winds 10 to 15 knots, becoming south late. Seas 2 to 3 feet. Wave detail, southeast 3 feet at 5 seconds. Saturday, southeast winds 10 to 15 knots. Seas 2 to 3 feet. Wave detail, southeast 2 feet at 4 seconds. A slight chance of showers. Saturday night, southeast winds 10 to 15 knots. Seas 2 to 3 feet. Wave detail, southeast 3 feet at 4 seconds. A slight chance of showers in the evening. Sunday, south winds 10 to 15 knots. Seas 2 to 3 feet. Wave detail, southeast 3 feet at 4 seconds. Sunday night, southeast winds 10 to 15 knots. Seas 2 to 3 feet. Wave detail, southeast 2 feet at 4 seconds. Monday, south winds 5 to 10 knots. Seas around 2 feet. Wave detail, southeast 2 feet at 5 seconds. Monday night, southeast winds 10 to 15 knots. Seas 2 to 3 feet. Tuesday, south winds 10 to 15 knots. Seas 2 to 3 feet. Tuesday night, southeast winds 10 to 15 knots. Seas 2 to 3 feet. Wednesday, south winds 10 to 15 knots. Seas 2 to 3 feet. Wednesday night, south winds 15 to 20 knots. Seas 3 to 4 feet, occasionally to 5 feet. 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The Austin NOAA Weather Radio Roundup, at 4 p.m. at Austin Bergstrom International, it was mostly sunny. The temperature was 97, the dew point 70, the relative humidity was 41%, producing a heat index of 103, the wind south at 12 miles an hour gusting to 20, and the pressure was 29.99 inches and falling. At Camp Mabry, it was mostly sunny. The temperature was 97, the dew point 70, the relative humidity was 41%, producing a heat index of 103. The wind variable at 5 miles an hour and the pressure was 30.01 inches and falling. The report from Pflugerville was not available. Taylor mostly sunny 95. Lago Vista mostly sunny 93. Georgetown mostly sunny 95. San Marcos partly sunny 97. Burnett partly sunny 93. Junction mostly sunny 93. San Antonio mostly sunny 94. Corpus Christi mostly sunny 93. Houston partly sunny 87. Once again at Austin Bergstrom it was 97, and at Camp Mabry it was 97. Elsewhere across the state, College Station sunny 93. Amarillo sunny 96. Abilene partly sunny 98. Dallas-Fort Worth mostly sunny 97. Your weather synopsis for South Central Texas. Summer conditions with slightly above average temperatures will continue through the weekend and into next week. Highs are forecast mainly in the mid to upper 90s each afternoon. Lows stay steady in the mid to upper 70s for most. Heat index values will also remain elevated with several areas reaching into the 100 to 105 degree range during the afternoons. Rain chances are low, but an occasional stray shower or thunderstorm up to 10% chance around and east of the Balcones Escarpment may be possible at times in the afternoons. Your local forecast. Tonight, clear this evening, then becoming partly cloudy. Lows in the mid-70s. South winds 5 to 10 miles per hour. Independence Day, partly cloudy.

highs in the upper 90s. South winds 5 to 10 miles per hour. Saturday night, partly cloudy. Lows in the mid-70s. South winds 5 to 10 miles per hour with gusts up to 20 miles per hour. Sunday, partly cloudy in the morning, then clearing. Highs in the upper 90s. South winds 5 to 10 miles per hour. Sunday night, mostly clear in the evening, then becoming partly cloudy. Lows in the mid-70s. South winds 5 to 10 miles per hour. Monday through Tuesday, partly cloudy. Highs in the upper 90s. Lows in the mid-70s. Tuesday night through Thursday night, mostly clear. Lows in the upper 70s. Highs in the upper 90s. Highest heat index readings up to 105. Friday, partly cloudy in the morning, then clearing. Highs in the upper 90s. Highest heat index readings up to 105. 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The current time is 5:03 p.m. Central Daylight Time. The Austin NOAA Weather Radio Roundup, at 4 p.m. at Austin Bergstrom International, it was mostly sunny. The temperature was 97, the dew point 70, the relative humidity was 41%, producing a heat index of 103, the wind south at 12 miles an hour gusting to 20, and the pressure was 29.99 inches and falling. At Camp Mabry, it was mostly sunny. The temperature was 97, the dew point 70, the relative humidity was 41%, producing a heat index of 103. The wind variable at 5 miles an hour and the pressure was 30.01 inches and falling. The report from Pflugerville was not available. Taylor mostly sunny 95. Lago Vista mostly sunny 93. Georgetown mostly sunny 95. San Marcos partly sunny 97. Burnett partly sunny 93. Junction mostly sunny 93. San Antonio mostly sunny 94. Corpus Christi mostly sunny 93. Houston partly sunny 87. Once again at Austin Bergstrom it was 97, and at Camp Mabry it was 97. Elsewhere across the state, College Station sunny 93. Amarillo sunny 96. Abilene partly sunny 98. Dallas-Fort Worth mostly sunny 97. Your weather synopsis for South Central Texas. Summer conditions with slightly above average temperatures will continue through the weekend and into next week. Highs are forecast mainly in the mid to upper 90s each afternoon. Lows stay steady in the mid to upper 70s for most. Heat index values will also remain elevated with several areas reaching into the 100 to 105 degree range during the afternoons. Rain chances are low but an occasional stray shower or thunderstorm up to 10% chance around and east of the Balcones Escarpment may be possible at times in the afternoons. Your local forecast. Tonight, clear this evening, then becoming partly cloudy. Lows in the mid-70s. South winds 5 to 10 miles per hour. Independence Day, partly cloudy. Highs in the upper 90s. South winds 5 to 10 miles per hour. Saturday night, partly cloudy. Lows in the mid-70s. South winds 5 to 10 miles per hour with gusts up to 20 miles per hour. Sunday, partly cloudy in the morning, then clearing. Highs in the upper 90s. South winds 5 to 10 miles per hour. Sunday night, mostly clear in the evening, then becoming partly cloudy. Lows in the mid-70s. South winds 5 to 10 miles per hour. Monday through Tuesday, partly cloudy. Highs in the upper 90s. Lows in the mid-70s. Tuesday night through Thursday night, mostly clear. Lows in the upper 70s. Highs in the upper 90s. Highest heat index readings up to 105.
Friday, partly cloudy in the morning, then clearing. Highs in the upper 90s. Highest heat index readings up to 105. 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The current time is 5:07 p.m. Central Daylight Time. Your weather synopsis for South Central Texas. Summer conditions with slightly above average temperatures will continue through the weekend and into next week. Highs are forecast mainly in the mid to upper 90s each afternoon. Lows stay steady in the mid to upper 70s for most. Heat index values will also remain elevated, with several areas reaching into the 100 to 105 degree range during the afternoons. Rain chances are low, but an occasional stray shower or thunderstorm up to 10% chance around and east of the Balcones Escarpment may be possible at times in the afternoons. Your local forecast. Tonight, clear this evening, then becoming partly cloudy. Lows in the mid-70s. South winds 5 to 10 miles per hour. Independence Day, partly cloudy. Highs in the upper 90s. South winds 5 to 10 miles per hour. Saturday night, partly cloudy. Lows in the mid-70s. South winds 5 to 10 miles per hour with gusts up to 20 miles per hour. Sunday, partly cloudy in the morning, then clearing. Highs in the upper 90s. South winds 5 to 10 miles per hour. Sunday night, mostly clear in the evening, then becoming partly cloudy. Lows in the mid-70s. South winds 5 to 10 miles per hour. Monday through Tuesday, partly cloudy. Highs in the upper 90s. Lows in the mid-70s. Tuesday night through Thursday night, mostly clear. Lows in the upper 70s. Highs in the upper 90s. Highest heat index readings up to 105. Friday, partly cloudy in the morning, then clearing. Highs in the upper 90s. Highest heat index readings up to 105. 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The current time is 5:09 p.m. Central Daylight Time. Your weather synopsis for South Central Texas. Summer conditions with slightly above average temperatures will continue through the weekend and into next week. Highs are forecast mainly in the mid to upper 90s each afternoon. Lows stay steady in the mid to upper 70s for most. Heat index values will also remain elevated, with several areas reaching into the 100 to 105 degree range during the afternoons. Rain chances are low, but an occasional stray shower or thunderstorm up to 10% chance around and east of the Balcones Escarpment may be possible at times in the afternoons. Your local forecast. Tonight, clear this evening, then becoming partly cloudy. Lows in the mid-70s. South winds 5 to 10 miles per hour. Independence Day, partly cloudy. Highs in the upper 90s. South winds 5 to 10 miles per hour. Saturday night, partly cloudy. Lows in the mid-70s. South winds 5 to 10 miles per hour with gusts up to 20 miles per hour. Sunday, partly cloudy in the morning, then clearing. Highs in the upper 90s. South winds 5 to 10 miles per hour. Sunday night, mostly clear in the evening, then becoming partly cloudy. Lows in the mid-70s. South winds 5 to 10 miles per hour. Monday through Tuesday, partly cloudy. Highs in the upper 90s. Lows in the mid-70s. Tuesday night through Thursday night, mostly clear. Lows in the upper 70s. Highs in the upper 90s. Highest heat index readings up to 105. Friday, partly cloudy in the morning, then clearing. Highs in the upper 90s.

highest heat index readings up to 105. 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The current time is 5:12 p.m. Central Daylight Time. Your weather synopsis for South Central Texas. Summer conditions with slightly above average temperatures will continue through the weekend and into next week. Highs are forecast mainly in the mid to upper 90s each afternoon. Lows stay steady in the mid to upper 70s for most. Heat index values will also remain elevated, with several areas reaching into the 100 to 105 degree range during the afternoons. Rain chances are low, but an occasional stray shower or thunderstorm up to 10% chance around and east of the Balcones Escarpment may be possible at times in the afternoons. Your local forecast. Tonight, clear this evening, then becoming partly cloudy. Lows in the mid-70s. South winds 5 to 10 miles per hour. Independence Day, partly cloudy. Highs in the upper 90s. South winds 5 to 10 miles per hour. Saturday night, partly cloudy. Lows in the mid-70s. South winds 5 to 10 miles per hour with gusts up to 20 miles per hour. Sunday, partly cloudy in the morning, then clearing. Highs in the upper 90s. South winds 5 to 10 miles per hour. Sunday night, mostly clear in the evening, then becoming partly cloudy. Lows in the mid-70s. South winds 5 to 10 miles per hour. Monday through Tuesday, partly cloudy. Highs in the upper 90s. Lows in the mid-70s. Tuesday night through Thursday night, mostly clear. Lows in the upper 70s. Highs in the upper 90s. Highest heat index readings up to 105. Friday, partly cloudy in the morning, then clearing. Highs in the upper 90s. Highest heat index readings up to 105. 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The current time is 5:14 p.m. Central Daylight Time. The Austin NOAA Weather Radio Roundup, at 5 p.m. at Austin Bergstrom International, it was mostly sunny. The temperature was 96, the dew point 68. The relative humidity was 39%, producing a heat index of 101. The wind southeast at 8 miles an hour, and the pressure was 29.97 inches and falling. At Camp Mabry, it was sunny. The temperature was 96, the dew point 69. The relative humidity was 41%, producing a heat index of 102. The wind variable at 7 miles an hour, gusting to 18, and the pressure was 29.99 inches and falling. The report from Pflugerville was not available. Taylor, mostly sunny, 93. Lago Vista, mostly sunny, 91. Georgetown, mostly sunny, 95. San Marcos, mostly sunny, 97. Burnett, mostly sunny, 94. Junction, mostly sunny, 95. San Antonio, mostly sunny, 94. Corpus Christi, mostly sunny, 92. Houston, partly sunny, 90. Once again at Austin Bergstrom, it was 96, and at Camp Mabry, it was 96. Elsewhere across the state, College Station, sunny, 95. Amarillo, mostly sunny, 93. Abilene, mostly sunny, 96. Dallas-Fort Worth, mostly sunny, 97. Your weather synopsis for South Central Texas. Summer conditions with slightly above average temperatures will continue through the weekend and into next week. Highs are forecast mainly in the mid to upper 90s each afternoon. Lows stay steady in the mid to upper 70s for most. Heat index values will also remain elevated, with several areas reaching into the 100 to 105 degree range during the afternoons. Rain chances are low, but in a

occasional stray shower or thunderstorm, up to 10% chance around and east of the Balcones Escarpment may be possible at times in the afternoons. Your local forecast. Tonight, clear this evening, then becoming partly cloudy. Lows in the mid-70s. South winds 5 to 10 miles per hour. Independence Day, partly cloudy. Highs in the upper 90s. South winds 5 to 10 miles per hour. Saturday night, partly cloudy. Lows in the mid-70s. South winds 5 to 10 miles per hour with gusts up to 20 miles per hour. Sunday, partly cloudy in the morning, then clearing. Highs in the upper 90s. South winds 5 to 10 miles per hour. Sunday night, mostly clear in the evening, then becoming partly cloudy. Lows in the mid-70s. South winds 5 to 10 miles per hour. Monday through Tuesday, partly cloudy. Highs in the upper 90s. Lows in the mid-70s. Tuesday night through Thursday night, mostly clear. Lows in the upper 70s. Highs in the upper 90s. Highest heat index readings up to 105. Friday, partly cloudy in the morning, then clearing. Highs in the upper 90s. Highest heat index readings up to 105. 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The current time is 5:18 p.m. Central Daylight Time. The Austin NOAA Weather Radio Roundup, at 5 p.m. at Austin Bergstrom International, it was mostly sunny. The temperature was 96, the dew point 68, the relative humidity was 39%, producing a heat index of 101, the wind southeast at 8 miles an hour, and the pressure was 29.97 inches and falling. At Camp Mabry, it was sunny. The temperature was 96, the dew point 69, the relative humidity was 41%, producing a heat index of 102. The wind variable at 7 miles an hour gusting to 18, and the pressure was 29.99 inches and falling. The report from Pflugerville was not available. Taylor, mostly sunny, 93. Lago Vista, mostly sunny, 91. Georgetown, mostly sunny, 95. San Marcos, mostly sunny, 97. Burnett, mostly sunny, 94. Junction, mostly sunny, 95. San Antonio, mostly sunny, 94. Corpus Christi, mostly sunny, 92. Houston, partly sunny, 90. Once again at Austin Bergstrom, it was 96, and at Camp Mabry, it was 96. Elsewhere across the state, College Station, sunny, 95. Amarillo, mostly sunny, 93. Abilene, mostly sunny, 96. Dallas-Fort Worth, mostly sunny, 97. Your weather synopsis for South Central Texas. Summer conditions with slightly above average temperatures will continue through the weekend and into next week. Highs are forecast mainly in the mid to upper 90s each afternoon. Lows stay steady in the mid to upper 70s for most. Heat index values will also remain elevated, with several areas reaching into the 100 to 105 degree range during the afternoons. Rain chances are low, but an occasional stray shower or thunderstorm, up to 10% chance around and east of the Balcones Escarpment, may be possible at times in the afternoons. Your local forecast. Tonight, clear this evening, then becoming partly cloudy. Lows in the mid-70s. South winds 5 to 10 miles per hour. Independence Day, partly cloudy. Highs in the upper 90s. South winds 5 to 10 miles per hour. Saturday night, partly cloudy. Lows in the mid-70s. South winds 5 to 10 miles per hour with gusts up to 20 miles per hour. Sunday, partly cloudy in the morning, then clearing. Highs in the upper 90s. South winds 5 to 10 miles per hour. Sunday night, mostly clear in the evening, then becoming partly cloudy.

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The current time is 5:22 p.m. Central Daylight Time. The Tropical Weather Outlook. For the North Atlantic, Caribbean Sea, and the Gulf of America, tropical cyclone formation is not expected during the next 7 days. The Austin, NOAA Weather Radio Roundup, at 5 p.m. at Austin Bergstrom International, it was mostly sunny. The temperature was 96, the dew point 68, the relative humidity was 39%, producing a heat index of 101, the wind southeast at 8 miles an hour, and the pressure was 29.97 inches and falling. At Camp Mabry, it was sunny. The temperature was 96, the dew point 69, the relative humidity was 41%, producing a heat index of 102, the wind variable at 7 miles an hour gusting to 18, and the pressure was 29.99 inches and falling. The report from Pflugerville was not available. Taylor, mostly sunny, 93. Lago Vista, mostly sunny, 91. Georgetown, mostly sunny, 95. San Marcos, mostly sunny, 97. Bernard, mostly sunny, 94. Junction, mostly sunny, 95. San Antonio, mostly sunny, 94. Corpus Christi, mostly sunny, 92. Houston, partly sunny, 90. Once again at Austin Bergstrom, it was 96, and at Camp Mabry, it was 96. Elsewhere across the state, College Station, sunny, 95. Amarillo, mostly sunny, 93. Abilene, mostly sunny, 96. Dallas-Fort Worth, mostly sunny, 97. Your weather synopsis for South Central Texas. Summer conditions with slightly above average temperatures will continue through the weekend and into next week. Highs are forecast mainly in the mid to upper 90s each afternoon. Lows stay steady in the mid to upper 70s for most. Heat index values will also remain elevated, with several areas reaching into the 100 to 105 degree range during the afternoons. Rain chances are low, but an occasional stray shower or thunderstorm up to 10% chance around and east of the Balcones Escarpment may be possible at times in the afternoons. Your local forecast. Tonight, clear this evening, then becoming partly cloudy. Lows in the mid-70s. South winds 5 to 10 miles per hour. Independence Day, partly cloudy. Highs in the upper 90s. South winds 5 to 10 miles per hour. Saturday night, partly cloudy. Lows in the mid-70s. South winds 5 to 10 miles per hour with gusts up to 20 miles per hour. Sunday, partly cloudy in the morning, then clearing. Highs in the upper 90s. South winds 5 to 10 miles per hour. Sunday night, mostly clear in the evening, then becoming partly cloudy. Lows in the mid-70s. South winds 5 to 10 miles per hour. Monday through Tuesday, partly cloudy. Highs in the upper 90s. Lows in the mid-70s. Tuesday night through Thursday night, mostly clear. Lows in the upper 70s. Highs in the upper 90s. Highest heat index readings up to 105. Friday, partly cloudy in the morning, then clearing. Highs in the upper 90s. Highest heat index readings up to 105. 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The coastal waters forecast from Baffin Bay to Port Aransas out 20 nautical miles. Tonight, southeast winds 10 to 15 knots, becoming south late. Seas 2 to 3 feet. Wave detail, southeast 3 feet at 5 seconds. Saturday, southeast winds 10 to 15 knots. Seas 2 to 3 feet. Wave detail, southeast 2 feet at 4 seconds. A slight chance of showers. Saturday night, southeast winds 10 to 15 knots.

seas 2 to 3 feet. Wave detail, southeast 3 feet at 4 seconds. A slight chance of showers in the evening. Sunday, south winds 10 to 15 knots. Seas 2 to 3 feet. Wave detail, southeast 3 feet at 4 seconds. Sunday night, southeast winds 10 to 15 knots. Seas 2 to 3 feet. Wave detail, southeast 2 feet at 4 seconds. Monday, south winds 5 to 10 knots. Seas around 2 feet. Wave detail, southeast 2 feet at 5 seconds. Monday night, southeast winds 10 to 15 knots. Seas 2 to 3 feet. Tuesday, south winds 10 to 15 knots. Seas 2 to 3 feet. Tuesday night, southeast winds 10 to 15 knots. Seas 2 to 3 feet. Wednesday, south winds 10 to 15 knots. Seas 2 to 3 feet. Wednesday night, south winds 15 to 20 knots. Seas 3 to 4 feet, occasionally to 5 feet. The current time is 5:29 p.m. Central Daylight Time. The Austin, NOAA Weather Radio Roundup, at 5 p.m. at Austin Bergstrom International, it was mostly sunny. The temperature was 96, the dew point 68. The relative humidity was 39%, producing a heat index of 101, the wind southeast at 8 miles an hour, and the pressure was 29.97 inches and falling. At Camp Mabry, it was sunny. The temperature was 96, the dew point 69, the relative humidity was 41%, producing a heat index of 102. The wind variable at 7 miles an hour gusting to 18, and the pressure was 29.99 inches and falling. The report from Pflugerville was not available. Taylor mostly sunny 93. Lago Vista mostly sunny 91. Georgetown mostly sunny 95. San Marcos mostly sunny 97. Burnett mostly sunny 94. Junction mostly sunny 95. San Antonio mostly sunny 94. Corpus Christi mostly sunny 92. Houston partly sunny 90. Once again at Austin Bergstrom it was 96, and at Camp Mabry it was 96. Elsewhere across the state, College Station sunny 95. Amarillo mostly sunny 93. Abilene mostly sunny 96. Dallas-Fort Worth mostly sunny 97. Your weather synopsis for South Central Texas. Summer conditions with slightly above average temperatures will continue through the weekend and into next week. Highs are forecast mainly in the mid to upper 90s each afternoon. Lows stay steady in the mid to upper 70s for most. Heat index values will also remain elevated with several areas reaching into the 100 to 105 degree range during the afternoons. Rain chances are low, but an occasional stray shower or thunderstorm up to 10% chance around and east of the Balcones Escarpment may be possible at times in the afternoons. Your local forecast. Tonight, clear this evening, then becoming partly cloudy. Lows in the mid-70s. South winds 5 to 10 miles per hour. Independence Day, partly cloudy. Highs in the upper 90s. South winds 5 to 10 miles per hour. Saturday night, partly cloudy. Lows in the mid-70s. South winds 5 to 10 miles per hour with gusts up to 20 miles per hour. Sunday, partly cloudy in the morning, then clearing. Highs in the upper 90s. South winds 5 to 10 miles per hour. Sunday night, mostly clear in the evening, then becoming partly cloudy. Lows in the mid-70s. South winds 5 to 10 miles per hour. Monday through Tuesday, partly cloudy. Highs in the upper 90s. Lows in the mid-70s. Tuesday night through Thursday night, mostly clear. Lows in the upper 70s. Highs in the upper 90s. Highest heat index readings up to 105. Friday, partly cloudy in the morning, then clearing. Highs in the upper 90s.
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It was mostly sunny. The temperature was 96, the dew point 68. The relative humidity was 39%, producing a heat index of 101. The wind southeast at 8 miles an hour and the pressure was 29.97 inches and falling. At Camp Mabry, it was sunny. The temperature was 96, the dew point 69. The relative humidity was 41%, producing a heat index of 102. The wind variable at 7 miles an hour gusting to 18, and the pressure was 29.99 inches and falling. The report from Pflugerville was not available. Taylor, mostly sunny, 93. Lago Vista, mostly sunny, 91. Georgetown, mostly sunny, 95. San Marcos, mostly sunny, 97. Burnett, mostly sunny, 94. Junction, mostly sunny, 95. San Antonio, mostly sunny, 94. Corpus Christi, mostly sunny, 92. Houston, partly sunny, 90. Once again at Austin Bergstrom, it was 96, and at Camp Mabry, it was 96. Elsewhere across the state, College Station, sunny, 95. Amarillo, mostly sunny, 93. Abilene, mostly sunny, 96. Dallas-Fort Worth, mostly sunny, 97. Your weather synopsis for South Central Texas. Summer conditions with slightly above average temperatures will continue through the weekend and into next week. Highs are forecast mainly in the mid to upper 90s each afternoon. Lows stay steady in the mid to upper 70s for most. Heat index values will also remain elevated with several areas reaching into the 100 to 105 degree range during the afternoons. Rain chances are low, but an occasional stray shower or thunderstorm up to 10% chance around and east of the Balcones Escarpment may be possible at times in the afternoons. Your local forecast. Tonight, clear this evening, then becoming partly cloudy. Lows in the mid-70s. South winds 5 to 10 miles per hour. Independence Day, partly cloudy. Highs in the upper 90s. South winds 5 to 10 miles per hour. Saturday night, partly cloudy. Lows in the mid-70s. South winds 5 to 10 miles per hour with gusts up to 20 miles per hour. Sunday, partly cloudy in the morning, then clearing. Highs in the upper 90s. South winds 5 to 10 miles per hour. Sunday night, mostly clear in the evening, then becoming partly cloudy. Lows in the mid-70s. South winds 5 to 10 miles per hour. Monday through Tuesday, partly cloudy. Highs in the upper 90s. Lows in the mid-70s. Tuesday night through Thursday night, mostly clear. Lows in the upper 70s. Highs in the upper 90s. Highest heat index readings up to 105. Friday, partly cloudy in the morning, then clearing. Highs in the upper 90s. Highest heat index readings up to 105. 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The current time is 5:37 p.m. Central Daylight Time. The Austin NOAA Weather Radio Roundup, at 5 p.m. at Austin Bergstrom International, it was mostly sunny. The temperature was 96, the dew point 68. The relative humidity was 39%, producing a heat index of 101.
The wind southeast at 8 miles an hour and the pressure was 20.

Your local forecast. Tonight, clear this evening, then becoming partly cloudy. Lows in the mid-70s. South winds 5 to 10 miles per hour. Independence Day, partly cloudy. Highs in the upper 90s. South winds 5 to 10 miles per hour. Saturday night, partly cloudy. Lows in the mid-70s. South winds 5 to 10 miles per hour with gusts up to 20 miles per hour. Sunday, partly cloudy in the morning, then clearing. Highs in the upper 90s. South winds 5 to 10 miles per hour. Sunday night, mostly clear in the evening, then becoming partly cloudy. Lows in the mid-70s. South winds 5 to 10 miles per hour. Monday through Tuesday, partly cloudy. Highs in the upper 90s. Lows in the mid-70s. Tuesday night through Thursday night, mostly clear. Lows in the upper 70s. Highs in the upper 90s. Highest heat index readings up to 105. Friday, partly cloudy in the morning, then clearing. Highs in the upper 90s. Highest heat index readings up to 105. 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The Austin NOAA Weather Radio Roundup, at 5 p.m. at Austin Bergstrom International, it was mostly sunny. The temperature was 96, the dew point 68. The relative humidity was 39%, producing a heat index of 101. The wind southeast at 8 miles an hour and the pressure was 29.97 inches and falling. At Camp Mabry, it was sunny. The temperature was 96, the dew point 69. The relative humidity was 41%, producing a heat index of 102. The wind variable at 7 miles an hour gusting to 18, and the pressure was 29.99 inches and falling. The report from Pflugerville was not available. Taylor mostly sunny 93. Lago Vista mostly sunny 91. Georgetown mostly sunny 95. San Marcos mostly sunny 97. Vernon mostly sunny 94. Junction mostly sunny 95. San Antonio mostly sunny 94. Corpus Christi mostly sunny 92. Houston partly sunny 90. Once again at Austin Bergstrom it was 96, and at Camp Mabry it was 96. Elsewhere across the state, College Station sunny 95. Amarillo mostly sunny 93. Abilene mostly sunny 96. Dallas-Fort Worth mostly sunny 97. Your weather synopsis for South Central Texas. Summer conditions with slightly above average temperatures will continue through the weekend and into next week. Highs are forecast mainly in the mid to upper 90s each afternoon. Lows stay steady in the mid to upper 70s for most. Heat index values will also remain elevated with several areas reaching into the 100 to 105 degree range during the afternoons. Rain chances are low but an occasional stray shower or thunderstorm up to 10% chance around and east of the Balcones escarpment may be possible at times in the afternoons. Your local forecast. Tonight, clear this evening, then becoming partly cloudy. Lows in the mid-70s. South winds 5 to 10 miles per hour. Independence Day, partly cloudy. Highs in the upper 90s. South winds 5 to 10 miles per hour. Saturday night, partly cloudy. Lows in the mid-70s. South winds 5 to 10 miles per hour with gusts up to 20 miles per hour. Sunday, partly cloudy in the morning, then clearing. Highs in the upper 90s. South winds 5 to 10 miles per hour. Sunday night, mostly clear in the evening, then becoming partly cloudy. Lows in the mid-70s. South winds 5 to 10 miles per hour. Monday through Tuesday, partly cloudy.

lows in the mid-70s. Tuesday night through Thursday night, mostly clear. Lows in the upper 70s. Highs in the upper 90s. Highest heat index readings up to 105. Friday, partly cloudy in the morning, then clearing. Highs in the upper 90s. Highest heat index readings up to 105. The Tropical Weather Outlook. For the North Atlantic, Caribbean Sea, and the Gulf of America, tropical cyclone formation is not expected during the next 7 days. 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The current time is 5:53 p.m. Central Daylight Time. The Austin NOAA Weather Radio Roundup. At 5 p.m. at Austin Bergstrom International, it was mostly sunny. The temperature was 96, the dew point 68. The relative humidity was 39%, producing a heat index of 101. The wind southeast at 8 miles an hour, and the pressure was 29.97 inches and falling. At Camp Mabry, it was sunny. The temperature was 96, the dew point 69. The relative humidity was 41%, producing a heat index of 102. The wind variable at 7 miles an hour, gusting to 18, and the pressure was 29.99 inches and falling. The report from Pflugerville was not available. Taylor, mostly sunny, 93. Lago Vista, mostly sunny, 91. Georgetown, mostly sunny, 95. San Marcos, mostly sunny, 97. Burnett, mostly sunny, 94. Junction, mostly sunny, 95. San Antonio, mostly sunny, 94. Corpus Christi, mostly sunny, 92. Houston, partly sunny, 90. Once again at Austin Bergstrom, it was 96, and at Camp Mabry, it was 96. Elsewhere across the state, College Station, sunny, 95. Amarillo, mostly sunny, 93. Abilene, mostly sunny, 96. Dallas-Fort Worth, mostly sunny, 97. 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The current time is 5:55 p.m. Central Daylight Time. The Austin NOAA Weather Radio Roundup. At 5 p.m. at Austin Bergstrom International, it was mostly sunny. The temperature was 96, the dew point 68. The relative humidity was 39%, producing a heat index of 101. The wind southeast at 8 miles an hour, and the pressure was 29.97 inches and falling. At Camp Mabry, it was sunny. The temperature was 96, the dew point 69. The relative humidity was 41%, producing a heat index of 102. The wind variable at 7 miles an hour, gusting to 18, and the pressure was 29.99 inches and falling. The report from Pflugerville was not available. Taylor, mostly sunny, 93. Lago Vista, mostly sunny, 91. Georgetown, mostly sunny, 95. San Marcos, mostly sunny, 97. Burnett, mostly sunny, 94. Junction, mostly sunny, 95. San Antonio, mostly sunny, 94. Corpus Christi, mostly sunny, 92. Houston, partly sunny, 90. Once again at Austin Bergstrom, it was 96, and at Camp Mabry, it was 96. Elsewhere across the state, College Station, sunny, 95. Amarillo, mostly sunny, 93. Abilene, mostly sunny, 96. Dallas-Fort Worth, mostly sunny, 97. Your weather synopsis for South Central Texas. Summer conditions with slightly above average temperatures will continue through the weekend and into next week. Highs are forecast mainly in the mid to upper 90s each afternoon. Lows stay steady in the mid to upper 70s for most. Heat index values will also remain elevated, with several areas reaching

into the 100 to 105 degree range during the afternoons. Rain chances are low, but an occasional stray shower or thunderstorm up to 10% chance around and east of the Balcones escarpment may be possible at times in the afternoons. Your local forecast. Tonight, clear this evening, then becoming partly cloudy. Lows in the mid-70s. South winds 5 to 10 miles per hour. Independence Day, partly cloudy. Highs in the upper 90s. South winds 5 to 10 miles per hour. Saturday night, partly cloudy. Lows in the mid-70s. South winds 5 to 10 miles per hour with gusts up to 20 miles per hour. Sunday, partly cloudy in the morning, then clearing. Highs in the upper 90s. South winds 5 to 10 miles per hour. Sunday night, mostly clear in the evening, then becoming partly cloudy. Lows in the mid-70s. South winds 5 to 10 miles per hour. Monday through Tuesday, partly cloudy. Highs in the upper 90s. Lows in the mid-70s. Tuesday night through Thursday night, mostly clear. Lows in the upper 70s. Highs in the upper 90s. Highest heat index readings up to 105. Friday, partly cloudy in the morning, then clearing. Highs in the upper 90s. Highest heat index readings up to 105. The coastal waters forecast from Baffin Bay to Port Aransas out 20 nautical miles. Tonight, southeast winds 10 to 15 knots, becoming south late. Seas 2 to 3 feet. Wave detail, southeast 3 feet at 5 seconds. Saturday, southeast winds 10 to 15 knots. Seas 2 to 3 feet. Wave detail, southeast 2 feet at 4 seconds. A slight chance of showers. Saturday night, southeast winds 10 to 15 knots. Seas 2 to 3 feet. Wave detail, southeast 3 feet at 4 seconds. A slight chance of showers in the evening. Sunday, south winds 10 to 15 knots. Seas 2 to 3 feet. Wave detail, southeast 3 feet at 4 seconds. Sunday night, southeast winds 10 to 15 knots. Seas 2 to 3 feet. Wave detail, southeast 2 feet at 4 seconds. Monday, south winds 5 to 10 knots. Seas around 2 feet. Wave detail, southeast 2 feet at 5 seconds. Monday night, southeast winds 10 to 15 knots. Seas 2 to 3 feet. Tuesday, south winds 10 to 15 knots. Seas 2 to 3 feet. Tuesday night, southeast winds 10 to 15 knots. Seas 2 to 3 feet. Wednesday, south winds 10 to 15 knots. Seas 2 to 3 feet. Wednesday night, south winds 15 to 20 knots. Seas 3 to 4 feet, occasionally to 5 feet. 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The current time is 6:01 p.m. Central Daylight Time. The Austin, NOAA Weather Radio Roundup, at 5 p.m. at Austin Bergstrom International, it was mostly sunny. The temperature was 96, the dew point 68, the relative humidity was 39%, producing a heat index of 101, the wind southeast at 8 miles an hour and the pressure was 29.97 inches and falling. At Camp Mabry, it was sunny. The temperature was 96, the dew point 69, the relative humidity was 41%, producing a heat index of 102. The wind variable at 7 miles an hour gusting to 18, and the pressure was 29.99 inches and falling. The report from Pflugerville was not available. Taylor mostly sunny 93. Lago Vista mostly sunny 91. Georgetown mostly sunny 95. San Marcos mostly sunny 97. Burnett mostly sunny 94.

highest heat index readings up to 105. 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The current time is 6:07 p.m. Central Daylight Time. Your weather synopsis for South Central Texas. Summer conditions with slightly above average temperatures will continue through the weekend and into next week. Highs are forecast mainly in the mid to upper 90s each afternoon. Lows stay steady in the mid to upper 70s for most. Heat index values will also remain elevated, with several areas reaching into the 100 to 105 degree range during the afternoons. Rain chances are low, but an occasional stray shower or thunderstorm up to 10% chance around and east of the Balcones Escarpment may be possible at times in the afternoons. Your local forecast. Tonight, clear this evening, then becoming partly cloudy. Lows in the mid-70s. South winds 5 to 10 miles per hour. Independence Day, partly cloudy. Highs in the upper 90s. South winds 5 to 10 miles per hour. Saturday night, partly cloudy. Lows in the mid-70s. South winds 5 to 10 miles per hour with gusts up to 20 miles per hour. Sunday, partly cloudy in the morning, then clearing. Highs in the upper 90s. South winds 5 to 10 miles per hour. Sunday night, mostly clear in the evening, then becoming partly cloudy. Lows in the mid-70s. South winds 5 to 10 miles per hour. Monday through Tuesday, partly cloudy. Highs in the upper 90s. Lows in the mid-70s. Tuesday night through Thursday night, mostly clear. Lows in the upper 70s. Highs in the upper 90s. Highest heat index readings up to 105. Friday, partly cloudy in the morning, then clearing. Highs in the upper 90s. Highest heat index readings up to 105. 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The current time is 6:10 p.m. Central Daylight Time. Your weather synopsis for South Central Texas. Summer conditions with slightly above average temperatures will continue through the weekend and into next week. Highs are forecast mainly in the mid to upper 90s each afternoon. Lows stay steady in the mid to upper 70s for most. Heat index values will also remain elevated, with several areas reaching into the 100 to 105 degree range during the afternoons. Rain chances are low, but an occasional stray shower or thunderstorm up to 10% chance around and east of the Balcones Escarpment may be possible at times in the afternoons. Your local forecast. Tonight, clear this evening, then becoming partly cloudy. Lows in the mid-70s. South winds 5 to 10 miles per hour. Independence Day, partly cloudy. Highs in the upper 90s. South winds 5 to 10 miles per hour. Saturday night, partly cloudy. Lows in the mid-70s. South winds 5 to 10 miles per hour with gusts up to 20 miles per hour. Sunday, partly cloudy in the morning, then clearing. Highs in the upper 90s. South winds 5 to 10 miles per hour. Sunday night, mostly clear in the evening, then becoming partly cloudy. Lows in the mid-70s. South winds 5 to 10 miles per hour. Monday through Tuesday, partly cloudy. Highs in the upper 90s. Lows in the mid-70s. Tuesday night through Thursday night, mostly clear. Lows in the upper 70s. Highs in the upper 90s. Highest heat index readings up to 105. Friday, partly cloudy in the morning, then clearing. Highs in the upper 90s. Highest heat index readings up to 105.
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The current time is 6:12 p.m. Central Daylight Time. The Austin NOAA Weather Radio Roundup. At 6 p.m. at Austin Bergstrom International, it was mostly sunny. The temperature was 97, the dew point 68. The relative humidity was 38%, producing a heat index of 102. The wind south at 10 miles an hour and the pressure was 29.96 inches and falling. At Camp Mabry, it was mostly sunny. The temperature was 97, the dew point 69. The relative humidity was 40%, producing a heat index of 103. The wind south at 6 miles an hour and the pressure was 29.98 inches and falling. The report from Pflugerville was not available. Taylor Hayes was reported 97. Lago Vista sunny 92. Georgetown mostly sunny 96. San Marcos mostly sunny 96. Burnett mostly sunny 95. Junction mostly sunny 94. San Antonio mostly sunny 94. Corpus Christi mostly sunny 90. Houston mostly sunny 92. Once again at Austin Bergstrom it was 97, and at Camp Mabry it was 97. Elsewhere across the state, College Station sunny 95. Amarillo mostly sunny 95. Abilene mostly sunny 96. Dallas-Fort Worth mostly sunny 96. Your weather synopsis for South Central Texas. Summer conditions with slightly above average temperatures will continue through the weekend and into next week. Highs are forecast mainly in the mid to upper 90s each afternoon. Lows stay steady in the mid to upper 70s for most. Heat index values will also remain elevated with several areas reaching into the 100 to 105 degree range during the afternoons. Rain chances are low but an occasional stray shower or thunderstorm up to 10% chance around and east of the Balcones Escarpment may be possible at times in the afternoons. Your local forecast. Tonight, clear this evening, then becoming partly cloudy. Lows in the mid-70s. South winds 5 to 10 miles per hour. Independence Day, partly cloudy. Highs in the upper 90s. South winds 5 to 10 miles per hour. Saturday night, partly cloudy. Lows in the mid-70s. South winds 5 to 10 miles per hour with gusts up to 20 miles per hour. Sunday, partly cloudy in the morning, then clearing. Highs in the upper 90s. South winds 5 to 10 miles per hour. Sunday night, mostly clear in the evening, then becoming partly cloudy. Lows in the mid-70s. South winds 5 to 10 miles per hour. Monday through Tuesday, partly cloudy. Highs in the upper 90s. Lows in the mid-70s. Tuesday night through Thursday night, mostly clear. Lows in the upper 70s. Highs in the upper 90s. Highest heat index readings up to 105. Friday, partly cloudy in the morning, then clearing. Highs in the upper 90s. Highest heat index readings up to 105. 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It was mostly sunny. The temperature was 97, the dew point 68. The relative humidity was 38%, producing a heat index of 102. The wind south at 10 miles an hour and the pressure was 29.96 inches and falling. At Camp Mabry, it was mostly sunny. The temperature was 97, the dew point 69, the relative humidity was 40%, producing a heat index of 103.
The wind south at 6 miles an hour, and the pressure was

was 29.98 inches and falling. The report from Pflugerville was not available. Taylor Hayes was reported 97. Lago Vista sunny 92. Georgetown mostly sunny 96. San Marcos mostly sunny 96. Vernon mostly sunny 95. Junction mostly sunny 94. San Antonio mostly sunny 94. Corpus Christi mostly sunny 90. Houston mostly sunny 92. Once again at Austin Bergstrom it was 97, and at Camp Mabry it was 97. Elsewhere across the state, College Station sunny 95. Amarillo mostly sunny 95. Abilene mostly sunny 96. Dallas-Fort Worth mostly sunny 96. Your weather synopsis for South Central Texas. Summer conditions with slightly above average temperatures will continue through the weekend and into next week. Highs are forecast mainly in the mid to upper 90s each afternoon. Lows stay steady in the mid to upper 70s for most. Heat index values will also remain elevated with several areas reaching into the 100 to 105 degree range during the afternoons. Rain chances are low, but an occasional stray shower or thunderstorm up to 10% chance around and east of the Balcones Escarpment may be possible at times in the afternoons. Your local forecast. Tonight, clear this evening, then becoming partly cloudy. Lows in the mid-70s. South winds 5 to 10 miles per hour. Independence Day, partly cloudy. Highs in the upper 90s. South winds 5 to 10 miles per hour. Saturday night, partly cloudy. Lows in the mid-70s. South winds 5 to 10 miles per hour with gusts up to 20 miles per hour. Sunday, partly cloudy in the morning, then clearing. Highs in the upper 90s. South winds 5 to 10 miles per hour. Sunday night, mostly clear in the evening, then becoming partly cloudy. Lows in the mid-70s. South winds 5 to 10 miles per hour. Monday through Tuesday,

highs in the upper 90s, lows in the mid-70s. Tuesday night through Thursday night, mostly clear. Lows in the upper 70s, highs in the upper 90s. Highest heat index readings up to 105. Friday, partly cloudy in the morning, then clearing. Highs in the upper 90s. Highest heat index readings up to 105. The tropical weather outlook. For the North Atlantic, Caribbean Sea, and the Gulf of America, tropical cyclone formation is not expected during the next 7 days. 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The current time is 6:21 p.m. Central Daylight Time. The Austin NOAA Weather Radio Roundup, at 6 p.m. at Austin Bergstrom International, it was mostly sunny. The temperature was 97, the dew point 68, the relative humidity was 38%, producing a heat index of 102, the wind south at 10 miles an hour, and the pressure was 29.96 inches and falling. At Camp Mabry, it was mostly sunny. The temperature was 97, the dew point 69, the relative humidity was 40%, producing a heat index of 103, the wind south at 6 miles an hour, and the pressure was 29.98 inches and falling. The report from Pflugerville was not available. Taylor Hayes was reported 97. Lago Vista sunny 92. Georgetown mostly sunny 96. San Marcos mostly sunny 96. Burnett mostly sunny 95. Junction mostly sunny 94. San Antonio mostly sunny 94. Corpus Christi mostly sunny 90.

evening, then becoming partly cloudy. Lows in the mid-70s. South winds 5 to 10 miles per hour. Independence Day, partly cloudy. Highs in the upper 90s. South winds 5 to 10 miles per hour. Saturday night, partly cloudy. Lows in the mid-70s. South winds 5 to 10 miles per hour with gusts up to 20 miles per hour. Sunday, partly cloudy in the morning, then clearing. Highs in the upper 90s. South winds 5 to 10 miles per hour. Sunday night, mostly clear in the evening, then becoming partly cloudy. Lows in the mid-70s. South winds 5 to 10 miles per hour. Monday through Tuesday, partly cloudy. Highs in the upper 90s. Lows in the mid-70s. Tuesday night through Thursday night, mostly clear. Lows in the upper 70s. Highs in the upper 90s. Highest heat index readings up to 105. Friday, partly cloudy in the morning, then clearing. Highs in the upper 90s. Highest heat index readings up to 105. 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The current time is 6:25 p.m. Central Daylight Time. The Austin NOAA Weather Radio Roundup. At 6 p.m. at Austin Bergstrom International, it was mostly sunny. The temperature was 97, the dew point 68. The relative humidity was 38%, producing a heat index of 102. The wind south at 10 miles an hour and the pressure was 29.96 inches and falling. At Camp Mabry, it was mostly sunny. The temperature was 97, the dew point 69. The relative humidity was 40%, producing a heat index of 103. The wind south at 6 miles an hour and the pressure was 29.98 inches and falling. The report from Pflugerville was not available. Taylor Hayes was reported 97. Lago Vista sunny 92. Georgetown mostly sunny 96. San Marcos mostly sunny 96. Vernon mostly sunny 95. Junction mostly sunny 94. San Antonio mostly sunny 94. Corpus Christi mostly sunny 90. Houston mostly sunny 92. Once again at Austin Bergstrom it was 97, and at Camp Mabry it was 97. Elsewhere across the state, College Station sunny 95. Amarillo mostly sunny 95. Abilene mostly sunny 96. Dallas-Fort Worth mostly sunny 96. Your weather synopsis for South Central Texas. Summer conditions with slightly above average temperatures will continue through the weekend and into next week. Highs are forecast mainly in the mid to upper 90s each afternoon. Lows stay steady in the mid to upper 70s for most. Heat index values will also remain elevated with several areas reaching into the 100 to 105 degree range during the afternoons. Rain chances are low but an occasional stray shower or thunderstorm up to 10% chance around and east of the Balcones escarpment may be possible at times in the afternoons. The coastal waters forecast from Baffin Bay to Port Aransas out 20 nautical miles. Tonight, southeast winds 10 to 15 knots, becoming south late. Seas 2 to 3 feet. Wave detail, southeast 3 feet at 5 seconds. Saturday, southeast winds 10 to 15 knots. Seas 2 to 3 feet. Wave detail, southeast 2 feet at 4 seconds. A slight chance of showers. Saturday night, southeast winds 10 to 15 knots. Seas 2 to 3 feet. Wave detail, southeast 3 feet at 4 seconds. A slight chance of showers in the evening. Sunday, south winds 10 to 15 knots. Seas 2 to 3 feet. Wave detail, southeast 3 feet at 4 seconds. Sunday night, southeast winds 10 to 15 knots.
seas 2 to 3.

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Wave detail, southeast 2 feet at 4 seconds. Monday, south winds 5 to 10 knots. Seas around 2 feet. Wave detail, southeast 2 feet at 5 seconds. Monday night, southeast winds 10 to 15 knots. Seas 2 to 3 feet. Tuesday, south winds 10 to 15 knots. Seas 2 to 3 feet. Tuesday night, southeast winds 10 to 15 knots. Seas 2 to 3 feet. Wednesday, south winds 10 to 15 knots. Seas 2 to 3 feet. Wednesday night, south winds 15 to 20 knots. Seas 3 to 4 feet, occasionally to 5 feet. Your local forecast. Tonight, clear this evening, then becoming partly cloudy. Lows in the mid-70s. South winds 5 to 10 miles per hour. Independence Day, partly cloudy. Highs in the upper 90s. South winds 5 to 10 miles per hour. Saturday night, partly cloudy. Lows in the mid-70s. South winds 5 to 10 miles per hour with gusts up to 20 miles per hour. Sunday, partly cloudy in the morning, then clearing. Highs in the upper 90s. South winds 5 to 10 miles per hour.

evening, then becoming partly cloudy. Lows in the mid-70s. South winds 5 to 10 miles per hour. Monday through Tuesday, partly cloudy. Highs in the upper 90s. Lows in the mid-70s. Tuesday night through Thursday night, mostly clear. Lows in the upper 70s. Highs in the upper 90s. Highest heat index readings up to 105. Friday, partly cloudy in the morning, then clearing. Highs in the upper 90s. Highest heat index readings up to 105. 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The Austin NOAA Weather Radio Roundup, at 6 p.m. at Austin Bergstrom International, it was mostly sunny. The temperature was 97, the dew point 68. The relative humidity was 38%, producing a heat index of 102, the wind south at 10 miles an hour, and the pressure was 29.96 inches and falling. At Camp Mabry, it was mostly sunny. The temperature was 97, the dew point 69, the relative humidity was 40%, producing a heat index of 103, the wind south at 6 miles an hour, and the pressure was 29.98 inches and falling. The report from Pflugerville was not available. Taylor Hayes was reported 97. Lago Vista sunny 92. Georgetown mostly sunny 96. San Marcos mostly sunny 96. Vernon mostly sunny 95. Junction mostly sunny 94. San Antonio mostly sunny 94. Corpus Christi mostly sunny 90. Houston mostly sunny 92. Once again at Austin Bergstrom it was 97, and at Camp Mabry it was 97. Elsewhere across the state, College Station sunny 95. Amarillo mostly sunny 95. Abilene mostly sunny 96. Dallas-Fort Worth mostly sunny 96. Your weather synopsis for South Central Texas. Summer conditions with slightly above average temperatures will continue through the weekend and into next week. Highs are forecast mainly in the mid to upper 90s each afternoon. Lows stay steady in the mid to upper 70s for most. Heat index values will also remain elevated, with several areas reaching into the 100 to 105 degree range during the afternoons. Rain chances are low, but an occasional stray shower or thunderstorm up to 10% chance around and east of the Balcones Escarpment may be possible at times in the afternoons. Rain chances are low, but an occasional stray shower or thunderstorm up to 10% chance around and east of the Balcones Escarpment may be possible at times in the afternoons. Your local forecast. Tonight, clear this evening, then becoming partly cloudy. Lows in the mid-70s. South winds 5 to 10 miles per hour. Independence Day, partly cloudy. Highs in the upper 90s. South winds 5 to 10 miles per hour. Saturday night, partly cloudy. Lows in the mid-70s. South winds 5 to 10 miles per hour with gusts up to 20 miles per hour. Sunday, partly cloudy in the morning, then clearing. Highs in the upper 90s. South winds 5 to 10 miles per hour. Sunday night, mostly clear in the evening, then becoming partly cloudy. Lows in the mid-70s. South winds 5 to 10 miles per hour. Monday through Tuesday, partly cloudy. Highs in the upper 90s. Lows in the mid-70s. Tuesday night through Thursday night, mostly clear. Lows in the upper 70s. Highs in the upper 90s. Highest heat index readings up to 105. Friday, partly cloudy in the morning, then clearing. Highs in the upper 90s. Highest heat index readings up to 105. 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

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It was mostly sunny. The temperature was 97, the dew point 68. The relative humidity was 38%, producing a heat index of 102. The wind south at 10 miles an hour and the pressure was 29.96 inches and falling. At Camp Mabry, it was mostly sunny. The temperature was 97, the dew point 69. The relative humidity was 40%, producing a heat index of 103. The wind south at 6 miles an hour and the pressure was 29.98 inches and falling. The report from Pflugerville was not available. Taylor Hayes was reported 97. Lago Vista sunny 92. Georgetown mostly sunny 96. San Marcos mostly sunny 96. Vernon mostly sunny 95. Junction mostly sunny 94. San Antonio mostly sunny 94. Corpus Christi mostly sunny 90. Houston mostly sunny 92. Once again at Austin Bergstrom it was 97, and at Camp Mabry it was 97. Elsewhere across the state, College Station sunny 95. Amarillo mostly sunny 95. Abilene mostly sunny 96. Dallas-Fort Worth mostly sunny 96. Your weather synopsis for South Central Texas. Summer conditions with slightly above average temperatures will continue through the weekend and into next week. Highs are forecast mainly in the mid to upper 90s each afternoon. Lows stay steady in the mid to upper 70s for most. Heat index values will also remain elevated with several areas reaching into the 100 to 105 degree range during the afternoons. Rain chances are low but an occasional stray shower or thunderstorm up to 10% chance around and east of the Balcones escarpment may be possible at times in the afternoons. Your local forecast. Tonight, clear this evening, then becoming partly cloudy. Lows in the mid-70s. South winds 5 to 10 miles per hour. Independence Day, partly cloudy. Highs in the upper 90s. South winds 5 to 10 miles per hour. Saturday night, partly cloudy. Lows in the mid-70s. South winds 5 to 10 miles per hour with gusts up to 20 miles per hour. Sunday, partly cloudy in the morning, then clearing. Highs in the upper 90s. South winds 5 to 10 miles per hour. Sunday night, mostly clear in the evening, then becoming partly cloudy. Lows in the mid-70s. South winds 5 to 10 miles per hour. Monday through Tuesday, partly cloudy. Highs in the upper 90s. Lows in the mid-70s. Tuesday night through Thursday night, mostly clear. Lows in the upper 70s. Highs in the upper 90s. Highest heat index readings up to 105. Friday, partly cloudy in the morning, then clearing. Highs in the upper 90s. Highest heat index readings up to 105. 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The current time is 6:39 p.m. Central Daylight Time. The Austin NOAA Weather Radio Roundup, at 6 p.m. at Austin Bergstrom International, it was mostly sunny. The temperature was 97, the dew point 68. The relative humidity was 38%, producing a heat index of 102. The wind south at 10 miles an hour and the pressure was 29.96 inches and falling. At Camp Mabry, it was mostly sunny. The temperature was 97, the dew point 69. The relative humidity was 40%, producing a heat index of 103. The wind south at 6 miles an hour and the pressure was 29.98 inches and falling.
The report from Pflugerville was not available. Taylor Hayes was reported 97. Lago Vista sunny 92. Georgetown mostly sunny 96. San Marcos mostly sunny 96. Burnett mostly sunny 95. Junction mostly sunny 94. San Antonio mostly sunny 94. Corpus Christi mostly sunny 90. Houston mostly sunny 92. Once again at Austin Bergstrom it was 97, and at Camp Mabry it was 97. Elsewhere across the state, College Station sunny 95. Amarillo mostly sunny 95. Abilene mostly sunny 96. Dallas-Fort Worth mostly sunny 96. Your weather synopsis for South Central Texas. Summer conditions with slightly above average temperatures will continue through the weekend and into next week. Highs are forecast mainly in the mid to upper 90s each afternoon. Lows stay steady in the mid to upper 70s for most. Heat index values will also remain elevated with several areas reaching into the 100 to 105 degree range during the afternoons. Rain chances are low, but an occasional stray shower or thunderstorm up to 10% chance around and east of the Balcones Escarpment may be possible at times in the afternoons. Your local forecast. Tonight, clear this evening, then becoming partly cloudy. Lows in the mid-70s. South winds 5 to 10 miles per hour. Independence Day, partly cloudy. Highs in the upper 90s. South winds 5 to 10 miles per hour. Saturday night, partly cloudy. Lows in the mid-70s. South winds 5 to 10 miles per hour with gusts up to 20 miles per hour. Sunday, partly cloudy in the morning, then clearing. Highs in the upper 90s. South winds 5 to 10 miles per hour. Sunday night, mostly clear in the evening, then becoming partly cloudy. Lows in the mid-70s. South winds 5 to 10 miles per hour. Monday through Tuesday, partly cloudy. Highs in the upper 90s. Lows in the mid-70s. Tuesday night through Thursday night, mostly clear. Lows in the upper 70s. Highs in the upper 90s. Highest heat index readings up to 105. Friday, partly cloudy in the morning, then clearing. Highs in the upper 90s. Highest heat index readings up to 105. 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The current time is 6:43 p.m. Central Daylight Time. The Austin NOAA Weather Radio Roundup, at 6 p.m. at Austin Bergstrom International, it was mostly sunny. The temperature was 97, the dew point 68. The relative humidity was 38%, producing a heat index of 102, the wind south at 10 miles an hour, and the pressure was 29.96 inches and falling. At Camp Mabry, it was mostly sunny. The temperature was 97, the dew point 69, the relative humidity was 40%, producing a heat index of 103. The wind south at 6 miles an hour and the pressure was 29.98 inches and falling. The report from Pflugerville was not available. Taylor Hayes was reported 97. Lago Vista sunny 92. Georgetown mostly sunny 96. San Marcos mostly sunny 96. Burnett mostly sunny 95. Junction mostly sunny 94. San Antonio mostly sunny 94. Corpus Christi mostly sunny 90. Houston mostly sunny 92. Once again at Austin Bergstrom it was 97, and at Camp Mabry it was 97. Elsewhere across the state, College Station sunny 95. Amarillo mostly sunny 95. Abilene mostly sunny 96. Dallas-Fort Worth mostly sunny 96. Your weather synopsis for South Central Texas.
Summer conditions with slightly above average temperatures will continue through the

weekend and into next week. Highs are forecast mainly in the mid to upper 90s each afternoon. Lows stay steady in the mid to upper 70s for most. Heat index values will also remain elevated, with several areas reaching into the 100 to 105 degree range during the afternoons. Rain chances are low, but an occasional stray shower or thunderstorm up to 10% chance around and east of the Balcones escarpment may be possible at times in the afternoons. Your local forecast. Tonight, clear this evening, then becoming partly cloudy. Lows in the mid-70s. South winds 5 to 10 miles per hour. Independence Day, partly cloudy. Highs in the upper 90s. South winds 5 to 10 miles per hour. Saturday night, partly cloudy. Lows in the mid-70s. South winds 5 to 10 miles per hour with gusts up to 20 miles per hour. Sunday, partly cloudy in the morning, then clearing. Highs in the upper 90s. South winds 5 to 10 miles per hour. Sunday night, mostly clear in the evening, then becoming partly cloudy. Lows in the mid-70s. South winds 5 to 10 miles per hour. Monday through Tuesday, partly cloudy. Highs in the upper 90s. Lows in the mid-70s. Tuesday night through Thursday night, mostly clear. Lows in the upper 70s. Highs in the upper 90s. Highest heat index readings up to 105. Friday, partly cloudy in the morning, then clearing. Highs in the upper 90s. Highest heat index readings up to 105. 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The Austin NOAA Weather Radio Roundup, at 6 p.m. at Austin Bergstrom International, it was mostly sunny. The temperature was 97, the dew point 68, the relative humidity was 38%, producing a heat index of 102, the wind south at 10 miles an hour, and the pressure was 29.96 inches and falling. At Camp Mabry, it was mostly sunny. The temperature was 97, the dew point 69, the relative humidity was 40%, producing a heat index of 103, the wind south at 6 miles an hour, and the pressure was 29.98 inches and falling. The report from Pflugerville was not available. Taylor Hayes was reported 97. Lago Vista sunny 92. Georgetown mostly sunny 96. San Marcos mostly sunny 96. Burnett mostly sunny 95. Junction mostly sunny 94. San Antonio mostly sunny 94. Corpus Christi mostly sunny 90. Houston mostly sunny 92. Once again at Austin Bergstrom it was 97, and at Camp Mabry it was 97. Elsewhere across the state, College Station sunny 95. Amarillo mostly sunny 95. Abilene mostly sunny 96. Dallas-Fort Worth mostly sunny 96. Your weather synopsis for South Central Texas. Summer conditions with slightly above average temperatures will continue through the weekend and into next week. Highs are forecast mainly in the mid to upper 90s each afternoon. Lows stay steady in the mid to upper 70s for most. Heat index values will also remain elevated, with several areas reaching into the 100 to 105 degree range during the afternoons. Rain chances are low, but an occasional stray shower or thunderstorm up to 10% chance around and east of the Balcones escarpment may be possible at times in the afternoons. The Tropical Weather Outlook. For the North Atlantic, Caribbean Sea, and the Gulf of America, tropical cyclone formation is not expected during the next 7 days. Your local forecast. Tonight, clear this evening, then becoming partly cloudy. Lows in the mid-70s. South winds 5 to 10 miles per hour. Independence Day, partly cloudy.
highs in the upper 90s. South winds 5 to 10 miles per hour. Saturday night, partly cloudy. Lows in the mid 70s. South winds 5 to 10 miles per hour with gusts up to 20 miles per hour. Sunday, partly cloudy in the morning, then clearing. Highs in the upper 90s. South winds 5 to 10 miles per hour. Sunday night, mostly clear in the evening, then becoming partly cloudy. Lows in the mid 70s. South winds 5 to 10 miles per hour. Monday through Tuesday, partly cloudy. Highs in the upper 90s. Lows in the mid 70s. Tuesday night through Thursday night, mostly clear. Lows in the upper 70s. Highs in the upper 90s. Highest heat index readings up to 105. Friday, partly cloudy in the morning, then clearing. Highs in the upper 90s. Highest heat index readings up to 105. 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The current time is 6:51 p.m. Central Daylight Time. The Austin NOAA Weather Radio Roundup, at 6 p.m. at Austin Bergstrom International, it was mostly sunny. The temperature was 97, the dew point 68, the relative humidity was 38%, producing a heat index of 102, the wind south at 10 miles an hour and the pressure was 29.96 inches and falling. At Camp Mabry, it was mostly sunny. The temperature was 97, the dew point 69, the relative humidity was 40%, producing a heat index of 103. The wind south at 6 miles an hour and the pressure was 29.98 inches and falling. The report from Pflugerville was not available. Taylor Hayes was reported 97. Lago Vista sunny 92. Georgetown mostly sunny 96. San Marcos mostly sunny 96. Burnett mostly sunny 95. Junction mostly sunny 94. San Antonio mostly sunny 94. Corpus Christi mostly sunny 90. Houston mostly sunny 92. Once again at Austin Bergstrom it was 97, and at Camp Mabry it was 97. Elsewhere across the state, College Station sunny 95. Amarillo mostly sunny 95. Abilene mostly sunny 96. Dallas-Fort Worth mostly sunny 96. Your weather synopsis for South Central Texas. Summer conditions with slightly above average temperatures will continue through the weekend and into next week. Highs are forecast mainly in the mid to upper 90s each afternoon. Lows stay steady in the mid to upper 70s for most. Heat index values will also remain elevated with several areas reaching into the 100 to 105 degree range during the afternoons. Rain chances are low but an occasional stray shower or thunderstorm up to 10% chance around and east of the Balcones Escarpment may be possible at times in the afternoons. Your local forecast. Tonight, clear this evening, then becoming partly cloudy. Lows in the mid-70s. South winds 5 to 10 miles per hour. Independence Day, partly cloudy. Highs in the upper 90s. South winds 5 to 10 miles per hour. Saturday night, partly cloudy. Lows in the mid-70s. South winds 5 to 10 miles per hour with gusts up to 20 miles per hour. Sunday, partly cloudy in the morning, then clearing. Highs in the upper 90s. South winds 5 to 10 miles per hour. Sunday night, mostly clear in the evening, then becoming partly cloudy. Lows in the mid-70s. South winds 5 to 10 miles per hour. Monday through Tuesday, partly cloudy. Highs in the upper 90s. Lows in the mid-70s. Tuesday night through Thursday night, mostly clear. Lows in the upper 70s. Highs in the upper 90s. Highest heat index readings up to 105. Friday.

partly cloudy in the morning, then clearing. Highs in the upper 90s. Highest heat index readings up to 105. 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The Austin, NOAA Weather Radio Roundup, at 6 p.m. at Austin Bergstrom International, it was mostly sunny. The temperature was 97, the dew point 68. The relative humidity was 38%, producing a heat index of 102, the wind south at 10 miles an hour, and the pressure was 29.96 inches and falling. At Camp Mabry, it was mostly sunny. The temperature was 97, the dew point 69, the relative humidity was 40%, producing a heat index of 103, the wind south at 6 miles an hour, and the pressure was 29.98 inches and falling. The report from Pflugerville was not available. Taylor Hayes was reported 97. Lago Vista sunny 92. Georgetown mostly sunny 96. San Marcos mostly sunny 96. Burnett mostly sunny 95. Junction mostly sunny 94. San Antonio mostly sunny 94. Corpus Christi mostly sunny 90. Houston mostly sunny 92. Once again at Austin Bergstrom it was 97, and at Camp Mabry it was 97. Elsewhere across the state, College Station sunny 95. Amarillo mostly sunny 95. Abilene mostly sunny 96. Dallas-Fort Worth mostly sunny 96. Your weather synopsis for South Central Texas. Summer conditions with slightly above average temperatures will continue through the weekend and into next week. Highs are forecast mainly in the mid to upper 90s each afternoon. Lows stay steady in the mid to upper 70s for most. Heat index values will also remain elevated with several areas reaching into the 100 to 105 degree range during the afternoons. Rain chances are low, but an occasional stray shower or thunderstorm up to 10% chance around and east of the Balcones Escarpment may be possible at times in the afternoons. The coastal waters forecast from Baffin Bay to Port Aransas out 20 nautical miles. Tonight, southeast winds 10 to 15 knots, becoming south late. Seas 2 to 3 feet. Wave detail, southeast 3 feet at 5 seconds. Saturday, southeast winds 10 to 15 knots. Seas 2 to 3 feet. Wave detail, southeast 2 feet at 4 seconds. A slight chance of showers. Saturday night, southeast winds 10 to 15 knots. Seas 2 to 3 feet. Wave detail, southeast 3 feet at 4 seconds. A slight chance of showers in the evening. Sunday, south winds 10 to 15 knots. Seas 2 to 3 feet. Wave detail, southeast 3 feet at 4 seconds. Sunday night, southeast winds 10 to 15 knots. Seas 2 to 3 feet. Wave detail, southeast 2 feet at 4 seconds. Monday, south winds 5 to 10 knots. Seas around 2 feet. Wave detail, southeast 2 feet at 5 seconds. Monday night, southeast winds 10 to 15 knots. Seas 2 to 3 feet. Tuesday, south winds 10 to 15 knots. Seas 2 to 3 feet. Tuesday night, southeast winds 10 to 15 knots. Seas 2 to 3 feet. Wednesday, south winds 10 to 15 knots. Seas 2 to 3 feet. Wednesday night, south winds 15 to 20 knots. Seas 3 to 4 feet, occasionally to 5 feet. Your local forecast. Tonight, clear this evening, then becoming partly cloudy. Lows in the mid-70s. South winds 5 to 10 miles per hour. Independence Day, partly cloudy. Highs in the upper 90s. South winds 5 to 10 miles per hour.

are. Saturday night, partly cloudy. Lows in the mid-70s. South winds 5 to 10 miles per hour with gusts up to 20 miles per hour. Sunday, partly cloudy in the morning, then clearing. Highs in the upper 90s. South winds 5 to 10 miles per hour. Sunday night, mostly clear in the evening, then becoming partly cloudy. Lows in the mid-70s. South winds 5 to 10 miles per hour. Monday through Tuesday, partly cloudy. Highs in the upper 90s. Lows in the mid-70s. Tuesday night through Thursday night, mostly clear. Lows in the upper 70s. Highs in the upper 90s. Highest heat index readings up to 105. Friday, partly cloudy in the morning, then clearing. Highs in the upper 90s. Highest heat index readings up to 105. The Austin Bergstrom Climate Summary for this evening, as of 5 p.m., July 3, 2026. Today's high temperature of 97 degrees occurred at 3:59 p.m. The normal high is 95. The record high is 102 degrees, which was last set in 2018. Today's low temperature of 73 degrees occurred at 5:09 a.m. The normal low is 73. The record low is 60 degrees, which was set in 2013. No precipitation fell today. Sunset tonight is at 8:36 p.m. Sunrise tomorrow is at 6:34 a.m. The Austin Camp Mabry Climate Summary for this evening, as of 5 p.m., July 3, 2026. Today's high temperature of 98 degrees occurred at 2:58 p.m. The normal high is 95. The record high is 103 degrees, which was set in 2018. Today's low temperature of 76 degrees occurred at 6:02 a.m. The normal low is 74. The record low is 60 degrees, which was set in 1924. No precipitation fell today. Sunset tonight is at 8:37 p.m. Sunrise tomorrow is at 6:34 a.m. You're listening to NOAA Weather Radio, station WXK27, in Austin, Texas, broadcasting on a frequency of 162.4 MHz, originating from the Austin-San Antonio National Weather Service Forecast Office. The current time is 7:02 p.m. Central Daylight Time. The Austin NOAA Weather Radio Roundup, at 6 p.m. at Austin Bergstrom International, it was mostly sunny. The temperature was 97, the dew point 68. The relative humidity was 38%, producing a heat index of 102. The wind south at 10 miles an hour and the pressure was 29.96 inches and falling. At Camp Mabry, it was mostly sunny. The temperature was 97, the dew point 69. The relative humidity was 40%, producing a heat index of 103. The wind south at 6 miles an hour and the pressure was 29.98 inches and falling. The report from Pflugerville was not available. Taylor Hayes was reported 97. Lago Vista sunny 92. Georgetown mostly sunny 96. San Marcos mostly sunny 96. Vernon mostly sunny 95. Junction mostly sunny 94. San Antonio mostly sunny 94. Corpus Christi mostly sunny 90. Houston mostly sunny 92. Once again at Austin Bergstrom it was 97, and at Camp Mabry it was 97. Elsewhere across the state, College Station sunny 95. Amarillo mostly sunny 95. Abilene mostly sunny 96. Dallas-Fort Worth mostly sunny 96. Your weather synopsis for South Central Texas. Summer conditions with slightly above average temperatures will continue through the weekend and into next week. Highs are forecast mainly in the mid to upper 90s each afternoon. Lows stay steady in the mid to upper 70s for most. Heat index values will also remain elevated with several areas reaching into the 100 to 105 degree range during the afternoons. Rain chances are low, but an occasional stray shower or thunderstorm